0: You know, it would be great to build something right there.
1: Actually, this is all sacred Penobscot land. It's protected.
2: Stan's always looking for the next bright thing.
0: Even when it's right next to me. You're right. Some things are fine just the way they are.
3: It's pretty amazing. Maybe we should get married right here.
4: I'm in if you are.
3: Yeah?
5: Well, if you're going to do that, then you need to get married, like, right now, because you're not getting me over that mountain ever again.
0: Me either.
6: Right?
4: You know, this place isn't just beautiful, but there's beauty in the ground. This area is known for a precious stone, a halo. They say that those who have it have joy.
7: I want to get me some of that.
4: Yeah? Well, if you search long enough, you might be lucky enough to find one.
5: Pretty, huh?
4: Let's look.
5: I lost the necklace. The clasp must have broken, I think. Sorry.
8: It's just a necklace.
5: Well, it's special you got it for me.
8: It's okay. Things change.
3: Mom.
9: Yeah?
3: So I'm thinking we get married at the hotel garden. I mean, it's just as perfect as this spot, so.
5: Well, I, for one, think that that's a great idea.
3: Yeah?
5: So get me out of here.
3: Okay.

0: Oh. Here, I almost forgot. Chinese bracelets. They're supposed to help with dizziness.
1: Oh. Thank you. Oh, Mom, I totally forgot you don't like heights. I'm sorry.
2: Oh, no. It's going to be just fine. Because look, your father bought me jewelry. Pretty. Isn't that beautiful?
0: Well, let's hope they work. I don't think I can carry you back down again.

0: approaching one of the most famous landmarks of this area. This bridge has been here for generations.
1: Oh, my goodness.
2: Wow.
1: Look
2: at that. Right behind you.
3: Let me help you.
4: Looks like we're going to be here a while.
5: Oh, this was a mistake. This whole thing was a mistake. I don't...
3: We'll be fine. Go on ahead. We'll be fine.
2: Man, what's going on?
6: It's probably my mom. She really doesn't like heights.
3: Do you remember climbing the rock wall with Amanda?
5: Yeah, she was 8, and we were inside. We had on harnesses.
3: It was the same principle.
5: Yeah, but if you fall here, you don't land on a blow-up mattress.
3: You're not gonna fall.
5: How do you know that? I can't. You go. I'm gonna...
3: Go on ahead.
6: Are you sure?
3: Oh, we'll be fine.
6: Okay.
5: You didn't have to stay with me yet.
3: I know. But I want to.
5: I'm sorry that I'm such a wimp. Never gone to the mountains or gone skiing or... And I know that you would like that.
3: Hey. We took some great trips together. We love bicycling through Vermont.
5: Yeah. I got a flat tire.
3: And then I fixed it.
5: With chewing gum.
3: That's right.
5: Remember the alligator in Florida Keys? No one believed us about that, did they?
3: I still have the scar.
5: Do you? Okay, I'm gonna
3: go with you.
6: There's so many natural flowers in the garden that I really don't think we need a canopy.
7: You're absolutely right. We can make a pergola out of the flowers right here. I can help build it.
6: Okay, yeah.
7: You know, we have a custom around here that friends and family put their wishes into a box for the newlyweds to read.
6: A wishing box. Oh. I love it.
8: Yeah.
6: Do you know
7: what I mean? Uh-huh. I love it. Instead of using plain white flowers, we can use roses from the garden.
6: That sounds beautiful, Mom.
3: No, don't ask your mother about flowers.
6: Why?
3: For our wedding, she wanted to use peach roses.
5: Okay, it sounds ridiculous now, but I wanted the bridesmaids' dresses to match the flowers and the tablecloths and everything. Everything was going to be peach.
6: What happened?
3: We had one of our Chicago winters and all the flowers froze, so we had to use plastic flowers.
5: Plastic red and green flowers.
3: Leftovers from a Christmas party.
5: Dental convention.
3: That's right.
6: Here, I always thought your wedding was perfect.
5: What?
3: Yeah.
5: I still have one of those flowers.
3: You do?
5: Mm-hmm.
3: Excuse me. I'm sorry, I have to take this.
7: Go ahead, Haley.
6: Dad's sure getting a lot of calls.
5: Yeah. Yeah.
6: You must be worried.
5: Why?
6: Well, I mean, he's been trying to get one of his projects off the ground for so long. Must be hard on you. Especially since, you know...
5: Since what?
6: You've always been so successful. I mean, you've never failed at anything.
5: I don't know about that. I wouldn't say that.
7: It's starting to rain. I think we better head in.
5: I agree. I'm with you.
0: Yeah. Well, you know what they say. Bad times go as fast as they come.
5: Yeah.
6: This is our spot right here. Let's get married right here.
2: It sounds good to me.
6: Really?
2: Absolutely.
6: I can't wait.
2: Me either.

0: You used to.
1: You weren't so bad.
0: Yes, I was.
1: Okay, maybe you were. We had fun.
2: All right. Everyone back on the dance floor. It's time for my favorite limbo time. Here we go. Come on, everybody, get in line. It's limbo time. Partners, get up on the dance floor, you guys. Come on, let's have some fun.
0: Come on.
1: What? Really?
0: You climbed halfway up a mountain. The least I can do is look like an idiot for 50 minutes on the dance floor. Come on.
1: Okay.
2: It's a dance for everyone. Get down so low. Shake it up and have some fun. Do the limbo.
3: All together now.
4: I can't tell with them. Something's different.
5: They're having fun.
4: Trying too hard.
2: Lower, guys, get yourselves lower. Oh. Here we go.
0: Yeah.
1: Ow.
6: Hey, baby. Can you do me a favor? Can you help them out with their dancing over there?
1: You like to limbo?
0: Of course.
1: Let me show you a few moves. Hey, you too. Come on. All right, put your arms out. Yeah, that's good. Should we go?
0: Yeah.
1: Okay.

0: Hey, phone.
1: Yes.
0: What does love mean?
1: An intense feeling of deep affection. Example, his love of football.

go.

0: you're not Aaron. Let me do the limbo again.
1: What's my idea to do the limbo?
0: Just my bed, just my bed.
1: Is this us?
0: Just my bed, yes.
1: Okay.
0: Come on, hurry up, okay. Thank you.
1: Following your lead.

0: ridiculous.
1: I did. You look great.
0: Thank you.
1: It was a great night. I don't think I can make it to that sofa.
0: I can just stay there.
1: Really?
0: Sure.

0: rise and shine. We have an appointment at the bridal shop in an hour, and then we have tennis courts reserved at noon.
1: Oh, no. No, definitely not.
0: Okay.

0: I cannot believe you guys set my dress on fire.
1: It'll be a great story to tell your kids one day, sweetie.
2: Not too soon, though, young lady.
1: I mean, not that we're rushing you. I mean, but, you know, you don't want to wait too long for it, right? Okay.
3: Exactly.
0: You know, buying a dress from here is going to be perfect. Okay, I'm gonna try this one on.
1: Okay, all right.
0: Okay.
3: I admire your career.
2: Sometimes I wonder if I put a little too much into my work.
3: Well, I'm sure dealing with all those families can take its toll.
2: Yeah, it does take its toll. Sometimes you don't realize how much until it's too late.
3: Oh, it's never too late.
0: Ready?
4: Hmm? Hey, nice. Look at that.
0: What do you guys think? Cute? A little big? Oh, shoes, yeah. Yes, no, no, no. Okay, next one, yeah. Yes?
5: Oh, that's not.
0: It's cute. No? Okay.
4: That's,
5: oh.
0: No.
6: The question is, are you ready? I'm so sore I can barely move.
5: Oh, me neither. I guess we just fake it, huh?
6: Okay, you take the net, I'll take the return.
5: Right. Hello.
7: Hey, you too.
5: Good.
7: Hope you don't mind, but we're gonna watch you.
5: Okay.
7: Don't get nervous.
5: Hey, be careful on the puddles, y'all.
6: I didn't realize your folks were this good.
8: Well, 15.
6: They always look this intense when they play.
4: Always. Although I haven't seen them like this in a while.
0: Here we go. Nice.
5: Nice shot.
6: You too.
7: You know, you all are pros. What other secrets are you keeping from us?
6: Just a few.

0: Great match.
1: Yeah, you guys definitely haven't lost it.
2: Just like a super couple.
1: Just like.
3: Look at all of this. This is so beautiful.
4: So pretty.
3: Tomorrow's the big day. Just a few more details and we're all set.
4: Great, thank you.
0: You're welcome. I'll go get the cake samples.
4: Perfect.
1: Okay, thank you. Yeah, I don't know which one I like best. Honey, do you? Yeah, this one?
4: We did a candle ceremony at our wedding.
5: I remember it clearly.
4: Do you?
5: The minister asked each of our parents to take a lit candle. And then together, they would light the candle placed in front of them, like that. And then he said,
4: may the union of these two flames bring you everlasting and eternal love.
5: That's right.
4: Take it.
5: I'm sorry.

0: I'm not sure how to tell you this.
1: What?
0: The investors showed up.
1: Okay, that's bad. Did they see the beta site?
0: I had the site up and running, and suddenly it crashed.
1: Okay, how do we fix this?
0: I'm working on it.
1: Okay, I gotta go. I'll call you back.
2: Here we go.
3: Oh, bring it on, Nico.
4: Oh, the cake. That's what we've all been waiting for.
2: The red velvet is my personal favorite.
1: But the angel food is a very close second.
5: This looks good. I'm excited.
6: Oh, everything all right?
7: Yeah, it's fine.
6: What's wrong? What's wrong?
1: The investors came by the office and the server crashed.
6: Sorry.
1: Thanks.
6: You know what Jeremy said is true. You're the most creative man I know, and you're willing to take risks. And it's going to happen, if not this time, then the next. Well,
1: I appreciate that, but there's not going to be a next time.
6: No, no, no. There's always a next time, David. You don't give up. You, David, don't give up.
1: Let's just talk about this later.
6: Yeah.
1: Just get through this for Amanda, okay?
6: Nico, would you mind?
2: Of course.
8: Go, babe.
9: We do it better.
8: I can do this.
10: Give me what you got.
8: I like that.

0: Thank you.
1: Each of us has various concerns and challenges. But to start fresh, to clear your mind means to push the reset button. Give yourself a clean canvas and be open to all the possibilities that may come your way. Namaste.
2: Namaste.
3: A little less stress today?
2: Jury's still out on that.
3: My mistake.
2: Namaste. You know, you had said that your family has a jewelry store down the way?
3: Yeah, actually, you've got some samples in the gift shop. Daughter's getting married tomorrow, right?
2: Yeah, she is. But this is for someone else.

0: I thought we'd reached an agreement on the Hudson case.
1: Well, listen, Walter, before we go any further, I really just wanted to say thank you so much for taking over for me on this one.
2: Okay. So what is it?
1: Can you try and get a delay on the depositions? I want to see if I can get them to sit down without lawyers.
2: You do recall we are lawyers.
1: Yes. I was thinking that maybe if they could remember what it was like to be a couple, we could help facilitate a reconciliation.
2: That's not a position I'm familiar with coming from you.
1: Let's just say maybe I'm not the same person anymore. I know we haven't spoken about divorce yet, but some marriages can't be saved, I guess. I tried. Just go ahead and file the paperwork.
2: What about the Morgans? You want a continuance?
1: No, it's hopeless. Just end it.

0: Hi. Thinking about your daughter's marriage?
1: No, just marriage.
0: I'd like to get married one day, if he ever asks. My boyfriend's a little gun shy. He got hurt once.
1: Only once?
0: So you still want that dance lesson?
1: I think that may be a lost cause.
0: And I think that your daughter will be thrilled that her father cares enough about her to want to learn something new.
2: Good, David. You're going to do great.
1: I hope so.
2: Well, as they say, break a leg.
1: I just might do that. I'm sorry. Excuse me. Chloe. Chloe, wait.
3: Don't tell me it was nothing.
1: No, it wasn't nothing. It was a dance lesson for the wedding.
4: Not that it matters. I heard you on the phone with Walter telling him to file the papers.
3: What?
4: Some marriages just aren't worth saving, right?
3: Talking about a client, David, I wasn't talking about us. We can't even get through a weekend together. Come on.
4: Even I don't believe us now.
5: What's going on?
4: Nothing. We were just...
3: It's just a misunderstanding, really.
5: Something's going on. I'm not a little girl anymore, okay? I want the truth.
0: It's just the last thing we wanted to do was ruin your wedding, Amanda, so that's why we didn't say anything.
1: We were going to tell you after, but there's no good time to relay this kind of news.
0: Your father and I
1: We're getting separated.
5: What? What are you guys talking about?
0: What, your father's going to move out?
5: You guys are getting divorced.
0: That's not what we said.
5: That's why people get separated, so they can get divorced. I don't understand. When did this happen?
1: It didn't just happen. It's been happening.
0: Sometimes people just grow apart.
5: Not you guys.
0: We're not the same people now as we were when we got married.
1: We were too young.
5: You were the same age as me and Jeremy. You guys were the couple everyone wanted to be, including me. If you guys can't stay married, then why should I even bother?
3: No, wait, honey, no.
5: No, I get it. You've told me all the romantic stories, the honeymoons, the date nights, and now you're getting divorced. The end.
0: What have I done?
1: What have we done?

0: You're splitting up. I've been pretending this whole time.
1: And I'm sorry. But that's them, it's not us.
0: And if we get married, who's to say we're not going to turn into them? I mean, what's the point?
1: We love each other.
0: Well, they used to love each other, too.
1: So maybe this whole Maine thing's a bad idea. You know, let's just elope. We could go to Vegas.
0: You hate Vegas.
1: Actually, I don't.
0: But you wanted to come here.
1: Because you had your heart set on it. You wanted to recreate some childhood moment, but that was then. Things change.
0: But I don't understand. I mean, you've agreed with everything I've said since we got here.
1: Man, I'm a guy. I don't care about place settings or flowers or what kind of cake we eat. This whole thing just seems so important to you.
0: You've been lying to me too?
1: No, I've just been trying to give you what you want.
0: What I want is for you to be honest.
1: Then, honestly, I don't think we have to agree on everything all the time. Do you know how much pressure that is? Having to agree on every tiny little thing. Well, couples disagree and they fight. Life isn't perfect. Your parents aren't perfect and neither are you.
0: Yeah, well, you're not perfect either.
1: Amanda, I already know that.
0: I mean, you chew ice cube.
1: You cut your food into tiny little pieces. You always try to finish my sentences.
0: Because I know what you're going to say next.
1: You know what I'm going to say now?
0: You're going to say we shouldn't get married.
1: Is that what you want?

0: You were right, you know, I should have told her.
1: It's not your fault. I never thought we'd be here.
0: Me neither.

0: Where are you going?
1: I have something that I gotta do, and, I would really like it if you'd come with me.
2: Absolutely.
3: Something I want to show you. He finally proposed after 4 years.
0: 4 years? It was 3 years.
3: It was 4 years, Nico.
1: This is wonderful.
4: Congratulations.
2: Thank you.
0: I have the both of you to thank, actually.
1: Us? Why?
0: Yeah, well, years ago when I first saw you two, I told myself I want to be just like them. Now you may be weathering some storms, but you haven't given up on each other. And that's real love.
3: Well, that's just,
4: That's just what we needed to hear.
1: I think you'll have a wonderful marriage.
3: Do you have any advice for me?
1: Oh, I think just be kind to each other.
2: Excuse us.
1: Oh, yeah.

0: Oh. Okay.
1: You can do this.
0: Okay. If I fall in, you're gonna come in and get me, right?
1: I promise.
0: Walter hasn't copied my will, just so you know.
1: Did you cut me out of it?
0: Yeah, I didn't have a chance.
1: You're not gonna fall.
0: Oh, yeah, how do you know that?
1: Because I won't let you.

0: I think this is good enough.
1: You did it!
0: We did it. Slow down there!
1: I'm so proud of you. You drive me crazy.
0: Yeah, likewise.
1: It wouldn't matter if I didn't love you so much. No more faking it.

0: Amanda, honey? Amanda?
1: Jeremy?
0: Are you in here, honey?
2: Jeremy! Oh, have you seen the kids? We can't find Jeremy.
3: Brittany and Stan, I'm so sorry.
4: We both are.
2: For what? What's going on?
3: We don't know if the wedding is gonna still be on.
5: Oh, of course it is. They're madly in love.
4: No. It's all our fault.
3: We didn't tell Amanda before we came that,
4: We came here on the brink of getting separated.
5: What?
2: You seem so happy.
4: It was an act. At first. But being here reminded us why we were together in the first place.
3: Amanda has always thought that we are the perfect couple and we're just, we're not.
2: Well, who is?
5: You know, if they're really in love, they'll figure it out.
3: I know, I wish that we could have...
2: It's not your fault. It's no one's fault. It's like marriage. It's ups and downs and good times and bad. It's like life.
3: You two would have made the best in-laws, you know that?
5: Thank you for that, but we still might be. What do you say we all go get a drink?
2: Come on. Don't you worry about anything.
6: I couldn't believe she said yes when I asked her out. The first time I saw her face, she took my breath away. It's my best friend asked her out first, and she went out with me. One day. Did you kiss him?
2: Hey, Amanda.
3: Amanda, please don't call this wedding off.
4: We never should have misled you.
3: We were trying to protect you. We're the ones who needed help.
4: The secret to marriage is falling in love over and over again.
3: With the same person.
4: But we forgot that.
2: It's true.
3: We love each other, we just forgot how much.
7: I thought this trip woke you guys up.
3: No. It brought us together. Maybe we were idiots. Don't call it off.
4: You and Jeremy are perfect for each other.
7: I know.
8: You do?
3: What? You're crying.
7: No, I'm happy. We had our first fight and it wasn't that bad. We actually sorted out a lot of things.
3: Oh, good. Where is he?
8: I went to town to get something.
3: Oh.

0: surrounding areas.
1: Look at the sky. This does not look good.
2: Oh, honey, that's just, it's going to pass, I'm sure. You know the weather here. All right. Yes, come on in.
3: Mrs. Baker?
2: Yeah. Hi, Nico.
3: I'm so sorry to interrupt you. I have some bad news. Looks like that rain is here to stay. You know, a storm headed west appears to have changed course.
2: Okay.
1: Okay, well, we'll move the wedding inside.
2: Right.
1: Yeah.
2: We can do that. We'll work it out, right?
1: Yeah. You know, as long as I marry Jeremy today, that's all that matters.
2: All right, so let's think this out then, shall we? How about the garden room with a view of the water? Could that work?
3: Absolutely. But we have another problem.
2: What's that?
3: The bridge down valley has been partially washed out. There's a very good chance that the Reverend might not get here in time to perform the ceremony. At least, not today.
1: But we're leaving in the morning.
2: I know.
1: Well, I guess this wedding's just gonna have to wait.
2: No, maybe not. You know, I've spent a lot of time helping couples get divorced. Maybe it's time I helped one get together.
3: I'll go try the Reverend again.
2: Thank you, Nico.
3: You're welcome.
2: Walter?
4: Don't tell me. You've just taken on another pro bono at the resort.
2: Not yet, but wait. I need a favor. You're a judge, yes?
0: A retired judge.
2: Okay, but you still have the authority to grant me temporary ability to perform a civil ceremony, yes?
0: Well, now
4: you are starting to scare me.
2: Okay. Oh, my goodness. Here.
0: Okay.
2: No, oh, my great. Goodness.
0: No, quick, quick, quick, guys. Okay.
2: Oh, thank you.
0: Okay,
2: let's grab some towels, everyone, and wipe these off.
0: I'm going to bring this right over.
2: We've got the armor coming in. Let's put that in front of the fireplace, yeah? Okay, towels. Did we get towels? All right.
5: I can call back.
2: No. Go take it. Okay.
5: Hey, calling me from your new job?
6: No, my current job. The investors called 3 times. They said they can't reach you.
5: Yeah, I've been off the grid.
6: Okay, well, whatever is going on, you're going to want to hear this. They hated Kinetic's site. Kinetic's out. We're in.
7: Do you hear me? They love the website.
6: David, we're funded. They're giving us the money. They want to meet with us as soon as you're back.
5: I'm speechless. It's amazing. Thank you, Haley.
6: So I can expect a huge bonus.
5: You can expect a desk with a window. I'll see you on Monday. Hey, nice work.
2: Is that good news?
5: That's great news.
2: Yeah?
5: We're funded.
2: Oh, I'm so happy for you, honey.
5: For us. I've been waiting for a call like this for a long time. But it would have meant nothing if I would have lost you.
2: I didn't, and you're wrong.
5: Can I get you alone for a minute?
2: I was thinking the same thing.
5: I got you something.
2: I got you something, too.
5: We sound just like
2: Amanda and Jeremy. Oh. Oh, my goodness. Dylan?
5: Namaste.
2: For our yoga teacher, he's a pretty good salesman, huh?
5: I didn't need much convincing.
2: Oh.
5: Here's to a new beginning.
2: Oh. Really?
5: Keep in mind.

0: I only had one lesson.
1: Oh, wait, wait, wait. Ooh. You did have a lesson, didn't you? Thank you, Sophia.

0: Amanda, Jeremy, we're all gathered here today to unite this couple in love.
1: Oh, just in time, it seems. Although, you seem to be quite adept at this.
0: Not really sure about that, but if you don't mind, I would, there's a few things I'd like to say before you begin, if that's all right.
1: Of course.
0: Is that okay with you guys? Okay. If there's one thing that I have learned over the years, it's that love is patient and love is kind. It knows no rights or wrongs. Love bears all things. Love believes all things, and love endures all things. Love never ends, just like the love that the two of you are going to share. I love you, honey.
1: We are gathered here today to celebrate two people in love. Today, we unite Amanda and Jeremy as husband and wife.
2: With this ring, I be wed.
1: Do you have a ring for your groom?
2: We do.
3: Just...
2: It's okay.
3: No, that's okay. I bet.
4: With this ring, I thee wed.
1: By the power vested in me, I now pronounce you husband and wife. You may kiss the bride.
5: I have the daughter.
6: I have the son.
7: Congratulations.
5: So wonderful.
7: You know, if this weather keeps up, we might have to extend our stay.
8: I would like that.
1: Congratulations.
9: Thank you.
10: Mrs. Hofbauer now.
11: Mrs. Baker.
12: Thank you. We'll pay you.
13: Mrs. Baker Hofbauer.
14: There's a nice ring to it, doesn't it?
13: Speaking of rings, I'll never lose this.
14: And I'll never lose you again.
15: Is that the sun?

Huh. How to begin? In hindsight, it all boils down to a basic human need. The need to belong, to be wanted. In some cases, if we're lucky, we find that place where the need to belong is met early on, and we feel valued, loved. But sometimes life takes a different turn, and we find ourselves quite alone, and that can leave room for terrible things to happen.

0: What do you think? Pretty sweet job, Herc, huh?
1: Unbelievable.
0: Well, believe it. Mr. Dassault said we can live here as long as I remain with the company.
1: We better not get fired, then.
0: Oh, hey, we're your new neighbors. I'm Brian Sutton, and this is my wife, Kara.
2: Ah, guess the Mr. Dassault.
0: Yes, ma'am. I'm overseeing his new project, the Seacliff Bay Resort and Spa.
2: I see. I'm Mrs. Giriazzi.
1: Okay.
0: Nice to meet you. Come on, let me show you the rest of the house.
1: All right.

0: You'll see.
1: There's a lot to see down here.
0: Oh, darling, I seem to have dropped my scarf.

0: well, my lady. Welcome to your castle.
1: Thank you.
2: So, this is our new living room.
1: You mean our parlor?
2: Mr. Dussault must have had his chef stock the refrigerator and the freezer.
1: With what? How does he know what we like?
2: Well, someone did their homework. Here's your favorite ice cream. Burnt Swiss almond.
1: Okay, that's a little weird.
2: Eccentric, Kara. When you're a multimillionaire, they call it eccentric.
1: Well, it's really nice that he appreciates us moving all the way out here.
2: Listen, I know it's a lot for you to come back here after all these years. Never mind uprooting ourselves from our condo in Chicago to a California mansion with oceanfront property and beautiful sunsets. I mean, will the sacrifices ever end?
1: All right, you're right.
2: Plus, you can get back into your scuba.
1: Ooh, that would be nice.
2: Let's see the rest.
1: Okay. Hi.
3: Hey, pass the salt!
4: What? I can't hear you.
2: It's beautiful, right? Come on.
1: Okay. When are we going to get to see the master bedroom?
2: It's upstairs.
1: Is that a servant staircase?
2: I think it is.
1: Well, one thing's for sure. We're not going to need a treadmill.
2: Yeah. We'll burn off breakfast hiking from one side of the house to the other.
1: Wow. It just keeps going.
0: Anything for you, my queen. And here we are, my lady. The grand boudoir.
1: Ah, well, thank you.
2: A little housewarming bubbly from you-know-who.
1: Welcome to your new home. What's mine is yours. John Dussault.
2: It's nice, right?
1: Yeah. To our new life in the lap of luxury.
2: I'll drink to that.
1: Okay.
0: Luxury.
1: Not until we finish the tour.
2: Okay. Let's get a move on.
1: Okay. All right. Hey, you.
2: This is where I thought we'd set up your office.
1: Oh, perfect. I love the separate entrance.
2: I figured we wouldn't want your patients wandering through the house.
1: Agreed.
2: Did she get any bites yet?
1: A few. A colleague tweeted that a famous therapist was coming to town.
2: And they bought that?
1: Well, you know how people are. A fancy degree, a published book.
2: A bestseller.
1: Hey, let's see this yard I've heard so much about. Ah. It's gorgeous. You know I was young. But I really remember playing on this beach. No wonder my mother loved it here.
2: And why your father never left?
1: I guess, but please, let's not talk about him.
2: Thanks for making the move.
1: You know what? Feels right. Kind of like a homecoming.
2: Well, welcome home. I love you.
1: I love you.

0: did you do?
1: Hey, phone?
2: Yes.
1: What does love mean?
2: An intense feeling of deep affection. Example, his love of football.

0: Do you remember packing this many boxes? I feel like they doubled in transit. So when do you have to start working?
1: Well, opening day of the hotel is in 3 weeks. Mr. Dassault will fly in before that.
0: So you're already working full-time?
1: Yep. I'm gonna go in a little later.
0: You should have asked for a week off for the move. I'm sure somebody could have covered.
1: Yeah, you don't ask John Dassault to find someone to cover for you. I mean, he's put me in charge.
0: Aye, aye, Captain.
1: Hey, don't rock the gravy boat.
0: Okay, now you are starting to sound weird and eccentric.
1: What about your father?
0: What about him?
1: Well, look, I'm not the therapist in the family, but isn't it kind of pointless to pretend he doesn't exist? I mean, he lives in this town. Your mother met him here. You were conceived here.
0: Yeah, I know.
1: So, don't you think you should bury the hatchet? I mean, isn't that what you tell one of your patients? I think you should call him.
0: Hey, Brian. Do you still have that gun?
1: What?
0: Because I thought we decided to get rid of it when we left Chicago.
1: I think you decided.
0: So you're just gonna keep it tucked away in the nightstand?
1: Look, Kara, break-ins happen at Seacliff Bay too, okay? You can never be too protected.
0: Fine. I won't ask you about the gun, and you won't ask me about Frank.
1: Okay. Deal.
0: Okay.
1: I'm gonna go in.

How do we cope when we find out everything we've ever believed is wrong? Changed in an instant. We see life through the confines of our constructed reality. And we believe that which fits in this reality. The truth

0: the whole of it, rarely fits. And this is where life gets messy.
1: Merci, Jeanette. I'll take it in the library. Got your email. Glad to hear my house met with your wife's approval.
2: And I know how very important a little detail like that can be.
3: Thank you, John.
1: Look, I wouldn't admit this to the world, but my interests there are not all about profit. I grew up in Seacliff. It means a lot to me.
3: I understand.
4: My wife has the same nostalgia for it from when she lived here as a kid. It's a special place.
2: It is. Now, of course, I want this project to be a success.
1: But even if occupancy is less than our expectations, I assure you, I'm not going to bail. This is a labor of love.
4: I respect that, sir.
2: That's why I'm making sure that you're comfortable.
4: We're both very comfortable. I mean, the house is magnificent.
3: And Kara already has clients on her schedule.
2: Well, you tell her I can send some folks her way. I can send a couple of my ex-wives.
1: They definitely need therapy.
3: I don't think that's necessary.
4: While she's building her practice, she plans on writing another book.
2: Great.
1: Now, I'm planning to be there next week. I can't wait to see how it's all come together.
4: Well, I think you'll be very pleased.
1: I know I will be.
2: A biento.
4: Bye-bye. Oh, boy.
5: So, Antonio, do you spend time with Rena?
6: We've been married a whole month now. I'm with her, like, all the time.
7: Yeah, but even when you're there, you're not, you know, there.
6: What are you talking about? I mean, you see, it's like she's obsessing on me, you know?
7: Yes, because you don't love me.
6: See what I mean?
5: Okay, you need to slow down, both of you. And remember why you got married. Marriage is about change, adapting your life to include someone new. What is it you both enjoy doing together? Okay. Besides that, why don't you take some time and talk that over? But consider this. You'll both have to change, sometimes even sacrifice, just to show that you value one another. All right, without that kind of commitment, a relationship can't work. Okay?
6: Okay. Thanks.
7: We'll see you next week?
5: Sure.

0: Hi.
1: Frank.
0: Dad.
1: Okay, let's not have that conversation, please.
0: Oh, hey. Wow. Yeah, the people down in town are telling me that my famous daughter moved in up here, and I thought I'd drop by. But, I mean, if you're busy, I don't want to...
1: Yep, busy, busy, busy, just like you always were. It's not really our style, is it, to take time to check up on each other?
0: You know, I read that book you wrote. I mean, it does seem familiar.
1: Well, you were the perfect source for the chapters on family dysfunction. What do you want? Money?
0: Money? No, I don't want money. I never borrowed any money from anybody. You know, I provided for you and your mother.
1: What you provided was instability.
0: Well, I think it's a little more complicated than that.
1: No, it wasn't. It was simple. We needed you there, and you weren't. It's all Mom ever wanted. And God, she took me to Chicago to grow up there.
0: Yeah, that's what she wanted.
1: You left us long before you walked out. You shacked up with that, flight attendant.
0: Candace.
1: Whatever.
0: Well, you know, I mean, that doesn't matter now. That's all in the past.
1: What do you want?
0: I just want to see you.
1: Well, now you've seen me.
0: Okay. Here's my number. I wrote it down. Well, it's not my number. It's the number of the buddy that I've been staying with. You know, I've been moving around from place to place for a while. No. Get out of your hair.

0: Oh.
1: How'd it go?
0: Well, two new clients, so not too bad.
2: I was talking about your father. I saw him leave.
0: Well, I didn't kill him.
2: Well, that's a good thing. Are you gonna see him again?
0: I don't know. Hey.
2: Hey, whoa, is this just a ploy to get off the subject?
0: Oh, shut up and take your pants off.

0: Human nature is a lot like nature itself. We hold on to the illusion that life is in control. When just beneath the surface, a storm, our nature, is brewing. And the more we try to control it, the more the pressure builds, and the force becomes dangerous. So, Martin, I usually see couples, but since you were referred by a friend in your case,
1: I'm not a couple anymore. She left me.
0: I can see that, and you're having some trouble adjusting.
1: I don't want to adjust. We were together 10 years, married 5. I tried to be a good husband, a good provider. Maybe it was my fault. One day she just said, I'm not attracted to you anymore.
0: Well, Martin, I can understand if you feel like you did something wrong, or if you feel inadequate in some way, but assigning blame just isn't productive. It's certainly not going to change the way you feel or the way that she feels. Sometimes people just drift apart. Or move towards different goals.
1: Or sometimes they just give up on you.
0: Oh, I'm sorry, I'll mute that.
1: No need.
0: So sorry.
1: Thanks for the wake-up call, Doc.
0: All right. Hello? Yes, that's my father. A stroke.

0: Though you gotta admit, we're good at arguing.
1: And we're pretty darn good at making up, too.
2: No comment.

0: Your father has suffered partial paralysis on his right side, and he's having some trouble speaking right now, but with speech and physical therapy, he should recover most of his function rather quickly.
1: Strange. According to his medical record, there's no history of any pre-existing condition or other risk factors.
0: I do see that his health insurance has a long-term care provision. That means he can have a home care nurse with him full-time, and the hospital will schedule on-site physical therapy sessions as well.
1: Will you be taking him home?
2: He has no home to go to.
3: It's your call, Kara.
2: Okay.

0: He's a stranger. I don't even know him.
1: Maybe he was trying to make it right.
0: Yeah, but you know he didn't apologize for anything, make any excuses. He did nothing. I just thought I was finished with this years ago.

0: front door, but nobody was answering.
1: My wife's inside. She must not have heard the bell.
2: Can I help you?
0: I'm Lynette. The home care staffing agency sent me.
1: Oh. I'm, Brian. My father-in-law, Frank, he's the patient.
0: Yes, I read the file. I'm sorry it took me so long to get here. You know, insurance, paperwork, it can be killer.
1: No worries. Listen, I gotta get ready for work, but, let me take you inside.
0: Okay.
1: Can I help you?
0: Oh, I got this. Thank you.
1: Is everything okay?
3: My dog got loose.
0: You should go find it then.
1: Right this way.
0: No, it's an easy trip.
4: There. Is that better?
5: I see your mother in you. You have all the qualities that I loved about your mother.
4: Then why did you leave her?
1: Good news. The nurse is here.
4: Oh, perfect.
1: Kara, Lynette, Frank.
5: Hi.
1: Listen, I have a busy day at work with my boss coming in, but I'll try to be home around 6.
4: Okay.
1: Frank?
6: Hmm?
1: You be good now.
6: Yeah.
0: You have a lovely home.
4: Oh, thank you. Listen, I made up the maid's room. It's smaller, but it's just down the hall, so I thought that could be convenient.
0: Oh, I'm sure it's fine.
4: Okay.
0: Yeah. May I?
4: Oh, please, by all means.
0: Great. Now, I stopped by the hospital pharmacy to pick up your father's meds. He's going to continue to take the Agrinox daily.
4: Is that the blood thinner?
0: It's to help prevent possible reoccurrence of a stroke. The doctor also prescribed him a heart medication. And 3 times a week, a physical therapist will be by to actually rehabilitate the muscles that were weakened by the stroke. Now, I'm off on Sundays, but I'll be available all the time.
4: Wow.
0: We're going to do everything we can for him.
4: Have you been doing this a long time?
0: When I graduated from nursing school, I joined the agency. Private duty doesn't come along very often, but it works for me.
4: And you don't mind the hours?
0: Everything worthwhile takes time. You can go back to work if you like. Oh, and if you don't mind, if I can use the kitchen, I'll make sure that your father's properly fed as well.
4: Really?
0: Well, the hospital nutritionist did give me instructions, but I like to think I can do slightly better than hospital food.
4: Well, that's wonderful. The insurance.
0: You don't need to worry about a thing.
4: Okay, well then, I'm gonna leave you to it. Oh, please let me know if you need anything.
0: I will.
4: See you later.
5: Bye-bye, sweetie. So, you're my nurse?
0: Your guardian angel.
5: Oh, wait, you're not gonna stick me in the butt with that, are you?
0: Tempting, but no, your arm.
5: No, but my right arm, because it...
0: I know, because it's numb.
5: It didn't hurt at all. Maybe now I can get some exercise.
0: Oh, you're not going anywhere. You need to relax.
5: But...
0: There you go. Now you need to listen to me, lay back. And I'm here now so I can take care of you.
5: Oh, you're the boss, applesauce.

0: John. Hi, welcome. How was your flight?
1: It was fine. This place looks terrific.
0: Thank you.
1: How is your father-in-law doing?
0: He's doing much better, thanks. But it's a big adjustment.
1: And how's your wife holding up?
0: Yeah, as well as to be expected. You know, they weren't very close when all this happened.
1: I gathered. Brian, I have a small confession to make. Well, you see, I actually know Frank.
0: What?
1: Years ago, he used to do handyman work for my father, Seacliff, and I run into him from time to time when I'm here.
0: So, you know my wife's father, but you never mentioned it?
1: I mean, we're not close friends. We're barely acquaintances.
0: And had you made this connection when you hired me?
1: Well, about a year ago, Frank had mentioned that his daughter had married a hotel exec in Chicago. And since I'm a hotel man, I was curious and did a little checking into you. You have very impressive credentials. And since I was looking for someone to relocate in Seacliff, and your wife has roots here, I thought it would be a perfect match.
0: Wow, and here I thought I got this job on my own merits.
1: You did. You absolutely did. But I wouldn't have known about you unless Frank had told me.
0: So what you're saying is that I owe Frank?
1: No, of course not. But what a turn of events. I mean, you and Kara moving to Seacliff at the precise moment that Frank needs you?
0: Yeah, I guess.
1: Well, I just wanted to get that out in the open. Now, if you need any help with Frank's convalescence, you let me know.
0: Well, thank you.
1: Now, let's go look at this big, new, beautiful hotel. Where do we start?
0: Upstairs.
1: Let's do it.

0: No one understands. Not like you do.
1: Martin, we don't have an appointment today. There are procedures that we need to follow. If you want, we can schedule.
0: You want to get rid of me, is that it? Like her?
1: Of course not.
0: You have to talk to me. I feel comfortable telling you.
1: Okay, well, why don't you have a seat?
0: I want to know why she left. Tell me what I have to do to get her back.
1: Well, Martin, I can't tell you that. Maybe if your wife came in, we could talk.
0: I don't want to talk!

0: I'm sorry to interrupt. I was just on my way to the kitchen when I heard raised voices.
1: No, please don't apologize. I should be thanking you. He's a referred client, but he's a bit unstable.
0: I didn't know you were a therapist.
1: Yeah, and you're a hypnotist. How did you scare him?
0: Well, I just disrupted his self-importance and rejected his intimidation. Tricks you learn when you're a caregiver. Some patients can be quite challenging. You mind if I sit?
1: No, please, by all means.
2: It's actually nice to talk to somebody with solutions instead of problems once in a while.
0: I'm sure you have your own set of tricks.
2: Yeah, sometimes I wonder. I sit here recognizing symptoms and offering advice, and I really can't seem to figure out my own life.
0: Why do you feel that way? Well, you're surrounded by people that love you, your husband, your father.
2: Well, Frank hasn't exactly been a model of a loving father.
0: What do you mean?
2: And that's a really long story.
0: Well, you took him into your home. He's part of your life. I don't understand.
2: Well, you'd have to see the whole picture. Like the ocean. You know, when you look at things on the surface, they seem serene, calm, blue. But when you dive deeper, things get a little bit darker.
0: Down where the predators swim.
2: Yeah, that's why most people feel it's safer to just stay on the surface.
0: Safer. That's where the predators feed.
2: True. All right, well, maybe I will try and get some work done. Thank you.
0: You're welcome.
3: So you live in my room now? Have you seen Nona?
4: Wasn't she downstairs? Wasn't she downstairs?
3: No. No, I mean, I knocked, but...
4: And, it sounds like she's back.
5: Oh,
4: sorry, I thought my mother and I were the only ones still working.
5: I was just heading out.
4: Oh, I didn't know anyone actually read these. It's so...
5: Romantic? Yeah, I haven't gone very far. I keep going back to the start. I like how these two meet.
4: That's just wrong. Don't you want to know how it ends?
5: I read the last page. It's a happy ending, as all great love stories are.
4: You don't actually believe that, do you?
5: In love?
4: In fiction. There's so much more concrete literature out there.
5: But concrete doesn't have the same emotional impact, does it? I mean, there's a certain spark to getting lost in the pages of somebody else's imagination, especially when it comes to romance.
4: Spark?
5: Yeah, something exciting and intangible. After all, there's nothing more magical in the whole world than falling in love.
4: Well, I just got your inventory report. Let's hope it's not intangible.
5: Good night, Jack. Thank you for all of your hard work today. You know, you're welcome, Kate. You have wonderful eyes.

0: Zoe? That's amazing.
1: It goes quite nicely with my eyes too, doesn't it?

0: Right. That's really good.
1: Yeah. I didn't know cooking was part of your job description.
2: Well, he had to fix something for your father-in-law. He was hungry.
3: Oh, I was hungry.
0: Like a wolf.
2: Kara was working, so I just thought I'd make you a plate.
0: It's delicious. And the chicken's good, too.
1: Lynette, you better be careful. We could get used to this.
2: So could I.

0: So we're stuck in traffic the whole time, right? And I'm trying to get out to Soldier Field. I finally get there. We get our tickets. We go to sit down. We're having a nice time. And all of a sudden, this dude comes over and spills beer all over me. All right. We're in the middle of Soldier Field at halftime. And we're freezing our butts off. And I'm trying to slip the ring onto her finger, but I'm shivering like this.
1: Hey. Kara, hey. Are you finished working? Can I make you a plate?
2: No, that's all right. I just wanted to see what all the fun was about.
0: Hey, baby. You gotta try this chicken. It's to die for.
3: And the vintage of this wine is excellent.
2: Are you giving him alcohol?
1: Oh, it's fine with dinner. He doesn't have any meds until in the morning.
0: Well, he's a recovering alcoholic.
1: It's just one glass. Besides, it improves cardiovascular health and it helps reduce the risk of coronary heart disease.
3: Yeah, that's my nurse.
2: Over my dead body.
0: Listen, Frank, I think you should get some rest.
3: I'm not tired.
0: Come on, pal.
1: Listen to Brian, Frank.
3: Oh. Okay.

0: Well, I was trying. Did I tell you about my book?
1: Oh, no, I just read the first one. So, follow-up sounded like a great idea.
0: Oh, anyway, I want you to know that I'm really grateful for all of your help. My schedule's just been so busy.
1: I understand. Clients, strangers in your home, it can be really tense. Tension, it's like poison in the body. Here, how's that feel?
0: Good, actually.
1: You know, I always wanted to be a nurse, to help people feel better, to help them get past their hurt.
0: It's funny. I got into my career for the same reason. I wanted to help people with their emotional trauma.
1: So you could help yourself?
0: Yeah. And then I realized it doesn't always work that way. The more I would delve into people's lives, try to get them to focus on the good instead of the bad, the more I realized that some things from your past just can't be undone.
1: What would you want to undo?
0: Moments. Times where I could have said or done something. I left so many questions unasked that when I look back, I don't really know what happened.
1: Sometimes I think the easiest answer is the right one. Chance. I think we like to ask why. I think you analyze behavior, try to make sense of it. Sometimes people just do things.
2: Ow!
1: Sorry.
3: I better get to bed. Physical therapy starts tomorrow, and I have to have your dad ready.

0: Good morning.
1: Hi.
0: You're looking better.
1: I feel better. My right arm is getting stronger.
0: No, heal too quick and you'll put me out of a job.
1: Oh, well, I wouldn't want to do that.
2: Time for your meds. Here you go. Let me get you some water.
1: Thank you.
0: I'll be back to check on you later.
1: Okay.
3: Okay, open the press room and make sure that each press kit is laid out on every chair.
4: I'll be in about an hour. Okay, thanks. Bye.
5: You know, you're okay to have dinner with your boss. I think we pretty much got things covered here.
4: It's okay. I don't think John minds it that I make time for you.
5: Well, I'm starting to like this, Mr. Dussault.
4: You know, now that we're on the subject,
3: I want to tell you something that John told me yesterday.
5: Okay, well, this sounds ominous.
3: It turns out he's known Frank for years.
5: Wait, what?
3: I know, it was news to me, too. Not well, apparently, but he knew about our marriage and that I was a hotel guy, and that's how I got the interview for the job.
5: You're joking, right?
6: Hey there.
3: Can we help you?
6: I'm Gregory. I'm here for Frank's physical therapy.
5: Oh, yeah, he's inside. I'll introduce you.
3: Come on down.
5: We're gonna need to finish this conversation.
3: Fine, but I gotta get to work, and you need to introduce Gregory to your father. Hi.
6: Hi there.
3: I'm Brian.
4: This is my wife, Kara. She's gonna take you in. I gotta get to work. I'll see you later, sweetheart.
5: Okay. You might have your hands full with this one, but I will introduce you anyway. Come on, follow me.

0: That's great. A motivated patient.
1: This is Gregory.
0: How are you doing? Good morning, Frank.
2: Morning.
0: We're going to do some muscle toning exercises today. Get your beach bod back again.
3: My beach bod? In that case, you better make up the room next to Lynette's. It's going to take more than a day.
0: Lynette?
1: She's a home care nurse.
0: Oh, I thought Ling Lu got assigned.
4: Ling took a position in Sonoma, so I stepped in.
0: Oh.
4: I'm from the San Francisco office.
0: I hadn't heard.
1: Well, I have an appointment, so I will see you guys later.
0: We'll get started, too. Feel like some pool time?
3: Sure.
4: That sounds fun.
0: Okay, we're gonna start with some simple leg exercises.
3: All right, let's go.
0: There it is. No swimming laps yet. Have you been exercising on your own?
5: Yeah, I try, you know, but Lynette, she keeps me on a short leash.
0: A leash, huh?
5: Yeah.
0: Whoa, looks like you have some bruising here.
5: Oh. Yeah. I don't know, I must have banged into the toilet or something. I don't know. I hate being clumsy.
0: Well, at least you're not alone.
5: No, I'm not. My daughter took me in, thank God. And she would have been right to turn me out. You know, she has become quite the lady. No thanks to me.
0: Well, let's be sure to work on those arm muscles then, in case, you know, at some point you want to give her a hug.
5: That would be nice.
0: If it'll work.

0: Really? That's amazing.
1: It goes quite nicely with my eyes too, doesn't it?

0: Well, that's pretty good for your first day.
1: Thanks.
0: You want to head back inside?
1: No, I'm going to sit here till I get all pruny. Then Lynette will have to get me out later.
0: All right, suit yourself.
1: Thanks.
2: Hey.
0: Hey.
2: Are you all done?
0: Yeah. He's doing well. I'll be back day after tomorrow.
2: Great. Thanks. He seems upbeat.
0: He is. And it's great that he has you to look after him. Family is the best medicine for recovery.
2: Well, we're not exactly close.
0: Really? That's odd.
2: Why?
0: He just spent the majority of our session telling me how proud he was of you. Listen, if you ever have any questions about anything, any concerns at all, you just call the agency, okay?
2: Okay, thank you. Very nice of you.
0: I'll see you later. See you, buddy.
1: So long. Thanks.

0: Good session?
1: Yeah. Probably use a little bit more walking.
0: Well, I just wanted to ease him in. He can be a stubborn old man.
1: Well, he seems to like you.
0: And you don't?
1: I guess I'm immune to your charm.
0: Of course. Too good looking to be straight.

0: don't belong here.
1: You be sure to clean up after your dog. Frank?
2: Dad.
1: Okay. I think we should spend some time and talk some things through.
2: Well, I'd like that.
1: I don't want to be angry anymore.
2: Well, I'm sorry I ever did anything to make you angry.
1: I understand you know John DeSoto.
2: I don't know him. He's just a guy I see at AA meetings sometimes.
1: Oh. Okay.
3: All right. That's enough for one day. You still need to get your rest.
2: A little longer?
3: No, come on. We're not out of the woods yet.
1: You don't want a reoccurrence. Better listen to your nurse.

0: Well, you know he broke the rules. He's supposed to be anonymous.
1: It's no wonder John was so reluctant to tell us.
0: Yeah, he just didn't want to admit how he knew Frank.
1: I feel better knowing the whole truth. I mean, explains a lot. Let's go to bed.
0: Okay.
1: I love you.
0: Me too.

0: Tessa?
1: No, Frank. It's Lynette.
0: Tessa?
1: How are you now?
0: Okay.
1: Now your paralysis has taken a turn. But the new meds I'm giving you will make everything better.

0: Water.
1: Dry mouth?
2: Thank you. What happened last night?
1: What do you think happened last night? I gave you a sedative for your discomfort. It had a slight hallucinogenic effect on you. Next time I'll lower the dose. That should help. Here we go. Just relax. You're doing great.
0: That's good.
1: Here you go.
3: What are you doing?
1: You should mind your own business. Are you okay?
2: Yeah.
1: So you gonna be home for dinner?
4: Baby, we have dinner with John tonight.
1: Right. Okay, I'll be ready, I promise.
4: Okay.
1: Have a good day.
4: Thanks, you too. Love you.
1: I love you too.
3: You have a very strange woman in this house.
4: Mrs. Curiosity, right?
3: I will tell you what I have seen.
4: I have to go, because I'm going to be late for work.
3: Go. But remember, I warned you.

0: can tell he's attracted to other women. He's obsessed with football.
1: Oh, my team rules, especially with the new picks.
0: You go to all the home games just to drink and hang out with your buddies. I can tell, you know?
1: You don't know what you're talking about, okay? Just because I go hang out with my friends, I need to get away from it.
2: If you ever have any questions or concerns at all, you call the agency.

0: I should have known Frank wouldn't honor the confidentiality of AA meetings.
1: Oh, don't worry about it. Your secret's safe with us.
0: Ah, I finally get to meet your better half. I'm John Dassault.
2: Kara.
0: I know who you are. Your father turned me on to your book.
2: So I hear, which I find a little hard to believe, but I am learning new things about him every day.
0: You can say what you want, but I can tell you, he adores you. He never stops talking about you.
2: Okay.
0: Hold on, my future ex just walked out of the house.
3: Hey, sorry to interrupt.
0: No problem.
3: Can I talk to you for a minute?
2: Oh, of course. Excuse us.
0: Who is that?
1: That's the home care nurse that's taking care of Frank.
0: You lucky dog.
2: Where's Frank? I wanted Brian's boss to meet him before we left.
3: Yeah, that's the problem. You know, your father really overdid the exercise and he's exhausted. I just don't think we should wake him.
2: Oh. Okay, all right.
3: And I'm sorry I'm not wearing my uniform. It got dirty. I had to clean it. I know it's unprofessional.
2: Oh, please, don't be silly. And I'm sure they don't mind either.
3: Okay, thanks.
2: No, thank you.
0: Ladies, we have dinner reservations.
3: Well, you guys have fun. Don't worry about anything. I'll take care of your father.
0: Oh, but I thought you would join us as well.
3: That's not possible. I have a patient to tend to. But thank you for the invitation.
0: Well, that's admirable, but I won't take no for an answer. I'll have the restaurant deliver. So, Kara, Brian says that you're an avid scuba diver. Plenty of great dives around here. Hey, why don't we all go out on my yacht sometime, and I'll show you the best spots.
2: Well, I used to dive. A little, but that was a lifetime ago. I mostly grew up in Chicago. Kinda hard to dive in Lake Michigan.
0: It's always like that, isn't it? You take for granted when you've got it, but you don't realize how much you miss it until it's gone. What about you, Lynette? Where are you from?
4: Here and there. I moved around a bit.
0: Your family?
4: My mother passed away.
0: Father?
4: Out of the picture.
0: I'm sorry.
4: It's okay. I find that by being an in-home care nurse, I gain an instant family.
0: Well, you've done very well for yourself.
4: I'm gonna go check on your father. Thank you for a wonderful dinner. It was lovely.
2: Oh.
0: Was it something I said? Was I too nosy?
1: No, of course not.

0: Who would like some coffee?
1: If you have my favorite Arabic blend.
0: Well, seeing as how you stocked our kitchen, I would say that that is a fair bet.
2: I'll tell you what. I'll go get the coffee.
0: Thank you.
3: Maybe Lynette would like a cup.
4: Well, I'll go ask her.
1: So, how's your father doing?
0: He seems to be improving.
1: Well, he has the best of care.
0: You like Lynette.
1: Ooh. Direct and to the point. Why do I feel that every yes-man therapist

0: has been a total waste of time and money. I'm impressed by you.
1: Well, I try.
0: And your analysis?
1: You like shiny new things. A new hotel, a dazzling new investment. But...
0: go on.
1: Well, you also like to be in control. So a hotel, things like that, they don't change. So you keep them.
0: Women are always changing on me.
1: So you move on.
0: Wow. Boy, do I appreciate someone who just comes out and says what a fool I've been.
1: Well, when it comes to relationships, we all do foolish things.
0: Like letting someone who looks like that move in with you and your husband?
1: Well, gee, when you put it like that, man.
0: No, I'm just kidding, Brian. He's probably the most straight-laced person I know. That's why I can depend on him.
1: That's you and me both.

0: thought about your analysis of Lynette?
1: I don't know if I have her figured out quite yet. She's sweet. But there's a sadness to her. And there's something...
0: She's a mystery.
1: Or maybe she's just shy.
2: Thank you, Brian, so much. A lovely evening.
0: And I'm so sorry I didn't get to see Frank. But will you say goodnight to Lynette for me?
3: I will.
0: All right.
2: I will see you tomorrow at the hotel at 8 a.m.
4: Thank you, boss.
2: Thank you. Perfect.
4: Good night.
2: Bye-bye.
1: Mr. Dassault.
0: John, please.
1: What?
0: Thank you, but no, I don't drink anymore.
1: Oh, come on. One glass won't hurt. Besides, it improves cardiovascular health and it reduces the risk of coronary heart disease.
0: Well, when you put it that way.
1: Listen, I'm sorry about earlier if I was rude. It's just been a really long time since somebody's actually paid me attention.
0: That's hard for me to believe.
1: Why?
0: I'd like to get to know you better. If you wouldn't be opposed to that idea.
1: I don't know. I think you already know too much.
0: May I take you to the grand opening gala of my hotel this weekend? You must get some time off.
1: Ask me again tomorrow.

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In some cases, we can lose our balance and fall off the edge. And all of those fragile needs and hopes come crashing down, and we are broken.

0: I need to talk to you, Doctor.
1: Martin, you can't be here like this. I can't help you. Martin, I'm not...
0: You have to help me. I followed my wife.

0: She looked at me like I was nothing.
1: Please! I'm sorry! Please!
2: What did you do?
0: I gave her some therapy.
3: Though you gotta admit, we're good at arguing. And we're pretty darn good at making up, too.
4: No comment.

0: Don't scream.
1: Are you all right? Are you all right?

Thank you very much. Get home safely.

0: Do the police still need me?
1: No. They got your statement.
0: Did they find his wife?
1: She was dead. The man she was with lost a lot of blood, but he survived.
0: So she was the only one that was killed?
1: No. The police were trying to collect witness statements, and they went to the house down the road. The dog was barking, and...
0: Yeah?
1: Apparently Martin went to Mrs. Curiosity's house before he was here. He cut her throat.
0: No, it doesn't make any sense. Why her? What'd she do?
1: It could have been you.

0: I'm not going in tomorrow.
1: No, go on. I'm okay. He's took him away. I'll call you if I need you.

0: Oh, it's really.
1: You're awake.
0: What's going on? Why are you crying?
1: I'm so sorry that I shut you out for all these years.
0: It's not your fault, sweetie. You were little. Things happened. Your mother, I mean, she had stopped loving me, and I wanted to feel loved.
1: What happened?
0: I was having an affair. She had stopped loving me, and I ended it. But
1: she wanted you out.
0: She wanted me out. I wanted to fix our marriage, and she didn't.
1: And this woman?
0: I promised your mother that I'd never see Candace again. And I've always upheld that promise. Always. I would have never left you. Never. And she refused to let me see you.
1: She what?
0: No. Kara, she took you away from me. And she cut off all contact. I'm sorry. I'm so sorry for all this pain that I've caused you. When your mother took you off to Chicago and ripped you away from me, I was alone. And I thought my life was over. And it's not. come on. I love you.
1: I love you.
2: We tell ourselves if I only knew the truth. But does it matter? Can the truth undo the past?

0: Billy? That's amazing.
1: It goes quite nicely with my eyes too, doesn't it?

0: Hey, Frank. How's it going, buddy?
1: Gregory.
0: Where's Lynette?
1: Oh, I don't know.
0: Listen. Do you know what she's been giving you?
1: The pills, the shots.
2: Why?
3: We received notification at the agency that the hospital pharmacy is missing an antibiotic. Rifampicin. It blocks the effectiveness of any heart medication. If she's giving it to you, she could be setting you up for another stroke or a heart attack.
1: Gregory! Greg!
4: They're also missing succinylcholine. You need to rest. No! Now. There you go.

John had an accident last night. He crashed on his way down the ridge. He's dead. I'm sorry.

0: Where are you? Listen, call me. I need to talk to you right away. It's important. I'm gonna text you.
1: It's okay, Bray. Kara doesn't have to know.
0: What are you talking about?
1: Like, I know how hard it must be to be with a woman who only thinks about herself first. Her wants, her needs. You're a very giving man, but you deserve somebody who appreciates you. A woman who's willing to give you anything you want.
0: Lynette, I don't want you.
1: Don't be shy. I know you've thought about it, about me. I deserve this.
0: Deserve? You think you deserve this?
1: Kara doesn't want it. It's all a burden to her. And when she's gone, we can be a family.
2: Get away from him.
0: Kara.
1: We're in love, Kara.
2: Enough with the lies. I checked with your agency. They didn't send you here. They don't even know who you are. The nurse they assigned here is Ling Lu, and she's been missing for a week.
1: Fine. You should know the truth.

0: and then came here to be my father's nurse.
1: I know more about taking care of people than any nurse.
2: Wait a minute. Did you kill John too?
1: What?

0: What did you do to my father?
1: Crazy.
0: You stay away. I have to take care of him. He needs me.
2: No one here needs you.
0: We're happy. He was happy in my mother's arms. And you and your mother, you destroyed that. You took everything from me.
3: Oh my God. You are my little Tessa?
0: That's right, Dad. I'm your little Tessa. The half-sister you never knew.
4: Is this true?
3: Yes, it's true. It's the affair that I had with her mother, Candace.
5: Tessa. Tessa, I wanted to be a father to you.
0: And you and your mother, you made him abandon us.
3: I'm sorry. I wanted to be your father, Tessa.
0: You could have been a father to me.
3: Please, forgive me. Tessa.
0: You should have been a father.
5: I would have been a father to you. But I promised Kara's mother that I'd end the affair, and then when she ran off with Kara, I came looking for you and your mother, and you two had disappeared. Tessa, sometimes everything doesn't work out the way we want it to, like me having a stroke.
0: You think your stroke was an accident?
3: What?
0: I just waited for you to get drunk, which is never a long wait. Then I followed you to the surf bar, and I spiked your drink while you were taking a leak. You never even saw me. Worked just as I planned. The only thing that left a chance was if Kara was gonna take you in or not. I figured she was a pushover, and I was right. The rest was easy. You needed a nurse, and I made myself available. And now, I want to take care of you the same way you took care of me!
3: Tessa!

0: loss. Of all of the things that touch us during this lifetime, loss is the most lasting. Loss of youth, loss of self. These are the things it's almost impossible to reclaim. If we can move beyond the pain of our past and see a greater truth, then we can forgive and we can begin to restore that which had been lost to us.
1: You've certainly struck a nerve in me, and I'm sure in many of our viewers as well. Thank you for sharing your work with us.
0: It was my pleasure.
1: The new book, Life in Crisis, A Case Study, by our guest, Dr. Kara Sutton. Thanks for joining us.
2: And cut. That's a wrap, people.
0: Dr. Sutton. Oh, Kara, please.
1: Kara, I really enjoyed the book. Well done.
0: Thank you.
1: Hey.
3: Hi. Great job.
1: Thanks.
4: Sounded very familiar. Especially that part on redemption.
5: Should we get some lunch?
0: Yes.
5: Right on.

0: Though you gotta admit, we're good at arguing.
1: And we're pretty darn good at making up, too.
2: No comment.

0: How's it going?
1: Good. I'm almost finished with everything.
0: Did you wrap the presents yet?
1: Yeah. It took me like 4 hours. Hope Mom is surprised.
0: She didn't seem to suspect anything when I talked to her before her flight.
1: What are you doing?
0: Chambers is having a birthday party. Mostly

0: John, good to see you. How's your daughter?
1: Well, she's great, top of the class.
0: That's the gal.
2: Hey, look, I got your email about needing to chat. Anything okay?
0: I'd have preferred to do this at another time. Seeing as your wife is coming back from overseas, and you can't stay very long. We decided to immediately stop operations here.
2: What?
0: Move them overseas.
2: Why?
0: I'm sorry, John, but it's getting too expensive over here, and it's become more and more easy for them to track everything we do. My operations are just safer overseas.
2: I've known you for 20 years. How can you share some of these concerns sooner with me? I could have helped.
0: Look, we just decided 48 hours ago, okay? I'm sorry. Really, I am. But I'm gonna need you to close out those buildings by the end of the week, all right? Look, let's talk about this later. Enjoy the party. Crab cakes are delicious.
2: You're gonna let me know when you need me to go down to the new locations, right?
0: Yeah, we'll talk about it in a couple
2: months. You can't just pull the plug on me. I have a family I need to support. I put my money into this business.
0: You're making this harder than you need to be. I told you, John, we'll touch base in a couple of months. Goodbye, John.
2: Wait, please, can we talk about keeping some of the...
0: Decision's been made!
2: Chambers!
0: You're making a huge mistake acting like this.
2: You can't do this to me. I know way too much.
3: Yes, Dad, I promise I'm getting everything ready.
0: One too many mistakes this month. I'm very, very disappointed in you, John.
3: Dad!
0: Clean up this mess.

0: very, very disappointed in you, John.
1: That's the guy. Number 5.

0: Hi there. Welcome to River Green. I'm Eleanor.
1: I'm Susan. This is my daughter, Katie.
2: And I'm their friend, helping with the move.
0: Excellent. So how was the drive down?
1: Not too bad. We didn't hit any traffic.
0: Well, come on in and I'll show you the house. I kept the place furnished, but if you want anything removed, just let me know.
1: I'm sure it'll be fine. Thank you.
0: Here are the keys. I live right next door, so if you need anything, just pop on over.
1: Great.
0: Oh, and the stove, it gets finicky, so if it gives you trouble, just holler.
1: Will do.
0: All right, I'll let you ladies settle in, and I'll see you around.
1: Thanks.
2: Just wait here a few minutes while I do this, okay? And then we'll go over paperwork.

0: Can't say it's great to see you again, Maxwell.
1: George, what a nice setup you have here.
0: Yeah, well, it pays to know prominent government officials. Did you get the nice flowers I sent you with the note?
1: Yes, I did.
0: What do you think?
1: What do I think? I think it'll take a couple of days, but... oh, I can do it.
0: Don't rush it. Any idiot can shoot a girl in the head. You find her first and then report back to me. I don't want anybody to think this is a hit. Let me know if there's anything else I can do for you. I also have a few good men.
1: George, you know me. I work alone. Other people only bring more of a mess for me to clean up afterwards.
0: We're gonna have to take the mother out on this one, too. She's ex-military commando. Don't underestimate her. Don't let me down on this one, Maxwell. I'd hate to see anything happen to you. I can see that scar I gave you is healing quite nicely.
1: Careful, George. You don't want to spend too much time in here.
0: Get me out of here.
1: You worry too much, George. It's bad for business.

0: All your identification documents are in there. Now, I know you both have already had time to familiarize yourselves with your new identities and to memorize the background information. And you did a good job earlier, introducing yourselves to your neighbor. From now on, you'll use these two cell phones. In order to properly assimilate into the town, you both need to make new friends. Susan, you'll need to get a local job. We already looked up a few job openings. The list is in your packet.
1: Thank you.
0: Any questions? Yes.
2: How long do we have to be here?
0: As long as it takes to ensure you and your mother are safe.
1: Honey.
0: If you need me, the emergency contact number is in your packet, as well as instructions on how to dial in.
1: Great.
0: I'm available 24 hours. I just want to reiterate how vital it is to your survival that you do not contact anyone from back in Seattle and do not disclose anything about your real lives to anyone here. Do you both understand?
1: Yes.
3: Mm-hmm. Hey, Jimmy.
4: Go ahead and do a sweep of the perimeter
3: and you're good to go.
5: Okay, Frank, have a good night.

0: Do you mind showing me your ID badge?
1: No worries. Of course. I have it right here in my jacket. Somewhere. Those funny key cards.

0: I already don't like it here.
1: It's gonna be fine, honey. Really, I promise. Maybe you'll make some new friends.
0: I don't know if I can make new friends.
1: Well, just remember your new life story, and the rest is just about being yourself. I mean, that's what's the most believable and what's so great about you.
0: Oh, yeah. I'm sure there's just gonna be a whole line of people really excited to be my new friends.
2: I mean, you're beautiful.
1: You're talented. Amazing. With just the right amount of sarcasm.
0: You're my mom. You have to say that stuff, but it doesn't make it true.
1: No. You know Linda from back home? She hates her daughter. Linda would never be friends with her daughter. Ever.
0: Okay, fine. Point taken.

0: What did you decide? How are we going to do this?
1: What's that? I don't know
0: what you... Sorry, I didn't catch that.
1: What do you want?
0: Where are they?
1: Who?
0: Don't play dumb.
1: I don't know them.
0: You don't?
1: No.
2: Maybe you know who these people are.
1: You hurt them and I'll kill you.
0: Shut up! Do you want the good news or the bad news first? I'll give you the bad news first. You're going to die tonight. The good news is that if you tell me where the mother and daughter are, your family? That's a good-looking family. Doesn't die tonight. Tick-tock, Marshall. Tick-tock.

0: Though you gotta admit, we're good at arguing.
1: And we're pretty darn good at making up, too.
2: No comment.

0: found you.
1: Ah, good morning, neighbors.
2: Oh, good morning.
1: You two are early risers.
2: Yeah, well, we just wanted to get a head start on shopping and getting to know the town.
1: Coffee?
2: Yes, please. So this is your place?
1: Sure is. Used to be my great-grandfather's, and now I run the place.
2: Oh.
1: Would you like something, sweetie? Yeah, what are those?
3: These are a family recipe.
1: River Green Cupcakes.

0: and they're really good.
1: Thank you.
2: How much do we owe you?
0: Oh, they're on the house.
2: Are you sure?
0: Of course. So what do you two ladies have planned for today?
2: Well, we're just picking up some necessities for the house, and I'm
3: currently looking for a job.
0: Oh, what kind of job?
2: Anything, really.
0: Well, you have definitely come to the right place this morning. I'm currently looking for an assistant manager.
2: Oh, thank you. I don't really have much experience in the customer service world.
0: Oh, look, it's really easy. I can teach you everything you need to know. Why don't you give it a 2-week trial period? See if you like it.
2: Deal.
4: Found her.
5: I had a cell phone smuggled in with a secure line. So?
4: They're in some hick town called River Green.
5: Wait a day and make sure she's alone.
4: And there's been another development.
5: What?
4: I had a little chat with their program officer.
5: I told you to lay low until I called you.
4: No one will ever find her.
5: Back off. If you hurt her now, all suspicion falls on me.
4: Do you want me to proceed, or are you happy in your jail cell?
5: Find an angle, Maxwell. You find a way to do this without drawing any suspicion on me. You better call me back in 2 days with a plan.
2: Hey, can I come in?
1: You're already in.
2: I got your present. Don't say anything. Now, I know how upset you were about having to leave your laptop and everything on it behind. I know that with my military job, I traveled a lot. But I'm here, now. And I'd really like to get to know you a little better. Is that okay?
0: Yeah.
2: Great. Cool. Okay. Oh. One more thing, no social media. Remember what the marshal said, okay?
0: Yeah.
6: Oh, thanks for getting the stuff. How's it going?
2: I think so far so good. I mean, nobody's thrown their coffee in my face yet.
6: I told you it would be easy to pick up. It's just the cash and the prices that are hard to remember.
2: Hey, Eleanor, do you know of any programs that Katie might be able to join? I feel like she should meet some people her own age, you know?
6: Sure. Well, there's the cotillion classes on Saturday morning.
2: Cotillion? I'm not sure that's my daughter's style.
6: Well, there are some sports teams.
2: She doesn't really play sports.
6: Well, what does Katie like to do?
2: Well, she likes music and art. Oh, and anything to do with computers, she's a whiz behind that keyboard, and she's attached to it 24/7.
6: Okay, well, you know, I'll ask around. I mean, I'm sure that there's a lot of stuff along those lines during the winter.
2: Oh, that'd be great. Thank you.

0: Oh, come on.
1: What the?
2: Oh, good. Officer, I just caught this kid stealing from the cafe.
1: I know. Looks like you stole from the wrong lady today, Andrew.
0: Yeah.
3: Looks like you.
2: Wait a minute. You know this kid?
1: Andrew and I go way back, don't we?
2: Good.
1: Hand it over. You must take pastry theft pretty seriously where you come from. Come on.
0: Oh, okay.

0: Where are you headed?
1: Home.
0: All by yourself?
1: Yep.
0: Need an escort?
1: No thanks, boys.
0: Oh, come on.
1: Guys, I'm serious.
0: She's serious.
2: Guys, what are you doing? She said she wasn't interested.
0: See you around.
2: So, new to the area? I haven't seen you around before. You live close by?
3: Cool. I'll just follow you to your home then. We don't have to talk.
0: So you like to draw?
1: Yeah, I do.
0: Cool. You gonna get that?
1: What?
0: Your cell phone?
1: Oh!
0: Yeah, it's...
1: No, it's my mom. It's fine.
0: Just... Okay. How'd you like River Green so far? You don't have to lie just because I live here.
1: Well, then I don't like it.
0: Me neither.
1: So have you lived here your whole life?
0: Yeah. Pretty much.
1: What do you usually do here? Besides steal from coffee shops.
0: Oh, that's right. You saw that.
1: I did. My mom was kind of the one who chased you down.
0: Your mom? Well, you should probably pick up her phone calls then. I'm sorry you had to see that. Honestly, I'm not a bad guy.
1: You don't seem too bad.
0: She might be like an Olympic runner or something, because she's...
1: No, she's just really into being fit.
0: Cool, I guess.
1: Yeah, so my house is just up here.
0: Just up? Okay, I'll leave you here. Don't want to get chased again.
1: Thanks for walking me.
0: Yeah, we should do this again, maybe. Hang out.

0: I don't even know what to say.
1: Well, that's a first.
0: Is your phone on?
1: Yes.
0: Okay, well, I got very worried when I couldn't reach you.
1: Yeah, I'm sorry. I had my headphones in. I was just listening to music.
0: So where were you?
1: Walking back from the art center.
0: And next time, can you learn how to listen to music and pick up your phone at the same time?
1: Yeah. Okay, sorry. Oh, hey, Mom. I saw something today.
0: Oh, what'd you see?
1: A car. Looked like it was following me home.
0: What? What kind of car?
1: I don't know, a normal-looking car.
0: What, did you get a license plate?
1: No.
0: Did you see who was driving the car?
1: Well, I could tell it was a guy, but I couldn't make out his face.
0: Okay, I'm gonna call the marshal. I'm sure it's nothing, but just to be safe. Yes, hello, this is Susan. 4231.
2: Is this an emergency?
0: I'm not sure. My daughter saw someone following her today.
2: I'll check everything.

0: normal in the first couple weeks to feel paranoid or unsafe, but I assure you it's nothing to worry about.
1: Thank you.
2: What'd they say?
1: Well, they said that they checked everything in Seattle and that we don't need to worry, we're safe.
2: Okay.
1: I get that way sometimes too, since we've moved here.
2: What do you mean?
1: Well, I see things make me nervous, or I get scared when somebody's walking too closely behind me. You know, if you ever want to talk about it, I'm here.
2: I know.

0: are you doing?
1: I want this room to feel like my room at home.
0: Yeah, but it's 11 o'clock at night.
1: Pass me that pretty one with the leaves on it.
0: Oh, but I hate this one.
1: Hey. Excuse me. Don't you dare say anything bad about my daughter's paintings. They're masterpieces.
0: Uh-huh.
1: Your dad thought that you were going to be a famous artist one day.
0: He also thought I was going to be a pro soccer player.
1: Poor thing. That's before he saw you play.
0: Mom! The usual?
2: Of course. How's she doing?
3: She's doing all right.
2: Good morning.
1: Good morning. How's the safety of Evergreen today?
2: Not so good. Terrible thing happened last night.
1: Oh no, what happened?
2: A bear got into Mr. Thompson's garden. Awful mess.
1: That is terrible. What will you ever do to catch this garden menace?
2: Well, we put out an APB and flyers. Now, if you see an aggressive, furry, four-legged creature roaming around, please don't attempt to tackle him yourself.
1: I won't, I promise.
2: How are you doing?
1: I'm great. Could be better. I think my stress is starting to rub off on Katie. Maybe a weekend away with her might be best.
2: You know, my family owns a country house just outside of town. I think you and Katie would really like it. It's quiet, nobody comes out there. You guys can relax and spend some time together.
1: Well, that's very sweet of you, but I wouldn't want to impose on her family home.
2: You wouldn't be imposing. Why don't you just think it over, and if you decide you want it, let me know.
1: Okay, thank you.
4: I think it's a great idea.

0: Someone has a secret admirer.
1: Oh, what's that?
0: Well, I don't know. Read the card.
1: Wait, those are for me?
0: Yes.
1: Sure. Hope to be going on some local adventures soon.
0: Well, don't keep me waiting here. Who is it from?
1: Henry Davis.
0: Ah, I knew it.
1: Henry Davis?
0: Deputy Henry Davis.
1: Oh, dear. No, I don't think so.
0: Why not? He's a nice guy.
1: I'm sure. Just, dating isn't really my thing right now.
0: Why not?
1: I don't know. I'm just focused on starting everything here, and we just moved. Katie's having trouble adjusting.
0: Sometimes you need to forget about all of that and just go out with someone and have a nice time just for you.
1: Okay. I'll think about it.
0: Must have been those thief apprehension tactics of yours.
1: Ha ha.

0: Yeah.
1: Hey.
0: What are those?
1: I got them at work today. I thought maybe they'd go nicely in your room.
0: Why would I want them in my room?
1: Because I don't want them in my room.
0: You're so weird. No thanks, Mom.
1: They're from the police officer.
0: The one from the cafe?
1: Yeah.
0: He obviously likes you.
1: Avi. So what should I do?
0: I don't know. Why are you asking me?
1: Okay, never mind.
0: You should at least call him. Say thank you or something.
1: Okay, and then what?
0: Just say how you really feel.
1: Which is?
0: I don't know. How do you feel?
1: Really, really uncomfortable.
0: Okay, yeah, but maybe like in a nicer way than that.
1: Yeah. Okay, why don't I start with something like, hey, Deputy Davis, thank you so much for the beautiful flowers, but my daughter and I are on the run, so dating isn't really on my agenda right now.
0: Yeah, I probably wouldn't start with that. I think you just need to seem as normal as possible right now. You know, maybe go on one date or something so people don't think something's up with you, you know?
1: Yeah, you're right.
0: I know I'm right.
1: How's your art going?
0: It's okay.
1: Yeah? Any prospective friends?
0: Maybe one, yeah.
1: Who?
0: He's not really in my class, so...
1: Where'd you meet him?
0: He walked me home from the art center the other day.
1: Really? What's he like? Is he cute?
0: Yeah, you've met him. He's the boy from the cafe.
1: The little thief? No. Can the first friend that you make here not be a criminal?
0: He's actually really nice, Mom.
1: I'm sure he is, Katie. No, absolutely not. No way.
0: Yeah, okay, whatever.

0: payphone?
1: Yes.
0: What does love mean?
1: An intense feeling of deep affection. Example, his love of football.

0: never seen this before.
1: He's actually really nice, Mom.
2: I'm sure he is, Katie. Can the first friend that you make here not be a criminal?

0: So how's the drawing going?
1: Not so good.
0: Can I see it?
1: No, not till it's done.
0: Why is that?
1: Because an artist never shows their unfinished work.
0: Fair enough. Okay. Here we are.
1: There's nothing here.
0: My favorite place.
1: It's a little better.
0: Just a little better.
1: Yeah.

0: Thank you, Henry, Henry, Deputy, Deputy Henry, Deputy Henry.
1: Hello?
0: Hi. This is Susan from the cafe.
1: Yes, of course. Did you get my...
0: Yes, I did. They're very beautiful. Thank you.
1: What are your plans for tomorrow night?
0: Tomorrow night?
1: I was thinking we could grab dinner. There's a really nice restaurant in town I think you'd really enjoy.
0: Yeah, I'm free tomorrow night.
1: Great. 7 p.m. sound good?
0: Yes.
1: All right. Well, I'll see you then, Susan.
0: All righty. All righty.
2: Me and my mom used to come here a lot when I was young, actually.
3: It's beautiful.
2: Yeah, we built it together.
3: Does she come here too?
2: She died 6 years ago. She passed away.
3: My dad passed away too.
2: Do you miss him?
3: Every day. Do you miss your mom?
2: Every day.
3: Does it ever get better?
2: It comes and goes. But the nice thing is knowing that they're always going to be in your heart. Holidays are the worst. I mean, especially with my family.
3: You live with your dad, right?
2: Yeah. But we're not really that close. I mean, I don't hang out with my dad. I don't hang out with my family. My family's not really my kind of people, you know? What about you? You hang with your mom? You close with your mom?
3: I was closer with my dad. My mom, she traveled a lot for work, so she was just never really home.
2: I can't wait till I'm old enough to just leave this place, be on my own.
3: Where would you go?
2: Somewhere with lots of people, where I can be alone, get lost. New York, LA, Miami.
3: I went to Florida once when I was little.
2: Oh, really? How was that?
3: It was pretty.
2: Did you see that?
3: No. What?
2: What is that?
3: What?
2: What is that right there? Do you see that?
4: It's right.
2: What is that?
3: No, oh that's
2: my God.
3: Not.
2: I just want to have a look.
3: It's not done. It's not done.
2: Who's that guy?
3: He's just some guy I know.
2: Just some guy?
3: Just some guy.
2: He seems pretty cool.
3: He's all right.

0: You look great.
1: Thank you. Shall we?
2: Yeah, sounds good.
1: Thanks for watching, Katie.
3: Oh, of course.
4: I'm almost 18. Don't need a babysitter.
1: Okay, then. Thank you. Have fun.
5: So, you want to watch something?
4: I just have more sketching to do. So I'm gonna go do that.
3: Okay, I'll be in the room next to you watching TV, so if you need anything, just holler.

0: sorry. Does that make you uncomfortable?
1: No, it's all right.
0: I always wear it for protection. I should have thought about that.
1: I've just seen what guns can do to people, you know? I'm not the biggest fan.
0: It's a valid point.
1: So how did you like New York?
0: It was fun. But I missed home. Had to come back and take care of my mother.
1: Did you ever think about going back?
0: Sometimes. There's a lot of other places I want to go as well. So, tell me more about you.
1: About me? There's not really much to tell.
0: I think there's a lot more to tell. You're bad at hiding things. Obviously, you're undercover here to smoke out all the pastry thieves.
1: Yes, you figured me out.
0: I'm good at reading people. You are a bit mysterious.
1: I'm really not.
0: What brought you to River Green?
1: Recently divorced and in need of a fresh start.
0: That makes sense.
1: I think the decision was also good for Katie.
0: She seems like a great kid. Are you too close?
1: Yeah, I mean, as close as you can be with a teenager.
0: Being a teenager's tough. I remember those days.
1: Oh, gosh, you couldn't pay me to go back. Minus the bills and the worrying about money.
0: Yeah, minus that.
2: George.
3: So?
4: She's got a boyfriend.
3: The daughter?
4: Yeah. Bad kid.
3: Bad family.
1: You know, I should probably go check on Katie and Eleanor.
0: Yeah, sure.
5: Yeah. Oh. Oh, dear. I must have dozed off.
1: That's okay. Where's Katie?
5: She's in her room. Asleep by now, I'm sure.
1: Great. Thanks again for watching her, Eleanor. I really appreciate it.
5: Of course. I hope you all had a fun.
0: Great time.
3: Be a shame if something bad happened to her. Yes, it would. Probably blame the kid.
4: Kid's a powder keg.
3: Keep an eye on him.
1: I had a really nice time tonight. Thank you.
0: I did as well. Hopefully we can do this again sometime.
1: That would be great.
0: Everything okay?
1: Yeah, excuse me for just a second. Katie? Oh my God. Katie's not in the room. Where's Katie?
5: She's in her room.
1: No. No, she's not. You're supposed to be watching her, Eleanor.
5: I'm sorry, Susan. I must have fallen asleep.
0: You stay here. I'll go look for her.
1: Wait. I think I know who she's with.
0: Who?
1: That boy.
0: What boy?
5: What boy?
1: You know, that thief from the cafe.
0: Andrew?
1: Yeah.
0: Here. All right, I'll be back.
1: Well, how do you know where they are?
0: There's a couple local spots where him and his friends hang out. Don't worry. I'm sure she's fine. She just knows you're upset, doesn't want to pick up your phone calls. All right, don't worry. I'll bring her back soon.
1: Please. Okay, thanks.
5: I'm sorry, Susan. I didn't think that she would...
1: It's okay. Don't worry. I'm sure she's okay. She's okay.

0: about blue roses?
1: I don't have those.
2: Wow.

0: Though you gotta admit, we're good at arguing. And we're pretty darn good at making up, too.
1: No comment.

0: You're not gonna say anything?
1: Go into my room!
0: Thank you, Henry.
2: Of course.
3: I'm gonna go home now, Susan. I'm glad Katie's okay. I'm

0: Very sorry, I fell asleep.
1: Oh, it's okay. I panicked. She would have found some other way to sneak out anyway.
2: She was fine. They were just watching a movie.
1: I just can't believe she would do this.
2: Has she ever done anything like this before?
1: No.
2: Typical teenager stuff.
1: I just think that maybe the move was hard on her. Thanks again for finding her.
2: Of course. You don't have to thank me. It's my job. But there is something you should know, though. I don't think that you'd want Katie hanging out with Andrew.
1: Yeah, believe me, I know.
2: He is a good kid, but his family, on the other hand, is not.
1: What do you mean?
2: His father's a drunk. He used to be part of a petty theft ring, basically a long line of criminal family history.
1: Great.
2: And unfortunately, ever since Andrew's mother passed away, his father hasn't been doing the greatest job taking care of his son. Mm-hmm. Not saying that Andrew couldn't have a chance if he wanted one, but he is surrounded by people I'm pretty sure that you don't want Katie getting involved with.
1: I'll definitely talk to her.
2: Yeah, just be gentle, not too aggressive, no persuasive tackling.
1: I'll do my best. Speaking from experience?
2: Yeah, I've dealt with a lot of rowdy teenagers in my life. I'll check back up on you guys tomorrow morning.
1: Alrighty.
2: Have a good night.
1: Good night. I want to talk with you.
0: I already know what you're going to say.
1: You can't act like this. I can't handle it. I mean, every time you disappear and you don't pick up the phone, I can't breathe. Do you know where my mind goes when I think about where you might be? Do not make me put you on a short leash.
0: Okay.
1: What were you thinking?
0: I wanted to go out and I knew you would say no.
1: I say no for a good reason. The situation that we're in is very, very dangerous. Do you understand that?
0: Yes, of course, I understand that.
1: Well then, why would you act this way? If you're angry, we can talk about it.
0: I don't want to talk about it!
1: Yeah, well, you're gonna have to start communicating with me. Because I am not a mind reader, Katie, and I can't do this by myself. This is very difficult for me, Katie. It really is. And you make it 20 times harder when I come home, you're gone, and you don't pick up the phone. I don't think seeing Andrew is a good idea anymore.
0: You don't know him.
1: I think I've seen all that I need to see. Look, getting involved with someone from that type of family is not good for our situation, honey.
0: Andrew doesn't hang out with his family. He doesn't even like them.
1: That's not what I heard.
0: From who? Your new boyfriend?
1: Katie, please, can you just trust me on this one thing? One thing. Actually, sometimes I do know what's best.
0: You think you know what's best for me? You don't even know me. How could you know what's best for me?
1: You know what? That is completely unfair. You act like I was never around. And that's just not the case, no matter how you feel, Katie. I was there for the important things.
0: I want to be left alone.

0: How's Katie doing?
1: She's doing okay. She doesn't want to talk to me about it. Of course, you know, one day I'm my best friend and the next I'm her worst enemy.
0: Sounds like a normal teenager.
1: Yeah.
0: She'll open up soon.
1: Hey, what's your opinion about this Andrew kid?
0: I don't really know him that well. I knew his mother, though.
1: She passed away, yeah?
0: Yes, of cancer when Andrew was little. I think she kept that family together, to be honest.
1: But is he just bad news?
0: Well, I think he tries really hard to be nothing like his dad. That stunt he pulled the other day with the muffin? That's the first time I saw that happen.
1: It really worries me that Katie hangs out with him.
0: Well, what does Katie have to say about it?
1: She says that he's sweet, you know, makes her happy.

0: Maybe you just need to let Katie figure this one out on her own.
1: We don't have that luxury right now.
0: What do you mean?
1: You know, just with all the moving, stress, all that.
0: Sometimes we worry so much about our children because we're not okay yet.

0: I already know what this is about.
1: Let's leave Katie alone for a while, yeah?
0: We have a lot in common. It was nice having her around, you know?
1: Like both of you have a knack for rebelling against your parents.
0: Like both of us have a parent that's dead.
1: She told you her father died?
0: Yeah.
1: She mentioned anything else?
0: Not that I can remember.
1: If you decide to remember anything else, why don't you let me know?
0: Sure thing.

0: Are you okay?
1: Yeah, I'm fine. I'm just running.
0: Okay, Katie, I need to talk with you for a second.
1: Okay.
0: Come here, please. I need you to know that I stand by my decision that you are no longer allowed to see Andrew. Is that understood?

0: I love you.
1: Love you too. The car looked like it was following me home.

Huh.

0: Unbelievable!
1: Andrew, I'm so sorry. I didn't see you. I just heard my mom.
0: Stop!
2: What are you guys? Training combat or something? Ow.
0: You scared me half to death. You want to explain to me what you're doing creeping around my house in the middle of the night?
2: Katie wouldn't answer her text messages.
0: Oh, okay. So the next logical thing to do would be to break into here at 2 a.m.?
2: I had to talk to her.
0: This is ending. Now.
2: She told me that you said that we weren't allowed to see each other after we hung out today.
0: Wait.
1: I was going to tell you.
0: That's it. No more.
2: But I really like your daughter.
0: Do not make me call the police.
2: I understand.
0: You wait for me upstairs. Go on. You? Get your... Ow! Come here. Go home.
2: Okay.
0: Hey, the next time that you hear me scream, run, you run. Your safety is my priority. Don't worry about me. I can take care of myself. You got it?
1: I'm sorry I didn't tell you we hung out today.
0: It's okay. I'm sorry I screamed. I'm just grateful that it wasn't someone else.
1: It scared me.
0: Yeah, me too.
1: Hey, Mom, can I ask you a question?
0: Of course. Sure, sweetie, anything. Anything, what's up? Ask me anything.
1: Is Dad a criminal?
0: No. No, your father would. He just got involved with some bad people. Your dad loved you. Very much. You know, sometimes people just, they do things and you just can't explain it. I really wish that I could tell you why you decided to do business with those men, but I just can't. I'm so sorry.
1: Sometimes I really hate him for doing this to us. I really hate him.
0: Oh, my precious girl. I'm sorry.

0: Yes, hi.
1: We're trying to reach 4231.
0: This is 4231.
1: There's been some changes with your case.
2: We are currently getting approval to relocate you and your daughter.
0: Wait a minute. You're transferring us someplace else? Why?
1: There have been some updates, and just as a precaution, we are moving you to a new location.
0: Where's Marshall Michaels?
1: We cannot disclose information about our officers.
2: Please keep your phone on, and we will contact you with an update soon.
0: Well, how do you know we'll be safe till then?
2: Please be ready at a moment's notice until you hear from us.
0: All right.

0: Really? That's amazing.
1: Goes quite nicely with my eyes too, doesn't it?

0: Is everything okay?
1: Yeah, honey, I'm just checking around.
0: Mom, you've been acting weird the entire car ride.
1: Nothing. Look, this morning the marshals called. They said they want to relocate us.
0: Why?
1: They didn't say. They just said that they had an update.
0: Why didn't you tell me?
1: Honey, because I didn't want to scare you in case it turned out everything was going to be okay. Let's just get out of here. They obviously don't think this place is safe anymore, right? What do you think?
0: Yeah, I think you're right.
1: Okay.
2: Please state your ID number.
1: This is 4231.
2: Please hold. State the reason for your call.
1: My daughter and I have decided to stay someplace else until the marshals can come get us.
2: We need you to stay someplace in town. We can book you a hotel.
1: No, we're headed out of town. You haven't been able to protect us. And obviously whoever wants to get at us might know where we are, otherwise you wouldn't be moving us in the first place. Okay? I'll let you know of our location when we get there. Period. Done.
0: Okay.
1: Hey, don't worry, sweetie. It's gonna be okay. Really.
3: Susan.
1: Hi.
3: Is everything okay?
1: I wanted to know if I can take you up on that offer of staying at your family's.
3: Yeah, of course.
1: So Katie suggested that we take a, you know, spontaneous trip. I got so excited that I wanted to jump on it before she changes her mind.
3: Right. You want to leave tonight?
1: We wanted to go sooner, if that's okay. What time do you get off of work?
3: It's actually my day off. I'm just here wrapping up some paperwork. If you can hold tight for a little bit, I'll take you up there myself.
1: Great, great. Thanks.

0: yourselves at home?
1: Wow, this is beautiful.

0: Cozy, huh?
1: Yeah.
0: Follow me.
1: Sure. Wow.
0: Anybody hungry?
1: Yeah. Sure, that'd be great.
0: All right, let's see what we have.
2: Mom, there's a boat on the ceiling.

0: Thanks for letting us stay here. I really appreciate it. Are you sure your family won't mind?
1: Oh, of course not. I mean, they're away on vacation until the end of the month. They'll be happy that somebody's making use of the place while they're away. It looks like it's going to be a canned soup lunch, if that's okay.
0: Oh, that sounds perfect. When did your family buy this place?
1: Well, when my brother and I were little. They're always changing things up and upgrading. Looks like she realized that there's no cell service here. Well, I'm going to get lunch started.
0: Okay, thanks.

0: No yelling. No yelling. Let's take this down a little bit, shall we? So you can talk. Now, I need to know where they are.
1: I don't know what you're talking about.
0: Bravery is so overrated.
1: I'm being honest. I don't know where they went. Susan left work hours ago, please.
0: Then I guess we'll have to do this the hard way. I really was hoping for an exact address. But since you have no idea what I'm talking about,

0: We all just need to take a deep breath and focus. If you let them walk all over you, they will.
1: She's smart and brave and determined. She's willing to take risks to turn heads.

0: risk her own mother's disapproval if it's the right thing to do.
1: Catherine. Mom, love is intangible and chaotic and impossible to believe in unless you feel it. And I feel it.
2: Rebecca, look at me. Tell me that you still don't think about me.
3: This is exactly why I mind my own business. Now you're my responsibility.
4: I'm not your responsibility, okay? I'm a big girl. I decided to come on this trip. All I'm saying is, if you're willing to try, then I'm willing to try.

0: Payphone?
1: Yes.
0: What does love mean?
1: An intense feeling of deep affection. Example, his love of football.

0: Hey, sweetie. You sure you don't want to come downstairs and hang out for a bit?
1: Yeah, I'm good. I'm just tired, so I'm gonna hang out here.
0: Okay. I love you.
1: I love you too.

0: Sorry. I didn't mean to scare you.
1: Sorry. I'm sorry. I thought I saw something outside.
0: Are you usually this jumpy on weekend vacations?
1: No. It's probably just a lack of sleep. Hopefully I'll catch up this weekend.
0: Look, I know I may only have small town police experience, but I recognize when someone's hiding from something.
1: I'm not hiding from anything.
0: I talked to Andrew earlier. He said that Katie told him her father had died. But you told me you were divorced. And then the sudden need to get out of town. If you're hiding from someone, it's okay to tell me.
1: No, no. Katie's father did die. The man I was married to wasn't Katie's father. I'm sorry if that was confusing. And the whole, you know, getting away suddenly, I know that seemed really strange, but, you know, I was just excited about taking Katie away for the weekend. You know, I can't remember the last time she wanted to spend time with me.
0: Okay. Listen, Susan, I don't expect you to tell me your past right away. But hopefully, when we get to know each other better, you can let your guard down a little bit.
1: All right.
0: In the meantime, tea, coffee.
1: Tea would be

0: The power's off.
1: Oh, yeah. Sometimes the electricity's faulty when there's wind.

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0: Deputy. 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What happened?
1: Oh, Susan. Katie.
2: Where are they?

0: Well, well. This little game is over.
1: Ha ha ha.

You wanna play? Let's play.

0: This one is new on the market. The previous owners had to leave for work reasons. It has central AC and heating, and oh, wait until you see the view. So, what do you guys think?
1: Oh, it's great. We'll take it.
0: Fantastic. I knew this one would go fast. I'll go get the paperwork ready.

0: Well, good morning, Choke.
1: Your coach is an idiot. You should fire him.
0: Give my best at him.
1: Will do.
0: Well, good morning, Roz.
2: Morning, Jake. Do you know what time it is?
0: I will in a second.
2: Well, I wouldn't have to remind you if you weren't out gallivanting all night with some chippy of your age.
0: For your information, Miss Zhu and I attended a morning yoga class.
2: Oh, that should make it easier for her to wrap you around her little finger.
0: Might I remind you, Roz, Miss Zhu is not a gold digger. She is the youngest partner in the history of her hedge fund.
2: And might I remind you, it's cheaper to rent than to own.
0: All right, what else we got?
2: You missed the scouting meeting. Commissioner wants you to call him. TV contract talks resume after lunch. And your kids are waiting for you.
0: Well, that's great. Why didn't you tell me?
2: I wanted to see what kind of mood you're in first.
0: Well, what a surprise. You know, I can't remember the last time you both were here.
3: 10 years ago.
4: Yeah, you remember that, Dad. November 9th, 2007, when Vladimir Nestikov kicked me in the head going after the loose bull.
0: I always admired that guy's hustle.
5: Dad, we need to talk. Why don't you sit down?
0: Oh, okay. Is everything... So, what is it? Is everything okay? Is your mom all right?
5: She's fine, Dad.
0: Good.
5: I want you to listen carefully, and I want you to know that what we're about to say is not easy.
0: Alex, are you pregnant?
5: Absolutely not.
0: Is your grandmother okay?
5: She's fine, Dad.
0: Well, if no one died, then why are you here?
6: We're here because times have changed, and family ownership of a franchise is no longer viable. It's time to sell the team, Dad.
5: That's not the way we agreed to approach this, Barton.
6: Doesn't matter how we sugarcoat it. That's why we're here, right?
5: Dad, I know this must be painful for you, but I think after you reflect on this, you will agree with us.
6: Dad, just check this out. We commissioned two independent studies, and they both came to the same conclusion. Selling the team before the beginning of the season would spare us the burden of huge eventual estate taxes. It would allow the new owners to negotiate expiring contracts and take advantage of low interest rates to improve or replace the stadium.
0: Wow. Would you mind if I took a look at those?
6: Yeah, absolutely, just...
0: Great. Thank you.
7: Wow, look at that. That's really...
0: Okay, well, you know what? Thank you both for dropping by. Why don't you get Roz to set up a dinner for us real soon?
5: Dad, this is not going away.
0: Okay, I am doing my best not to lose my temper when I discover that my life's work, your grandfather and your great-grandfather's life's work, means about as much to you two as a disposable razor.
6: I'm sorry to be the one to say this, but selling is in the best interest of our family trust.
0: Oh, and by best interest of the family trust, you mean yourselves, of
6: Dad,
0: course.
6: This isn't personal, this is business. If you read the reports, you'd see.
0: I'd see what? Huh? A bunch of graphs, numbers, recommendations to build luxury boxes, raise ticket prices? Replacing your name on this arena with some mattress companies? I know, why don't we move the team to Quebec? Huh? Is that the kind of crapola that they teach you in this so-called business school?
6: No, they teach me that a business has to make money.
0: And this one, unlike half the league, does.
6: Please! At the end of last season, your net profit was a little over $3 million. FYI, in Silicon Valley, that's a janitor's Christmas bonus.
0: You know, what you two fail to understand is, with me, it is not all about the Benjamins. I have poured my heart and soul into this franchise.
5: Daddy, don't over-romanticize a bunch of pituitary cases getting paid millions of dollars to scratch their groins and choreograph high-five routines.
6: You cannot look at your competitors and say that you've kept up with the times.
0: What? Oh, I'm gonna let some number crunchers tell me how to run my team? No. We are gonna do this the way we got here. Exactly the way my grandfather did it.
6: That's exactly my point. There are a lot of factories sitting empty today because people tried to run their businesses just like their grandfathers.
0: You know, I always imagined that my children would want to go into the family business and succeed me. But instead, you put a knife in my back.
5: Dad, There are so many more meaningful things that could be done with all that money to help people and change millions of lives.
0: And exactly how would you do this, Alexandria?
5: By giving it away to those who are less fortunate than us.
0: You are just like your mother.
5: Thank you.
6: I'm going to start a startup that funds startups.
0: And exactly what would this startup do?
6: We're going to promote disruptive business practices.
0: Well, the only business you're disrupting is mine. So, while you're heading out, I would expect that you have a different plan, because the only way that I'm going to leave this team, my team, is inside an urn.
5: I'm sorry, Dad. We appreciate how you feel, but the fact is, we're all shareholders, and we can outvote you.
0: Oh, so I guess all those math tutors I paid for didn't earn their keep, because if I recall, I still control 51% of the voting stock.
5: Yes, but only if you control Mom's 6%.
0: Oh, your mother's. Yeah, you know, your mom and I might not see eye to eye these days, or ever.

0: that matter, but she swore to me that I would control her proxy. And we had a binding agreement. We've never actually put it on paper, but we did definitely pinky swear on it. And Frankie would never, ever, ever break a sacred pinky swear. Would she?
1: Cornell residence.
0: Irma, put Frankie on the phone, please.
1: Okay.

0: Francis! Miss Francis! It's Mr. Jake.
1: Here we go.
2: Jake, dear. I did so want to be there in person to explain everything, but the foundation is having its big fundraiser. It's going to be so much fun. We are having a huge pajama party.
3: No, I don't care about some stupid pajama party. How dare you try and ruin my life?
2: Look, I know it's a shock, but you have no right to speak to me like that. We're not married anymore.
3: You and those two turncoats.
2: Well, you always said you wanted our children to have minds of their own, and now that they do, you don't like it?
3: We had an agreement, Frankie. We pinky swore it.
2: I'm sorry if our children's futures mean more to me than the sanctity of a pinky swear.
3: Okay, fine. Fine. You want to play rough? We'll play rough.
2: Thank you, Jake. You've just erased any thoughts I might have had about selling.
3: Scorched earth, Frankie. That's all that'll be left when I'm done with you.
2: Let's be sure not to do this again.
3: Scorched earth!
2: He's doing better than I thought he would. He didn't jump out the window yet.
4: Mr. Jake's total rejection to basketball analytics as a managerial tool is totally out of step with the times. He's an anachronism.
2: Well, it would be different if either of our children wanted to succeed him. I do feel for Jake. A team is his life.
4: Which is why you divorced him. A baby touches a hot stove once. He don't do it no more. I am not to keep bandaging your hand again.
2: Oh, please. I have absolutely no interest in Jake Cornell. I just feel sorry for him.
5: The same way I would a wounded animal.
4: You should know. Wounded animals are the most dangerous kind. So keep your distance.
6: Jake, this trust is ironclad. No flaws, no back doors. I ought to know, I wrote it.
3: Well, then maybe I should hire someone smarter than you.
6: Well, evidently you think you are.
3: Okay, then what do you think that I should do?
6: Start working on your golf game.
7: Oh, you poor dear, I came as soon as I heard.
8: Miss Sue is here.
3: Thank you, Roz. How did you know that this was happening?
7: Oh, please, your son has been tweeting like a songbird. I mean, the whole entire world knows. Oh,
3: I don't believe it. Some of my fondest memories are coming here as a kid and sitting on my grandfather's lap and feeling the place shake as the crowd jumped on their feet to cheer.
6: Jake, you can buy another team. You could start a whole new league.
3: Taking your cousin to the prom feel a little weird.
7: Oh, well, if only you were a publicly held company. I mean, you could adopt a shareholders' rights plan.
3: Whoa. What do you mean, a shareholders' rights?
7: Well, you know, like a poison pill strategy. Whereby a company pursued by a hostile bidder denigrates all its assets in order to make the acquisition extremely unattractive.
3: So what do you mean, like dismantle my front office and trade my star players for journeymen who don't have the hops to jump to a conclusion? Strip everything to a bare bone and make this a team that no one would want to own?
7: Exactly.
3: So, you are a genius.
7: Well.

0: This isn't how the story ends.
1: I couldn't do it. But maybe my family might think I would.
2: Because sometimes desperate men do desperate things.

0: to see you. Goodbye.
1: Irma.
0: Goodbye.
1: Irma.
0: Goodbye.
1: Irma. Stop it. Where is she?
0: She's not here. You shouldn't be here. This is not a good time, Mr. J.
1: Fiddlesticks. I want to talk to my wife.
2: Ex-wife.
1: It's good to see you, Frankie.
3: I wish I could say the same.
0: I told him he shouldn't be here.
1: Really? We're gonna do this now?
0: Yes, but this is
1: I don't care. I just want to. Frankie, listen, I just need 5 minutes.
3: My name's Frances.
1: Well, I prefer Frankie.
3: Always so sensitive to my feelings. In any case, next time call first or email me. Then we won't have to speak.
1: Okay, you need to hear what I have to say.
0: He doesn't listen. Otherwise, he'd know that speed wins rings, not size.
1: Would you please stop telling me how to run my team?
3: That's the problem here, Jake. It's not just your team.
0: That's right. You tell him.
1: Okay, would you stay out of this,
3: don't
1: please?
3: Don't talk to my Irma like that.
1: Well, then maybe you should put a leash on the hired help.
3: That is not even fair. Just go.
4: What in blazes is going on here?
1: Would you tell your butler to mind his P's and Q's?
3: Funky is not my butler.
0: He's her lover. Won't you read the gossip column?
1: No.
5: Vernice Bidwell, the third. And judging by your charming demeanor, I take it you're Mr. Cornell.
1: That's not every day you get to shake hands with the man who burst the housing bubble.
5: You give me too much credit.
1: Oh, and here, I thought that's exactly what your banks did. Look, I'd love to exchange witty repartee with you, but if you don't mind, I'd like to speak privately to my wife.
3: Ex-wife.
5: Actually, I do mind. And as such, I'd appreciate you leaving immediately.
1: Okay, don't bust your cummerbund there, Bunky, but I need 2 minutes with the mother of my children.
5: Are you refusing to leave, sir?
1: Would you ask your boy toy to please cool his heels for a New York minute?
5: Arthur!
0: You better leave now, Mr. Jake.
5: Come in here, please.
0: I want to meet him. No, you don't want to see Arthur.
1: Who's Arthur? I don't care. Arthur, ooh.

0: That's all I need.
1: So, how long have you been going out with the Earl of White Bread?
2: There's nothing wrong with white bread.
1: No, I just wouldn't want to eat it every day.
2: You have a minute and a half left.
0: Well, then let's get right to it. Now, I understand that you want what's best for our children's future, so if I were in your shoes, I wouldn't tick me off. Because if you do, I'll adopt what they call the poison pill strategy and strip the team so bare you couldn't sell it on eBay. So if you really want to protect their financial health, you will withdraw your support for a sale immediately.
2: You would ruin the most important thing in the world to you just to spite your own family.
0: That's up to you.
2: It's quite a threat. The way I see it, you aren't acting in the best interest of the trust. I'm afraid the children and I are going to have to remove you from the day-to-day operations of the team while we pursue a sale.
0: Oh, you're bluffing.
2: That's up to you. Arthur, come in here, please.
1: No, Arthur, don't. Are you serious, Frankie? You're going to push me out the door? Who's going to run the team?
2: I thought I could.
1: You. Replace me. Ha!
2: You know, I had no interest in getting in the middle of this, but once again, you have inspired me. I'm taking personal active control of the Cougars, and I'm going to do it my way. Arthur, Mr. Cornell is ready to leave now.
1: Whoa, wait. Time out. Look, Frankie, you can't do this to me. I take it back. I pinky promise. Frankie, come on.

0: Morning, Joe.
1: Your coach is an idiot. You should fire him.
0: Is that so?
1: Oh, you'll see.
0: My best to Ethel.
1: Bye-bye.
0: Roz, you're a doll. Are the decorators here?
2: Yes. It's going to be a pleasure to get rid of all those old, musty things.
0: Like Jake?
3: Tell Emilio I love his color palette. Unfortunately, we have to stick with the team's colors.
2: Right.
4: Miss Cornell, a minute of your time, please.
2: Coach Zimmer is here to see you.
0: Mr. Zimmer, how nice of you to stop by. Would you like a smoothie?
4: No, I'm not going to stay long. Look, I want to get a few things straightened out here. Now, your husband and I didn't always see eye to eye, but he was a basketball man. And now that he's gone, I want you to understand that this is my team, and I'm calling the shots here. Are we clear?
0: I guess Joe was right.
4: Who's Joe?
0: The man who said I should fire you, and that's exactly what I'm going to do.
4: What?
0: I'm relieving you of your duties immediately.
4: Yeah. You are making a big mistake, lady.
0: You have a half an hour to clear out your office.
4: Ah, you bet.
0: Thanks for stopping by.
5: Your husband.
0: Ex-husband.
2: Whatever.
5: He's been dawdling on a contract extension for Big Shot here for 8 months. That is no way to treat the greatest player in franchise history.
0: I completely agree. And I'm ready to settle this right here and now. How much do you want?
5: 3 years, $88 million.
0: That's a lot of money.
5: Well, the way I see it, we're losing that much not being in a major market.
0: Well, if you think you can do better somewhere else, I'm not going to stop you. But, Bobby, you don't want to leave Seattle, do you? You spent your entire career with the Cougars. Your family's happy here. The entire city loves you. But I can't afford to pay all that money to one player. It wouldn't be fair to the other boys. But I am prepared to offer you a fraction of that. And I think you'll say yes. Good morning, everyone. Oh, please, I haven't had so many boys fighting over me since I was in high school and played Maria in West Side Story. One at a time now, and please be gentle first time.
6: Ms. Cornell, with all due respect, what do you know about basketball?
0: Well, I know the last 2 minutes of the game take forever and ever. The line to the ladies' room is even longer. And the only performance-enhancing drugs I approve of won't add a point to your scoring average.
7: It's a team for sale.
0: What are you offering?
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0: Actually, I'm planning a few changes.
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2: What about firing your coach?
0: Funny you should mention that, because modeling the Cougar's totally reimagined look, making his runway debut, is our newly signed player coach, the legendary Bobby Big Shot Sanders. That's right. Big Shot will be our leader on the bench and on the court for the next 10 years, thanks to him signing the largest contract in the history of our sport.
3: Oh, call me an ambulance.
4: Wow. Wow. They love her.
5: You don't have to sound so gleeful about it.
6: Oh, right. You gotta admit, Jake, those new uniforms look pretty snazzy.
5: Ben, let's not forget that you still work for me.
6: Yeah, I was gonna talk to you about that.
5: Oh, jumping ship, huh? Yeah, the first to go are always the rats.
6: She's my cousin. I promised my mother I'd look after her.
5: Well, fine.
7: Fine. You know, I will get myself a new attorney. Yeah, as a matter of fact, I'll get a dozen.
5: I will spend every cent I have to get the Cougars back. And the other owners, they will come to their senses when they see how easy it is for their ungrateful kids and ex-wives to kick them to the curb.
8: Jake, look, now listen to yourself. Okay, is this really what you want to do? Want to start a war and rip your family apart?
5: Now this situation, Ben, calls for exceptional measures.
6: What are you going to do, call in a drone strike?
5: No, to keep them from selling my team, I just need to get Frankie to let me keep controlling her stock.

0: How are you going to do that?
1: Well, the easiest way is to get Frankie to fall back in love with me.
2: What? Whoa. Hey, Ben, come on. Come on, you can help me here.
3: Oh, no, I can't.
4: No, I've seen enough war movies to know what happens to the guy who collaborates with the enemy.
2: Oh, come on. If you didn't think we belonged together, you would never have introduced us.
4: Well, I did a lot of foolish things in my youth.
2: Fine, Ben. You just watch me. Because I will do whatever it takes to get my team back.
5: You know, even if that means marrying her a second time.
6: You mean a third time, don't you?
2: Right. Forgot about that one.
5: Hi.
2: Thank you so much for coming. I was afraid you weren't going to show.
5: Please have a seat.
2: Yeah, there you go.
7: I shouldn't be here. If Miss Frances finds out about this, she'll boil me like a lobster.
5: Well, if she does, you make sure you save me the tail.
7: You're a very naughty boy, Mr. Jake.
5: Hey, your secret is safe with me, Irma. Scout's honor. Waiter, could I get a single malt scotch, neat, in a brandy snifter?
7: You have a good memory, Mr. Jake.
5: Oh, I do, that I do. Because as you know, Irma, I've had a lot of time on my hands lately. A lot of time to reflect, and what I've come to realize is that I've never been happier than when I was with Frankie.
7: So you're gonna prey on her weakness for you to stop her from selling the team?
2: So you admit she has a weakness for me?
7: No. I've said enough already.
5: Okay, look it. You know we belong together. Frankie and I are like lemonade and iced tea. Hey, we're completely different, but you put us together, you've got an Arnold Palmer.
7: No. Miss Frances doesn't like lemonade. It leaves a sour aftertaste.
2: You know how we were. Frankie and I had crazy, wonderful times together. Nobody loved anyone more. I mean, you should know, you changed the sheets.
7: Those were wonderful times. We were so happy.
5: I know. Yes. Yeah, see, and we can all be happy together again. You know her so well. Please, Irma, help me.
7: I'm sorry, Mr. Jake. I can't.
5: Look, I know what you're thinking. I'm not going to hurt her again.
7: No, it's not that. Miss Frances is appointing me the Cougar's new vice president of statistical analysis.
5: Oh. Congratulations. Okay, look, since you're so good with numbers, what are my chances?
7: 6% at best.
5: Oh. Look, I know that you can't help me, but if you could, where would you recommend I start? I mean, hypothetically.
7: Hypothetically? Yeah. To attract Bull's attention, the matador waves his red cape. Make her jealous.
5: Oh, that's good. Yeah, that is good. But what about Bunky?
7: Ah, he's nice arm candy.
5: Yeah, I know. He's the 1% of the 1%.
7: No. You don't have to worry. He's not enough man for her. I know. She tells me everything. Huh? I still change the sheets.
8: Oh, fiddlesticks.
9: Of all the nerve.
8: Remember, my dear, you're here to relax.
5: Well, what a pleasant surprise. You know, when the starter asked us to fill out a foursome, I had no idea who we'd be bunking with. Oh, I'm sorry. Where are my manners? This is my
0: constant companion, Miss Pie Guy Sue.
10: Bernice Bigwell, what an unexpected pleasure. And Miss Cornell, you look so much younger in person without all that heavy makeup on.
0: So, who would like to tee off first?
11: I will. You are rude and know no boundaries, and if you think I'm going to stand here and listen to you moan and cry about your beloved team...
0: Oh, I have no interest in basketball anymore. Yeah, that chapter of my life is closed. Finito. And

0: I'm fine with it. Yeah, I'm actually more interested in being out here in the fresh air and working on my game.
1: I don't believe you. Bunky, you're the club president. Do something.
2: Well, and as such, I'm obliged to enforce the rules regarding assigned pairing. Well, I guess today we won't need a wager to make things interesting.
0: Excellent. Well, who would like the honors?
3: I'll go. You?
1: Excuse me, dear. The women's tees are further up.
3: No need.
2: Holy Hannah.
0: Well, Miss Sue was NCAA women's champion while attending Stanford. She's got quite an interlocking grip.
1: We get the picture.

0: Oh, dear, that was unfortunate.
1: I'm headed that way. I'll give you a lift.
0: Yeah. Well, you're more than welcome to ride with me.
2: I'd rather swallow hot coals.
0: That's not... You know, like it or not, Frankie, our lives are somewhat intertwined with birthdays and graduation, weddings. And someday we might even have a grandchild.
3: I don't know how your little girlfriend's gonna feel about having two in diapers.
0: Oh, I was wondering how long it'd take you to mention Miss Zhu. Quite a skill set on her, huh?
3: For your sake, I hope one of them's CPR.

0: Already acquired quite the impressive resume, young lady.
1: Thank you, sir.
0: Please, call me Bunky.
1: Very well, Bunky. Can I ask you a personal question?
0: Certainly, but I will have to ask you to sign a confidentiality agreement.
1: Have you ever considered buying a basketball team?
0: No, I'm hardly the sportsman. But if I wanted to spend hundreds of millions of dollars on fragile athletes with short shelf lives, I'd invest in racehorses.
1: Oh, I despise the game myself, but I do think it's an undervalued commodity.
0: Hmm? How so?
1: Well, for instance, you own several television stations in secondary markets, right?
0: 28 in all. I've been trying to unload them forever.
1: Well, maybe you wouldn't need to if you owned a team. If your stations aired the team's game live with a rerun on another day part, well, that's over 50,000 hours of original programming annually that, well, you'd be paying yourself to air.
0: Blue is my second favorite color dollar. Tell me more.
1: And then if you acquired a baseball team, well, you would have year-round programming. You can turn your low band and UHF stations into a national sports network.
0: I could distribute it via cable and collect carrier fees on top of ad revenues.
1: You know, I know the perfect phone carrier that would just love to tap into your digital spectrum.
0: Young lady, you have a dirty mind.

0: Why, thank you, sir. Oh.
1: So, what's the deal with you and Bunky? Does he make you happy the way I did?
2: I am not going to discuss my personal life with you.
1: Oh. Guess I'll take that as a no. You know, if you guys are having problems, it might make you feel better just to get it off your chest.

0: Frankie, I just want you to know, if ever you need me around to talk, I'm here for you. You're welcome.
1: Owie. Oh.
2: What happened to him?
3: I think the golf gods feel the same way that I do about him.
2: Francis, I have an announcement to make. Due to an impending business opportunity, I'm afraid that both Miss Sue and myself need to detangle our personal relationships with each of you.
3: What does that mean?
0: He's breaking up with you.
4: Goodbye, Jake. I'd also like the key to my apartment back, please.
0: What do you mean?
3: She's breaking up with you.
2: I know it's sudden, but I think it would be ill-advised to continue seeing one another, given that we intend to acquire a controlling interest in the Cougars.
3: What?
4: I assure you, it's nothing personal. It's just business. You please. Oh.
0: Mind some company?
3: Terry, get the man a margarita. Rocks, no salt, with a floater.
0: You remembered.
3: Don't make too much of it.
0: God, can you imagine Bunky thinks he's going to own a basketball team? That man thinks that Air Jordan is how you fly to the Middle East.
3: The only thing he needs to know how to do is sign a check.
0: Frankie, the other owners will not approve him. Half of them lost their shirts in the last financial collapse.
3: This is an inappropriate conversation for us to be having.
0: Very well. So when was the last time you were dumped?
3: First time for everything, I guess. How about you?
0: Our last honeymoon.
5: Let's hear those Cougars!

0: Oh. Well, who needs it anyway? People our age, dating, texting, sexting? It's all so silly.
1: I think kids today have it right. You just hook up. Good times, no commitments. What do you think?
0: You cannot be serious.
1: Oh, you were wronged out there today, Frankie. And it's not unusual for people on the rebound to go back to playing for their old team.
0: We tried putting our old team back together before. The chemistry wasn't there anymore, remember?
1: Maybe we just need to give it more time.
0: Maybe we should have known better than to even try.
1: Do you know when he discovered the light bulb, Edison tried 1,200 filaments before he found one that would last?
0: Not your strongest selling point.
1: Come on! You know we're good together.
0: Do you not remember what happened up at the cabin? Could there be a more convincing litmus test than our second honeymoon?
1: Well, it wasn't that bad.
0: It was the worst 36 hours of my life.
1: Frankie, come on! Frankie, listen to me. I'm saying that maybe we're both at fault.
0: Pardon?
1: Yeah, come on, it takes two to tango, right?
0: So you're saying that I share the blame for what happened at the cabin?
1: No, I am saying that maybe we could both learn from our mistakes.
0: Believe me, I have.
1: Frankie!
0: Wait, let me get the door.
1: And voila. I love you, Mrs. Cornell.
0: I love you, Mr. Cornell.
1: Frankie, I promise you, this marriage is going to be so much better than the last one.

0: That might be the kids. You should get that.
1: Who cares? Is it forget the kids? The kids can wait.
0: No, but they probably got our message. Go ahead, answer it. Answer it.
1: Hello. Yes, this is a bad time. What? New Orleans will trade their first draft pick?
0: Crazy!
1: Honey, Listen, we need to do whatever we can to get the Sanders kids. This guy's a game changer. I want a full court press. Get their GM on the horn, find out how much blood they want in return, okay? Honey, this is amazing! Yeah. Yes, okay. Okay, after you sign extensions with them, you trade them to Hartford. See, what that'll do is it'll create cap space for you to sign Corbin. Hartford will then give me their draft choice, which I will trade along with Price and Marks to New Orleans to sign Sanders. Okay? No. Oh! Okay, how about this? You give me Corbin. I give you my second picks for the next 3 years. And my condo in Maui for Christmas. Okay, good. Yeah, like it.
2: Good work, people.
1: Frankie, the deal's done. Let's celebrate. Whoa. Honey, no. We don't have to go home. I finished the deal here.
0: Me too. The annulment papers are ready to be signed.
1: What annulment papers?
0: I thought it was more expedient than a divorce. Goodbye.
1: Oh, what about our honeymoon?
0: Our honeymoon ended the minute you went back on your word.
1: No, honey. Whoa, just listen. You know you mean the world to me.
0: Be honest with yourself. The team is number one, and there is no number two.
1: Hey, listen. You're a little upset, okay? So let's not be hasty. Let's take a little time out. We'll go for a drink in the jacuzzi, okay? We'll chat. Just give me a second chance.
0: This was your second chance.
1: I'm telling you, this time will be different. Hey, I swear it. I pinky swear. Oh!

0: You deserved it.
1: You all right, mister?
2: No. I lost my kids. I lost my wife. And I lost my team. But I'm gonna get them back. My name's Jake Cornell, and when I say I'm gonna do something, I do it.
3: Thank you, Brian. How are you, Joe?
4: Never better, ma'am.
5: Okay, one last one. You two, down on your knees, down on your knees. Yeah, and lean towards. Yes, yes, yes, this looks so good. Oh, you guys look so amazing. I think we got it, people. Yeah,
6: Thank you. Looks so great. Thanks, you guys. Mother, this is such a surprise.
3: Hello, dear.
6: Hi. Mwah. Come in the car.
3: I understand you don't have time to visit your mother. Too busy stealing Latvian teenagers from their mothers and covering up DUIs.
6: I'm sorry I haven't seen you lately, but don't worry, it's only temporary.
3: Funny, you didn't look like a temp out there.
6: Well, it's a national campaign. The publicity is good for the team.
3: You're starting to sound like Jake.
6: It's only temporary.
3: I certainly hope so. You spend enough time as it is with big furry animals. And I certainly didn't raise you to be a tomboy.
7: What is all this?
8: I think she has a secret admirer.
7: Huh. Wow.
9: It's from Jake.
7: How sweet.
9: Have him sent to the hospital.
8: Consider it done.
7: There are some very expensive flowers here, dear. Are you sure you don't want to keep any of them?
9: No, I want nothing to do with him. The man is pestering me every turn I make. Last night, I went to dinner at Martelli's. As soon as I sit down, the waiter comes over with an expensive glass of champagne, says it's from the gentleman in the next booth, Jake. So, I stand up, pour the champagne over his head, and walk out. And then I give the valet $100 so he could let the air out of his tires.
7: Francis, do you hear yourself? You're giggling like a sixth grader with a schoolgirl crush.
9: Do you really think I enjoy being stalked?
7: Are you sure you're not encouraging him? Just to chase you.
9: You think I'm egging him on? Why would I do that?
7: Well, that's what I've been wondering. The only answer I can come up with, you're still in love with the man.
9: I am offended.
7: Hardly a denial, dear.
9: Can we just talk about something else?
7: Can you?
9: It's not happening, Mother.
7: I think Jake is very sincere in his desire for a fresh start. He said so Sunday at brunch. The salmon was under par, and believe me, I let them know. It was
9: You had breakfast with Jake?
7: Brunch, dear. And stop staring at me like your father. Jake and I are only interested in what's best for you.
9: How can you let him use you like this? Is there no depth the man won't stoop to?
7: He loves you.
9: No, he's loathsome. He's egomaniacal. He's a gutter snipe.
7: My darling, my dear, dear girl, just because there's a spot on the apple doesn't mean you have to throw away the whole thing.
9: Yes, but most of the time, it's just plain old rotten to the core.
7: But Francis, you can't be sure, one way or the other, unless you take a bite. Now can you? Hmm?

0: Well, what a coincidence.
1: Or a cruel joke. What, did you put a tracking device on my truck?
0: Nah, it's more preferable to put the tracking device on the actual subject, but that means I'd have to get very close.
1: That's never gonna happen. Anyway, nice bumping into you. I'm gonna take a nice long run.
0: Hey, well, that's exactly what I'm here for.
1: Really? I didn't know you ran.
0: What are you, implying that I'm out of shape?
1: No, it's just that your jogging suit still has the price tags on it.
0: Are you gonna wear those headphones the whole time?
1: What'd you say?
0: I thought that maybe we could talk.
1: That's why I put these on.
0: Oh, Frankie, when's the last time we had a real conversation?
1: I think before the restraining order went into effect.
0: Okay, haven't we played enough pin the fail on Jake lately?
1: Oh, well, you offer up such a huge target.
0: See, who makes you laugh like I do, right?
1: Why are you doing this?
0: Doing what?
1: The flowers, acting all cute, following me around like you're with the NSA.
0: Come on, isn't it obvious? How do you get electricity, Frankie? With friction. And there's enough electricity between us to eliminate fossil fuels.
1: Oh, thanks for the science lesson.
0: Come on, come here. Hey, come here. Listen, don't you get it? I love you.
1: You are shameless.
0: Look, I never expected to fall in love with you again. But here I was being shooed away by Ehrman, and I looked up and boom! Honey, you just plain knocked the wind out of me. And that's when I realized that I still loved you.
1: You love me.
0: Yeah, I guess I always have.
1: Why?
0: Why what?
1: Why do you love me?
0: A man just said he loved you. What more do you need?
1: I need a few specifics.
0: Because I do.
1: Well, but why?
0: What kind of a question is that?
1: It's an important question. Why do you love me?
0: I just told you. Electricity and friction and looking radiant.
1: That's all you got?
0: Of course not.
1: Okay, I'm listening.
0: Because you say things and then you do things and then you say, and I can't define love.
1: Apparently so.
0: Okay, I didn't know I was getting a pop quiz today.
1: Okay, last chance, Jake.
0: I love everything about you.
1: Nice try.
0: All right, well, listen, what do you want me to say?
1: Should be easy for a man with such unbridled passion.
0: Frankie, I'm not Taylor Swift, okay? If I just...

0: can't put my feelings into words. Ow!
1: Are you okay?
0: Oh, I think I sprained my ankle. No. Go on without me.
1: Very well. Let me take a look at it. How does this feel?
0: Not as good as this.
1: Stop it! Get off of me, Jake!
0: Frankie, listen to me. There are words that you can't always say, but you feel it between us, don't you?
1: Right now, all I feel is resentment.
0: Frankie, this is right.
1: No. Get... no.
0: Is that a sports bra you're wearing? Damn, that drives me crazy.
1: No. Get off! No, Jake, no. When you go to a theme park, you can't just buy a ticket for the rides you like. You have to buy a ticket for the whole park. It's not worth it for me anymore.
0: Frankie, come on. Come on. Frankie, you gotta admit, we were happy.
1: No, you were happy. The kids and I, we were lonely. I thought it would get better, but I guess I was just being naive.
0: Look, you have every right to be angry.
1: You missed so much. You missed so much of your life, so much of ours. And you want to know what the final straw was? When I did this little number at a PTA benefit, and I really wanted you to come to the show, and you kept promising me that you would be there. And at the last minute, you decided you were too tired. And unfortunately, nothing's important unless it's important to you. It's clear that the kids and I will never be your priority, and we deserve so much better.
0: Frankie!
2: How's it going, Mr. Jake?
3: You know, Irma, you know, instead of Mr. Jake, why don't you call me Your Highness? Because when I'm around you, I feel like a king.
2: Oh, Mr. Jake, you're a silver-tongued devil. I don't know how Miss Frances can resist you.
3: Tell me about it. It's like she's wearing a seduction-proof vest.
2: Oh, you men. You think everything is about sex.
3: Oh, I don't think it. I know it.
2: What are the most important things to a woman?
3: Oh, I don't know. Money, chocolate, and mani-pedis?
2: No. More than anything, a woman wants her man to be a good father. Bart and Alex have different values than you. But they are good people. And you love them. Proof you care. Show Miss Frances you can be a family again.
3: Yeah, what else you got?

0: There you go.
1: Hey, excuse me. Okay, thanks so much. You know, I usually don't eat spicy food, but this looks so good, I'll make an exception.
0: Dad, what are you doing here?
1: What? A father can't come by and say hi and take an interest in the good work that his daughter is doing?
0: It's just, well, I thought you were mad at me. You know, about selling the team and all?
1: Alex, come on, that's just business. I don't take that stuff personally. So, why don't we go for dinner and get some real food?
0: I can't. Mom has her big fundraiser tonight. It's a theme party. We're all getting dressed up in pajamas.
1: Oh, well, that's great. Sounds like a date. I'll pick you up.
2: Move it along, fancy pants. I'm hungry.
3: Take your time, sir.
1: I promise you, you will have more fun than on your seventh grade cotillion. Hopefully this time I won't throw my back out doing the electric slide.
0: Pick me up at 6.
1: You got it. Thank you. Excuse me. Thank you so much.
0: Hi.
4: Now, one of our biggest problems is the growth of urban farming, which is sprouting some very negative side effects. We are dedicated to helping abused, abandoned, and neglected animals, domestic animals, especially farm animals. Due to past mistreatment, it would be difficult to place through adoption. You won't believe how many abandoned animals are just wandering the streets of Seattle. Pigs and those things with the horns that go baa. Excuse me. What is so funny?
0: Hi, Mom. Look who came as my plus one.
4: How sweet.
0: Dad was just telling us the funniest story.
4: Really?
5: Frankie, you remember when Alex came into our room that night and her arms were crossed in front of her chest and she was like, the movies won't play no more.
4: Right, because
5: she put the grilled cheese in the video.
4: I don't believe I saw your name on the guest list.
1: Well, I paid at the door. I mean, I overpaid, but hey, it's for charity, right?
4: What's your angle here, Jake?
5: Other than trying to be a better father, nothing.
4: Hi! You didn't answer my question.
1: Frankie, what is it with you? You chastise me if I don't pay attention to the children, and you chastise me when I do.
6: Surprise!
4: Martin, oh, I didn't think you were coming!
6: Last minute, I caught a ride on my friend's jet.

0: I brought her along. I hope that's okay.
1: The more the merrier.
0: Excellent. Ah, she's just outside. She had to make a business call.
2: There's my boy, huh?
3: Look at you.
4: Huh, look at that. Something you didn't think you'd ever see again?
5: I think they're going to get back together.
4: Auntie Portia, I think you're just having a senior moment.
6: Young lady, would you mind taking a photo? Come on, let's go do a family photo.
1: A family photo?
6: Come on.
1: What?
2: You stand right there. Hey, everyone, let's squeeze in. Let's show off those pearly whites your mom and I paid so much money for. All right. Let's do the pose that Barton did in his seventh grade yearbook photo. You remember?
7: I'm sorry to take so long, Bartykins.
0: Oh. Mom, Dad, I think you know my friend here.
2: No, not quite as well as I thought.
7: No one, Barton, told me about all the important work that you do. Well, I just had to show my support.
8: Hi, Alexandria, Barton's sister.
7: Barton's told me all about you. I admire your charitable spirit. Yours as well, Miss Cornell.
9: Oh, that's sweet, dear. You know, I was just wondering, how did you and Barton become so close?
7: Well, recently, my new employers, the Bidwell Group, made a substantial investment in Barton's startup.
0: And we really hit it off.
7: Anyways, Barton has now offered to help champion my firm's purchase of the Cougars.
2: Oh, really? So you suckered him into backing some lowball offer.
7: $700 million is hardly a lowball offer, Jake.
2: Yeah, that's right. It's an insult.
9: That's enough. We're not talking business here.
2: No, we aren't talking business, Frankie, because I am not selling my team.
0: For the last time, the team doesn't belong to you, Dad. It belongs to our family.
2: Don't you get it, Barton? This is a swindle. Her and Bunky are not interested in your little disruptive startup.
0: Well, the Bidwell Group is supporting my dreams, which is more than I can say for you, who takes no interest in what I do.
2: Now, what you're doing is selling out the family.
9: Stop it. Everybody is looking.
10: Okay, and also, I'm not sure if you've actually taken this one out on a test drive yet, but in the showroom, she's fabulous. But take her out on the road, and the performance is very disappointing.
0: Maybe she just needed a more skilled driver.
2: Oh, really? I didn't know you had your license.
0: You're just jealous, aren't you, Dad? Because I'm my own man, and I'm going to be very successful completely on my own, unlike you, who just inherited his father's business.
2: Oh, really? I just inherited my... Well, how would you like me to bequeath you a bloody nose?
0: Are you gonna
2: Why don't we step outside then, young man?
0: No.
2: All right,
0: just stop. Oh, my God.
9: Stop it. The most important night of the entire year for me, and what does the man who claims to love me so much do? He humiliates me in front of everyone I know.
2: Well, maybe one day you will thank me.
9: Please leave, Jake.
2: But don't you see what's going on here? This woman is luring him into Bunky's little web.
9: I asked you to leave. Please go.
2: Not until we sort this out.
9: Go now!
2: Not until we work this out.
9: In that case, good night.
8: Mom.
2: Frankie!

0: Hey, you okay? You need help?
1: I can handle this myself, thank you.
2: You know, I don't know why you drive this old heap. It's nothing but problems. Let me call the auto club.
1: No, if there was service out here, don't you think I would have called them already? Do you know how to fix a broken carburetor?
0: No. But even if I did, I wouldn't touch anything in there in the middle of the perfect storm. Come on, get in my car before you float away.
1: Don't you get it? It's over. Goodbye. Adios. You fouled out. You're ejected. Banned for life. Let's get out of here.

0: for the ride.
1: My pleasure.
0: You're shivering.
1: No, I'm not shivering. I'm just excited to be near you.
0: Come inside the house. We'll get you dried off.
1: No, I can't.
0: Yes, you can.
1: Okay. Oh, I can't wait to get out of these wet clothes.
0: Don't get any ideas. This is purely humanitarian.
1: You got anything to drink around here, Frankie?
2: Have some tea. You'll be leaving soon.
1: that was a pretty good fight tonight, huh?
2: What do you consider a good fight?
1: I'm just trying to have a conversation here.
2: No, you're trying to have an argument.
1: No, I'm not. You
2: yes,
1: keep
2: you
1: telling
2: are.
1: Me that I
2: because
1: like to argue.
2: What,
1: I'm just trying
2: do.
1: To have a conversation
2: okay,
1: and have a little cup of tea.
2: You know what? Let's stop talking for a while, okay?
1: Okay. Ooh. Though you gotta admit, we're good at arguing. And we're pretty darn good at making up, too.
2: No comment.
1: Anyway, good. I'll admit, that I was wrong, and I'm sorry about the PTA show thing that I didn't go to. I feel really bad about it.
2: Please, you wouldn't even have known about it if I didn't tell you.
1: Which makes it even worse. You know what? I would like to hear you sing the song.
2: That was a one-time performance only.
1: Come on. It'll make you feel so much better.
2: This is stupid. We can't erase the past.
1: I just want to hear it, please.
2: I'm going to check the dryer.
1: No. Please, Frankie. Hey, please, just sing it once.
2: I don't even remember the words.
1: Then just sing one verse. One verse. Just step right over here, okay?

0: go. Loosen up.
1: One verse. Well, there was music. There was a guitar player. And I was wearing white
0: satin dress. Yeah, you don't need any of that. Please.

0: I love you because you make every day exciting. And I love you because despite my failings, you're always there for me. And I love you because every time I look in your eyes, I know how good life can be. You're my everything, Francis.
1: Call me Frank.

0: Hey, good morning, beautiful.
1: Making breakfast for me?
0: Well, it was for me, but I guess we could split it 50-50.
1: Just like our divorce.
0: Oh, that's good. Oh, I got us a little Bloody Mary.
1: Oh, really? I shouldn't.
0: Come on, we have a lot to celebrate today.
1: What exactly are we celebrating?
0: Us. To many more years of bickering.
1: Cheers.
0: Cheers. All right, grab your breakfast.
1: Thank you. Wow, beautiful.
0: Here we go. Oh, do you happen to have any of your wedding rings left?
1: No, the first one I threw into Puget Sound, and the second one I rolled over with the tractor.
0: Ah, that's too bad. They could have come in handy.
1: Whoa, wait. You're moving a little too fast. You want to get married again?
0: Oh, yeah, don't you?
1: We'll jump off that bridge when we get to it. But first, we have a few issues we need to resolve.
0: Oh, like which religion to raise our children in?
1: It's very funny. No, I'm talking about the team.
0: Well, there is no problems because we're not selling the team anymore.
1: What do you mean?
0: Well, we're back together again, so the sale is just a moot point.
1: Really? So you'll just go back to running the team again?
0: Yeah, of course.
1: And where does that leave me?
0: Frankie. Come on, you've had your fun, but playtime is over.
1: What about all the improvements I made?
0: Improvements? Okay, big shot. I'll give you that one. Good idea. But come on, no one comes to the arena to have a designer hot dog. And those uniforms?
1: I like the uniforms.
0: It looks like the team just stepped out of a Grateful Dead concert.
1: Really?
0: Yes. The Seattle Cougars have proudly worn the same uniform since 1948.
1: And the team has been dead last in merchandising sales.
0: I don't care about merchandise. I care about winning.
1: Well, you are losing this argument.
0: You call this an argument?
1: A grown man throwing a little hissy fit over something he has no control over? What do you call it?
0: You know, I really think that the Botox is finally getting to your brain.
1: Oh, now this is an argument.
0: Okay, look, I'm just saying that I think that maybe the uniforms are the wrong color, and maybe that we should...
1: I can't believe that I thought we could get back together.
0: Oh, come on. Okay, you know what? Maybe the 36 hours that we spent the last time didn't work either.
1: Get out, Jake.
0: I want my team back.
1: You mean my team. Out.
0: Oh!
2: Frankie, I'll see you in court.

0: Abel.
1: Morning, Jake. How you doing today?
2: Oh, besides the constant pain of being betrayed by my best friend since college, just great.
1: Your Honor, I move to declare Mr. Cornell a hostile witness.
2: I have no objection with that, Your Honor.
3: And you have no standing in that decision. You may treat him as such.
1: So, Mr. Cornell, how many years has your family had ownership of the Seattle Cougars?
4: Are you going to ask a lot of questions that everybody knows the answer to?
3: This is in jeopardy, sir. One doesn't answer a question with a question here.
4: Sixty-seven distinguished years, and over the past quarter century, I have succeeded my grandfather and father in providing stability and leadership while steering our team and family trust to record revenue.
3: Oh, goodness. Let's try to remain civil, please.
5: But in all that time, you haven't raised many championship banners, have you? As a matter of fact, for the past 6 years, the team hasn't even made the playoffs.
2: Well, we've had some bad luck and injuries. Plus, it's very hard for a smaller market team to compete for the top free agents.
1: So, in other words, you're not promising a winning season this year or anytime soon. Now, you say you have a lot of injuries, but it seems to me that it's your fans that have been hurt the worst.
4: Are you going to let him get away with these shenanigans?
6: Objection, Your Honor. The team's record is not germane to this inquiry.
3: Well, as a season ticket holder, it's of great interest to me. Overruled.
1: So, Mr. Cornell, 10 years ago, you fired Chuck Thompson, the head coach with the second best winning percentage of all time. Why?
2: We didn't see eye to eye.
1: Then I guess you didn't see eye to eye with the five other head coaches you've had this past decade. Four directors of scouting, three general managers, and 42 assistant coaches.
2: I object.
3: You can't.
2: Well, then you object.
6: To what exactly?
2: He's making it out like I don't get along with anybody, you stuffed skirt.
3: Mr. Cornell.
6: I quit.
1: I think you've shown us all we need to see. No more questions, Your Honor?
4: Your Honor, if it pleases the court, I guess it's obvious I don't have my own legal counsel. I ask that I be allowed to represent myself.
3: Very well.
1: Now, Barton, can you tell us what the contents of this bag are?
7: Yes, those were two independent reports that I had commissioned on behalf of the family trust.
1: And what exactly was your father's reaction to these findings?
7: I think that's evident.
1: How would you characterize your relationship with your father?
8: I don't know. I used to see him going through the locker room, hugging all the players and telling them how proud he was of them. And wishing he felt the same way about me.
1: And after this 7-foot, 300-pound Russian gentleman kicked you in the head, you had to be transported to the hospital in an ambulance.
9: That's right.
1: And your father did not accompany you, did he?
9: No. Because the game had gone into double overtime.
8: I used to love May because that's when the season ended, and he'd be home more.
7: And even when he was home, he was always restless, waiting for training camp to start.
8: I believe he thinks that we're trying to sell the team to hurt him. And deep down, maybe we are.
1: Your witness.
3: Actually, I don't know about you, but I'm getting a little hungry. Let's recess for 1 hour.

0: Having a rough day, I hear.
1: Most important job in my life, and I threw up an air ball. God, I'm such an idiot. You know, I figured I'd just waltz back in, get Frankie to fall head over heels in love with me, the kids would forgive me, and we'd be one big happy family again. Instead, I realized how badly I blew it.
0: You sure have.
1: You know, the worst thing about losing your family is realizing you never deserved them in the first place. Ow! What did you do that for?
0: Because you're being a pathetic loser. When your team is behind, do you quit? No! You dig deep and fight for what's yours.
1: Irma, we've sailed way too far past that buoy to turn the ship around.
0: Do you love them?
1: Of course.

0: course I love them. I wanted to be a good father and husband. I just never got the hang of it. But the truth is that Frankie and the kids, they mean more to me than anything in the world.
1: Then show them. Save your family.
0: I've done too much irreparable harm. Hey, it's too late.
1: If you truly love them, you go back in there. Show them what's in your heart.
0: And win them back.
1: Yes.
2: You're a witness, counselor.
0: Thank you, Your Honor. You know, I don't admire the portrait that's been painted of me here today. And you've all caused me to take a long, hard look at myself and the damage that my misplaced priorities have caused to the people that I care about the most. Alex Bart, I can't change the past, and I know that I can't do any worse going forward, but I do know that in my heart, I can be much, much better. Now, you have every reason not to believe me, but I love you both. And in the time that we have left together, I want to be a better and more understanding father, and I want you both to feel that we are a family. And if the only way for me to prove what my family means to me is to sell this team, then go ahead. Give it away for all I care.

0: Mrs. Cornell, are you tired of people asking if you know anything about basketball?
1: I've sat through hundreds of games, but I still can't explain the continuation rule. Can you, Your Honor?
2: Not exactly.
1: I don't know much about triangle offenses or triple doubles, but I do know that this is a city filled with good people, begging to be inspired by a team that shares their character, who aspires to be the best. And I don't believe that was possible under the former management.
0: So you believe that it's in the best interest of the city and the team to find a new owner?
3: Not just for the city, but for our family. My ex-husband always talks about how the Cougars are a family business, but his actions have excluded the family from the business. Actions which, like everything else, he's never accepted responsibility for.
4: Nothing further.
5: Frankie, wait.
6: What about telling the kids?
3: I'll do it. They might be relieved. Us being together again really freaked them out.
6: Yeah, I'll have the team issue a press release and then fax it over for your approval.
3: Make sure you see a doctor. You might need some stitches.
6: Yeah. And don't worry about that. Time heals all wounds, right?
3: Yeah. I guess this is it.
6: Yeah. Yeah, at least we won't have to wonder anymore.
3: Can't say we didn't try.
6: No. No.
7: Mr. Cornell. Mr. Cornell. I said, your witness, Mr. Cornell.
6: Mrs. Cornell, can you tell the court, did we have a happy marriage?
3: What do you want me to say, Jake? That every moment we spent together was nothing but utter bliss? That you were a wonderful father and a doting husband? Sorry, but I'm under oath.
6: And yet you married me a second time.
3: Regrettably.
6: And recently, you and I had a very memorable night filled with passion, romance, and tender, sweaty...
8: Objection and objectionable.
6: I'll rephrase, Your Honor. Mrs. Cornell, there's a preponderance of evidence to suggest that you are very attracted to me. The question I want to know is, why?
3: I've asked myself that many times.
6: And for good reason. I mean, obviously, I'm very handsome, and I have a masculine vitality and confidence.
3: Better not get too close. I may not be able to control myself.
6: But would you also agree that I can often be self-centered, difficult, impulsive, opinionated, and somewhat combative?
3: I'd say more constantly than often.
6: And as a result of those factors, I occasionally can make some mistakes. Sometimes real whoppers. But the biggest mistake I've ever made was letting you leave that cabin that night.

0: so sorry, Frankie. Come back.
1: Relevance, Your Honor?
2: Hang on now. This is just like the telenovela I saw last night. Keep going, Mr. Cornell.
0: Rather than even trying to take a shot at becoming the man that you obviously believe I can be, I had the ball in my hands, and I let the clock run out. But if you can see clear to giving me a second shot, I promise you that I will not disappoint. Because I love you so much. But all of this means nothing if you don't feel the same way about me, Francis Cornell. Can you see clear to love me again?
3: Objection. Counsel is asking the witness to draw a conclusion.
2: Sustained.
0: No further questions, Your Honor.
2: Thank you, Miss Cornell.
4: Thank you.
3: Your Honor, at this time, the defense rests his case.
4: I need you to bring Jake back up to the stand.
3: Correction. At this time, the defense would like to recall to the stand Mr. Jake Cornell.

0: The court is touched by your heartfelt confessions, but given your history, why should we believe anything you said?
1: I'm not asking to be judged from the past, but from what I do from here on out.
2: Excuse me, Your Honor. I think it would just be easier for everyone if I questioned the witness myself.
3: I guess it's everyone can be a lawyer day. Proceed.
2: So, Mr. Cornell, do you recall how you received that small scar on your right little finger?
1: Yes, you confused my finger for a Cobb salad.
2: And what would cause me to do something so out of character?
1: Well, I told you that I wanted to try to be a better man. You said to quit lying to myself, and then you punctuated that with your teeth.
2: So, do you think you're being honest with yourself now?
1: I am. I've lived with you and I've lived without you. And life is definitely better with you.
2: And you're not just saying all these things because you think that's what the court wants to hear.
1: No, I'm saying them from my heart.
2: Even if it means losing the Cougars.
1: Francis, losing the team means nothing to me compared to losing my family.
2: Well, then, Mr. Cornell, Jake, given everything we've heard in this room today, how would I know that you would do your utmost to live up to the promises you made today?

0: 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As of today, I will be sharing responsibility for day-to-day operations with my bride-to-be, again, Frances Cornell.
1: Our team has a great history, but our future is going to be even brighter because the Cougars are going to be playing in a completely refurbished arena. 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
0: Also, as of today, Seattle fans across America can follow their team exclusively on CTN, the Cougar Television Network. 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And who better to oversee this bold expansion than the architect of the acquisition himself, our son, Barton Cornell.
2: I'm so proud. Good job, sir.
0: Now, the Cougars organization and the Cornell family owe a great debt to this community. And what better way to repay that debt than to help lift and inspire those less fortunate? So to accomplish this, we have formed Cougars Care. Our team will lead the league in a new statistic, charitable donations. And its MVP will be our daughter, Alexandria Cornell. Now, the Cougars may not win every game, and no one does, but I will promise you that not only will we be great on the court, but also in the owner's box.
1: And I love to entertain, so I'm inviting you and your family to the biggest party of the year. And the best part about it, it goes all season.
0: So,
3: let's hear those Cougars roar, roar, fight, fight, fight. Together we'll win too.

0: fun. Do you want to go again?
1: Yeah.
0: Yeah. Oh, I love you so much. How much do I love you?
1: More than you ever know.
0: More than you'll ever know.
2: All right, folks.
0: You ready to go again?
1: Yeah.
0: You got to hold on tight?
1: Woo! Promise.
0: Promise.
2: Everybody on their horses? Here we go!

0: I don't want you to forget about Haley.
1: But let me assure you, we're gonna do everything we can to find her.
0: Well, what are you gonna do next?
1: I got a couple leads I'm gonna follow up on.
0: You're gonna find her, right?
1: I won't give up.
2: Thank you.

0: Please, please. Just find my little girl.
1: I'm gonna do everything I can, I promise you.

0: Oh my God, look who's here. We have missed you.
1: Any news?
2: But I'm not giving up.
1: Well, none of us are.
2: Look, have you considered a new show?
0: I got an opening in 2 months. I mean, let's just fill these walls with your incredible photos. I mean, people are asking about you, you know.
3: It's a generous offer, but this is what I'm doing now. Do you mind if I hang up a new poster?
0: Oh, of course not, honey.

0: Think that's it? Did you read the documents?
1: I scanned them.
0: They say the house is yours, but I really think you should consider selling
1: it. I am not selling it. What if she comes home? What if she comes home and I'm not here?
0: Anne, please don't do this to yourself. You can't keep shutting everyone out. Your friends, me, we all wanted the same thing.
1: Well, I still want it. I cannot believe that you can move on so quickly.
0: You're not going to get better if you keep using these. You need to try and move on. Listen to me. It's what she would have wanted.
1: Stop talking in the past tense, Tim. She's not dead! She's alive out there somewhere. I know it! She wants me to find her!
0: Karen, the FBI couldn't find her. The police couldn't find her. What makes you think you will?
1: Because I'm her mother! I'm her mother!
0: I love Haley as much as you. But what am I supposed to do? I can't keep walking the same streets over and over. It's not bringing her back. We've done everything we can. We have to let go.

0: I thought she was my little girl.
1: I scared her.
0: I'm sorry.

Ugh.

0: Can you hear me, Karen? Because I need you to focus, okay? It's me, Detective Tully.
1: You're gonna be okay, honey.
0: So how many pills did you take? Come on, stay with us. Stay with us.

0: Okay, look straight here at the camera, a nice big smile. All right, very nice, thank you. Next. I like your dress, it's a pretty color.
1: Thanks. Is my hair okay?
0: Yeah. Looks great.
1: I thought it might have been too curly.
0: No. It's just that you look a little familiar.
1: Oh, I totally hear that a lot.
0: What's your name?
1: Lyndon. Ugh, I hate it. Sounds like a guy's name.
0: It's pretty. Have you lived in California all your life?

0: No, we moved here last year. My dad was in the army and we lived in Europe like forever before then.
1: All right, look straight into the camera. Nice big smile. Okay, thank you very much. Next.

0: Hi, it's Megan.
1: It's Karen.
0: I know it's been a long time. Look, I'm going to be in Colwood, doing photos over there at the high school. I was wondering if it'd be all right if I came and stay with you for a few days.
2: You suck at keeping in touch.
0: I know. I'm sorry. Oh, you should be.
2: You're the last person I expected to find at my front door.
0: I meant to call sooner.
2: Well, never mind. You're here now, right? And that's what counts. Come on in.
0: Thanks.
3: Don't get me wrong. The people are great. But punching in data for a small-town police force isn't exactly the highlight of my life.
2: What is? Or should I ask who is?
3: Oh, nice segue to my love life.
2: Well?
3: Nada.
2: Nobody.
3: No. Colwood is short on tall, dark, and handsome. I waited for the prince to ride up on his white horse, but go figure, he never showed up.
2: How about you?
3: You're never gonna give up looking for her, are you?
2: I can't. Would you?
3: Did you ever hear from Tim?
2: Not since he remarried. I get the odd Christmas card whenever I make it home. And last year he sent me a birthday card, but I think it's too painful for him.
3: You still wear your wedding ring. And you kept the house. I thought you would have sold it.
2: I'm on the road most of the time, but I keep it in case she finds a way home.
3: You could sell it and move here to Colwood.
2: No, I'm not selling it. It's all I have left of her.
3: Karen, when are you gonna stop?
2: I'm never gonna stop. I'm looking for my daughter.
3: I worry about you. 12 years is a long time. You need to start taking better care of yourself. You gotta let go. You have to move
2: Megan,
3: on.
2: Please. Please.
3: Sorry you didn't come here for a lecture. Huh? Come on, let's go get your room ready, huh? You must be exhausted. Come on.
4: That suitcase looks older than I am.
5: It's not that old.
4: Ha ha.
2: I remember when you took that picture. She really was an amazing little girl.
4: Is an amazing girl.
2: Sorry. It's a beautiful shot, though. You really are a gifted photographer, Karen. Do you think you'll ever get back into that again?
4: I haven't taken a shot for exhibition since Haley disappeared.
2: I know, but you're so...
4: Please, please, Megan, don't ruin this. It's so great to see you. Really great.

0: okay? What's the matter? I love you, and I wish I could bring Haley back to you. But you're pushing yourself too hard.
1: It's just sometimes at night I can't turn my mind off.
0: She wouldn't want this for you.
1: She's alive, I know she is. She's out there somewhere. God knows who.
0: But it's been so many years now. I don't want you to let this ruin your life. When was the last time you talked to someone, got some help?
1: I don't need a shrink, Megan. I'm not crazy. I'm a mother who's looking for her daughter.
0: I know.
1: No, you don't. How could you? You don't even have a child.
0: I'm sorry.
1: All that I want, all that matters to me is to find her.
0: I know. But this is not
1: him. I was supposed to keep her safe, and I did it. That was my responsibility. You do not know the hell that I live with every single day.
0: You have to forgive yourself. It wasn't your fault.
1: It was my fault. If I hadn't have been taking those pictures. God, I miss her so much. I just want to hold her again. I will never stop looking for her. I will never stop looking for her. I miss her so much.

0: Detective Tully, please.
1: Hi, Detective Tully. It's Karen Turner.
2: There's nothing new, Karen.
3: Now, what brings you back this way? You're staying out of trouble, right?
0: Of course I am. I just want to find her.
2: I know, but you have to let me do my job,
3: okay?
0: I know. Just, call me if you find out anything, all right?
3: I will. I'll call you.
0: Bye.
3: Okay.
4: See you later.
5: Where's your scarf?
4: I'm not cold.
5: Honey, I don't want you getting sick.
4: I'm fine. I gotta go. I'm gonna
5: be... You got your knapsack?
4: I got it. I gotta go.
5: See you at 3:30.
4: I was gonna walk home with Alexis.
5: Honey, you know how I feel about that. If I pick you up, we can stop at the mall. Get you a new outfit.
4: Can I get some new shoes, too?
5: Exactly what I was thinking.
4: Okay, see you.
6: Bye.
7: Okay. My mom is driving me nuts.
8: Newsflash, Danger Mom always drives you nuts.
7: Yeah, but this is serious.
8: Oh, God, what'd she do now?
7: She's a total control freak. She doesn't want me walking home with you, so she bribed me with shopping. How am I supposed to resist that?
8: I wish I had your problems.
7: Dude, your listening sucks today.
8: My listening always sucks.
9: Is that what you're wearing for pictures?
7: Yeah, why?
8: I love this look.
7: My mom would have a stroke
8: if I got made up like that. But actually, she'd kill me and then she'd have a stroke.
6: Who is it? Jason?
8: Unreal. It's my mom texting me again to remind me she's picking me up from school.
6: She must really love shopping.
8: I wish my mom was more like your mom. You get to do whatever you want, when you want.
6: Yeah, having a mom who works 3 jobs and is never home is freaking fantastic.
8: At least she's not planning your entire life.
7: My mom has mine all mapped out. She keeps pushing me to be someone I'm not.
8: You're such a whiner. You don't have to do anything but lie around your house all day and look cute.
7: I'll have you know that it is exhausting.
8: Oh, really? Which part?
7: The lying around or the looking cute?
8: Both.
7: God.
10: Hey, did you get a baby picture for the yearbook yet?
8: Nope. My mom and I found this totally ridiculous one. I'm, like, covered in macaroni.
10: That's
8: Yeah. What do you think the guys are gonna think of it?
10: Guys like it when girls get dirty.
8: Don't pretend.
10: No.
8: You love it.
10: You're so innocent.

Okay, here we go. You ready? Smile. Okay, thank you. Next. Okay, you ready? Did anyone ever tell you you look like Brad Pitt? Okay, next. That's good.

0: This is stupid. Who cares about this stuff?
1: I do. And so will our guest. It's important to learn how to set a table properly. So just focus and be quiet.
0: Or what? You gonna give me a timeout?
1: Just pay attention, all right? Main fork here, salad fork on the outside. You always use your flatware from the outside in. Knife here, blade in, soup spoon, and dessert spoon at the top.
0: What if somebody wants to eat with their hands?
1: Don't be cheeky.
0: I'm not. I'm just saying a lot of people like to eat with their hands. In India, it's the norm, and I bet in Africa, they don't have flatware or whatever you call it.
1: Well, we use flatware in this house, and this is how we do it.
0: Whatever.
1: Excuse me?
0: Nothing.
1: I don't think that you realize how good you have it.
0: Oh, my God. Is this going to be one of those talks?
1: Yes, this is going to be one of those talks. Your father and I work extremely hard for everything we have. It would be nice if you showed a little appreciation. You know, you are extremely fortunate to live in this house, in this town, and in this family.
0: How could I forget?
1: Go get the chargers.
0: The what?

0: How you doing? That good, huh?
1: Worse.
0: You figure out what you want to do for your birthday yet?
1: I was talking to Alexis, and we thought maybe we'd go camping or something this year.
0: That sounds fun. Maybe we can go to Robinson's and get some cool camping gear.
2: I already told you you're not going camping.
1: But, Dad?
2: The answer is no. I'm not having you wandering around in the woods, God knows where. It's not safe.
0: Susan, maybe just this once.
1: Why do you always have to ruin everything for me? Everyone else gets to go.
2: Well, you're not everyone else.
1: Stop trying to turn me into you. I don't want to be you ever.
3: Hey, Emma, don't talk to your mother that way.
1: That's great, Dad. Take her side again.
2: Did you hear the way she talks to me? Why is she such a problem these days?
0: She's not a problem, Susan. She's a teenager.
2: What?
0: She'll grow out of it.
2: It's so hard. I feel like everything I do is wrong.
0: I'm sure every single mother of a teenage girl feels exactly the same way. But underneath it all, she's a very special girl. Just like her mother.
4: Found her.
5: What?
4: I found Haley.
5: Are you sure? Do you know the odds of finding her after all these years and here in Colwood?
4: I know, but it's her.
5: Okay, all right, but let's just slow down. What makes you so sure? This isn't the first time you thought this. You've called me before saying the exact same thing.
4: Look. See? Look. Look at the shape of the eyes.
5: There is a resemblance, but that doesn't make it Haley. You're trying to convince yourself you found her. You can't keep doing that to yourself.
4: This is different.
5: I just don't want you to get your hopes up only to find out it's not her. If you're so sure, let's call Detective Dolly and have him look into it.
4: No, no, I don't want to do that.
5: Why not? That's his job.
4: Maybe you're right. I don't want to jump to conclusions. Listen, I'm running late for a photo session.
5: Okay, I'll see you at home.
4: Yeah, okay, sure.

0: These three.
1: Sure. I know these kids. But these pictures don't look so bad.
0: Well, these are just the proofs. Once I enlarge them, they'll get a little soft.
1: Oh, you photographers are always so picky.
0: You know how important photos are to the kids.
1: Oh, tell me about it. I already got a dozen requests for retakes, mostly the girls. Well, let's just face it. Sometimes these kids are just not that photogenic, you know? Ain't no Photoshop gonna save them. I'll call and tell them they need to come back.
0: Thank you.

0: Were you two sending pictures of yourself out over the internet? What were you thinking?
1: What are you talking about?
0: That picture you took from my room.
1: I needed a picture for the yearbook. What's the big deal?
0: You do not go into my room without my permission. And you certainly do not send private family photos out over the internet.
1: Wait, you checked my email?
0: I am your mother. You live in my house by my rules. This is not an argument. I am telling you this. Are we clear?
1: Yeah. You still have that picture on your phone, Alexis?
2: Yeah, I guess.
0: May I see it, please? Did you send this to anyone else?
1: No.
0: Good. I just don't want pictures of you circulating on the internet, Emma. It's not safe. Have a good lunch. I'll pick you up after school.
2: Okay.
1: Dude, that was totally whacked.
2: Are you okay?
1: Yeah, whatever. She freaks out about stupid stuff all the time.
2: It's very Desperate Housewives over. Come on, let's go.

0: doesn't get any easier.
1: It's not the way things are supposed to happen. I can't imagine one day without Emma.
0: Nothing could ever happen to her. I couldn't bear it.
1: Nothing ever will. We take good care of her.
0: Do you think she knows that? She acts like I'm the enemy.
1: Maybe we need to loosen up a little bit.
0: You mean I need to loosen up?
1: No, we don't want to make the mistake of driving her away.
0: Is that what you think I'm doing?
1: No, but she's growing up. We need to understand that. She's not our little girl anymore.
0: She will always be my little girl.
1: That's not what I'm saying. I'm saying that it's our life, too, and we need to start living it. I can't keep coming back here.
0: Then leave.

0: about blue roses?
1: I don't have those.
0: Wow.

0: Okay, that was good. Emma McQueen?
1: Thanks for the retake. That looked fat in the last one.
2: Oh, no, not at all. It's just the lighting was a little off. Your hair is an amazing color.
1: Thanks. My mom picked it out, but my friends like it too.
2: Well, I think the whole package is pretty great. So, it says here that your birthday is June 2nd?
1: No, my birthday is April 28th.
2: Oh, that's funny. I guess I got it wrong. All right. You ready? Nice big smile. One more. Oh, hang on a minute. Let me just adjust this fill light. So, you're born and raised here in Colwood?
1: No, we moved here when I was little. It's kind of lame, but it's home, you know?
2: I know what you mean. I was raised in a small town, too. My dad was in construction. What about yours?
1: He's in real estate. Why?
2: All right, you ready? Smile.
1: I gotta go. I'm running late.
2: Thank you.

0: How'd it go?
1: She was a little weird. She wanted to know my whole life story.
0: Maybe she wants to be your new BFF.
1: Shut up!
0: Please.
1: You're always looking for new best friends, aren't you?
2: So the chicken looks great. Should be ready in about 20 minutes.
3: Thanks, it smells good.
2: So, about that girl?
3: Oh, yeah, you were right. It didn't go anywhere. I checked in. She lived here her whole life.
2: Oh. I'm sorry, it's gotta be hard for you.
3: Yeah, but it's okay. Is everything all right?
2: Yeah. Yeah, everything's fine. I'm gonna go start the salad. Do you want anything?
3: No, I'm good. Thanks.

0: Didn't your mother ever tell you not to sit so close to the screen?
1: Yes, but I never listen.
0: No, no. Why does it not surprise me? Huh? Once more?
1: No, I'm good. Thanks.

0: You scared me.
1: Yeah, sorry, ma'am. There's no loitering here. Do you have a kid attending this school? I don't recognize you.
0: No. I'm a school photographer. I need to take a little break from the kids.
1: Tell me about it.
0: Well, it's great that you're looking out for them. Keep up the good work.

0: A girl in my class is having a party, and I was wondering if maybe... So that's a no.
1: No, it's a maybe.
0: Which really means no.
1: No, it means maybe. I don't want us to fight anymore.
0: Really? So, I can go? Oh my God, thank you so much.
1: Yes, but I will drive you there, and I will pick you up right afterwards.
0: Deal.

0: I meant to ask how your school pictures went.
1: Oh, it was okay. I had to do a retake yesterday. The photographer was a little weird.
0: What do you mean?
1: It's nothing, Mom.
0: No, please tell me.
1: Nothing. She was just a little nosy.
0: Nosy how?
1: Just asking dumb questions like where I'm from and how long I've been going to the school, stuff like that.
0: Did you tell the principal?
1: No, it was no big deal.
0: If you think she was acting a little weird, you need to trust that instinct. If something feels wrong, sweetheart, it probably is. You need to go with your intuition. And next time, please, tell me.
1: I did. It just happened yesterday.

0: said the photographer at school was asking her a lot of questions.
1: So?
0: So, she said it made her feel weird. I think we should look into it.
1: Susan, they're probably just making conversation, you know. They want the kids to feel more comfortable when they take their pictures.
0: Dave, there's a car I don't recognize parked outside the house.
1: Okay, come on.
2: Susan, listen to the way you sound, okay? You're being paranoid.
3: Someone's asking Emma strange questions at school,
0: and now there's a car watching our house?
1: What does that have to do?
0: You know what? You're right. I'll talk to you later.
1: Susan, are you there?

0: You followed a woman in the car?
1: She was parked across the street. She was watching our house. And yes, I followed her.
0: She could have been a friend of the neighbor's. She could have been the Murphy's babysitter.
1: No. Something is wrong. I can feel it. Now, that woman just sat in her car. She didn't pick anyone up, and then she just left.
0: This is crazy.
1: You weren't there. I know what I saw.

0: She was in that water visiting a graveyard.
1: Who? What are you talking about?
0: That girl's mom. I followed her. She's the one who kidnapped Haley.
1: Karen, I thought we had talked about this.
0: Oh, no, I know. But she was visiting an unmarked grave. Now, why would she be doing that unless there was something that she was, you were following her and spying on her in a graveyard? What is wrong with you? You have got to stop. You're out of control.
1: You said that you would do anything to help me find Haley. I really need your help now. I know it's her, but I need proof. I need you to bring up the birth certificate.
0: If I do this and you're wrong, you got to promise me you're going to stop.
1: I promise. That's the girl's name. That's her date of birth. That's their address, and that's the woman's license plate. State vital statistics. And here it is. It's a record of birth at Mercy Hospital. Shows the birth mom as Susan McQueen, the dad as Dave McQueen, and the daughter as Emma Marie McQueen. I'm sorry, but the girl was apparently telling you the truth. All the names match. She's their kid.
0: Look at the city. She was born in Atwater. And that woman was visiting a gravesite there.
1: What does that prove? A lot of people are born and buried in Atwater.
0: No, this means something. This is not a coincidence. It means they lived in Atwater, and if they did, they might have lived there when Haley was taken.
1: Please. I've seen your police records. I know what you've done. Now you gotta stop before you get thrown in jail.
0: I know that I was wrong before, okay? This is different. You've got to trust me. I feel this one in my bones.
1: I'm out. I can't help you anymore. I love you, but this is crazy.
0: Please.
1: No. No more searching. No more following kids home. I am not going to lose my job over this. Maybe it's time for you to leave.

House looks great.

0: Okay, so we're gonna hook up about an hour over at Britt's. You should come. Her parents have an awesome bar.
1: I don't think so. I have homework to do.
0: Your mother wants you to do your homework.
1: Give it up, Lex.
0: Look, I'm just saying, you need to get your act together. Just shake it up. I mean, do what I do. Have fun now. Pay the consequences later.
1: You don't know my mom.
0: Yes, I do. Oh my God. She must have heard me.
2: It actually is my mom. She's gonna be a little late picking me up today.
0: That's perfect. Walk home with me then.
2: You just want to get me in trouble.
1: That's what friends are for.
0: No. Yes. No. Oh my gosh.

0: Next few blocks on your own?
1: I think I can manage, but you're funny. That's good.
0: Yeah. Okay, so tonight, the party?
1: Yes, I'm coming.
0: You're coming?
1: I am.

0: right?
1: Yeah, hi.
0: Do you remember me, school photographs?
1: Right, yeah.
0: Well, I just got the proofs and I was gonna go off to the school and drop them off, but I saw you girls. I thought maybe I'll just grab them out of the back.
1: Okay, sure.

0: You know what? That's okay. I can just get them from you at school tomorrow.
1: Oh. Okay, there.
0: Thanks.

0: Emma, it's Mom. Where are you? Call me now, please, honey.
1: No luck, huh?
0: I told her to wait for me. I was 10 minutes late and she wasn't there. Why didn't she wait?
1: I'm sure she's gonna walk through the door any second, honey.
0: You know what? It's that friend of hers, Alexis. She's a terrible influence.
1: Let's not get excited, Susan. I'm sure she just stopped off at a friend's house, okay?
0: You are so naive. I am always the one watching out for her. I am always the one making sure that everything's okay.
1: That's not true.
0: I told you this was gonna happen.
2: Susan, she hasn't even been out of school for an hour. I mean, what were you doing at her age? What do you want to do anyway? Lock her in her room for her whole life? You want to ruin her life too?
0: What did you say?
1: Nothing, forget it.
0: No, no, what the hell do you mean, ruin her life too?
2: Frankly, I don't blame her for wanting a little space. I'm surprised she didn't rebel sooner.
0: Where is she, Alexis? What? No, she isn't home yet. She knows she's not supposed to walk home. Are you telling me the truth? You little bitch.
2: Whoa, Susan.
0: They walked home together. She left Emma at the corner of our street, and now she's gone.
2: So where are you going?
0: I'm gonna go find my daughter.
1: You stay here. I'll go.
0: No. Keep trying her cell. If she comes home, call me right away.

0: hell is my daughter?
1: Karen. Well, I didn't expect to find you here.
0: Yeah, me.
1: Got a call. Someone was in the house.
0: I guess I got some nosy neighbors.
1: Everything okay?
0: Oh, yeah, it's just my friend Megan.
2: I asked you, where is she?
3: Please just put the gun down. I don't know what you're talking about.
2: I saw you outside my house. You've been spying on us.
3: No, no, I wasn't.
2: You asked my daughter questions at school.
3: Just calm down. I don't know who you are, and I don't know who your daughter is either.
2: Don't lie to me!
0: Well, I should probably get going. I've got groceries to put away.
1: You mean you're not going to ask me about any new leads, or...?
0: I'm sorry, I know I haven't made this easy for you, but I'd really like to go get settled. I've been away from home for a long time.
1: Well, I'm glad you're back.
0: Thanks.
1: You have a good night.
0: You too. Good night.
2: You took my daughter's picture at school. Who are you?
3: No, no, listen to me. I didn't take any pictures. You had me confused with somebody else.
2: I saw you outside my house. I followed you here.
3: I must have followed my friend who's staying with me, but she's not here.
2: Where is Emma?
3: Don't come any closer. I'm not gonna hurt you, I promise. Why are you doing this to me? Please. Just let me go. I just want to go home. That's what I'm trying to tell you. You are home. Let's just put the gun down. Okay, let's talk. I'll help you find your daughter. I'll call my friend. We'll figure this out. But you need to just calm down.
2: What is this? You liar!

0: Please.
1: Don't you dare touch me.
0: Please, just listen to me. Just hear me out. And if you want to leave after you've heard what I have to say, you're free to go. You were 3 years old. You were riding the carousel. It was your favorite thing to do. I was taking your picture, and I looked away for a moment. When I looked back, you were gone. Losing you was the worst feeling in the world. Your dad and I, we searched day and night. The sheriff's department, the FBI, the police. Nobody could find you. It was as if you had just vanished into thin air.
2: You have me confused with somebody else.
0: No, I know it's you. Please, just hear me. I need you to know I never stopped looking for you. I never stopped loving you.
2: Stop saying that.
0: This is the last photo that I took of you. You were riding a pony on the carousel. You love horses. The one you're holding, do you remember what you named it?
2: You are not my mom.
3: Where have you been? I've been calling everyone.
4: Susan? What's going on?
5: Emma's in trouble. We have to find her.
4: What do you mean? What kind of trouble?
5: We need to find Emma and get out of town. We have to go.
4: Susan, you're not making any sense. Where is she?
0: This was your room. This is where you grew up. I haven't changed a thing since the day that you were taken. You were such a happy little girl. You were such a good baby. You never even cried.
5: You don't know what I was like as a baby.
0: I do, because you were my baby. You are my baby.
5: No, I'm not. Stop saying that.

Do you remember this? You wore it the day your dad and I took you to your first movie. You wanted to be a princess. You had this tiara that you wore all day. You were so happy that day. Oh God, we were all so happy.

0: what you got.
1: I like that. We do it
2: better. You have to remember this. You couldn't go to bed without him. Please, please try to remember. I am not your daughter.
1: Okay. I'll take you home whenever you're ready.
3: Listen to me, okay? You're not making any sense.
2: That woman took our daughter. She said it was her friend. I had to stop her.
3: What friend, Susan? Look at me. What happened?
2: She was spying on us. She was just waiting to steal Emma. So I followed her. I didn't mean to. I just...
3: Jesus.
2: It went off. And then there was all this blood.
3: You shot someone?
2: I didn't mean to. It was an accident. It was self-defense. She came at me.
3: Where is she? We have to go there now.

0: Who's that?
1: That's you.
0: Who's the guy?
1: That's your dad. Your real dad. His name is Tim.
0: Where is he now?
1: He moved on. He couldn't handle losing you. But I know he still loves you.

0: And when I found you at the school, I noticed the resemblance and I knew I had to do something. But it's more than that. I felt a connection. Don't you feel it?
1: I can't believe I'm even having this conversation.
0: It's something I want to show you.

0: Do you know that your mom visits a grave in a cemetery here?
1: You're stalking my mom, too? This doesn't prove anything.
0: It's a small grave. There's no name. Just a little angel on the headstone.
1: So?
0: I think that your mom had a child who died. And that's why she took you. Why else would she be visiting this gravesite in the town that you went missing from? Your real name is Haley. Haley Turner.
1: Why are you doing this to me? This can't be true.
0: But you know that it is.
1: I want to call my mom.

0: I had to call the police.
1: Please don't.
0: I have to. I should have called the police years ago. I should have done the right thing and ended it then.
1: We were given a second chance to get our family back.
0: We weren't given anything. She never really belonged to us. And this has to stop now.
1: It was an accident. I left her in the bath for a minute, and when I came back, she was underwater. It was an accident, Dave.

0: met you. One, two, three. Oh!
1: How much do I love you?
2: More than ever now.
1: More than ever now. Happy birthday, Haley.
2: Merry Christmas.
3: More than you'll ever know.
1: All right, who wants cake? I want to see a show of hands.
4: Do you remember that day?
1: It's so sweet. Everyone see the bunny rabbit? He's fluffy. He's so cute.
5: Oh, yeah, let's give
1: him a
5: hug. I love you, Mom. I love you. I love you.
4: If you want to call your mom, your phone's in there.

0: believe this. Does it make sense?
1: It must all feel very strange. Those people that you think are your mom and dad took you from me. They took you from your real parents. They stole your family away from you.
0: No, don't say that. They are my family.
1: No.
0: Stop. Why would my parents do that?
1: I don't know why. All I know is I needed to find you. I wanted to see you and hold you again.
0: I hate to see them. I need to talk to them.
1: That's fine. But I think it's time that we call the detective on this case, okay? Can I do that?
2: So good job. We're going to get to one last, but you can use me still.
3: Tell me what happened here.
4: It was an accident. A terrible accident. We didn't know what to do. We didn't want anyone to find out. So we buried her in an unmarked grave. When my wife took that little girl, I knew it was wrong, but she looked just like our little Emma.
3: Sir, I know this is difficult, but you have to tell me what happened here.
4: We never meant to hurt anyone, but she was so sad. And when she came home with that little girl, it just seemed so perfect.
3: Did you shoot that woman? Did you shoot Megan Harper?

0: I know it's gonna be hard for you. I just can't believe this is happening. Everything you've told me, everything I've known, isn't real. This is just wrong. This is crazy. We'll get you help. We'll get you whatever you need, okay? It must be the police.
1: Say I've ever read a romance novel. Is this one any good?
2: Oh, only if you like your passion red hot.

0: for you in here? It's your mother.
1: Get out of my house. You are not taking my daughter again.
0: She's not your daughter.
1: She is my daughter. You tell her the truth. You tell her now.
0: Emma, don't listen to anything she says. Whatever she's told you, it's a lie. She has been following us for years, claiming that you're her daughter. She's sick, Emma. She's very dangerous.
2: Mom, what is going on?
0: I'll explain everything at home. Come on.
1: You are not taking her. I have proof. I have Emma's fingerprints, and I've given them to a friend at the police department.
0: She's not going to be able to help you. Let's go.
1: What are you talking about?
0: I'm sorry. I thought she was you.
1: What did you do?
0: You are never going to take my daughter from me.
1: Mom, no! Stop it! Just stop it!
3: Haley, call 911!
1: Emma, now! Come on, come on, come on, come on, come on.
4: What is your emergency?
2: My mom has a gun. Please make them stop. You have to send someone now.

0: please, please, please.
1: Miss, try to stay calm. Help is on the way. You said someone has a gun. Can you get someplace safe?
0: Hang up the phone, Emma. Now. You've ruined everything.

0: Get your things. We're going home. I'm so disappointed in you. Open the door this instant.
1: Get away from me!
0: Emma, sweetie, please listen to me. That woman is sick. I didn't want to hurt her, but I had to stop her. She's been lying to you. She's been saying things to make you hate us. I would never lie to you. And you will always be safe with me. Emma, please open the door, sweetie. Let's just go home.

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0: You're not my mother.
1: 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We can talk about this. We can forget that this ever happened. Emma?

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I didn't mean to frighten you. You know I would never hurt you. Let's go home. That's my girl. Daddy's waiting. Come on. Everything's gonna be fine. We're gonna be a family again.

0: love you. And I know that you've always loved me. Just leave her. We need to find Dad. Okay, we need to go home.
1: You're not upset with me, are you?
0: No, Mom. Everything's okay now.

0: Ma'am, drop the gun now.
1: No, Judy says you don't need that now.
2: Haley.
0: Please, put the gun down, ma'am.
3: You don't understand. She tried to take my daughter from me.
4: Okay, let's just talk about that, okay?
3: I've got my daughter back. Everything's fine now.
4: That's good. That's really good.
3: I need to take her home where she belongs. Please, let me take her home.
1: It's okay, Mom. We can go home.
4: Everything's gonna be okay. We're all gonna be just fine, okay?
3: She's my little girl. She's my baby.
4: It's okay.
3: Emma, don't forget I'm your mother.

0: You have no idea how happy I am to finally meet you. You're gonna be okay.
1: Fine.

0: fate brings people together, and if it's meant to be, it should be easy. There's no point in trying to figure out the ending to my novel without first finding out how my love story ends.
1: I think it's great that you want to reflect your life experiences in your writing, but don't forget that relationships take work.
2: Are you sure this is what you want?
3: I've never been more sure of anything in my life. What I feel for you is priceless.
4: All I'm saying is that love happens to a person, whether they like it or not. You know, it sneaks up behind you when you're least expecting it.

0: We all just need to take a deep breath and focus. If you let them walk all over you, they will.
1: She's smart and brave and determined. She's willing to take risks to turn heads. Even risk her own mother's disapproval if it's the right thing to do.
0: Catherine.
2: Mom, love is intangible and chaotic and impossible to believe in unless you feel it. And I feel it.
3: Rebecca, look at me. Tell me that you still don't think about me.
4: This is exactly why I mind my own business. Now you're my responsibility.
5: I'm not your responsibility, okay? I'm a big girl. I decided to come on this trip. All I'm saying is, if you're willing to try, then I'm willing to try.

Hey, Raj. Okay, give me the news. They agree to settle? You've got to be kidding me. There are over 100 plaintiffs. Do they realize that I'm the only one standing between their CEO and a criminal trial? You know, if we were on the other side of this, we would have crushed them by now. Small latte, please. Mm-hmm. Yeah. Hey, hang on 1 second. I'm getting a call. Hey, Brad. Been a while. What? No, don't let her say a word to anybody until I get there. Yeah, no, I'm on my way. Raj, I lied. You're gonna have to finish this one up on your own. No, I gotta get to Seattle. Something's come up with my sister.

0: Oh, you mean detective?
1: Yeah, I did. A long time no see.
0: Thanks for calling me.
1: Don't mention it. I mean, what kind of guy would I be if I just left someone I cared about in the lurch, right?
0: Okay, I'm trying to be nice.
1: I know, so am I. She doesn't even know I called you.
0: This was your idea?
1: Your Raymond's at 5.
0: At 5. That gives me a couple of hours with absolutely no prep time and a client who, my own sister, who doesn't even want me here?
1: Sam, she's scared.
0: All right. Do you have anything you can tell me so I don't go in there looking like a complete amateur?
1: It's all right there. DA's got motive. Bren's DNA's all over the victim's car. A lot of angry text messages flying back and forth earlier that night. Looks like an affair that ended badly.
0: Trevor Smith?
1: Trevor Smith, 34, one of those techie guys. Worked for IDG, some kind of industrial facility doing IT. Had a wife, 6-month-old son. Lived in Bryan.
0: All right, what about a murder weapon?
1: Her car.
0: Where is it now?
1: Never found it. Get this. She reported it stolen the next morning.
0: Well, that's not good.
1: No, it's not. She doesn't have an alibi either.
0: Well, this just keeps getting better. So what do you think?
1: You don't want to know what I think, Sam.
0: Thanks.
1: It's good to see you again, Sam.

0: What are you doing here?
1: Brad called me.
0: Of course he did.
1: I looked at the file. You need a lawyer, Brad, and a good one.
0: Don't I have the right to refuse counsel?
1: Brad, you are about to be charged with first-degree murder.
0: There's nothing that you can do.
1: You'd be surprised at what I can do. There's an arraignment in a couple of hours. Just let me get you through that. If you don't want me here after that, I am on the first flight back to LA, and I will find you someone decent up here. Let me be your lawyer right now, not your sister.
0: Fine.
1: How did you know the victim?
0: Trevor. He was just a guy. We met at a party. We were dating.
1: Did you know he was married?
0: I found out at the end.
1: And you saw him the night before he was killed?
0: No. We just texted, that's all. I told him that I wanted to end it.
1: Where were you then?
0: I was at home. Alone.
1: What about your car?
0: I woke up and it was gone and I called the police to report it.
1: When did you find out he was dead?
0: Why does it matter?
1: Ren, I can't help you unless I have all of the details. This is serious.
0: Yeah, you think that I don't know that?
1: They are gonna say that you were jilted and killed him in a jealous rage. They have a witness with a statement saying that you argued outside of his office 2 days before he was killed, and they have your DNA all over his car and his phone. Oh, you know what? Here. Pick your favorite incriminating message. The one where you accuse him about lying about his marriage, or the one where you threaten
0: him? Out of context.
1: Anything else that you can tell me before we go in there?
0: Like what?
1: Something, anything. Is there someone who might have wanted to hurt him? Something to create reasonable doubt?
0: Not that I know of.
1: Okay. I'm gonna do everything I can, Brent. I promise.

0: Thanks for not asking.
1: Asking what?
0: If I did it.
2: The defendant ready to enter a plea?
3: Yes, Your Honor.
2: How do you plead?
0: Not guilty, Your Honor.
2: All right, thank you. Looks like we'll be going to trial then.
4: Your Honor, the state considers Ms. Sims, the defendant, to be a flight risk. And due to the nature of the crime, we ask that the accused be held without bail until the trial.
3: You can't be serious. My client has no prior criminal record, nor any liquid assets of any note.
4: Your client possesses a property valued at over $800,000. Do your research, counselor.
2: All right, that's enough. Bail is set at $1 million. Court's adjourned.
5: Bailiff.
1: You bought a house.
0: It's not as extravagant as it sounds.
1: Still, you should have told me.
0: When? Hi, sis, guess what? I've been arrested for murder and, oh yeah, I bought a house.
1: I'm gonna work on your bail. See you soon.
6: No alibi. DNA evidence in the victim's car. She just happens to have her car stolen the night this guy becomes roadkill, and the motive's clear as day. She's toast.
3: It's all circumstantial. You don't have the car, and there's nothing even tying her to the scene.
6: We have enough, and you know it. That's why you're here. Because we both know it'll take a miracle for her to get out of this.
3: Always a pleasure, Richard.
6: Duty calls. Hi, yeah, what do you got?
7: Hey.
3: Hey, what are you doing here?
7: It's a cocky little fella, huh?
3: Do you know he was still waiting to take the bar when I left?
7: Look, Sam, I did some asking around.
3: You do realize that I'm representing the accused, right?
7: Yeah. You're welcome, by the way.
3: Sorry.

0: Look. The way my guy tells it, it's open and shut.
1: I hope you didn't come all the way down here just to tell me that. You could have called to tell me it was hopeless.
0: You didn't let me finish. There's at least one lead that didn't get followed up on.
1: Mr. Fix Computers?
0: Trevor had some dealings with this guy. Didn't seem relevant at the time, but you never know. A lead's a lead.
1: What optimistic piece of work told you that?
0: I don't know. Ex-girlfriend of mine.
1: Sounds a little naive.
0: Yeah. Well, she wasn't so bad.
1: Thanks for the tip.
2: So you live in my room now? Have you seen Nona?
3: Wasn't she downstairs?
2: No. No, I mean, I knocked, but...
3: And, it sounds like she's back.
4: Oh!
5: Sorry, I thought my mother and I were the only ones still working.
4: I was just heading out,
5: Oh, I didn't know anyone actually read these. It's so...
4: Romantic? Yeah, I haven't gone very far. I keep going back to the start. I like how these two meet.
5: That's just wrong. Don't you want to know how it ends?
4: I read the last page. It's a happy ending, as all great love stories are.
5: You don't actually believe that, do you?
4: In love?
5: In fiction. There's so much more concrete literature out there.
4: But concrete doesn't have the same emotional impact, does it? I mean, there's a certain spark to getting lost in the pages of somebody else's imagination. Especially when it comes to romance.
5: Spark?
4: Yeah, something exciting and intangible. After all, there's nothing more magical in the whole world than falling in love.
5: Well, I just got your inventory report. Let's hope it's not intangible.
4: Good night, Jack. Thank you for all of your hard work today. You know, you're welcome, Kate. You have wonderful eyes.
1: You're gonna have to give me all of the details, even the tiny ones. Not that this house is tiny, mind you. How did you afford this?
6: Well, most of the money came from selling Mom's place. That's how I paid off the mortgage.
1: Plus, the market was crap. Wait, you sold the house?
6: Well, you... Never mind.
1: I'm gonna get a drink. Want anything? Sure, I'll take whatever you're having.
6: Okay, just make yourself at home.
7: What did you say you do again?
1: I'm in corporate event planning, you know, parties, conventions.
7: Must be good money.
1: It pays the bills.
7: You still paint?
1: No, not really. It was kind of hard after Mom passed away.
7: I remember this one. I never really asked. How was she in the end?
6: She missed you.
7: Sorry I wasn't there.
6: Hey, at least you made the funeral.
7: Surprised she even remembered me in the end.
6: She was still so proud of you. Do you want something to eat? I'm gonna get us something to eat.
7: No, really, thanks for the hospitality, but I think we should be focusing on your case. You know, take a look at those text messages.
6: Can we just talk? For a bit. One sec.
7: Do you need a hand?
6: Nope. I'm sure you have all sorts of stories about LA boy toys whining and dining you. Shoot.
7: Ugh. Yeah, you have no idea.
6: Come on, you must have had a couple of juicy flings since Brad. Give me all the... What the hell are you doing?
7: I just...
6: You're just what? Searching through my phone?
7: I'm just looking out for you.
6: Isn't that illegal?
7: It's... friend. I'm your sister. I thought that...
6: Oh, now you're my sister. See, I thought that you were supposed to be my lawyer.
7: You're right. I'm sorry.
6: I thought things were going to be different.
7: What's that supposed to mean?
6: You being here, Sam, isn't going to help. I tried to tell you that at the station.
7: Tell me what? To leave?
6: Maybe I did it.
7: No. No, I am going to help you beat this. I am not going to lose my sister.
6: 5 years away, Sam, and now you don't want to lose me. That is unbelievable.
7: I dropped everything, and I came up here to help you.
6: What do you think you're going to do? You're just going to wave this magic wand, and it's all going to go away?
7: What is going on with you? Why are you so quick to just give up? There is something else going on here, something you're not telling me, and right now it seems like I care a hell of a lot more about this than you do.
6: No, I care. I care.
7: Do you? Do you really? Okay, then tell me something. Tell me something that's going to help me here.
6: I can't.
7: You can't or you won't?
6: I need you to go.
7: What?
6: Now. Please leave.

0: not letting you back in until you apologize, Sam.
1: All right. We got off on the wrong foot. We're both stressed. We're gonna get through this together.

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I've turned around. I'll be at your house in a sec.

0: black SUV.
1: You didn't get the license plate?
0: No, that would have made it too easy.
1: It's okay. I've got enough to get him started downtown. I'm going to keep an officer on the house at night for the next few days. I'm going to stay here tonight.
0: No, really, you don't have to.
1: It's all right. I don't mind, really.
0: Okay. All right, I'm going to go check on Brenda.
1: All right. Hey, Sam. I'm just going to be outside then, if you need anything.
0: Thanks. You know, whoever did this, I think they're trying to send a message. I don't know, shut Brenda up, scare her. They made a mistake.
1: How's that?
0: Because now there's something out there that somebody doesn't want me to find. All right, see you in the morning.
1: Yeah, good night.

0: Morning.
1: Oh, hey, I made breakfast.
0: Oh, I wish I could, but I've got to start interviewing people. I think if we're going to have a chance at this, our best shot is to follow Trevor, find out who he was mixed up with.
1: What good will that do?
0: Well, we know he was murdered.
1: And the point for Captain Obvious?
0: Which means somebody else besides you had motive.
1: So, what should I do?
0: Nothing. You stay here. Stay out of trouble. I will be back in a few hours, okay?

0: computer security. On the side, I freelance for big companies. Shipping, computer tech, stuff like that.
1: What'd you do for Trevor Smith?
0: Cheap jerk. He hired me to install this kind of remote control monitoring program on his computer.
1: What kind of monitoring program?
0: Look, I'd love to tell you, I really would, but my clients expect a certain level of confidentiality, you know? It's a legal thing, you understand, right?
1: Tell you what, you tell me about the program and I'll forget to mention that this place is in violation of, about 15 different state laws. I'm a lawyer.
0: Jeez. Kidding? The program is called Desk Troll. Basically, it gives you complete access to your computer from anywhere. You log in remotely, you control everything. Applications, documents, you name it. A lot of these programming guys, they like to work from home. Are you gonna see Trevor soon? Because he's about 50 days past due. This one came in undelivered last week.
1: Mr. Pope, were you aware that Trevor was murdered?
0: I'm not getting paid then.
2: Hello, Mrs. Smith? Hi, this is Samantha Sims. I'm Brenda Sims' attorney. Yes, I was wondering if I could have a few minutes of your time.

0: Sorry about that. It's Michael's nap time.
1: Of course. Thank you for seeing me. I know this must be a really hard time for you.
0: It says in my file that you were out of town when Trevor was murdered. Yeah, I was with Michael in New York. So I couldn't...
1: Oh, no, I didn't mean to.
0: It's okay. So you wanted to know about Trevor, right? Mm. Honestly, he wasn't much of a husband. He was always working or out doing who knows what. I rarely even saw him.
1: Oh, so he never worked from home? Oh,
0: he hated it, especially with the baby.
1: Huh. Did you know that he was...
0: Did I know he was cheating? I wish I could say that I was surprised, but I wasn't. Even when he was here, he wasn't really here. You know what I mean?
1: He worked someplace, somewhere called IDG.
0: He took a job doing IT support for IDG Industries. Wasn't what he wanted to be doing, but we needed the money.
1: Do you have any idea what he was working on when he died?
0: Mostly on Mark Carey's website.
1: Mark Carey?
0: He's a politician.
1: Oh, okay.
0: I'll be honest, your sister would probably know more than I do. She was the one he was spending most of his time with, not me.
1: If you can think of anything else that might help, if you could call me.
0: Sure. That's my cue. I'm sorry, but do you think you could let yourself out?
1: Of course. Thanks again.

0: Hi, excuse me. I'm here to see Mark Carey.
1: Do you have an appointment? The senator is a very busy man, lady. You need to have an appointment. I'll speak with you in a minute.
2: I'm sorry about that. I'm sorry, you'd like to speak. He's currently in a meeting right now. Can I take a message? Absolutely, I'll transfer to that.
3: No. Yeah. Yeah, I'm just heading in for a quick interview with Carey now. Yeah.
0: I am so sorry. You're here to see Senator Carey, aren't you?
3: I am. Is he ready for me? And please don't tell me he's in another meeting.
0: I am so sorry he's on a call, but he'll only be a half an hour. And there's a coffee shop right across the street.
3: Yeah, in Seattle, there's always a coffee shop across the street.
0: Well, he appreciates your patience.
3: Whatever. Half an hour. Thanks.
0: You betcha.
4: Not only to speak for your principles, but to act on them as well, no matter what the cost.
1: Your 2 o'clock is here. Marilyn Steele from Channel 3 News.
5: Thank you.
0: Hi, Senator. I'm
5: not Marilyn Steele from Channel 3.
0: No, I'm not.
5: And I'm assuming that she does not know that you have her credentials.
0: No, she doesn't. But when she returns from the coffee shop across the street, I will be happy to personally apologize.

0: Well, I'm happy to hear that.
1: So I assume you have a fascinating reason for being here so that I won't throw you out.
2: My name is Samantha Sims. I am representing Brenda Sims in the murder of Trevor Smith.
0: Yeah, I heard about that. It's terrible. Please.
2: Thank you. So you knew him?
1: Yeah, not really well. He helped design our website, but I have a lot of highly intelligent young people that work for me now.
2: Well, really, I'm just trying to retrace his final days, find out who he might have had dealings with.
1: You know, you'd be much better off speaking with my campaign manager, who had a lot more interaction with him. Between my official business and campaigning, I don't have a lot to do with the day-to-day around here.
2: How about socially?
1: Well, my schedule's pretty packed, so I don't have a lot.
2: So you never went to a place called the Beaumont with Trevor?
1: Yeah, well, like I said, you're more than welcome to speak with my campaign manager.
2: Great. And what is his name?
3: Mark, have you seen the report of...
1: Alice Walters, my wife.
2: Ah, nice to meet you.
3: You as well. I thought you were meeting with Marilyn.
1: Alice, this is Samantha Sims. Oh. She's representing Brenda Sims in the Trevor Smith case. I told her that you would be someone to talk with in regards to Trevor, seeing as that you knew him better than I.
3: Of course. Don't forget to review the new campaign commercials that Andrew sent over.
1: Will do. Oh, if you could do me a favor and send an intern across the street to let Miss Steele know that I'm ready for her now.
3: Well then. And for Pete's sake, honey. Change the tie. Why don't you come with me?
2: Great, thank you. And thank you, Senator. So how well did you know Trevor?
3: Well enough to know that he was a very talented web programmer. Not exactly the most personable member of our staff.
2: Oh, really? How so?
3: Well, Trevor could be a little bit overdramatic when it came to his compensation. I mean, you'd ask for the tiniest update or improvement, and he'd kind of roll his eyes like he had the weight of the world on him.
2: I see.
3: Every time he'd come here, he'd just go right past me, straight into C. Mark.
2: So how long have you and the senator been married?
3: Oh, too long. Just kidding. No, we make a great team. And by team, I mean I call all the shots. Anyhow, he's a great man. And he'll be an even better one after November.
2: Anything else you could tell me to help me out? Maybe, Trevor's contacts?
3: Look, I would like to help you. I really would. But this unfortunate business with Trevor has cast an unwelcome spotlight on this office. Now, I don't know what Trevor was involved in or with who, but you have to understand that it's vital to this campaign that my husband not be involved in any way.
2: Right. Right. One last question?
3: Of course.
2: How often did the senator frequent the Beaumont with Trevor?
3: Who told you about that?
2: You just did. Thank you for your time.

0: know that he worked in the offices.
1: Okay, never mind about that. As soon as we're finished, you're leaving town.
0: No, please, if I leave, I'm gonna look even
1: shut up. You did this. Now it's time for you to start thinking about the people around you. You got that? Unless you want to do things the hard way, in which case, be my guest.
0: Okay, I'll go. Just please.
2: Hey! Let her go. Let her go. Let her go. Move away from her right now. Now. Move away from her. Okay? Get down.

0: art fan?
1: Not really. I know an artist.
0: I've always loved that piece. The subtle brush strokes leading the eye right where the artist wants it.
1: It's very nice.
0: This is an exclusive members-only club, Ms.
1: Samantha Sims.
0: May I ask how you got in?
1: Your prep cook left the back door open when he went out for a smoke. Did you know that it's illegal to smoke within 25 feet of a public building?
0: How may I help you?
1: One of my clients is being accused of murdering one of your members. Trevor Smith?
0: I'm afraid we don't disclose information regarding the membership.
1: Right. I could get a subpoena for your records, but truthfully, it would save us both a lot of paperwork and a lot of hassle if you just cooperate. Miss
0: Kaylee LeDuc, what would you like to know?
1: Did you know Trevor, Miss LeDuc?
0: He was a new member.
1: When was the last time he was here?
0: About a month ago.
1: Was he with anyone?
0: Usually.
1: Do you have any idea how he might have afforded your exclusive membership?
0: A member's financial situation is not my concern. He paid, that's all I know.
1: Was Trevor ever here with anyone else, other than a woman?
0: For that, you will need a subpoena, I'm afraid.
1: I've been working in Los Angeles for the last 5 years. I know how this works. But look, I don't want to ruin anyone's reputation. All I really want to know is who Trevor was spending his time with.
2: Okay.
1: The initials GH mean anything to you?
0: If I give you a name in good faith, you tread lightly.
1: I'll do my best.
0: Her name is Gina, and Trevor met her here.
1: I'm sorry, I need to take this. Hello? What? I'll be right there. I'm sorry, something's come up. I have to run. How do I get a hold of this Gina?
0: Here's the number. Tread lightly.
1: Thanks. Oh, excuse me.
0: Miss Sims. Whatever Trevor Smith was involved in got him killed. Perhaps you shouldn't be so eager to put yourself on his path.
1: Julie nodded. Oh, and say hi to Mark Carey for me.

0: Where is she?
1: Bedroom.
0: Brent, don't even try.
2: Try what?
0: I'm leaving.
2: No, you can't leave.
0: Trevor is dead, and it's my fault. I should have never let you help me.
2: How is it your fault? What is going on that you're not telling me?
0: It doesn't matter. We can't win.
2: Brent, if you don't show up to court on Thursday, you will lose this house, you will lose the case, and you will become a fugitive. I know it's daunting, but we have to keep fighting.
0: I am tired of being afraid, Sam.
2: Afraid of who? Who, that guy that Brad saw you with? Ren, this is your life we're talking about. It's not a game. If you lose this case, you will lose everything. If there is anything I need to know.
0: You were the smart one. You ran away. Why can't I?
2: I didn't run away.
0: Is that what you told Brad?
2: Leave him out of this.
0: You left. You left him, you left Mom, and you left me. And you know what? Everybody still looks up to you. You swoop in here and you save the day. But you know what? The rest of us, we don't get a happily ever after. We are stuck with our dying mothers and men who use us and lie to us and friends who would sell us out in a heartbeat. No job, no money, no life.
2: Brent, if you leave, I can't defend you. I'm your sister. Why can't you talk to me?
0: It doesn't matter. Just go back to LA. You don't want to be here.
2: That's not true.
0: And I don't want you here.
2: You don't mean that.
0: Go talk to your Prince Charming.
2: Stay here.
0: Go.

0: All right, explain this to me again.
1: Just as I got here, I saw her leaving with this guy. And you'll never guess where they went.
0: Where?
1: IDG Industries.
0: Wait, where Trevor worked?
1: I looked into it afterward. Trevor had an office in the corporate building. I followed him in. This guy was looking for something, Sam, until he spotted me.
0: She's afraid of something.
1: Look, you don't think...
0: What?
1: I don't know. It's just things are starting to look a little suspicious.
0: No. No, she is involved somehow, but there is no way that she... Brenda! Brenda! Brenda! Are you kidding me?
1: Come on, Sam, I'll call the cab company, find out where she's going.
0: Damn it, Brenda!
1: I owe you one. Okay.
0: What'd they say?
1: Taxi dropped her off in an outlet mall in Tulalip.
0: Well, hopefully she'll come to her senses before it's too late. I mean, why'd she run?
1: What if Brenda and Trevor were up to something together? I mean, maybe he tricked her into... Sam. Did I ever tell you about Ted Pritchard?
0: Who?
1: He's my partner when I first met Detective. A tough guy. Didn't have a lot of patience. Guy showed me the ropes, taught me everything I needed to know. One day I find out he's accepting bribes from this pawn shop over in Rainier. It was fencing stolen goods. I couldn't believe it. I didn't understand how someone I thought I knew so well could do something like that.
0: No.
1: No, listen.
0: No, she is not lying about the murder. I can't start thinking like that.
1: You need to start looking at the facts here.
0: If I stop believing in her, then who she got left?
1: Okay.
0: She's covering something up, though, and I gotta find out why.
1: That's the million-dollar question.
0: Yeah.
1: Good thing you're friends with the detective.
0: So we're friends now? You're one of the good ones, you know that? You want some coffee for the road?
1: I'd love one, thank you.
0: Okay.
1: So how is LA?
0: Sunny. Going back, you know?
1: Good. I mean, you should. Got the sun down there.
0: Yeah, it's nice. Beats rain 9 months a year.
1: You know the rain's good for you. Keeps things alive.
0: Yeah, sometimes too much rain can change a person, though.
1: Used to love the rain, Sam.
0: Yeah, well, that was then. I'm different now.
1: Clearly.
0: No, I can't do this right now. I'm sorry.

0: Bren, hey, it's me. I can't help you if I don't know where you are. Can you just call me back and let me know that you're okay? All right, bye. Hello? Hi, this is Samantha Sims. I'm working on the Trevor Smith case. Yeah, I was wondering if I could schedule a time to talk with you.
1: Gina?
2: Hi, Sam.
0: Yes.
2: Nice to meet you.
1: Nice to meet you.
3: So you attended some parties with Trevor?
1: Mm-hmm. When he needed a date, I was the arm candy.
3: Oh. And when was the last time you saw him?
1: Two nights before he died. He had a fight with Barb. He needed to blow off some steam.
3: Barb?
1: Oh, a girl from work.
3: And did he happen to say what the fight was about?
1: Money. It's funny. He acted like a big shot, throwing money around. It was all an act. He was always looking for the next opportunity, the next scheme, keep the cash coming in.
3: And do you know where Barb is now?
1: She quit the club pretty soon after.
3: Is there anything else you can tell me about Trevor?
1: Well, conversation wasn't really part of the conversation, if you know what I mean.
3: And you didn't mind that he was married?
1: Yeah. Mm-mm. As long as he paid me, I didn't care what he did.
3: Wait, what do you mean, paid you?
1: It's what I do. You didn't know?

0: scared the hell out of me. What are you doing here?
1: Sorry about that. A bit jumpy, huh? I just heard your client skipped town.
0: Come to gloat?
1: Actually, the opposite. Came to throw you a bone. You didn't get this from me.

his son, Michael.

0: identify with Barb.
1: And who's Barb?
0: Oh, a girl from work.
2: Where are you now?

Hey, Bren, it's me again. Can you please call me when you get this? I'm really worried about you. Bye. What the heck were you into?

0: Oh my God, Brad, are you okay?
1: Oh,
0: I'm sorry.
1: Sam,
0: I'm sorry.
1: What are you doing?
0: No, I'm sorry. What are you doing? What, are you trying to get yourself killed?
1: I just came by to make sure you're okay. That's all.
0: Oh, I'm so sorry. Let me see that.
1: All right.
0: Come on.
1: Yeah, that's okay. It's okay.
0: All right, so talk.
1: I told you. I came by to make sure you're okay. I mean, I tried to call you earlier, but you weren't answering.
0: Yeah, I was out getting almost killed.
1: What? Sam.
0: What are you doing here anyway?
1: You love me.
0: What? No, I don't.
1: Yeah, you do.
0: You're delusional.
1: You kissed me the other night, remember?
0: That doesn't... No, and you know what? You kissed me.
1: I missed you, Sam.
0: Brad...
1: I miss kissing you.
0: Don't.
1: No, I even miss fighting with you.
0: Stop it. I can't do this right now. My sister is being accused of murder. I have to go to court tomorrow and defend her in absentia because I don't know where the hell she is.
1: You don't have to do it alone.
0: Yeah, well, I'm all she's got.
1: Then let me help you.
0: My client, my responsibility. And you know what? I should have done more from the...
1: Done more, done more, done more what? What would you have done? Stayed here? You were right to leave.
0: What?
1: You heard me. I've had 5 years to think about this, and yeah, it's been nice to throw it in your face a little, but the truth is, you did what was right for you after spending years raising your sister practically on your own.
0: No, I ran.
1: You ran? Come on. You left so you could make something of yourself, so you could take care of your mom.
0: I wasn't even here when she died. Bren
1: had to do what she had to do, and you did what you had to do. And now you're back. End of story.
0: Thanks.
1: Where were you tonight, exactly? And did it have anything to do with...
0: I went to Trevor's office.
1: You went where? How did you get in?
0: Truth. I broke in.
1: Sam.
0: I didn't take anything. All right, there were files on his computer, pictures of him and Brenda and other girls, and I didn't know what else to do. I am out of options, and I always know what to do, and I don't want to lose my sister.
1: You're not going to lose your sister. It's gonna be okay.
0: I did miss you. I really did.

0: What about blue roses?
1: I don't have those.
0: Wow.

0: Beaumont.
1: Everything okay?
0: That man that I saw last night at the office, I saw him at the Beaumont.
1: The Beaumont?
0: Yeah, do you know it?
1: Yeah. That place is bad news, Sam. Why didn't you tell me this?
0: I don't know. But Trevor was a regular there. And so was Mark Carey. There's this, Barbara, who was the last person to see Trevor alive.
1: Wait. Who's Barbara?
0: I don't know, but one of the other girls mentioned her, and you know what? When I was in Trevor's office, I saw in his ledger there were records of payments made to her.
1: The Beaumont caters to the most exclusive group of self-entitled, not to mention litigious SOBs in town. If you're going after them, your case had better be ironclad.
0: I'm gonna need some more time.
2: Be seated. So your client's still missing, Miss Sims?
0: Sidebar, Your Honor.
2: I will have no choice but to issue a bench warrant for her arrest. Is that clear?
0: There are extraneous circumstances that the court should consider.
3: Your Honor, the people aren't interested in hearing excuses.
0: My client has been attacked twice in the past week in her home.
2: And it was my understanding that a protection detail had been assigned to her. If she were truly afraid for her life, she should come to you and to this court and accept police protection. Counselor, are you listening to me?
0: I just need 24 hours to locate my client.
2: This is a capital offense, not a DUI. I'm issuing a warrant for Miss Sims' arrest. And if what you say is true, your sister will be safer with the police than she will be on the road.

0: doing?
1: It's good to see you. Hi, you look really good.
0: You too.
1: I need you to do this. I need you to come forward. This is my life we're talking about. I don't care about your stupid campaign.
0: And I'm sorry, I can't.
1: No, Mark.
0: I got something here that might help you.
1: What the?
0: Look at help you out, okay?
1: I'm not. What the hell is this? I'm not.
0: I'll try to make a call for you.
1: A call? That's all you're getting.
0: I'm sorry.
1: Mark, you know that I did.
2: Hey.
3: Hey, Sam.
4: And I saw the warrant.
3: Yeah.
2: If we don't find her soon, they're gonna take the house to cover the bail bond, too.
4: Look, are we any closer to figuring out what Trevor was up to?
3: Maybe.
2: Something just occurred to me.
3: Why wouldn't Brenda tell me what's going on? Unless...
2: I don't know. Unless she's more than just afraid. Maybe she's ashamed?
4: But what?
3: No, these text messages.
2: The file only shows the relevant text messages with Trevor. But...
4: But what?
2: If you go far enough back, he calls her Barb.
4: Like the missing girl from the Beaumont. Wow.
2: Yeah, corporate events my ass.
5: Where is she?
6: Miss Sims? What are you doing here?
5: Where's your boss, or your madam, should I say? Where is she?
6: Miss Sims, I find your demeanor inappropriate.
5: My sister worked for you.
6: And?
5: You didn't think that would be relevant to my investigation?
6: Oh, I thought you knew. You are her sister, after all. You need to understand that given the sensitive nature of some of the services that we offer here, our girls often choose to use aliases.
5: You hiding her?
6: No. I advised her to leave town for her safety. You couldn't help her, so I did.
5: You're lying.
6: Brenda came to me after they started investigating her. She asked for my help.
5: Do you have any idea what you've done? How this looks? She is now a fugitive.
6: Authorities don't really have a lot of respect for people in my business. I always protect my girls, no matter the cost.
5: Now you're protecting yourself, not my sister.
7: Everything okay here?
6: Fine, Wayne. Miss Sims was just leaving.
5: What are you looking for?
6: I'm sorry?
5: You're looking for something. He was looking for something for you the other night and with Brenda before. Whatever it is, you better pray that you find it before I do.
2: Brenda, hey, it's Sam again. I'm not calling to lecture you about coming back. I wanted to tell you that I love you. And that, I'm so sorry that I left you. That was really wrong. Nothing you did or ever will do will change the fact that we are sisters. I just hope that wherever you are, that you are safe.
3: Just promise me, please promise me that you do the right thing for you, whatever that is, okay? I love you.
8: Hello?
9: Sam? It's me.
8: Bren, thank God you're okay.
9: Sam, it's good to see you.
8: You too.
9: I haven't been here since the funeral.
8: It was the last time I saw you before all this.
9: Look, you need to know they issued a warrant for you. And I know about the Beaumont. I know that you worked there as Barbara.
8: I wanted to tell you.
9: It's okay.
8: It's just a job. At first, I was a hostess there, seating people, running drinks, or whatever. And it was okay money, but it just wasn't enough. Kaylee said that I had what it took. That I could choose my own clients, and it paid a lot.
9: So, you weren't having an affair with Trevor. He was just a client.
8: No, I was seeing him. He was a client at first, but he was just... He was so charming, and he made me feel like I didn't need to be there anymore.
5: So, were you with a client when Trevor was murdered?
8: No, I really was at home. I have no alibi, and the evidence was so strong. My car really was stolen, probably to frame me. Trevor used me to blackmail a client.
9: Gina had said something.
8: Yeah. Jeannie thought I was crazy for going along with it, but it was good money. Trevor said it would be enough for him to quit IDG, and I was gonna quit too. All I had to do was entertain the client, and Trevor would record it.
5: The senator.
8: Yeah. Doesn't matter. Look, I tried to stop it when I found out he was married. I tried to walk away, but he didn't take it very well.
5: No. No, this is good, Bren. This gives Mark motive to kill Trevor.
8: Yeah, good luck proving it. They've been destroying the evidence ever since.
5: If we could just find something to connect Mark to Trevor.
8: And what? They're gonna take a call girl's word for it? No, Mark paid a fortune to keep this a secret. There's no way that he's gonna come clean. I met with him yesterday.
9: Wait, you met with him? And he didn't try anything?
8: No, I didn't think he would.
5: Well, of course he would. You're the last loose end.
8: No, he just tried to pay me off to leave town. He's a coward.
5: Wait a minute. Who else knew about the blackmail?
9: You told Kaylee.
8: I was...

0: She's scared. Kaylee had said that she was always going to protect me.
1: Yeah, well, Kaylee's only protecting herself. If anybody ever knew what Trevor was up to, that would have been the end of her business.
0: So, what's next?
1: We've got to find some evidence.
0: How?
1: I think I know.
2: Hey.
3: I've got Brenda.
4: Good, is she okay?
3: Yeah, she's okay.
2: Listen, I think I have a lead on who might have killed Trevor.
3: Great.
4: Why don't you two come down to the station? We can talk about it here.
3: You know I can't do that.
5: She's a fugitive, you know that. She needs to turn herself in.
2: I just need 24 hours. And another favor.
4: If I counted all the rules I broke for you.
3: Just meet me at the Beaumont
2: after I drop Brenda off.
4: I hope you know what you're doing.
2: Don't I always?
5: Yeah, I'll see you soon.

0: It's 5 o'clock. This place should be getting ready to open.
1: Oh, maybe they're not open tonight.
0: No. She'd be here.
1: You think she skipped out?
0: Oh God, I met her.
1: Who is she, Sam?

0: You know this one too?
1: Oh God, it's Kaylee LeDuc.
0: I'm gonna call this in, okay? This is Detective Brad Mortensen. I'm over at the Beaumont. Yeah, I've got two gunshot victims. We need the coroner and CSIs. Okay, no, I'll be here. Units are on their way.
1: I think somebody was here looking for evidence. When I was in Trevor's office the other night, I copied files onto a flash drive and Kaylee's friend took it.
0: All right, so maybe it's still here.

0: I'm gonna look around and see if I can find a safe.
1: No, wait, I think that's too obvious. I think she would have hidden it somewhere.
0: All right, where?
2: Art fan? I've always loved that piece.
1: That picture. The last time I was here, it was framed.
3: That one right there?
1: Mm-hmm.
3: Okay.
0: There's nothing behind it. Look at this. Bingo. So what now?
1: All right. So this puts Mark and Trevor together. And with Brenda's testimony, I mean, this is enough to create reasonable doubt and hopefully get the whole thing thrown out.
0: All right, I'm going to call this in. Why don't you call Brenda and let her know what's going on, okay?
1: Yeah.
2: Sam, how'd it go?
1: Brenda. Hey, listen. Kaylee and Gina are dead.
2: Jeannie, what happened?
1: I think she was just in the wrong place at the wrong time.
2: So that means that...
1: Mark Carey's behind this. I'll be home as soon as I can. Just try and be safe, okay?
4: What about Wayne?
1: Who?
2: Kaylee's bodyguard.
5: Put your gun down. Kick it away.
0: Sam. All right. You wouldn't want a fair fight, would you? Guess you're a little nervous after our last little encounter, huh?
5: Yeah, because that worked out so well for you. You, give me the drive.
1: Kaylee, he could be going after Brenda next.
0: All right, go check on Brenda. I'm gonna call this in, all right?
1: Okay.

0: calling you?
1: No, no, I was... Oh, God.
2: All right, Mark killed Trevor because he was blackmailing him. Then he had Kaylee killed to cover it up.
3: We still don't have any proof. For all we know, this thug killed Trevor.
1: Well, I thought you said that reasonable doubt was enough.
2: Yeah, but we lost the drive. It's about more than just the case now. You are a loose end. And now that you're back in town, Mark is not going to take any chances.
1: So what are we supposed to do? He's not going to confess.
2: Why not?
1: You can't be serious.
2: If he doesn't think anyone's listening.
3: You need something to draw him out. Something he's willing to risk everything for.
2: Trevor's blackmail proof. Kaylee was looking for something else. It's got to be the original proof that Trevor had, and they never found anything before they killed him.
3: But the question is, where is it? You already searched his computer, the cops checked his apartment.
2: Kelsey Pope, do you remember that lead you gave me, that security computer techie guy?
1: Wait, what? Computer guy?
2: Okay, Trevor got a program installed onto his computer that would allow him to access it remotely.
1: And?
2: So Kelsey said that the bill had been returned to him. At first, I thought it was because Trevor was dead. Check out this address. It's a downtown address. Trevor lived in Bryant, and this isn't IDG either.
1: I know that address. That's Mark Carey's house.
2: He never had it installed on his own computer.
3: Installed it on Mark's computer. Son of a gun. And I'll bet it's still there.
1: And that's how he collected the proof.
2: I know how we're gonna get him to talk.
4: Good night, Mr. Carey.
5: Good night.

0: Honey. Hi.
1: Hi. You want to grab some dinner?
0: You know what? I've got a couple of errands I've got to run, so why don't you pick a place and I'll meet you there.
1: Okay. Why don't I just make us something at home?
0: That sounds great. I'll meet you at the house.
1: Okay. Bye.

0: So what now?
1: He's on his way?
0: Should be. What if his goon shows up and tries to kill us?
1: It's not gonna happen. He needs the evidence. He's not gonna touch us. Just stay calm. Okay, you ready to turn yourself in?
0: As ready as ever.
1: Get out of here.

0: Try your luck tomorrow.
1: All right. Fuzz. What are we doing here?
2: You installed software on a computer for Trevor Smith. I need you to access it for me.
1: No can do, buddy boy. Confidential privacy, whatever laws.
2: Hey, let's talk about those privacy laws for a minute. Are you aware that you installed that software illegally on a state senator's private computer? No?
1: I'll just bring that up then, shall I?
3: Samantha Sims, we met a few days ago?
4: Yeah. Of course. I'm a little surprised to see you here. I'm a little confused here. I'm supposed to meet someone. I brought the money. Look, where's Barbara?
3: Brenda is...
5: She's right here.
4: Alice, what are you doing here?
5: My job. Making sure you get elected. What else?
3: Are you okay?
6: I'm fine.
4: So you know about...
5: About her? Yeah, I've known about her since Trevor tried to blackmail us.
6: So what's your big plan, Miss Sims? Are you gonna try and record a confession?
5: Wait, searcher.
4: Wait a second, just...
3: Oh, come on.
6: I don't think you appreciate the gravity of this situation.
3: I appreciate that you killed Trevor and Kaylee, or had them killed.
4: Alice, is that true?
5: Just stay out of this, okay, Mark? Where's Trevor's evidence?
3: Funny story, it's not actually here at IDG. You've had it all along. It's on Mark's laptop.
4: So you're telling me that Trevor installed software on my computer to monitor me?
5: He was probably using the webcam to record the two of you.
4: Alice, I'm sorry that you had to find out.
5: You know what? Just shut up. Let's just get this over with. Where's the evidence?
3: Here it is.
5: Delete it.

0: He's using your own computer against you this whole time.
1: I didn't even know that Trevor was blackmailing me.
2: How could you be so naive? How could you not know?
1: Because I didn't even...
2: You didn't what, Mark? Spit it out! How could you not know?
1: Because I didn't...
2: You didn't what, Mark? You didn't want to know, did you? You didn't what, Mark? You didn't want to know, did you? You just want to leave it to me to clean up as usual.
1: No, it's shame on you, Alice.
2: Oh, I'm sorry. Shame on me? Shame on you.
3: It's juicy stuff. So I just keep recording?
4: I want you to stay on it, Kelsey. All right? I gotta head over there.

0: Though you gotta admit, we're good at arguing.
1: And we're pretty darn good at making up, too.
2: No comment.

0: things.
1: Give me what you got.
2: I like that. We do it
3: better. How dare you? You were the one that couldn't be faithful. You were the one that threw away everything we have spent our entire lives working towards for some...
4: So much for honesty and integrity. Hey, Mark.
5: Doesn't give you the right to kill people!
4: Can't I? The affair, the blackmail, it all goes away after I'm done here.
5: Is that really how you think of me? That I care so much about my career that I won't go and tell someone what happened?
3: You don't have a choice, Mark. You think anyone's gonna believe that you're innocent after this?
6: You can't keep hiding it, Alice. It's too big now.
4: Well, I might as well try. Wayne?
5: Alice, listen to me.
4: You see, the thing is, these are the last two loose ends. One sister ran away after she was accused of being a murderer and was never seen ever again. And the other was so distraught at her failure that she took her own life.
6: You know, it's tragic.
4: I don't really care.
6: It's unfortunate. Because you see that little blinking icon at the bottom of the computer screen?

0: Say cheese, Alice.
1: You're too late.
2: What did you do?
0: I had a friend reactivate the program. He caught your entire rant just now.
1: Damn you.
3: Alice, no! No!

0: Deep breath. We can do this.
1: Wait, where are you going?
0: We can either wait until he finds us or take our chances on the offense. I don't know about you, Sam, but I am tired of hiding.
1: Okay, but we do it together.

0: not. It's over. You're under arrest. You have the right to remain silent. Anything you say or do may be used against you in a court of law. You have the right to an attorney.
1: If you cannot afford an attorney, one will be able to afford you. You understand?
2: Clear on all of the details, but what we do know is that State Senator Mark Carey's wife and campaign manager Alice Walters has been arrested this morning, and evidence presented that appears to be connected to the murder trial of Brenda Sims. Meanwhile, Senator Carey is expected to make a full recovery and had this to say to reporters at the University of Washington's Medical Center.
3: I owe my supporters and contributors an apology. I let them down. Something I often say comes to mind. It is important not only to speak for your principles, but to act on them as well. So let me say this. Brenda Sims is innocent of all charges.
2: Sims is, of course, about to be cleared of all charges at a hearing later today. Marilyn Steele, Channel 3 News.
4: Case dismissed.
5: I told you.
6: Thank you for everything, Brad.
4: It was nothing, Brad. I was just doing my job.
6: No, it wasn't nothing what you did for me and Sam. It was more than that.
7: She's right. We couldn't have done it without you.
4: So now that's all said and done, what's next for you two adventurous young ladies?
6: Well, I think I'm going to take a bit of a vacation and reassess my career strategies.
7: Mm-hmm. That's not a bad plan, actually.
4: Let's get out of here. Looks like it's going to rain.
7: I could use a little rain.
6: All right, you two, get a room.

0: to snow in the Pacific Northwest, but it's going to warm up later today. News and traffic coming up at 7. Have a great day.
1: Waiter, this coffee is hot as blazes. Would you bring me an ice cube?
2: Let it cool, dear.
1: I haven't got time for any let it cool nonsense. I've got to put up the decorations.
2: Lou, it's almost Christmas.
1: I know.
3: Well, of course it is.
1: Well, I love Christmas nights. Where's that damn waiter?
2: That's not a waiter, Carl. Dear, that's Lou. He's our son.
1: He's not the waiter. Why the hell did he bring me ice?
2: Everybody's lights are up already.
4: Mom, the store is so crazy, I take a deep breath before I go in, and I don't exhale until I leave.
2: Breathing is good for you, Lewis. I highly recommend it.
4: Well, I'll ask Mr. Crouch for permission.
2: Can we make you work all weekend?
4: No, not all of it. Don't worry. I'll put them up.
1: Do I like pancakes?
4: You love them, Pop. I gotta go.

0: sounds good. Sounds big. It's marketing, and that means sales.
1: Yeah.
0: Now, somebody asked me how much money we'll make in the 2 weeks before Christmas. Today.
2: How much money are we going to make in the 2 weeks before Christmas, Mr. Crouch?
0: A hell of a lot.
2: Mr. Crouch.
0: Boyd.
2: Are you going to want us to work on Christmas Day this year?
0: What? Hey, folks, this is L.T. Crouch of the Great American Store, and I'd just like to say on behalf of my family, your family, Merry Christmas and a Happy New Year. But hey, it's still not too late to come down and do some last-minute shopping. Got some smoking deals for you. So come on down to the Great American Store, the biggest, best, and brightest store in the town of Pine Nut. Hey, you can see us from space.
2: The Heather Locklear dolls haven't arrived yet.
3: Oh, what a tragedy. Christmas is ruined.
2: Yeah, we have to call them.
3: Hey, you know what? Why don't we call Heather? Because guess what? She's still single.
4: Ms. Locklear can wait. It's Christmas. Retail. No time for chit-chat, boys.
2: Can I help you?
4: I sure hope so.
2: I'm Lou Boyd, manager of the ordering department.
4: Diane Crouch. I'm the owner after my father retires. Do you know how many items you're tracking for us, Mr. Boyd?
2: For the whole store?
4: Yes.
2: A lot?
4: 94,672. Correction, 71. Being that the Heather Locklear dolls haven't come in.
2: See, that's a lot.
4: I would like a report on my desk after lunch detailing your inventory systems department by department, cross-referencing all vendor commonality, of course, and any interfacing analysis and parallel backup. We're going to streamline the system and stabilize the foundations and shift the store into a higher gear.
2: How long have you been here?
4: 45 minutes. I was in school, just graduated.
3: I just graduated. The Bergen Community College. Got a business certificate in 14 weeks. What kind of degree have you got?
4: I'm a Cornell attorney, Harvard MBA, Wharton CPA, Columbia PhD, and NYU MFA.
2: MFA?
4: I think a well-rounded character is important for a person in a leadership position.
3: If I wanted a rounded character, I'd just keep eating.
4: The future of the Great American Store is in my hands. I have plans, big plans. We need to set this house in order, so I want that report on my desk after lunch. Thank you.
3: I don't know. I was so careful. Well, I thought I was so careful.
2: How many are there?
3: 6,000 cases.
2: How many should there be?
3: You know, 60.
2: Oh, run! 6,000 cases of Christmas lights?
3: No, we had plenty. But 2 weeks to Christmas, sales decided they want a little cushion. So I figured better safe, right?
2: Well, can't we send them back?
3: It's liquidation stock. The company's gone.
2: Perfect.
3: Jeannie's a sophomore at Rutgers. Eric's the junior at Lehigh. The twins are starting Glasgow in the fall. I took a second mortgage out in the house. I'm behind already. God, my credit cards are maxed. The bank's after me. I'm ruined, Lou. Christmas has ruined me.
2: It's okay, Mom.
4: It's not personal, Mr. Boyd. It's business, internal policy. Mr. Isley pays for his overstock mistake. Paychecks are reduced on a sliding scale as or until overstock is sold. You signed the same contract.
0: Damn right you did. And for 3 truckloads. 3 damn truckloads!
2: The contract wasn't meant to include something like this.
4: Regardless of scope, the financial responsibility is Mr. Isley's.
0: Isley pays, Boyd. Man, that's a crap load of lights.
2: It was my mistake. Not Ron's. I'm responsible.
0: Man, what the hell was he thinking? I mean, that's enough lights to decorate the whole damn town.
4: It's his signature on the order form. His authorization.
2: He did that for me, you see. It was my order, and I forgot to sign it.
0: And he remembered. Too bad for him. He should have checked the order. I mean, come on. 6,000 cases of lights? It's enough lights to decorate the whole damn county.
4: I know what you're trying to do, Mr. Boyd. And we can't allow it.
2: He's a single father. He's got 4 kids going to college next year. He's mortgaged everything. He's counting pennies as it is. If he has to pay for this, he will lose his house.
0: Oh, where's my violin? Isley pays. That's the end.
2: If Ron loses his house, and it gets out that the Great American Store had no heart during Christmas, how do you think that's going to affect sales? We have a bullseye on our back already.

0: Ready. We got reporters waiting in the wings to take a shot at us. There's a lot more at stake here, Mr. Crouch, than just a few cases of lights.
1: I don't like you, Boyd. I never liked you.
0: What if it's not a mistake?
2: Not a mistake? An extra 5,940 cases of Christmas lights.
0: What if it's an event? You said yourself, Mr. Crouch, that we have enough lights to light every house on every street.
1: Every damn house for miles.
0: Well, that's a start.
1: It's a hell of a lot of houses.
0: Okay, I admit that it's going to take some imagination.
1: It's a half of a lot of people.
3: I have an MFA in art history, Mr. Boyd. I have an imagination.
0: Then why aren't those lights overstocked, Miss Crouch?
1: It's a hell of a lot of customers.
2: Because they're part of a strategy.
0: Right, a strategic event.
1: We gotta make them want lights.
2: Designed to bring people into the store.
0: To buy lights.
1: We gotta make them need lights.
3: Okay, what about...
0: I've got an idea.
1: I got it.
4: A contest!
1: We'll have the biggest damn Christmas light contest in the country.
3: We'll call it Light the Night.
1: Light the Night. Light the Night. I'm brilliant. Light the Night. Yes.
5: Now we need the big buff on the left. No, not that one, the other one.
6: This one?
5: Yes.
6: That's the right, Pop. Right, left.
5: Careful with those. The decorations have been in my family for 100 years.
6: Great-great-granddad Edward Boyd started the whole thing. Passed them down all through the years, all the way to you. Do you remember that?
5: Yeah, I know that.
6: Which box do you want next?
7: Those were the days, eh, Pop? You sold a lot of shoes.
5: I guess I'm just looking to boss somebody around. You spend your whole life being the boss. You can't just turn it off. You want to keep on bossing.
6: That's okay, Pop. You can boss me around.
5: If you're a good boy. You've always been a good boy. Say, I had children, didn't I?
6: Yeah, three of them. Two girls and one boy. Come on, let's finish this up before lunch, Pop. I gotta work this afternoon. We got this Christmas lights contest starting on Monday, and I'm on the planning committee.
8: Hey, Lou. Carl, got a minute?
6: Hey, Gary, what's up?
8: I ask you about this contest. Light the Night? When Crouch says 1 hour of free shopping, what does he mean exactly?
6: Well, it says...
8: I know what it says. I want to know what it means.
6: It means that Crouch is going to open the store on Christmas Day, and the winner gets 1 hour to fill a shopping skid with anything in the store.
8: How about a washing machine?
6: Anything in the store, Gary.
8: How about a big screen TV?
6: Anything.
8: How about a John Deere LX289 premium lawn tractor? With cruise control, automatic transmission, liquid cooled twin cylinder engine, and a 3-blade 48-inch deck that'll mulch, bag, and discharge.
6: Anything, Gary, except for that. I'm joking, Gary. Anything.
8: Not bad. Are you going to enter?
9: You talking about the contest?
6: Hey, Eileen.
9: Doesn't say anything here about Jews entering.
8: It's a Christmas lights contest, Eileen.
9: So, Hanukkah has lights. The festival of lights. The Jews invented the whole holiday light thing in the first place.
8: You want to enter the contest.
9: I'm an accountant, Gary. I figured out what it's worth. Low five figures is not an outrageous estimate. Get an hour with one of those rolling shopping platforms.
8: A lot of big ticket items. Really do some damage.
9: This is what I'm saying. Lou, you've got to talk to Mr. Crouch. If Jews can't enter, that's a problem.
8: A lawsuit waiting to happen.
6: The only requirement is that you be a resident of the county. Jews can definitely enter, Eileen.
9: Good. I'm entering. See, they got a sale going with the lights, too, you know.
8: That Crouch is no dummy.
6: Dad, you put everything away. We were taking this stuff out. Come on. Here.
0: Two weeks to Christmas. Oh, man, it's cold. You'd think it would snow.
10: Oh. Freezing out here.
11: My neighbors are all entering.
0: Yeah, so are mine. Maybe it'll work.
7: Yeah, if we can sell just one truckload before Christmas, that's all I ask.
11: I'm entering.

0: You are? Employees can enter. I'm an employee. I have a house. I have decorations. I like free shopping.
1: All right.
2: Good morning. First day of the contest.
0: Yeah, Ron's entering.
2: Excellent. Well, we have enough lights for everyone, don't we, Mr. Isley? Can I see you for a minute, Mr. Boyd? I have good news.
0: Oh?
2: I'm taking you off the contest planning committee.
0: That is good news.
2: That's not it.
0: It gets better?
2: You're entering the contest instead.
0: I am?
2: Yes, you are.
0: No, I meant no, I'm not. I am was a rhetorical question. They didn't teach you rhetoric in Harvard?
2: You're going to enter the contest and you are going to win.
0: It's rigged?
2: No, of course not. You're going to win because your house is going to be the best and because I am designing your decorations.
0: Oh, you got an MFA in the art history of Christmas lights design.
2: And when you win, you'll agree to accept the shopping spree as long as you can donate the time to charity so that we can take the deduction. Shopping for charity.
0: An event strategy.
2: Exactly.
0: Uh-huh. No, my parents, see, it's their house and they have their own decorations. They won't like it.
2: Well, I'll talk to them.
0: I thought you said there was good news.
2: Oh, yes, we're giving holiday consideration to Mr. Isley. He's off the hook.
0: Oh, that's great news.
2: And if this contest fails, we're garnishing your wages.
3: Lou. Lou, I'm fine.
0: Lou Boyd.
4: Mr. Boyd?
0: What's happening?
4: It's completely out of hand up here.
3: Lou, it's crazy up in Christmas.
0: Okay, I'll be right there.
5: Merry Christmas. How's everybody doing? Watch it. I don't think we should be throwing in this store now, people. Don't worry, there's plenty for everyone. How you doing? Can I help you? You need more? Hi, Jim. We're all out of angels, but we have plenty of lights.
3: Saying. You run out of stock while you're simultaneously running a contest and a sale, someone's gonna sue you. Not that it's gonna happen, I'm just saying.
0: Okay, we're gonna need more decorations, more stuff. Order anything you can. Go.
5: We're all out of stars.
2: All right, can I help you get anything?
3: No, hey, I'm gonna get more stuff, okay? I'm gonna get more stuff and I'm gonna get somebody to help me get it, okay?
2: Okay, well, go.
3: All right.
2: Okay, no throwing, all right, people? There's plenty for everybody.
0: It's good. Hmm?

0: It's perfect. You'll call it a perfect Christmas.
1: Of course I will. It's exactly what I was thinking.
0: I love it.
2: Oh, hello, hello.
3: Hello.
2: Welcome.
1: Mom, this is Diane Crouch. Diane, this is my mother, Juliet Boyd.
0: Oh, very nice to meet you. It's a pleasure.
1: Can I take your coat?
2: Oh, I've got
0: Carl.
4: Yes?
3: Lou's for
0: our girl home. Diane Crouch, Mr. Crouch's daughter. He owns the store where Lou works. She's going to tell us about the Christmas lights contest.
4: Oh, good. Very nice to meet you.
0: Hello. It's very nice to meet you as well.
1: Okay. Come on in.
4: Who's Lou?
0: Participating in the contest is an important career move for Mr. Boyd, and it demonstrates company loyalty and his willingness to go the extra mile. Plus, it is a great example for our staff to emulate.
5: Will we be able to use our own decorations?
0: Honestly, Mrs. Boyd, I don't think so. You see, your house can't just win the contest. Your house has to win clearly and easily. There can't be any question that the decorations in this house aren't by far the very best.
5: But our decorations are special.
0: Oh, yes, no, absolutely they are. It's just that, as an artist, to create the strongest and most cohesive theme, I feel that it is critical that I start with a clean canvas. But thank you for putting it on the table, so to speak. I'm glad we were able to talk. Is that you in that picture?
5: Yes, that's our wedding picture. Carl and I have been married 52 years.
0: Oh.
5: I still think of myself like this. I'm always startled when I look in the mirror. Are you married?
0: Not yet. But my strategy was, and still is, to finish school, spend 2 years, and maybe the first quarter of the third year, settling into store management. Finish out year's end, get engaged, then spend 2 quarters planning the wedding, and get married in June of year 4. I'll be 38.
5: Is it going well?
6: Right on schedule, as it should be.
0: Is that Mr. Boyd?
5: That's Louis, yes. And his sisters. He was a bit of a surprise. Are children part of your strategy?
0: Mm-hmm. 2 girls. 1 at 40, the other at 42. And I'm very flexible about their names. Actually, I'm not. I have several under consideration.
5: Well, I'm sorry, dear. I must have missed it, but at what point in the schedule do you meet the man you're going to marry? By my calculations, you've only left the second quarter of the third year to play the field. Now, assuming it takes the third quarter to date and determine whether or not he's the one, you've only left the fourth quarter to fall in love before the engagement. Do you think that's enough time?
0: Oh, yes, more than enough. Don't you?
1: You can't plan a relationship in your daytimer, Miss Crouch. Fourth quarter, fall in love, get engaged. It's not a scheduling issue.
0: No, it's not. It's a management issue.
1: It's not a management issue.
0: Would you say that all broken relationships suffer from some form of mismanagement?
1: No.
0: Financial issues, timing issues, commitment issues, loyalty issues? Well,
1: okay, I guess you could look at it that way, but love is so much more than that.
0: That it logically follows that all good relationships, including the creation of good relationships, benefit greatly from and are, in fact, a direct function of good management.
1: People fall in love, Miss Crouch. They don't manage themselves into love.
0: They do if they're smart.
1: What about the intangibles? Fate, chemistry, romance, flowers, chocolates?
0: No. All manageable line item details. I'm not saying that love isn't real or important or the end game objective. I'm just saying, the better the management, the faster the success.
1: You can't manage a fourth quarter engagement, Miss Crouch. Well, maybe you can, but I couldn't.
0: That's because I'm a more accomplished manager than you are. The fourth quarter is all the time I'll need.
1: Well, remind me not to show up at your door with a dozen roses and a box of truffles.
0: Fine, don't show up at my door with a dozen roses and a box of chocolate truffles.
1: Fine.
0: Fine.
1: You can't manage love, Miss Crouch.
0: Watch me, Mr. Boyd.
3: Somebody asked me, what is wrong with this picture?
7: Mr. Crouch, what's wrong with this picture?
3: Well, look around you, people. The answer's on the shelves.
8: On the shelves?
3: Or what's not on them is what I'm getting at. In the whole history of Christmas light sales, we have never, ever sold 2 truckloads of lights. Now, that's gotta be a record. Mm-hmm. Now, let's talk toys and other kinds of gifts. Add in the ancillaries like food, clothing, all the rest. Mm-hmm. The bottom line, people, is that sales are way up all across the store. But you know what? We can sell more.
9: Yesterday was the largest grossing day in the history of the Great American Store.
3: Wow. Oh, yeah. And we're going to ride that hot horse, people. It's no accident that this store can be seen from space. Boyd, I want you to order 3 more truckloads of lights. And I'm up in the ante. As of today, the prize will be not one, but 2 free hours of shopping. Let's show them what double the fun really means, huh? What?
7: So you really can see the store from space?
3: Oh, absolutely. Hey, Santa, you're late. Look sharp, people. Look sharp. Come on.
10: Where are you putting it, honey?
11: Turret 1 or turret 2. What do you think?
10: That's a good idea.
11: Okay, that helps.
10: Working overtime, Gary?
12: Keep the kid home from school, Eileen?
10: As a matter of fact, I did. Didn't even have to ask twice. He volunteered.
12: How many lights you got going up?
10: Enough. Those jumbo LEDs?
12: They might be.
13: What does he think he's doing?
12: Oh, that is bright.
14: What the hell, Jack?
15: It is Jacques, not Jack.
16: Eastern Star Electric's out of the county. You can't use them.
15: I did not read that in the rules. Did you read that, Eileen?
13: You hired a designer?
16: You can't use Eastern Star Electric's.
13: I can't believe you hired a designer. Who is she? Who's the designer?
15: She is French. She works for Pierre Dorme, but for me, she's doing a special favor.
16: You can't cheat, Jack. It's Christmas.
15: I am not cheating, huh?
13: I can't believe you hired a professional designer.
16: And electricians from out of the county?
15: It is all within the rules, huh? You have an Eskimo house on your lawn, huh? An Eskimo house is not fair.
16: It's Christmas. Winter, snow. We're being inventive. At least it's our own idea.
15: It is a lights competition. A Christmas lights competition, not a theme park.
16: Read the fine print, mon ami. Lights, decorative lights, specialty lights, and other decorations. The Eskimo is in North Pole. Get it?
13: What about the Jews?
16: Don't you have a lighted Maccabee or something?
13: Ha ha, very funny.
15: You know, I think this Eskimo house is ridiculous, stupid. Goofy, eh, Gary?
16: Too bad. You're really going to hate the polar bear on my garage.
13: Oh, relax. It's a friendly neighborhood contest.
15: Americans, so competitive.
17: Sherry. Oh.
13: What, do I have to do it all myself like usual?
3: Just don't screw this up. This could really cost me. I mean, we're getting a lot of attention here. All eyes are on me. It's my store, my contest.
0: Yes, Daddy. If there's even a hint of impropriety, sales will be adversely affected.
3: We'd be the great American ghost town in 5 seconds flat. Win much as you want to. You can't crap on Christmas.
8: Hey, that's got a nice ring to it, Mr. Crouch. You should call Hallmark.
3: I don't like you, Boyd. Have I told you that?
8: Yes, sir.
3: Good. Because the point is, you can't just win. You've got to win big. It's got to be clear as day that your lights are number one. No matter what, whatever it takes, you keep an eye on the competition. Whatever they do, you do it better. You just blow them away. You know why?
8: Because you can't crap on Christmas.
3: Bingo. Be careful with that. It's fragile.
8: Yeah.
3: Hey, folks. L.T. Crouch here, and I got some great news for you from the Great American Store. Right now, if you come down and make a purchase, you are eligible to enter our Light the Night contest, where you can win a grand prize of 2 free hours of shopping in the store. That's right, you heard it right,

0: us from space.
1: I thought we were calling this the perfect Christmas.
2: You changed your mind. Now you're calling it Santa's Workshop.
1: And this plan involves lights at some point?
2: You don't build before you design.
1: Oh, well, everybody else is putting up lights.
2: You don't know anything about contest strategy, do you? You know what? I'm gonna need you to move him to your left about 4 feet.
1: I know that if we don't start putting up lights, we're not gonna win.
2: It's not just about the lights. And so, you know, I hired a construction crew, and they're going to put up the house lights, the garage lights, and all the yard lights in one day, so then we can just focus on center stage.
1: Santa's Workshop.
2: Yes. Okay. I'm gonna need you to bring him forward.
1: When I was a kid, my dad told me that all the presents under the tree were made by elves in Santa's Workshop in the North Pole.
2: Huh.
1: We'd spend all morning unwrapping Christmas presents, and then we'd eat pancakes.
3: Once, we went to the ballroom at the Carlisle, and we had a winter banquet. We turned down the heat so that we could all wear hats and coats and mittens and scarves. There was a huge tree.
1: One Christmas, we had French toast.
2: Okay, he needs to go back further and to your left. One year, we went to the Radio City Music Hall, and we had a private showing of the Rockettes.
1: Oh.
2: All right, to the left, more to the left. And one year, we rented Madison Square Gardens, and Ringling Brothers did a special Christmas circus.
1: That was just you and your family?
2: Yeah, it was me and my dad, and about 1,300 of his closest friends. Oh, okay, now I'm sure that your Christmases were very nice and quaint.
1: Well, I bet your Christmases were very not so quaint.
2: And I'm sure yours had hot chocolate by the fireplace.
1: And I'll bet you had eggnog in the limousine.
2: And I'm sure that yours had Christmas carols playing on the stereo.

0: And I bet you had the Mormon Tabernacle Choir singing in your living room.
1: And I'm sure that you had a brand new red bicycle with a bell on it, and you drove up and down the street ringing the bell and ringing the bell just so everyone would notice.
0: Of course I rang that bell. It was Christmas, and I loved that bike, and I wanted everybody to see it. And if you'd ever gotten a red bike, you'd understand that.
1: Maybe.
0: Yeah. So what do you think?
1: About?
0: Santa. Should we turn him on? Try him out?
1: Not yet. It's not the right time.
2: La maison! La maison! Hey! Hey, Tom. Ah, wait. Alors, la neige,
1: yeah, this one burned out.
3: Okay, I'll get that.
1: Over here, come here.
3: After lunch. Okay, that's good. Let's have a look. Ah, yeah, nice.
1: That's great. Then we'll put them in the world.
3: Nice.
4: All right.
1: I have it.
4: Ready?
1: Help me.
4: Whoa, honey.
1: Okay.

0: Oh, we need more GAC. We need more animals. Nobody else is doing animals.
1: Linda Tracker, huh?
2: Candyland, that's what he's calling it.
3: What? Candyland?
2: Has a friend in showbiz. He's shipping in parts of a set, even flew to Los Angeles.
3: L.A.
0: That's going too far.
1: C'est bon. Équipe, équipe.
0: Look at what they're doing over there. Forget about the cost. We can't let them win. We can't let anybody win.
2: Yeah, but they don't have a theme. How about Gary's place?
0: Oh, yeah.
2: Oh, we have winter wonderland.
3: Igloos? Penguins? I tell you, these going.
2: Ay, vey. Yeah, it doesn't matter what they do. They don't stand a chance. It's Boyd I'm worried about.
3: Yeah, what's he waiting for anyway?
2: He'll lose patience. I'll give him that. He's like a rattlesnake. Biding his time, lulling you to sleep, then biting you on the ass and taking you free shopping. We gotta keep our eye on him.
0: Oh, that Louis, he's a secretive son of a bitch, isn't he? And look at our French guy over there. Oh, yeah, look at all those lights. Nobody knows what he's doing with them. He's sneaky, never liked them. Yeah, we gotta watch them.
2: Yeah, we gotta watch all of them.
4: Go, let's go.
1: Got
4: more decorations in the basement.
2: Go.
4: In the basement.
1: All right, everyone, magic time.
2: Okay, Briggs, over.
5: And
2: what are you napping?
5: Come on, boy.
2: Come on.
6: I'm still uncomfortable with entering the contest myself. People are going to think something's fishy if I win.
2: We've been over this, you know, and quite frankly, I'm getting offended.
6: Oh, you've predetermined that I'm going to win and you're offended?
2: No, nothing is predetermined. You're going to win this contest because your house is going to be the strongest competitor. Something fishy implies that my father is a cheater.
6: Well, isn't he?
2: No, you don't build the Great American Store from the ground up by being dishonest. You do it by being a stubborn, relentless, know-it-all, difficult workaholic.
6: Yeah, well, you got that right.
2: And by being honest. He is your boss and my father, and I would appreciate it if you would stop insinuating that this contest isn't fair.
6: Oh, so it's okay if I don't win?
2: No, it's critical that you do win. Your winning is the linchpin of my overall marketing strategy. Why do you think I'm personally overseeing the decorations?
6: Because you like me?
2: Trust me, Mr. Boyd, that is not it.

0: So, when did you move back home?
1: 8 years ago. I was living in Chicago running a jazz club when my dad got sick. My mom couldn't look after him alone. There was nobody else.
0: What about your sisters?
1: They're much older than I am. I was the only one who wasn't married and didn't have kids, so I packed up and I moved home.
0: And went to work for my father.
1: Yeah. Started on the loading dock. 8 years later, here I am, ordering department manager.
0: Were you ever married?
1: Almost. She didn't show up at the church. Everyone else is there but her.
0: When was that?
1: A long time ago, before I moved to Chicago.
0: So instead of dusting yourself off, getting back up on that horse and charging into battle with your chin held high, yelling, "You can't stop me, here I come again," you spent most of your adult life building a wall around your broken heart so that you wouldn't fall in love and get hurt again? Probably not such a good idea in the end, Mr. Boyd. It's chilly out here, isn't it?

0: You're not really a people person, are you? I'm right, aren't I? It'll take a minute to warm up. So, what about you?
1: One of a kind. Dad said they broke the mold. My parents got divorced when I was 3, and I haven't seen my mother since.
0: I'm sorry.
1: Don't be. Dad had thousands of friends. It's fine. Nice car.
0: Am I still out of your league?
1: Definitely. Don't get all confident just because we're on your turf. It's not fair.
0: Tonight was not a date. No, you committed to a date.
1: Fine. We'll have lunch tomorrow.
0: Fine.
1: Fine. This time I'll drive.
0: All right.

0: Kind of late to be out in pajamas.
1: Your father wanted me to introduce him to the big man in our yard.
2: He's not real.
0: No, Pop.
2: No, I mean Santa Claus is not real. Does everybody know that?
0: I think they do.
1: How was your date?
2: What date?
1: Lou went on a date with Diane Crouch, you know, Mr. Crouch's
0: It wasn't really a date. We just stayed and worked overtime.
2: Well, who is she? Does she have a family?
0: Her parents divorced when she was little. Her mom left and never came back. She doesn't really have a family, just her dad and a thousand strangers.
2: Find a girl that's feisty. My girl was feisty.
1: I'm still feisty.
2: Like a fast train. And you better be on your toes, these women. If you're not on your toes, the train will leave the station without you, and you'll be standing there with your hot dog and a soda. Thank you very much.
0: Come on.
2: It's sad.
0: What's that, Pop?
2: If there really was a Santa Claus, we would all have been a lot happier about things.
0: Come on, let's get you inside.
1: Okay, up, over.
0: Hang on.
1: Okay, there you go.
0: I got it.
1: Okay, that's good.

0: Go away!
1: All right. 2, 3, 2, 3. All right. Hey, come on, just lift.
2: You want these in here?
3: Yes.
1: That's it.
3: Who is that?
2: My neighbor.
3: I know that. Who's the big guy with the sword?
2: Hey, Goldberg! Who is that?
1: It's Mattathias. Hasmonean. He was a Maccabee.
2: Of course.
1: Check it out. Testing, testing.
4: My name is Mattathias. I stand upon Mount Moriah. My lamp is bright.
2: You've written a whole script?
3: Yeah. Aren't you smart, Blue? I always knew that about you.
2: Hey, Goldberg! Who said you could go stereo? It's too loud. I got music. I want to hear my music.
3: Yeah! I'm sick to death of Christmas music. This is within the rules.
5: What is happening to you?
6: Oh, man. Oh, mon Dieu.
5: There is an half-inch slice just below the left shoulder blade of Bonhomme de Neige. It is smooth, not jagged. The smooth, deliberate thrust of a blade. Eh? I know this arm, chef. It is sabotage. The question is, which one of you cowards did this? Eh?
6: Was it you?
5: Well, how about you, Aaron? Eh? Did you send your warrior with his sword down to a midnight assassination? Eh?
1: Come on, Jacques.
5: But what about you, Gary? Huh? Things not so wonderful in Winter Wonderland? Eh? You're a lawyer, Gary. Backstabbing is right up your alley.
7: Hey.
5: Or maybe it was Lou. Yeah, that's right. Sweet Lou boy who never hurt a soul his whole life. Huh? Things a little quiet in the workshop.
2: Come on, Jacques, you're a chef. Why don't you just sew him up like a turkey?
5: I will fix him. Don't you worry about that. He will be as good as new, which is more than I can say for the rest of you.
7: What the hell's that supposed to mean, Jack?
5: It is Jacques! Oh, phenomenal. What does
1: this
5: it
1: mean? Weird.
5: I will fix you. You will be as new. No one will ever know. I will force it.
2: Come on.
5: We'll find out who this is.
8: Well, we have to get back to work.
2: Yeah, you're the boss.
7: Moron.
3: Whoop. Wow. Ah. Sorry. Don't be in the head, you goof.
9: We're in the paper every day. I like the balloon, man. Gotta love inflatable.
3: He won't win.
9: Oh, you think Boyd will?
3: He has to, so he will.
9: You trust him, do you?
3: Yes.
9: Well, I don't. And I don't like him either.
3: You don't know him, Daddy.
9: Oh, you do, huh? I knew his father, you know. Had a shoe factory up in Patterson. Was a time he used to buy from him directly. Stubborn old coot. Sold it years ago, made a pile of money. He's losing his marbles now, I heard.
3: Well, that's why Mr. Boyd, moved home to take care of his parents. You know, he was engaged. She left him at the altar, just didn't show up. Can you imagine?
9: You gotta keep a level head, Diane. Oh, come on, you're on a jet plane to the top of the world. Boyd's on a slow boat to nowhere. He's an employee. You're his boss. Now, this contest is one thing and one thing only. You know what that is, don't you?
3: Yes, Daddy. Business.
9: That's my girl.
10: Hey, don't we need more snow?
11: Oh, yeah, a little bit more snow.
10: That's mine.
11: I'm going first.
10: No, prove it. You shouldn't have to prove it, Gary. It's a fact, like the air.
12: Drop the snow.
11: Yeah, not today. I've had it with your idiosyncratic legalese dogma.
10: Yeah.
11: Who's responsible in the corner lot for the fertilizer on the grass between the driveways?
10: Yeah.
11: Who's liable for what trees hang over whose property line? Look at the legally incurred cost of crab apples. I'm sick of it, and I'm sick of you.
10: I'm sick of you.
2: For years and years, I've listened to you drone on and on about what's deductible and what's taxable, drinking your watered-down cocktails at your stupid barbecue.
11: Stupid?
0: Nobody serves vodkas at a barbecue.
11: They are delicious on the grill.
2: They are wrong and stupid. Now let go of the snow.
11: No, you drop it.
5: You said don't drop it there.
11: Call my drone business, Jack.
5: Why don't you, huh? After all, it was my bonhomme de neige, Monsieur Sam.
2: Oh, shut up.
5: Hey, there is no reason for you to be so mean to me, Gary.
2: Screw it, Jack.
11: Come on, get it.
5: What's your language? Your verbal abuse will all that been caught.
2: Oh, up yours, Jack. What the heck is that designer for, huh? The whole thing's a complete fraud, just like you are.
11: Bet him!
3: Self-defense.
5: Let go of it, you imbeciles. It's mine.
3: And you see how it feels, Jack? Just like ants at a picnic.
5: I have no idea what that means.
11: Get it!
3: Stop it!
2: Stop it now! Come on, you're embarrassing me. I work here.
3: Yeah, we know you work here, Lou. That's why you always get the best bites first.
11: At a big fat discount.
2: I pay the same as everybody else. Prove it. Let's see your receipts.
3: Shove it, Gary.
2: No, you shove it, Lou.
3: No, you should shove it, Gary.
2: Oh, that's it, Baldy.
5: The snow. I'm gonna sue you, you son. Hi.
3: Wow.
2: It's still bleeding. I haven't had a bleeding nose since I was in grade 6.
3: Okay, stop complaining. Sit down. Lean back and pinch it.
2: No. It's lean forward, head between the knees.
3: No, it's lean back.
2: No, I'm sure of it. It's lean forward.
3: Lean back and breathe into this.
5: That's a cure for the hiccups.
3: Yes, and it's also a cure for lots of things. Bloody noses and hyperventilation.
5: Huh.
3: I can't believe they were arguing over Christmas decorations.
5: I know. They were like hockey players off the bench.
3: You know what? They're going to lick their wounds, and they're going to come back stronger and meaner.
5: And hungrier.
3: We can't let them win.
5: Well, we got to keep our eye on the prize.
3: You know what? We have to fight back. Whatever they do, we'll do more.
5: Yeah. Oh, Ron wants to join our team.
2: He's going to give us his lights and his Christmas decoration, and I'll do some shopping for him, and we'll give the rest to charity when we win.
3: Tell him to make a list, and we'll reconvene later. Sit down. I like this team building, and it's less expensive than a wilderness adventure. Oh, look at you. Oh, hey. Stop bleeding.
5: Oh.
3: You look terrible.
5: I gave back as good as I got. Ow!
3: I saw you. It was reckless behavior, and it was immature and ridiculously macho, which is redundant, I know, but you could have gotten hurt.
5: I did get hurt.
3: You have an obligation to compete in this contest, and I can't have you in traction in some hospital in Chillybrook.
5: This wasn't part of your strategy, was it?
3: What?
5: Falling for me?
3: I'm not falling for you, Mr. Boyd.
5: Call me Lou.
3: Well, I'm not falling for you, Lou.
5: You sure about that, Diane?
3: Under no circumstances am I falling for you.
5: Oh, well, good, because I'm not falling for you either.
8: Well, we're not being sued. That's a good news. I took 15% off all sale items on the floor, and people are going home happy.
12: So you live in my room now? Have you seen Nona?
13: Wasn't she downstairs?
12: No. No, I mean, I'm not, but...
13: And, it sounds like she's back.
12: Right. Yeah.
14: Sorry, I thought my mother and I were the only ones still working.
12: I was just heading out.
14: Oh, I didn't know anyone actually read these. It's so...
12: romantic? Yeah, I haven't gone very far. I keep going back to the start. I like how these two meet.
14: That's just wrong. Don't you want to know how it ends?
12: I read the last page. It's a happy ending, as all great love stories are.
14: You don't actually believe that, do you?
12: In love?
14: In fiction. There's so much more concrete literature out there.
12: But concrete doesn't have the same emotional impact, does it? I mean, there's a certain spark to getting lost in the pages of somebody else's imagination, especially when it comes to romance.
14: Spark?
12: Yeah, something exciting and intangible. After all, there's nothing more magical in the whole world than falling in love.
14: Well, I just got your inventory report. Let's hope it's not intangible.
12: Good night, Jack. Thank you for all of your hard work today. You know, you're welcome, Kate. You have wonderful eyes.
9: Pigs and mud.
15: What's the bad news?
9: Bad news? There is no bad news.
3: It's not bad that you took 15% off your sales price?
9: The markup's off the charts. We made a fortune off that fight. I mean, talk about getting into your Christmas spirit, huh?
15: That wasn't the Christmas spirit. That was more like a barroom brawl.
9: Wrong, old boy. That was the mother of all clearance sales. Now, listen to me. I want you to order more lights, more decorations, more everything. I want to see trucks here first thing in the morning because it's going to be a madhouse when I announce another hour.
15: Sorry, sir. I just had my bell rung. You said you're going to announce another hour?
9: 4 free hours of shopping. Hey, when you're in the turn, you got to hit the gas.
15: You're using a driving analogy?
9: I want full-page ads. Get the word out.
15: You can't use a driving analogy.
9: TV, radio, flyers, magazines.
15: You drive with your knees.
9: Hey, if 3 hours are good, 4 hours have got to be better. Now, come on, Diane. Pedal to the metal. Let's go.
3: I'm going, Daddy.
9: Oh, Boyd. I saw you and Diane when I walked in here. Well, that didn't look like store business to me. Now, the bottom line is I got just two things to say to you.
15: You don't like me, and you never have.
9: I want trucks here first thing Monday morning, okay?
15: Yeah, yes, sir.
9: Good boy. Comb that hair.

0: Ready?
1: Absolutely.
0: Well, get in. I know I promised you an expensive lunch at a fancy restaurant to prove that I am way out of your league, but there is something that you have to see. I got you a pastrami on rye and a lemonade. I'm sure you're used to that.
1: You drive with your knees?
0: Yeah, my dad taught me. Oh, oh, oh. Listen to this. The wedding week is the families of Chestnut Street and the township of Pine Nut have taken the contest to uncharted waters. And with the addition of another hour of free shopping, the documented report of sabotage in the Holiday Isle brawl, and there's no telling what kind of explosions are still to come from Chestnut Street. The hard truth is that this four-hour free shopping spree might just have already sailed. It seems clear that someone on Chestnut Street is poised to claim victory. The only question left, who will it be? There they are.
2: How's the nose, Lou?
3: Fine, Gary. How's the jaw?
0: That a map you have there?
4: Just getting organized. It's a big store, and Gary's going to be shopping for straight hours. We have to make every millisecond count.
3: Is this your fan club?
2: They're members of the team. They know a winner when they see one. They threw their hats, not to mention lights and decorations, into my ring. It's not too late for you, Lou. What do you say? Do you want to join the Winter Wonderland Express?
5: Aboard. We're going to make a killing.
6: Wow, careful!
2: Putz.
7: New strategies, surprise tactics, a take-no-prisoners approach from an unexpected angle. Something with panache, finesse. A level of expertise that your neighbors can't comprehend. You still feeling nauseous?
8: No, I'm better.
7: It was important seeing them out there planning and training. Turned out to be a very nice lunch.
8: I didn't even get to eat.
7: Well, who could eat? But it looked like your shirt had a good temp.
8: It made its day.
7: So I guess we know who's in and out of whose league.
1: Oh, that was not a date.
9: Oh, it was a date. Yeah. I asked you to lunch. It was a date.
8: Well, yeah, but that wasn't fair. We were on your turf.
9: It's your turf, too.
8: Well, yeah, but you drive with your knees.
9: You looking for a tiebreaker?
8: Anytime, anywhere.
9: Huh. Game on.
7: They're out there right now, cruising the aisles, drawing maps, planning strategies, maximizing their 4 hours of shopping as a logistical contest tactic. We should have seen it coming.
10: I did.
7: You did?
10: Oh, yeah. I got spies all over the place. Look at this. It's a projection chart of the dropout rate for the summary.
7: Actuarial did this?
10: Yeah, put Johnson on it. Guy's an absolute whiz with numbers.
7: The current rate of attrition due in equal parts to contest fatigue, financial limitations,
11: blah, blah, blah, blah, blah. Cut to the chase.
7: Okay, da, da, da, da. Contestants will most likely be limited to Chestnut Street in Pine Nut with non-competitive pockets in Bubbleton, Chillybrook, and Pittsburgh.
11: We sold them all those lights and they're dropping like flies.
2: Retail equals irony, Diane. Greed. Never forget it.
7: I have to tell Lou.
11: You're wasting your time.
7: Only a handful of families will be left at the end of the contest. The winner will be shopping for his team, not just his family. One plasma screen TV will not be enough. Soon they'll want 6, 8, a dozen. Multiply that over a host of high-end products like phones, cameras, jewelry. And 4 hours of free shopping loses its small-town charm. More than ever, we need to win this contest.
12: It's not about the contest. I'm talking about Boyd. He's soft.
7: Soft?
12: Well, he's got no drive, no edge. He's just not like you.
7: Like me?
12: Oh, come on, Diane. It's no accident you're an executive high-powered superstar. I mean, look in the mirror. You don't see picket fences and block parties, do you?
7: No.
12: Neither do I. I see empires. I see executive boardrooms, employees all over the world.

0: What the hell is it?
1: It's Santa's workshop. Those are elves, fixing toys, and that's Santa. It's Christmas.
0: Not to me.
2: Well, we haven't finished yet.
3: Something's changed. I can feel it.
4: What? What do you mean?
5: This isn't about Christmas.
6: Ha, ha, ha. There you go. It's good as new, eh? Ah, c'est bon. C'est bon. Because it's Wonderland.
4: What's it about?
3: War.
6: Ah, la maison de chambre.
7: All right, these go to housewares. These two bicycles, they go to linens, huh?
4: What are you doing?
7: I'm getting ready for spring.
3: But it's still Christmas.
7: Christmas is over.
4: What, are you going to move everything?
7: Well, except food. I mean, food is still food.
3: Yeah, but what about the contest, the 4 free hours of shopping?
7: Yeah, I know, bad timing for the winter, but hey, we move everything in the store every year, so people have to go through the whole store to find out what's where. I mean, impulse shopping is up 32%. You don't believe me, ask Johnson, he's got the numbers.
4: This isn't about numbers, Daddy.
7: You are spending too much time with Boyd.
3: No, she's not.
4: I'm not.
3: Are you?
4: No, I'm not. No, I'm not.
7: I told you two not to get involved.
4: Well, it's too late for that, Daddy.
3: We are involved.
4: These people aren't just contestants. They're shoppers. They've drawn maps, they've planned strategies. They'll be disappointed, even angry. They might not shop here anymore.
7: We'll get them off that dime, no problem. When I announce the winner, I'll announce the next contest.
3: The next contest?
7: The Great American Store Easter Egg Hunt. With picture it. Baskets and bonnets and bunnies and dresses and hats and truckloads of eggs, green grass, house paint, new shrubs. I'm telling you, it's going to be a grand slam.
4: They won't forget Christmas.
7: Retail has no memory, no feelings. It's like a great white shark moving through the deep, dark ocean. Nothing behind it, nothing on its mind, but its next meal and its next meal only.
3: What about the people?
7: Little fish. Find out what, where, and when they like to eat and feed them to the shark. It's a shark you got to worry about. Now, you two better figure out what you're doing, because once this contest ends, you get uninvolved.
4: Don't listen to him.
7: Hey, you called me, Santa Boots?
3: Can you restock the tinsel aisle 5, please?
8: Aye, sir. Merry Christmas, buddy boy.
4: We'll do a walkthrough this afternoon. Tomorrow we'll do a dress rehearsal. And then on Sunday, showtime. You guys are gonna be fabulous.
3: For a second there, I thought that Santa Claus was real.
4: I was going over Ron's lists.
3: Lists, plural?
4: Yes, he's teamed up with some of his neighbors, and now they're part of our subset shopping strategy.
3: Do they understand that most of it is going to charity?
4: Ron has friends from all over the place, and they've kicked in decorations, mostly lower tier, clothes, tools, but they're definitely on the list.
3: I'd really love to discuss the underlying complexities of contest shopping strategy, but I'm concerned about dwarves' work right now. How much do they cost, and who's going to pay?
4: Do you even know what your neighbors have been up to for the last 4 days?
3: No, do you?
4: Yes. Eileen and her husband were in Los Angeles. Who knows what deals they've been making? A live orchestra?
3: We're spying on them?
4: Don't you think they're spying on us? And the chef, he chartered a flight from Europe. On the 24th, it's arriving. What do you think is going to be on that flight?
3: I don't know. A partridge on a pear tree?
4: And the lawyer's wife was in New York and had a lunch meeting with the people from the Macy's Day Parade. And on her way home, went to Cirque du Soleil.
3: Oh, well, you see, that makes sense because rumor has it they're swingers.
4: If you want to run with the big dogs, you got to get up off the porch.
3: Because it's a dog-eat-dog world?
4: You're impossible. Do you want to win this thing or not?
3: Sure. I don't want you to think that either.
4: Oh, good.
3: Are you okay in there, Al? Don't call.

0: me Al, call me Santa.
1: Fate brings people together, and if it's meant to be, it should be easy. There's no point in trying to figure out the ending to my novel without first finding out how my love story ends.
2: I think it's great that you want to reflect your life experiences in your writing, but don't forget that relationships take work.
3: Are you sure this is what you want?
4: I've never been more sure of anything in my life. What I feel for you is priceless.
5: All I'm saying is that love happens to a person, whether they like it or not. You know, it sneaks up behind you when you're least expecting it, and

0: We all just need to take a deep breath and focus. If you let them walk all over you, they will.
1: She's smart and brave and determined. She's willing to take risks to turn heads. Even risk her own mother's disapproval if it's the right thing to do.
0: Catherine.
2: Mom, love is intangible and chaotic and impossible to believe in unless you feel it. And I feel it.
3: Rebecca, look at me. Tell me that you still don't think about me.
4: This is exactly why I mind my own business. Now you're my responsibility.
5: I'm not your responsibility, okay? I'm a big girl. I decided to come on this trip. All I'm saying is, if you're willing to try, then I'm willing to try.
6: I put on the red suit, I become the man.
7: Well, are you okay in there, Santa?
6: No, I'm gonna have a heart attack and die out
8: there. Please don't do that!
7: I'll admit, this is way ahead of schedule for me.
8: Well, and I was so far behind schedule, I never thought I'd get back.
7: Second half of the third year, I was thinking, and here I am, not even settled into management, and I've already met someone.
8: You've met someone?
7: No, not someone. You. I met you.
9: I want to renegotiate my contract.
8: And I've met you. Can we talk about this later, Santa?
9: Anytime you want, but no dough, no show.
7: Yeah, maybe that's the way they do it in the North Pole, Santa, but here in Pine Nut, it's no show, no dough.
9: I hate Pine Nut.
7: And you know what? I didn't even manage anything. It just happened.
9: Listen, I got bad asthma. Did I tell you that?
8: Yeah, only about 100 times since we first met. You know, I know what you mean. I never thought this would happen again.
7: It turns out you can't manage the intangibles. And you know what? Intangibles are the best part.
9: So what about lunch? I'm allergic to peanuts and shellfish. You're not serving shrimp, are you?
8: Yeah, shrimp stir fry with peanuts. I love the intangibles.
9: You want me to turn green, die right in front of the little kids?
7: You know what? We'll work it into the act, Santa.
9: What, is that a joke?
8: Yeah, ho, ho, ho, Al.
9: I told you, when I'm a costume, you call me Santa.
7: I want them to, you know, like the sound of your laughter and, like the color of your eyes. I mean, who knew? Forget what I said about flowers and chocolates. More than anything, I want you to show up at my door with a dozen roses and a box of truffles.
8: I'll be there.
7: Promise?
8: See you on set, Santa.
7: All right, thank Jolly.
8: Break a leg.
9: Frickin' boots are so tight, I'm sure I will. I hope you're insured.
7: Oh, God, I'm worried. Does this mean that you and me, we're official?
8: What? Do we have to put a label on it?
7: I like things to be official.
8: Yeah, I know. But maybe this time we can... Okay, you win. It's official. We're together.
7: What time is it exactly? I want to remember this moment forever.
8: Here they come.
10: Get up the ladder! Foggy snow!
7: Okay, here comes the judges. All right, fix my hat, put this on, get the lights.
11: Come on.
7: Oh, yeah.
11: Come on.
7: Oh,
11: let's go. You look great.
7: That looks great. I love that.
11: Okay.
7: Oh, gosh, I gotta turn on this train. Are they coming? Here we go. How's everything? Is it good? Yeah?
11: Nice.
7: Oh, fantastic. All right.
11: Thanks. Great.
7: Check in the box.
11: All right.
7: Oh, I got it. No. Where's Santa going? Santa? Hey. He can't go. Go get him and
10: Santa.
7: Bring him back.
10: Santa!
12: La musique! C'est très bon. C'est sweet, sweet. All right. Smile. Happy. Ah, oui. Très bon. Okay. All right.
7: Get the lights.
11: Okay.
7: It's showtime. God, turn it on. Let's go.
11: Okay, come on. Get back.
13: My name is Seth Myers, and I will defend our faith in our...
7: Look at that. Oh, that looks nice. All right, where
8: Santa's not ready.
7: Not ready?
8: Well, he's in the bathroom. He's got, complications.
7: Santa is a whiner. Okay, look at the other houses. We have to make it bigger,
14: We just need to get on the short list so that we can make the finals, okay? So, but, you know, to do that, we need Santa.
12: Okay, there's snow, more snow. Police snow, huh? Happy, happy. Stay happy. Smile, little gingerbread people, huh? All right.
14: No, I mean, look at the music.
15: Look, no, yours is better. Really.
9: I got a little tummy ache.
15: Yeah, well, it's Christmas, Santa. Everybody gets a tummy ache.
14: No tummy aches for Santa. Just stand there like we rehearsed. Fill up the sleigh with the gifts box by box. Remember? Okay. And action.
12: Okay, more snow. More snow, yes.
9: I think I pulled something.
14: No, no, no, no, no, no, no, no, no. These are for the thing. No, no, no, no, no, no. Action, action, go. French guy's house looks great. You know what? We just need to have more action, more lights, more stuff.
15: More. Just more.
14: More. Exactly. More.
16: There we go. Oh, look at this. Lots of activity.
14: Good. Santa, you know. Yes. Oh, this is gorgeous. Yeah. Nice. Very nice. No, no. Wait a
15: minute.
14: They can't go.
15: Don't want the present, Santa.
14: They can't go. I mean, they're just going to be looking at the house.
12: Les mamans! Les mamans! Ah! Ah! Vite, vite, vite, vite! Ah, donnez-moi! Comment?
14: C'est bon, c'est très bon.
12: Merci beaucoup! Ah! Ah! Ah! Ah! Ah! Ah!
13: I know the fight will be long and hard. My son will go to this.
14: Okay. What's Jack doing over there?
15: No.
14: You know this?
15: Wow, what is that?
9: What is that?
12: Merci beaucoup. For you, monsieur. A lollipop, eh? No, candy you. For you. For you, monsieur.
9: Thanks.
14: What you doing? What you doing?
17: Me too, please.
5: He's giving out candy.
15: It's the rules.
5: You should be disqualified.
14: You can't do candy.
15: Jacques.
14: Yes.
15: Forget him.
14: Yes. Number one. Yes. Yes. Yes. Yes. Yes.
15: No problem.
14: No. Yes. Get some more decorations.
18: This is my house. I own it. Everybody out.
9: Okay, okay.
18: Get the hell out of here. Take these lights down. Get off my property.
14: Oh, please.
15: Whoa, whoa, whoa, whoa. Pop, calm down.
18: Don't you tell me to calm down. Pop. Who the hell are you to tell me to calm down?
15: Pop, go.
18: I don't want to calm down.
15: Pop, no, go.
14: Oh, please stop.
18: You stop. All of you, stop this!
15: Pop. It's okay. It's okay. It's okay. It's okay, Pop.
18: I don't have a lot of things that I remember anymore. Most of the time, I think I don't remember you, Lou. But I remember Christmas. When I was a boy, when you were a boy, our traditions, the decorations, and you playing the trumpet, I remember that. Just one more Christmas to remember before I don't remember anything anymore.
19: Go back to your contest, Louis. There's always next year. It's all right.
15: No, Mom, it's not all right.
19: Oh, remember this anymore.
15: But I will.
20: That's it. Show's over. We're out. We're taking everything down.
19: What?
8: We're taking it down.
14: We have contracts with Santa and the elves.
8: Well, we can pay them for the day.
14: You cannot take this down.
9: Can I keep the boots? They're growing on me.
8: I'm sorry, Diane, but we're taking it all down. The lights, the toys, the tools, everything, okay? Take it all down. Now, get it into the garage and out of my father's yard. Mom, take him inside, okay? I'll deal with this.
18: You do what he says. That's my son. My son.
14: All right,
18: Lewis.
14: Just hold it right there. Don't move. You can't do this.
15: This was a terrible idea from the beginning.
9: Well, then I can keep the boots? Huh?
14: The workshop?
15: No, the contest. Putting me in it was too much for my father.
14: Well, we'll send him to the Bahamas. Put him in a hotel. He doesn't know if he's coming or going most of the time. Don't let him do this to us. Please, do something with him.
8: But like what? Have him rearrange the entire store 2 days before the winner is announced?
9: I thought they were too tight, but they're just snug, and I think they'll stretch.
14: You can't quit the contest.
8: Yes, I can.
14: I mean, I'm not giving you permission to quit.
9: You're gonna look smart with Levi's and a flannel shirt.
8: I don't need your permission.
14: You do if you want to keep your job.
8: I don't want the job.
14: If you do this, we're breaking up.
8: Officially?
14: Yeah, officially.
8: I'm sorry, Diane.
14: Shortest official relationship on record.
9: You should call Guinness because they can help with that. What? So about
8: go home!
9: What a... Oh, ho, ho.

0: gonna fire up all of these. And the thing to remember about the pieces is that they mustn't be too close together.
1: Right, not too close.
0: And they can't be too far apart either.
1: Okay, Pop, not too far.
0: There's a drawing in a little box. My great-great-grandfather, Edward Boyd, drew it himself. It's how it's all to be laid out, how it has to look.
2: Here it is, Pop.
0: Yes, yes.
2: Okay. Oh,
0: we mustn't forget the song.
1: No, I won't forget, Pop.
0: In the old days, we all sang it together.
1: Yeah, we were the Boyd family chorus, huh?
0: Music! Music! Get that...

0: Case. Get that case. Oh, now we're talking. Yes. The old days. I played the trumpet and people came from all over town to join in.
1: That was really Christmas, wasn't it, Pop?
0: Oh, I don't remember how to play. What are we going to do? We need music for the song. Can you play?
1: I don't remember.
0: Sure you do. Hey, whatever happened to that nice girl you had here? It was a nice girl. Did you stay on your toes? Did I tell you to stay on your toes?
1: Yeah, you did, Dad. But, that train left the station without me.
0: You're a good boy. Wish I had a son like you.
1: Thanks, Pop.
0: Got you a good day, didn't I, Sonny?
2: Yeah, you got me.
3: Good evening, shoppers, and welcome to the final moments of the Great American Store Christmas Lights Contest. Now, I just got to ask you this. Are you all ready for Christmas? Huh? Earlier today, the judges have done some preliminary reviews and have determined that the final three contestants from Pittsburgh have dropped out. Now, I know that's sad, but it guarantees that the winner will come from the township of Pinenut right here on Chestnut Street, which, as we all know, is visible from space. Now, look it, folks. You've all read the papers. You know all the players. Let's count this thing down and flick the switch and get this show on the road. Are you ready? Are you ready? All right. In 10, 9, 8, 7, 6, 5, 4, 3, 2, 1, and let there be light!
4: My name is Matthias, and I will defend our faith in our temple.
5: Bravo! C'est magnifique!
4: It will come to pass.
3: Whoa, look at that! Wow, you've really outdone yourself.
6: What?
7: It's just a bus!
8: Oh,
3: holy moly, folks, I'm,
6: A power surge. We overloaded the city's power supply.
3: Talk about lucky. How lucky can we get?
6: What? Look, the entire street is dark.
3: But don't you see? That's it. No winner. Talk about a Merry Christmas.
9: All right. You guys, there'll be no winner.
3: Ladies and gentlemen, now the judges, after considerable review, have determined that there are no houses left to judge. So, good news and bad news. What do you want to hear first? Okay, well, the bad news is there's not going to be a winner.
10: What'd he say?
3: Now, but the good news is, we're having an Easter egg contest.
10: Wait, what are the Jews supposed to do?
3: So, as you can see, there are no more lights, so if you want to wrap it up, we'll...
6: Not true.
3: What?
6: There is one more house with a light.
3: What? Who's?
6: Lou Boyd.
3: What?
9: But he quit. You told me he quit. He's a loser. He quit.
6: He did. But I never withdrew his name from the contest. And as you can see, there is light at his house.
9: I told you not to get involved with him.
6: You know, you can't help it sometimes. You can't help it, and you just can't stop it. It just happens. Love is bigger than retail, Daddy. Don't you know that?

hear you.

0: This is Christmas. Now it's Christmas.
1: Of course it is, dear.
0: You play that thing pretty darn good.
2: Thanks, Pop. You're right, I remembered.
1: You won.
3: You never took me out of the contest?
1: No. Hmm. I didn't fire you either.
3: Did we break up?
1: Officially?
3: Of course.
1: I don't know. I don't know the rules. I hope not.
3: Me too.
1: Don't stop for us. We just wanted to wish you a Merry Christmas.
0: We're having pancakes in the morning, and it would be very nice if you would join us.
1: Yeah, thank you. That'd be great.
0: Hot dog and a soda, boy. There's not many stations that pass through the train twice. Try not to miss it this time.
2: I won't, Pop. Not this time.
4: Okay, Boyd. You win. 4 hours of free shopping.
2: I'm donating it to charity.
4: Damn right you are. Excuse me, gotta make an announcement.
5: Ladies and gentlemen, I'd like to make an announcement. I would like to invite all of the contestants and their families to join me and my staff aboard the QE2 for an evening of dining, dancing, music, and fun. Because wow. At the Great American Store, we're all winners. Merry Christmas, everybody. Merry Christmas. Christmas. Now, Boyd, Luke. You're welcome to join us, if you wish, as part of the family.
3: I'd like that, Mr. Crouch.
1: I love you, Daddy.
4: I love you too, honey.
6: Okay, let's go.
7: Come on over here. Okay.
6: You guys are great neighbors.
2: Merry Christmas.
1: Merry Christmas. It looks beautiful.
2: Yeah, it does.

0: that's still us?
1: No. You know why?
0: Surprise me.
1: Because my wife is even more beautiful than she was the day I met her.
0: And you are still crazy.
1: Maybe. Doesn't mean I'm not right.
0: You ready to see the world?
1: I thought it was looking at it.

0: Sure you want to do this?
1: Plenty of other ways to spend a retirement.
2: No, of course I'm sure.
1: I mean, it's not practical. We have no plan. I don't even know where I'm going. That's not us.
2: Well, we can just have fun. Remember fun?
1: I might.
2: What do you want to do?
1: I don't know. I guess we can do whatever we want.

0: Hi. You're new here? I'm new here, too.
1: Do you want potatoes?
0: Yes, yes, I definitely want potatoes.
1: You should keep moving.
2: Hey, move it along. You want to hear the story or what, Steve?
0: I'll see you tomorrow.
1: Why were you so mean to him?
3: I'm in the reception room. Jan Hurst. Okay, I found her. I'll call you back. Mom. Oh. Are you all right?
4: I'm fine.

0: going on with Dad?
1: It's not good.
0: Is he alive?
1: Yeah. But he's in really bad shape. They're gonna tell me more after he gets out of surgery.
2: To the EMTs. You were extremely lucky. You know that. I mean, it could have been much worse.
1: That's not luck, sweetheart.
2: Okay. Did they happen to give you the name of Dad's surgeon?
1: Oh, you know, with everything and it happened so fast, I don't think I got that. You know, they just rushed him into surgery.
2: It's fine. It's fine. I can find out. Did they give you any like discharge papers, or did they give you any paperwork?
1: Mm-hmm.
2: Okay. Yep. Good. That's what I need. Okay. All right. I'm gonna go make sure they take care of Dad.
1: Hang on, sweetie. This isn't your hospital. I'm sure the doctors know what they're doing.
2: Mom, the problem is that because I work in a hospital, unfortunately, I know that some doctors don't know what they're doing, so I'm just gonna go talk to them. That's all. Just get some information. I will be nice, and I will be right back. It's okay.
3: She's probably gonna push the surgeon out and do it herself.
1: She would. She would do that.
0: Yeah, she would. I just want to see Dad.
1: Me too, sweetheart.

0: Hi.
1: Corn?
0: I like your hair.
1: Very funny.
0: I could just tell you have nice hair.
2: Give it up, man. She's not buying it.
1: I don't date GIs.
0: Yet.
1: Ever.
0: Until.
1: It's not gonna happen.
0: Oh, you say that now.
1: Do you want the corn or not?
0: Yes. Yes, I do.
3: What? Ooh, he wants a hairnet. We're breaking for lunch.
4: So I'm going out with that guy, Robbie, on Friday.
1: The tall one? The airman?
4: Yes. Speaking of airmen...
1: Don't start with that.
4: He's so cute. And Robbie knows him. He says he's a good guy. Seriously, what's your problem?
1: My father won't approve.
4: I'm not asking you to marry him. Do you think he's cute?
1: I think he's trouble.
4: Yes or no?
1: Some people might say he's handsome in the right light when he's in uniform.
4: So you do think he's cute?
1: Okay, fine. Yes, I think he's somewhat cute, okay?
4: So then your father doesn't have to know.
1: You don't get it. He said if he catches me dating a GI, he'll send me to live with my grandma in Nebraska.
4: Well, do you want to go to Nebraska?
1: No.
4: So then I guess we'll have to keep it a secret.
1: I guess I can always meet another boy.

0: love blue roses.
1: I don't have those.
0: Wow.

0: Payphone?
1: Yes.
0: What does love mean?
1: An intense feeling of deep affection. Example, his love of football.

0: Hey.
1: Hi.
0: How was your shift today?
1: It was fine.
0: Fine. Is that the age we're at now?
2: I ask you how your day is and all I get back is fine. The other dads tell me about it. I was hoping my little girl might treat me a little differently.
1: It's just a regular day. Hungry people, food, just a job.
0: Well, if you're doing it, I want to hear about it.
1: I serve potatoes, hours of potatoes. It's crushingly boring. Still happy you asked?
0: Absolutely. How are they treating you over there?
1: Fine. Just been a couple months.
0: Any of the GIs getting too friendly with you?
1: Nothing I can't handle.

0: Oh, so they are. You know how I feel about you dating.
1: Who said I'm dating anyone?
2: Really?
1: Really?
0: Or are you just too shy to tell me about it?
1: Really?
0: Look, you're beautiful, and I know that you're gonna date, and I'm totally, totally fine with it. All I'm asking is that you don't date GIs. That's all.
1: Who said I am?
0: Are you?
1: No.
0: Great.
1: Mom dated you, didn't she?
0: Look, sweetie, I'm only saying this because I care about you. All those GIs I trained at Lackland, spending so much time with other young men or getting yelled at by me months without even seeing a woman, it's got to change them. They forget about their mothers and their sisters. They forget how to treat a woman. They're never going to commit. They don't know how to handle a relationship. Now, I know that sounds harsh, but this is exactly why I have to tell you. I don't want anyone hurting my little girl. You understand?
1: Okay.
0: You promise?
1: I promise.
0: Promise me what?
1: Promise I won't date anyone in the military.

0: I heard you wanted to go out with me.
1: Oh, look at that. We need more baked beans.
0: I really like your hair. Will you go out with me?
2: Squash?
0: Sure.
2: Applesauce?
0: Can I serve you some food?
2: No.
0: Okay, then. I'll see you Monday.

0: can see him now. He's still sedated from surgery.
1: Just what?
0: Just be prepared.

0: You know, it's very likely that he can hear you.
1: Is he okay? What's gonna happen?
0: I'll give you a few more moments and you should just let him rest.

0: Can I take you to the movies?
1: No.
0: What are you doing Monday?
1: Washing my hair.
0: Go for a walk?
1: No.
0: Your eyes are beautiful.
1: Not a chance.
0: Thursday.
1: Washing my hair again.
0: Friday?
1: Doing the laundry.
0: Do you like me?
1: Nope.
0: Sunday.
1: Maybe.
0: Maybe is better than a no.

0: So where are we at post-surgery?
1: Well, the medication is keeping his heart going, breathing on a respirator. I mean, his mind is still there. He's conscious. But he's paralyzed. And his body's failing him everywhere.
2: So what happens next?
1: We have some tough decisions to make. And he's only getting worse.
0: Could you just give us a few minutes to talk about it privately?
1: Of course, of course.
2: So he's going to be in a wheelchair, right?
0: Mom.
2: I'll learn to take care of him. We have a one-story house. There are no stairs. We have a walk-in shower already. We can make the whole place wheelchair accessible. We can put a ramp.
0: Mom.
2: What?
0: I don't think you're understanding.
2: What am I not understanding?
0: You're scaring her. Okay, I just don't think that you're hearing maybe what's actually happening. Dad isn't breathing on his own. His heart isn't beating on its own. Okay, so this is not just take him home and buy a wheelchair. This is much more serious than that.
2: I heard what the doctor said. I was listening. But he could improve.
0: It's just not likely.
2: Miracles can happen. I should be in a hospital bed myself right now. I should be, and I'm not.
0: I'm sorry, but a miracle is not going to happen. Okay? He's not going to get better.
3: What happened to you?
0: I'm just trying to be the grown-up at the table. Okay? Look, you can have hope, and you should, but all I want you to know is that having hope is not going to change a medical diagnosis. Okay? And I think a lawyer should understand that.
3: And I would expect you to remember where we came from.
2: Okay, girls. Sweetie, I know you're scared.
0: It's okay.
2: We have to place our faith in love to watch over your father.
0: You know that.

0: Where are you going, young lady?
1: I'm going to the movies with Julie. I told Mom.
2: Mm-hmm.
0: All right, back before 10.
1: I will.
0: Just you and Julie, hmm?
1: Yes.
2: You don't have to interrogate her, honey.
0: You sure?
2: She wouldn't lie to us.
1: I'll be back before 10.
0: All right.
2: Relax.
3: We all just need to take a deep breath and focus. If you let them walk all over you, they will.
4: She's smart and brave and determined. She's willing to take risks to turn heads. Even risk her own mother's disapproval if it's the right thing to do.
5: Catherine.
6: Mom, love is intangible and chaotic and impossible to believe in unless you feel it. Feel it.
7: Rebecca, look at me. Tell me that you still don't think about me.
8: This is exactly why I mind my own business. Now you're my responsibility.
9: I'm not your responsibility, okay? I'm a big girl. I decided to come on this trip. All I'm saying is, if you're willing to try, then I'm willing to try.

0: What if he tries to kiss you?
1: I'm not gonna let him.
0: Robbie kissed me on our first date.
1: That's because you're easy. I'm only doing this because you pushed me into.
0: That's what you need to tell yourself. By the end of the night, I'm gonna have to pull you off him.
1: No chance.
0: Hi, boys.
2: Hey, girls.

0: Should we go?
1: I actually don't really want to see a movie. I'd rather just hang and talk. If that's okay.
0: I'd love to just sit and talk.
1: Okay then.
2: You two coming?
1: You go ahead.
3: All right, you two have fun.
1: There's a little park down this way. So, you...
4: I'm not making out with you.
1: Who said you were?
4: I know what just sit and talk means to boys.
1: No, not me. I just want to get to know you. I hope you don't get into trouble for sneaking out and see me like this. Robbie told me.
4: It'll be fine.
1: Look, I just think you're beautiful and cute. And I just want to spend time with you. Is that so awful?
4: No, it's not.
1: Good.
4: It's just that my dad used to train recruits. He told me what GIs were like.
1: He's not wrong. There are a lot of guys who don't know how to treat a lady. But I'm not one of those guys. So, Jan, what's your story? Unless you plan on being a career lunch lady.
4: No. I want to go to college. I want a real career. But my parents always say I'm just a girl.
1: They actually say that?
4: Yeah. My mom says it a lot.
1: Well, you're not just a girl to me. My mom, we have some things we disagree on, too. That's sort of why I joined the Air Force.
4: To get away?
1: Maybe.
4: Do you like it?
1: I do. It's not like back home. If you say you're gonna do something, you do it. People are responsible for their actions. No accountable. That's why I like it.
4: You sound like my dad.
1: Sorry?
4: It's not always a bad thing. Oh, shoot. What time is it?
1: Why?
4: I promised my dad I'd be home early.

0: Some guys think it's okay to talk to more than one girl at a time.
1: I'm not one of those guys. You're the only girl I want to be talking to.
2: Last call, Romeo.
3: Rafi. Sorry. We really do have to go though, Jen.
0: We're already late. My mom will be waiting up for me. Why didn't you come get me sooner?
3: Robbie and I talked a little in the theater after the movie finished.
2: Yeah, we had a really nice talk in there. Seems like you two are about to talk, too.
0: Bye.
1: Can I call you sometime?
0: Okay.
2: Later, babe. Sorry, man. I tried to stall it for you.
1: Jan, wait a second.

0: Good one.
1: Yeah.
0: Come on.
2: Oh, nice one, dude. You did it.
1: Get out of here.
3: He's awake and responsive.
4: Oh, that's great.
5: Whoa, hey, what are you doing? No. You have a strained shoulder. You have to put that back on.
6: I don't want your father worrying about me.
5: Well, there's a reason they told you to wear it in the first place, and he's not gonna...
4: Come on, let's go see him. Here, I got this.
7: Hey there.
8: Dad. Daddy.
7: Oh. Mommy, he can't feel his arms. But if you wanted to touch him on his face, above his chin, he can feel. Sweetheart, I love you. Sweetheart, I love you.
9: Now who's easy?
7: Stop it.
9: I thought you weren't gonna kiss him.
4: He's not like the others.
9: Why? Because he told you so?
4: It's not that he told me, it's how he looked at me when he said it. I don't know, I can't explain it. Something about the way he looks at me, I understand him.
9: I think you're gonna see him again.
4: I might.

0: We had a really good time at the movies. We got ice cream after.
1: Well, it's almost 11.
0: It was really good ice cream. Really good. Okay. Good night.
2: I looked like that after our first date.
1: Yeah. That's what worries me.
2: Relax.
1: You're delicious.
2: Thank you, darling.
0: I want to have a friend come eat with us sometime.
2: Of course.
1: Which friend?
0: He's a college student.
1: A college student you're dating?
0: No. No, he's just a good friend.
1: Right.
2: We think it's great you want your friends to come meet us, honey. He's welcome in.

0: Anytime.
1: Great.
2: Great.
1: Thank you, Lord, for these gifts we are about to receive from your bounty. In Jesus' name, amen.
0: Amen.
3: Amen.
4: Amen.
5: All right. Steve, couldn't help but notice your haircut. High and tight.
6: I like keeping it short.
5: All right.
0: So, Steve, where are you from?
6: Los Angeles.
0: Oh, we know lots of people there. Where did you live?
6: Brentwood.
5: Mm-hmm. You're a rich kid?
6: No. Everything there was my dad's, not mine. It's all gone now anyway.
5: Well, what, did he blow it off?
6: It's a long story.
5: What about you? You have a job?
1: He's a college student. I told you that.
5: Yes, you did.
0: And how did you two meet?
6: Well,
1: He hangs out at the ice cream parlor.
5: Well, Steve, I guess you can go home. Seems like Jan has all the answers for you.
6: She's a good listener.
1: Steve might tutor me in math.
0: Why would he do that?
1: So I can be ready for college math.
0: Honey, secretaries don't need math.
1: Well, maybe I don't want to be just a secretary.
0: I see. So your mommy's job isn't good enough for you, is that what you're saying?
1: Never mind.
6: This pot roast is excellent, Mrs. Nichols.
0: Thank you, Steve.
6: You're welcome.
7: Hey.
6: Thank you so much. I'd be happy to clean up.
0: Oh, don't be silly.
5: No, that's very kind of him. Go on, then.
0: Jim.
5: Well, boy just got a free meal. At least he could do is the dishes.
6: I'd be happy to.
5: Hop on it, son. Here you go. Hey, while you're at it, you want to give her a fill up there?
1: Dad?
6: Sure.
5: Thank you.
0: Too much.

0: He seemed in good spirits today.
1: It's great, but unfortunately, medically, he's not improving. Does Steve have a living will?

0: Why do they call it living when it's only about dying?
1: But does he have one?
0: Yeah.
1: Who has power of attorney?
0: I do.
1: What would he want you to do?
0: He'd want to be given every chance to live. To be here for his girls. He can react to us. I mean, that has to mean something, surely, doesn't it?
1: Unfortunately, it doesn't.
0: But what if there is any chance?
1: And if there's not? The hospital would recommend moving him to hospice.
0: Why do we have to move him? He's been through enough already, hasn't he?
1: Ma'am, hospice is
0: very... I know what hospice is. My husband is not a piece of furniture.
1: Of course not.
0: I feel like you just want me to kill him.
2: No, Mom.
0: Like you want me to shut off the machines and the medicine.
1: Mom, I don't want you to do anything you don't want to. But the fact of the matter is, no matter how well we take care of him, he'll never be able to function on his own.
0: He hates hospitals. He always has.
1: We don't have to discuss this now. But we do have to make a decision.
0: You can talk to me, Doctor. As I said, I have power of attorney, and I will decide what happens to my husband.
1: Of course.
0: I think we need to be alone.
1: You know, about a year ago, I lost my wife. And I didn't listen when the hospital recommended hospice. But if I could do it all over again, I know what I would do.
3: Look, we can explore a lot of different options on how to do this transition.
0: I think maybe you were right, sweetheart. I've been fooling myself. No one is helping us on this one.
2: Good job, Michelle.
3: What, I didn't mean to...
4: So if you get stationed somewhere, where do you want to go?
5: I haven't really given it that much thought. We don't get much say in it as well.
4: But if you could decide, where would you want to go?
5: Somewhere really cold.
4: What? Why?
5: I don't know. You know, everyone wants to go to Hawaii or the Caribbean or somewhere like that. You know, too many people want to go there. It's not special anymore.
4: So where do you want to go then? Like, Alaska?
5: Do I have to go alone?
4: Maybe.
5: Well, if I have to go alone, that's another story. If I get to take someone with me, I'm sticking with Alaska.
6: Well, we can stay in, get a big fireplace, be cozy together.
5: We'll look out the window at night, stare at the frozen ice, and just be warm in that little house. No one to bother us. Why? Do you want to go to Hawaii?
4: I'd look cuter in a bathing suit than a parka.
5: You look cute in anything.
4: I have to go.
5: Okay.
4: Close your eyes.
5: Why?
4: So I could break the spell.
7: Are you just gonna run off without saying goodbye?
5: Bye.
4: Bye. He's taking a one-night class. So technically, I'm not lying. You don't see the way that he looks at him. It's like he hates him.
8: But you love him.
4: Well, we've only been dating for 6 months. Why, did I say that I love him?
8: You didn't have to.
4: I just want my father to see him. Not the way that he thinks he is, but the way that I see him.
8: How long are you willing to wait for that to happen?
4: For as long as it takes.

0: Then it will. But you'll struggle. You'll doubt it. Stay patient and eventually you'll get there.
1: How do you know that?
0: I don't. I just have faith that it will.

0: Mom, someone's here to see you.
1: Well, I guess I'll just go back to California then.
2: Who told you?
1: Your daughter.
2: Terry.
1: No.
0: Don't give me too much credit. It was Terry's idea.
2: I am sorry you traveled so far to be with us.

0: Sorry I wasted your time.
1: It's not a waste for me to be here. Is there any reason you chose to come in here?
0: Just wanted to be alone, I guess.
1: Oh, well, I'll leave you to it then.
0: No, I'm sorry. Please stay.
1: I got the feeling you're not spending much time in chapels these days.
0: No, I guess not.
1: I'm not preaching to you, it's just an observation. But it is a bit funny, though. You called me and you come in here. There are other places you could go to be alone. It's just a coincidence, I suppose.
0: Yeah, it is.
2: You know, your mom's been talking with me since she was young.
1: I saw you when you were just a little girl. I know you were raised in church. And I also know you seem to have a mind of your own. And that's a good thing.
0: Yeah?
1: Definitely. She does too. Always did. You got that from her. But sometimes you get preached something so much, it feels good to make your own decisions. And you should.
0: I have.
1: And it just feels safer to shut out what you can't control. But that makes for a cold world. And I think the world is warm and full of love if we just open ourselves up to it.
0: Thanks.
3: Okay, well, thank you for another great meal, Mrs. Nichols.
4: You're welcome.
3: And I'll see you for a tutoring session at the library Thursday. Sir?
5: Yeah, hey, thanks for doing the dishes again, Steve. I appreciate it.
3: Pleasure.
5: You know, while you're still here, I could use some help out in the garage.
6: No, he can't.
5: I could use a pair of second strong hands. Being in the military like I am, we tend to move around a lot. And basically, I just throw everything in my truck. I dump it in the garage. I could use some help sorting it out.
4: Jim, he's not your employee. I'm sure Steve has his own life to get back to.
5: Well, I'm sure he does, but two of us working together, we can get none less than an hour. Besides, I don't think Steve minds, do you, Steve?
3: Okay, sure, yeah, of course, no problem.
5: Good, I'll meet you out there.
3: Sure.
5: Don't you have some homework to do?
7: We all just need to take a deep breath and focus. If you let them walk all over you, they will.
8: She's smart and brave and determined. She's willing to take risks to turn heads. Even risk her own mother's disapproval if it's the right thing to do.
9: Catherine. Mom, love is intangible and chaotic and impossible to believe in unless you feel it. And I feel it.
10: Rebecca, look at me. Tell me that you still don't think about me.
11: This is exactly why I mind my own business. Now you're my responsibility.
12: I'm not your responsibility, okay? I'm a big girl. I decided to come on this trip. All I'm saying is, if you're willing to try, then I'm willing to try.

0: My wife's a sentimental type. She likes to keep things. This is all the stuff she's kept over all our moves. Looks like we've been here for 30 years. Fact is, it's only been a couple. Yeah, I'd like to see the garage floor again. As far as I'm concerned, you can junk all of this. I'll get you some trash bags. You can put it all together, take it out front, and I'll haul it off to the dump in my truck.
1: This is a lot of stuff.
0: Well, you're a strong boy. Well, you got someplace you need to be?
1: I have an early morning class.
0: Oh, then you better get to it, Mr. Smarty Pants.

0: You have roll call at 0600.
1: I know that.
0: Just leave. You don't owe him anything.
1: He's testing me.
0: He's crazy. You don't have to put up with this.
1: You're worth it.
0: Please, go home.
1: I'm not done yet.
2: Hey, you're not properly dressed, young lady. And you better pick up the pace. Sun's gonna be up soon.
3: You wanna help him? You put on some proper clothes.

0: I know he's just trying to break me.
1: So what, I should just take it? Whatever he throws at me.
2: Yes. It'll be painful. You'll want to scream at him, to stand up for yourself. But if you take it, eventually you will overcome. He's just trying to test you to make sure your intentions are pure. What do you think would happen if you lashed out at him?
1: Are you proving him right?
2: Exactly.
3: This might be the end for us.
4: Today? Okay. Well, we had a good run.
3: I mean it.
4: And why is this the end for us?
3: I wanted to bring you here and get you a milkshake.
4: Right.
3: But it might come as a shock to you that I don't earn much money.
4: No.
3: It's true. Okay, you're probably expecting me to have you driven around in limousines and draped in gold.
4: Draped in gold?
3: Yeah. But reality is, I'm kind of poor.
4: And that's why this is the end of us?
3: No. Here, hold that phone. This is why.
4: Oh.
3: I wouldn't blame you if you just walked, right now.
4: Well, you've given me a tempting out.
3: Promise I won't judge you.
4: So, is this how it's always gonna be?
3: Probably.
4: Okay. I'm out.
3: Okay.
4: Are you sad?
3: Devastated.
4: How long will it take you to find another girl?
3: Forever.
4: Oh, it won't take you that long to find another girl.
3: There is no other girl.
4: Well, maybe next time I can buy a milkshake, and maybe someday I can buy us a lot more.
3: What if I want to buy the milkshake?
4: Are you afraid of me buying the milkshake?
3: I want to take care of you.
4: I don't always need to be taken care of.
3: How about we take care of each other?
4: Deal.
0: Okay, it's a six, but this is a Y. It's an N. Close bracket plus open bracket Y plus three equals what?
4: Four.
0: No, you actually wrote
4: negative
0: three.
4: Four.
0: It's a great try, but it's wrong.
4: I don't think it's wrong.
0: It's wrong. So
4: I
0: they.
4: Think
0: they
4: so.
0: So here, mm-hmm. 10 questions right. Mm-hmm.
5: Steve, great you're here. Nice to see you, sir. I got a serious weed problem out in the garden. You want to give me a hand?
0: Weeds?
5: Out of control, like they do.
0: Sure.

0: Can I get some water?
1: You're almost done. Just push on through.
0: I think these gloves have holes in them.
1: Well, it's the only ones we have.
0: There are some in the garage.
1: No, I got rid of those.
0: All right.
1: Well, that's gonna hurt a whole lot worse without them.
0: What do I have to do?
1: I don't know. What can you do?
0: What is your problem with me?
1: I don't know. I just don't trust you. There's something not right about you.
0: I don't even know what I've done.
1: But you don't think I see the way you two look at each other?
0: And would that be so bad?
1: Must be, or you two wouldn't keep telling me that you're just friends.
0: I'm not one of your recruits.
1: No, I knew what you were the moment I saw you.
0: And what's that?
1: Soft.
2: What's going on?
1: Oh, nothing. Me and Steve are just joking around, huh?
2: You okay? Believe him.
0: I shouldn't have lost at him like that. But Pastor Robert was right. I gave him exactly what he wanted.
2: This isn't your fault.
0: He knows something's up.
2: We'll tell him eventually when he comes around to it.
0: I'm in the air police. He's a chief master sergeant. We work on the same base. We're just lucky he hasn't seen me yet.
2: He's never here. He's always off on temp duty at some other base. He's got another trip coming up. We're fine.

0: this cover for me on guard duty?
1: I covered for you last time. Watch commander caught me. I spent hours, hours cleaning toilets. You know I can't pee in a public bathroom anymore? You know how long it takes to scrub a toilet with a toothbrush? You know how long it takes to scrub 15? 15 of them!
0: Yeah, because I did it when I covered for you with Julie.
1: You mean my wife?
0: You haven't proposed yet.
1: Not yet, but I might do. Maybe. Maybe not. She keeps me on my toes. And she's cute.
0: Are you done yet?
1: Maybe. Maybe not.
0: You owe me.
1: I don't owe you. I paid you back, I swear. Look, you haven't seen this guy in weeks. What are the odds?
2: At ease. Whoops. Your friend here? Liar.
1: Are you okay?
0: I won't be soon.
3: Hey, phone.
4: Yes.
3: What does love mean?
4: An intense feeling of deep affection. Example, his love of football.

0: Marion? Jan? Jan?
1: You know that young man who comes into our house, eats our food, your friend?
2: The one you insulted? Didn't think I knew about that, did you?
1: Well, I should have done worse, considering the student just waved me through the gate on base. Well?
2: I wasn't lying. He is a student. He's just also in the Air Force.
1: You don't think that was important for me?

0: didn't know.
1: I knew that you wouldn't like it, and I like him, so I didn't tell you.
0: You're dating a GI.
1: I guess I am.
0: Not anymore, you're not.
1: You can't stop me from seeing him.
0: What, you don't think I can find a way to get him dishonorably discharged? I got a half a dozen officers on that base who'd find a reason for me in a heartbeat.
1: You wouldn't do that.
0: Of course I would.
1: No, he's a good man.
0: He's a liar. He came in to my house and lied to my face night after night.
1: I asked him to.
0: Sweetheart, he's not good enough for you.
1: Well, shouldn't I get to decide that?
0: This is for the best.
1: No. No!
0: That's it. It's done.
2: I'll talk to him. Sweetheart. Steve, blink if you can hear me.
3: Give us a little blink, Dad. Please.

0: Hey, Mom. I know you don't want to move Dad. Okay. But I do think we probably have some decisions to make, though.
1: What should we do?
0: Talk to the staff here, and they have an end-of-life physician. And maybe just tomorrow we go talk to him, figure out what our options are.
2: Can we just hold on a little longer?
0: It's just to get information. Okay, that's all it is.
3: I understand.
4: Your daughter has brought me up to speed on your situation, and obviously there's no problem leaving Steve right where he is. Our trauma center staff can handle everything you need.
3: Thank you.
2: I have a question.
4: Absolutely. That's what I'm here for.
2: Everyone keeps telling me that there's no hope. Why?
4: I am useless to you if I don't tell you the truth. The reason that everyone is telling you there's no hope is because there is none. Steve's lungs started to collapse before he arrived at the hospital. Along with that and the paralysis as one thing, there's just too many things to deal with.
2: People just don't die because they're paralyzed.
0: It's more than that.
4: You're right. In Steve's case, if he recovered the ability to breathe on his own, or if his heart could beat without the extreme medical interventions he's currently on, then yes, he would have some sort of opportunity for a functional life outside of the hospital as a quadriplegic.
2: Okay.
3: Some people in these situations have recovered. We researched it.
4: I understand, but if that were going to happen, we would have seen some sign of it by now. Your accident was Friday morning? Mm-hmm. By Sunday evening, Steve's heart still showed no ability to tolerate reduced drugs. His lungs clearly still showed no ability to work on their own. And since then, every test consistently shows that he's not only not improving, he's getting worse. Today is Tuesday. Soon he won't be responsive in any way. And sure, we can prolong his life artificially, but would he want that? I can't answer that for you. You have to decide that together as a family.
2: Do you think he knows?
0: What? That he's dying?
5: He was always the careful one. He was always careful. I am the one who should not be here.
0: Hey. Mom, hey, you cannot feel guilty for surviving.
5: If I could trade places with him, I would.

0: Your dad's gonna go nuclear.
1: Cause that won't change if we go back now.
0: Something's happened.
1: What?
0: They're transferring me.
1: To where?
0: Omaha, Nebraska.
1: Nebraska? Why?
0: I'll be part of the elite guard at the Strategic Air Command. I'll be guarding generals.
1: I'm proud of you.
0: Thanks.
1: But what does that mean for us?
0: I might be gone for a long time. That's why I wanted to talk to you.
1: Are you really gonna do this right now?
0: How did you know?
1: I'm not stupid, Steve.
0: Well, then, do you want to?
1: No.
0: But I'll be gone. Don't you think we should?
1: Why? I love you.
0: Yes, that's exactly why.
1: You want to break up with me because I love you.
0: Break up? No. Hey. I want to marry you.
1: What?
0: Before I get transferred.
1: Don't people usually get a ring in these kinds of situations?
0: I make like $250 a month. Yeah, I can't afford what you deserve.
1: That's okay. I mean, you probably picked the wrong one anyway. I can pick my own. I've been saving up from work.
0: That's why I want to marry you. You know?
1: Don't get used to that.
0: What?
1: My dad always said that if he caught me dating a GI, he'd ship me off to the Nebraska. I want you to get my father's blessing. I know what he's been like, but he's still my dad.
0: What if he doesn't give it to me?
1: I don't see how we can be married if he doesn't.
2: He'll always be my father. I don't want us to spend the rest of our lives sneaking around.
0: So you won't marry me if he doesn't?
1: It's important to me.
0: Okay. I'll do whatever I have to do to get it. I love you.
1: I love you too.
3: Get over here, young lady.
1: I'll deal with him. But you have to talk to him sometime.
0: You'd tell me if he'd murdered one of your ex-boyfriends, right? Right? Right?
3: Let's go! I will not forget this.

0: Sí.
1: Liar who takes my daughter to make out in the middle of the night.
2: There's something I want to ask you.
1: Well, I'm going to go do a little target practice later on. We can talk then.
2: Okay.

0: So tell me something, Steve. You a shooter?
1: Yes, sir.
0: You any good?
1: I'm okay.
0: Have some pride, son. Come on, let's go. This way.
1: Shouldn't you lead the way?
0: You're doing just fine. It's just about 100 yards up here. We'll be good.
1: Keep going.
0: 50 yards.
1: Good shot, Chief.
0: Nobody likes to suck up, Steve. Your turn. You sure you qualified on the range?
1: I did.
0: You say so. Set me up a ball. I'm gonna move back here about 30 feet. Challenge myself.

0: Are you insane?
1: Oh, man, calm down. I could shoot a pimple off your face.
2: You're crazy.
1: Don't be so touchy, Steve. You're fine.
2: Chief Nichols.
3: What?
2: I'm here to ask for your blessing to marry your daughter.
1: Oh, is that right?
2: Yes, sir.
1: I'll tell you what. You see that brown bottle back there? That's about 15 meters away. That's far less than you need to qualify on the range. I'm going to give you two shots. You hit one of them, you'll have my blessing to marry my daughter.
4: You're on.
1: Why do you want to marry her now anyway? What's the hurry?
4: I'm being transferred.
1: Is that right? Out of state?
4: Yes. Can you stop talking?
1: Where to?
4: Omaha. Can I shoot now?
1: Yeah, sure. Go ahead. Steve, it's a lot easier to fall in love with a girl that you can see, but you're going to be on a new base and your Air Force buddies, they're going to be telling you that she's already forgotten about

0: about you, and you're going to be sitting there waiting for your Dear John letter.
1: It won't be like that for us.
0: You're going to be out on leave, out in the world socializing. There'll be all sorts of other women. Women that you can see and you can smell. They're a lot more real than anything you can write down on a piece of paper or what's in a photograph.
1: That's not true.
0: You're still a human, Steve. Everything you're about to do is to push you away from her.
1: The only thing pushing me away from your daughter is you, Mr. Nichols. But guess what? I qualified as an expert marksman, too.
0: Oh, well.

You're ready to leave. I need you to say goodbye. They think we should let you go. It still feels wrong. I need you to tell me what to do. Please. Please tell me what to do.

0: You think Pastor Robert's still in town?
1: Another half hour and I'd have been on my flight. I didn't think I would see you again.
0: You're no more surprised than me. How does it happen?
2: Without medication, his heart rate will drop to critical levels, and he won't be able to breathe.
0: Will he be in pain?
2: No. He'll be sedated. He'll be comfortable. And then he'll pass peacefully when we turn off support.
3: Is there a time you prefer?
0: You want me to choose what time my husband dies?
2: Yes. I'd suggest 11 a.m. It's between visiting hours and it'll be quiet.
1: Can they stay with him?
2: Absolutely. You can stay as long as you need.
1: Heavenly Father, we come to you in a time of sadness, asking you for peace. Almighty God, we are here today because Steve is ready to depart this world. And we ask you, O Lord, that you allow him to pass as he desired to live.
0: Can I say something?
1: Of course.
0: Will you please tell him that he'll always be so loved and remembered? Amen.

0: And we couldn't have discussed this in the morning?
1: I'm sorry. I just didn't know where to go, and Steve's gonna get transferred soon.
0: It's all right. Love is patient and kind. It is not envy or boast. It is not arrogant or rude. It does not insist on its own way. It is not irritable. And it never rejoices at wrongdoing. It rejoices with truth. With truth.
1: That's Steve. He's taken everything my dad's thrown at him, and he's done it with patience and kindness.
0: Imagine that Steve did leave and never returned, and you never got back together. Imagine yourself 2 years from now. What do you see?
1: Nothing.
0: How does that make you feel to think about it?
1: Like trying to imagine walking on the moon.
0: All right.
1: Well?
0: You know what you have to do. Now, let me get some sleep. I still have to conduct morning service.
1: But I don't know what to do. That's why I came here. Tell me what to do.
0: You need me to say it for you? You obviously love him. If you want him, then go fight for him.
2: We all just need to take a deep breath and focus. If you let them walk all over you, they will.
3: She's smart and brave and determined. She's willing to take risks to turn heads. Even risk her own mother's disapproval if it's the right thing to do.
4: Catherine. Mom, love is intangible and chaotic and impossible to believe in unless you feel it. And I feel it.
5: Rebecca, look at me. Tell me that you still don't think about me.
6: This is exactly why I mind my own business. Now you're my responsibility.
7: I'm not your responsibility, okay? I'm a big girl. I decided to come on this trip. All I'm saying is, if you're willing to try, then I'm willing to try.

0: fate brings people together, and if it's meant to be, it should be easy. There's no point in trying to figure out the ending to my novel without first finding out how my love story ends.
1: I think it's great that you want to reflect your life experiences in your writing, but don't forget that relationships take work.
2: Are you sure this is what you want?
3: I've never been more sure of anything in my life. What I feel for you is priceless.
4: All I'm saying is that love happens to a person, whether they like it or not. You know, it sneaks up behind you when you're least expecting it.

0: I love him.
1: You're still a teenager. You think you'll love him. Once he's gone, you'll forget about him.
0: I will never forget him.
1: Ah, Jan, I've said my piece.
0: You can't do this.
1: Oh, yeah? Try me.
0: You can't do this! Dad! You can't.
1: This conversation is over, young lady.
0: It will never be over! He left me! He's gone! Because of you! You won! Does that make you happy? Does that bring you joy? I hope so! I hope so.

0: hope so. Because you did lose one thing. Do you know what that is? You lost me. I will never forgive you. You're never gonna forget this. Ever.
1: Well, then there's no point in talking about this anymore, is there? We're done.

0: You're just like him, you know. That why you're so scared? We were younger than they are when we got married. You think my friends didn't try to warn me about you? You think they didn't say exactly what you're saying about Steve? But I didn't judge you on what other people thought you might be. I judged you on your actions.
1: You lied to us.
0: Because he was afraid.
1: You do know they have been seeing each other behind our backs? You hear her creeping out late at night? Is that how you want our future son-in-law to behave?
0: What other choice did you give them?
1: Well, he's transferring.
0: And if he wasn't serious about our daughter, it would be a perfect opportunity for him to end it.
1: It is.
0: You remember when I was 9 months pregnant with Jan? And we thought I would go into labor at any moment. You would do this all night.
1: I have a meeting with General Robertson tomorrow.
0: Your shoes are clean, honey. It's your conscience that isn't.
1: You're right.
0: I am.
1: Yes, you are. I need to make the choice for them.
2: What are you gonna do?
3: What can I do? I don't have a choice. It's over.
2: Might wanna take a walk.
3: What do you want?
1: You'll address me as Chief, son.
3: Okay. What do you want, Chief?
1: I can have you written up for insubordination.
3: Yes, sir, if that's all, sir. I have nothing to say to you.
1: I just have one question for you.
3: What's that?
1: Why are you in the service?
3: I'm here to serve my country, sir.
1: No. No. I want to know what it means to you. What does it mean to you to be in the military?
3: Everything. It hasn't just given my life purpose. It's given me a family.

0: I've never seen anything like this happen. This bottle should have broke, but it didn't. It got me thinking. Maybe God is leaving this to me. Now, I didn't have to tell you about that, but I would have always known. And I'm a man of my word. So I think you're going to marry my daughter. Unless you've changed your mind, of course.
1: Are you serious?
0: Yes, sir. Hey, hey, hey, show some dignity. You're still on duty.
1: Sorry.
0: As you were. Now, it's my understanding that you don't have a lot of time to marry her before you transfer, is that right?
1: Mm-hmm.
0: Well then, we better get to it.

0: You.
1: Somebody could have told me. Mwah.
2: Get after me. I, Steve Hurst.
3: I, Steve Hurst.
4: Take you, Jan Nichols.
3: Take you, Jan Nichols.
4: To be my wife.
3: To be my wife.
4: To have and to hold from this day forward.
3: To have and to hold from this day forward.
4: For better, for worse, for richer, for poorer, in sickness and in health.
3: For better or worse, for richer or poorer, in sickness and health.
4: To love and to cherish.
3: To love and to cherish.
4: Until we are parted by death.
3: Until we are parted by death.
4: Repeat after me, Jan. I, Jan Nichols.
5: I, Jan Nichols.
4: Take you, Steve Hurst.
5: Take you, Steve Hurst.
4: To be my husband.
5: To be my husband.
4: To have and to hold from this day forward.
5: To have and to hold from this day forward.
4: For better, for worse, for richer, for poorer, in sickness and in health.
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4: To love and to cherish.
5: To love and to cherish.
4: Until we are parted by death.
5: Until we are parted by death.
6: He's with God now. Okay.
4: You may kiss the bride.

0: Payphone?
1: Yes.
0: What does love mean?
1: An intense feeling of deep affection. Example, his love of football.

0: Chloe!
1: I lost my shoe.
0: Oh.
1: I lost my shoe. What's that?
0: What do you think?
1: 10 years. Can you believe it? 10 years.
0: Feels like 10 minutes.
1: Yeah. I love you.
0: I love you more.
2: Even though I grind my teeth at night?
0: Even though you drink the last cup of coffee?
1: You always get coffee. I love you even though all you do is watch the Cubs and the slow-mo replays. And
3: oh, well, though, in that case.
0: Mm-hmm.
2: You can always get another one of those.
4: I can never get another you.
2: That's right.
0: What?
5: Parents aren't supposed to kiss.
1: These parents kiss? What are you talking about, monkey?
0: Okay.
1: Say cheese.
5: This is the best place ever.

0: Morning.
1: Morning. Busy day?
0: Meeting the investors. You?
1: Arbitration. Michael and Sarah's party is tonight. I might be late.
0: Me too.
2: And please do not let your feelings enter into this. It's what got you here in the first place.
1: Oh, sorry. I'll make some more.
0: What? Oh, my new web designer.
1: I didn't know you hired a new guy.
0: Oh, a month ago. It's a she. Tom's friend from Northwestern.
1: Well, the pretty one?
0: I guess.

0: You took the Hudson case.
1: They have 4 children, Walter.
0: They can't afford us.
2: That's why I took it pro bono.
0: Sometimes I think I should have taught you to say no once in a while.
1: Did it ever get to you?
0: People divorce? Families fall apart? Of course it does. Sometimes I think I should go back to being a judge. But then how could I afford to support my 3 ex-wives? No more pro bono, Chloe.

0: So, did we nail the funding?
1: They love the concept.
0: Yes.
1: But they're not ready to make a decision until the website's up and running. How long before that's a reality?
0: I need 2 more weeks, at least.
1: I knew you were going to say that.
0: 10 days?
1: We don't have 10 days, Haley. It's between us and Kinetic, and if we're not live, then we're dead.
0: And there's no way you can hire an extra code writer.
1: I can barely afford to pay you. I've got everything wrapped up in this. If this thing doesn't go, then... Okay, it's not your problem. Just do your best, okay?
2: What kind of smiles are those?
3: What?
2: Again, please. That's beautiful. Thank you.
4: A toast.
5: Years later, and I still have butterflies when she walks into the room. She's the first person I want to talk to, and the last. I look at this woman, and I think, how am I so lucky to spend my life with her?
2: I'm the lucky one. You always make me feel like I'm the most beautiful woman in the room, even when I'm clearly not. And I still love your corny jokes. And the way you always make me laugh. I love you.
5: A toast!
6: But it was your anniversary. I didn't want to bring you down.
7: Chloe, it's me.
6: How long have we known each other? Just tell me what's going on.
7: We've just grown distant, Tom.
6: How is that possible?
7: Well, we've stopped communicating entirely. And I don't know, it's like all the good stuff it's just gone.
1: We haven't told anyone yet.
5: You can't be serious.
1: I don't know what else to tell you.
5: But you're the couple Sarah and I always wanted to be.
1: Not anymore.
7: We used to do things together, and now he's always working.
1: She's always working. Even when she comes home, she's working.
7: I can't remember the last time that we sat down to dinner. He comes home later and later.
1: Why come home early? She's never there, and I end up eating alone.
7: And he has this gorgeous new web designer. She's beautiful, she's smart, she's in her 20s, and she's a texter.
5: What about tennis? You guys love tennis.
1: We haven't played in years.
6: Remember how you used to take those drives and get lost just for fun? Go do that.
7: Getting out of the driveway is hard enough.
1: I'm not sure we have anything in common anymore, ever since Amanda left.
7: He says he wants to watch sports, but it's just an excuse to go and sleep in the guest room.
5: But you're David and Chloe. You'll work it out.
6: You're Chloe and David. You'll work it out.

0: Sarah and Michael. You used to be like them, huh?
1: I know.
0: Not anymore, but...
1: It's not working. It's like we're roommates. We're not happy.
0: That's not what I said.
1: You don't have to. Look at us. We might as well just...
0: Don't say something that you can't take back.
1: Don't tell me it hasn't crossed your mind. You work with unhappy couples all day long.
0: Yeah, but that's not us. I practically live in the guest room anyway, so... I guess separation's really not any different, is it?
1: I'll look for a place. There's some apartments near the office.
0: You know that, if we get separated, you know, chances are we're gonna get a divorce, because that's what couples do. They, you know, they get separated, go to counseling, and they get divorced.
1: You want a divorce?
0: Do you?
1: I'm just saying out loud what we've both been thinking.
0: How do you know what I'm thinking? We barely talk.
1: We're talking now.

0: Payphone?
1: Yes.
0: What does love mean?
1: An intense feeling of deep affection. Example, his love of football.

0: Mom? Dad, are you here? Mom?
1: What's she doing here?
2: I have no idea. We'll be right down.
1: Sweetheart? Hi, what are you doing here?
2: Is everything okay?
1: Are you sick? No.
2: Did something happen with Jeremy? If he broke your heart.
1: No, just the opposite.
3: Hi, Mr. and Mrs. Baker.
2: Hey, Jeremy. Hey, no more Mr. and Mrs. Baker stuff, okay?
1: It's Chloe and David, okay? Or Mom and Dad? Okay, I can't hold it in any longer. Oh, we're getting married. Oh my goodness, congratulations. Love this way. Couldn't be happier.
2: So happy. This is such amazing news. I hope you're not upset I didn't ask for your blessing first.
1: We really wanted to surprise you.
2: Well, you certainly did that.
1: I know we're young, but we're the same age as when you got married. Look at you now.
2: Yeah, look at us now.
1: Mom, don't cry.
4: No, I'm fine. You know, we have a vintage bottle of champagne in the kitchen that would be just perfect for this occasion. I'll go get it, and you guys sit down. Sit down, get comfy.
2: I'll help you.
4: Yeah, okay.
2: Are you okay?
4: Yeah, just that. Life's funny, isn't it? We're falling apart, and they're just starting.
2: We should probably tell them about us.
4: What? No. It was the happiest moment of her life. No.
2: Well, what should we say? Are you sure?
4: Yes. Yes. We say nothing. Okay, here we go. Look at this!
2: To Jeremy and Amanda. Cheers.
5: Cheers. Cheers.
2: Guess 89 was a bad year.
4: That's the year we were married.
2: I have a great bottle of wine.
4: Wow, I'm so sorry. I don't know what happened. That's, well, tell us how this all came about. My goodness.
1: Well, you know we've been in love forever.
6: Nearly 2 years.
1: Jeremy proposed to me at the campus fountain.
6: I spent hours memorizing what I was gonna say.
1: And when we got there, he forgot.
6: But Amanda completed my sentence for me.
1: You knew I'd say yes.
6: I was hoping.
1: We agree on everything.
6: We do.
1: Oh, and Mom, I decided for the wedding I want to wear your dress. I mean, it was good luck for you and Dad. Also, I have a new rotation starting at the hospital in summer.
6: And I'm doing Teachers Without Borders during the fall.
1: Right. So the wedding's next weekend.
4: What?
2: Next weekend?
4: Wait a minute, what about planning and invitations?
1: No invitations, we decided we just want our families. Look, I've already planned everything. We're getting married in Camden, Maine. Isn't everything perfect?
4: Perfect.
2: We've always been honest with her.
4: We can't tell her how things really are.
2: I think you're underestimating her ability to handle it.
4: David, she thinks we're perfect. She'll be devastated.
2: Come in.
1: Hi. I wanted to say how much I love you guys. You're the best parents anyone could ever ask for.
4: We love you too, honey.
1: Good night.
2: Good night, sweetheart.
1: Good night.
2: How long are we supposed to keep that up?
4: We can't ruin her wedding. We just will have to wait until after she's married.
2: And until then?
4: We go to Maine and then we fake it.
2: Fake it?
4: Yeah, it's only for a few days. We certainly have been doing it for a lot longer than that.
2: Okay.

0: I cannot believe we have 4 whole days here.
1: Me neither.
2: Yes, words can't describe it.
0: Everything looks just the same, doesn't it?
3: Mr. and Mrs. Baker, welcome back.
0: Mom, Dad, you remember Nico? He is the general manager now.
2: Nico, my goodness. Look at you. You were so young.
1: Weren't we all? All these years, I never forgot about you. The way you're always laughing together. Seeing such a happy couple inspired me to propose to my girlfriend. We got married down on the beach.
4: Congratulations.
5: Nice.
1: Unfortunately, she left me for a tourist. But if I hadn't married her, then I never would have met her cousin, who's the love of my life.

0: Well, congratulations on that, then.
1: Yes, yeah.
2: Everything happens as it should, right? And now your daughter Amanda's getting married?
3: She sure is.
2: Come on, come and see some of the improvements we've made to the place.
1: Yeah, okay.
4: So, where's Jeremy?
3: Oh, he's just getting his parents settled in. He can't wait to meet you. I've told him so much about you guys.
4: Can't wait to meet them.
5: I'm also the new events coordinator.
3: Oh.
5: And we have from today until Sunday to get all the pieces together.
3: It's going to be exactly the wedding Jeremy and I have been dreaming of.
5: Nothing but pure romance.
6: That sounds wonderful.
0: Wonderful.
5: As you know, we have a spectacular vegetable garden. We now also have a deck overlooking the water.
3: Ah, oh, very nice.
7: Our gardens were recently profiled in an acclaimed resorts magazine.
3: No kidding.
5: And our beach is now private. Amanda's having a tough time choosing where to hold the ceremony.
3: All I know for sure is that it has to be outside, and Dad and I will have the first dance.
8: Oh, you may want to rethink that one.
3: You're not that bad.
4: Yes, he is.
5: Now, listen, we still have to make our final decision about the menu, the cake, and the flowers.
3: Right, something old, something new, something borrowed, something blue. Well, I already have Mom's dress that's old.
4: Ancient, yes.
3: And there's got to be something I can borrow from you, right?
4: Nothing that you would be interested in, Amanda. Yeah. You know, I remember this garden.
0: That's right. This is where you lost the necklace I got you in town.
4: Yeah, you found it stuck on a branch.
0: We looked for it in the dark all night long with flashlights.
3: I love that necklace. Why don't you wear it anymore?
0: I think your mother's tastes have changed over the years. Excuse me.
6: Something old, something new?
8: David here.
5: Well, we've added new tennis courts.
8: No, they can't do that.
4: Have you?
8: We're on the point.
0: Send it to my computer. I'll read it when I get inside. I can't talk right now.
4: Wow, it's been a long time.
8: Yeah, we forgot our rackets, too.
5: No problem. We've got everything here.
3: Perfect.
4: Yeah.
5: I'll get your room keys.
6: Amanda, I have something that I would like to talk to you about before the wedding.
3: Mom, we had that talk when I was 11.
6: Not that talk. I really don't think this is something you should do without a prenup.
3: We don't want to get a prenup. We don't plan on getting divorced.
6: Nobody does. Nobody does. But I think that you need to protect yourself.
3: Mom,
6: trust me.
3: Jeremy's parents live on a 200-acre estate in Dallas. Maybe he should protect himself from me.
0: We didn't have a prenup.
6: No, that's because we didn't care about money. We didn't think about it. We were naive.
3: You were romantic.
6: Okay.
3: I'm going to go find Jeremy. Okay.
5: Room's ready.
2: Well, there are bigger suites, of course, but Amanda insisted you have the same room you had before.
6: Listen, it's not that we're ungrateful. It's just I've got a lot of work to do while we're here.
0: And I'm equally overloaded.
6: And if we're squished together, just
0: right.
6: Cut in.
0: Maybe we could have one of those adjoining rooms. You know,
6: oh, that's a good idea.
2: I think I understand. But if you don't mind me saying, let's not get caught up in the cobwebs of life. Relax. Around here, we like to take everything nice and easy. And voila.
0: Okay.
6: Thanks. Thank you, Nico.
2: My pleasure.
6: All right.
0: We'll get you.
2: No, yeah, all good.
6: Well, it looks exactly the same.
5: Mm-hmm. Same bathtub, too.
6: Well, I'll sleep on the couch.
0: Don't be ridiculous. I will.
6: You have a bad back.
0: It's not that bad.
6: Well, what? I'm gonna wrinkle the dress.
0: What? Oh, wow.
6: Yeah. I was pretty nervous walking down the aisle.
0: Not as nervous as I was.
6: I tripped.
0: You looked beautiful in that dress.
6: Thank you.
9: Hey, Haley, what's going on? No, you're not interrupting.
6: Yes, Walter, yes. No, I can talk. Just you.
0: You did that? That's incredible. I don't know what I'd do without you.
6: Well, if he's going to play hardball, then his client's going to end up living in a tent eating beans out of a can.
0: Well, if Kaneda thinks they're going to steal this deal from us, they're...

0: in dreamland.
1: Yeah, okay, well, you can call me anytime.
0: Night or day. See ya.
1: What?
0: Fire! Dress!
1: Oh my gosh! Oh my god! Ah! Get out! Ah! Get out! Get out! Ah!
2: No, you don't mean to beat the candles. You know we love our candles, huh?
3: No. There's definitely something burning in here.
0: Honey, there's something we need to tell you.
2: What? It's about your wedding dress.
3: You brought it, right?
0: We brought it. It's just that I did something really stupid.
2: No. It was my fault. I accidentally

0: set it on fire, and then your dad put it in the bathtub, but...
1: What? I can't believe this.
2: I'm so sorry. I was unpacking it. I think I caught it on the flame of the candle, and I apologize.
0: Really sorry. But, you know, we'll go to the shopping and buy you a new one.
3: Yeah, well, I'll get you a new dress.
1: But yeah. It was set on your dress.
2: I know, but it was old.
1: No, but that's what I liked about it. I mean, it has a history. It was perfect.
0: No, that's the point, love. It wasn't perfect. We were just talking about that. I thought the sleeves were, they were too short, and the train was too long. I tripped.
3: The bride that make the dress anyway, honey, isn't
0: exactly.
3: it?
0: Exactly.
3: Really?
0: Yeah.
1: Okay, well, I love shopping, so I guess we have some time tomorrow in between cake tasting, location scouting, and flowers, so...
4: Hello?
0: Jeremy!
1: Hey.
4: I want to introduce you to the in-laws!
5: Stan Hofbrauer, an honor, an absolute honor. Mm-hmm. And yeah. You must be Amanda's sister. You're a lucky man, mister.
4: I sure am.
6: Do y'all smell something burning?
0: No, it's no, candles. We went over this room. We like our candles.
6: That looks like a wedding dress. That is Amanda's dress. She sent me a picture of it.
0: Yeah, but...
1: You know what? It's okay. I really wasn't that crazy about it anyway. I mean, the sleeves were too short, the train was too long.
0: So we decided that we're going to go shopping, and we're going to get her a new one, and I think that you should come with us. That would be just nice, okay. Don't you think?
1: Yeah.
0: Be fun.
7: Well, let you guys get acquainted.
1: We'll be out on the deck, okay?
5: See you later, son.
0: Okay. We'll see you guys later.
6: They are so great, aren't they?
7: Two peas in a pod.

0: I've never seen them have an unkind word.
1: No, not once. Just like us.
2: Hey, I hate to tell y'all, but your room's a whole lot smaller than ours.
3: Well, we're just trying to recapture that magic moment, you know, so...
4: Yeah, when we were younger, and when he was younger.
2: Well, I think we need to see about getting you an upgrade.
0: Stan, they like it here. I mean, not everything has to be big and extravagant. Although, I do like big and extravagant. So, Chloe, I hear that you're a family lawyer. I just think that's so admirable, helping families.
4: I guess you could look at it that way. Often, unfortunately, I do deal with divorce.
2: Oh, divorce. I think people just give up on each other a little too easily these days. Don't you think so?
4: What do you think?
3: It's a shame.
2: Britt and I are going to just take a little walk. Why don't you join us?
4: Maybe later. I've got to check in with the office.
5: I have work to do as well, so.
2: Now, don't tell me you're going to work in a place like this.
0: You'd be working, too, if I let you.
2: She wouldn't let me bring my phone.
0: Well, that's because everything you need is right here.
2: I cannot argue with that. Now, come on, you two. Get out there and enjoy the sunshine.
3: What was that?
4: That was happiness.
3: Wow. Hey, we say nice things to each other too.
4: Yeah, but they mean it.
6: I understand, but did he read my email? Okay, well, then he should have understood very clearly by that. Yes, exactly.
7: Roll up at your own pace, one vertebrae at a time.
6: I understand, but that was not the initial agreement. I hear you, but unfortunately, that's not the way things go in divorce. I know, trust me.
7: Hi.
6: I'm sorry.
7: No, it's okay.
6: You know what? I've got to go.
7: Now, please, join us.
6: No, not really the downward dog type of person. I'm afraid a dog's actually been bitten once or twice.
7: Please.
6: I'm so sorry to interrupt you.
7: No, please.
6: Sure. I'm so sorry. Okay.

0: Namaste.
1: No, my mistake.
0: Namaste. It means I bow to you. Now see how many different sounds you can hear. This time is for you to breathe deep and to tune into the simple things. Appreciate what's around you.

0: Namaste. Thanks, everybody.
1: Great class.
0: You did well.
1: Oh, that was awful.
2: Well, you'll improve.
1: Well, stiff, out of shape, a little stressed, you know.
0: I would have never noticed. Yeah. Is this your first time here?
1: No. We've been here before. It's just my daughter wanted to come back and get married here.
0: Smart girl.
1: Yeah, she is.

0: going to ask, is that a halo stone in your necklace?
1: Yeah, you have been here before, haven't you?
0: Yeah. My husband bought me one of those a lifetime ago.
1: Well, my family's got a shop just down the road.
0: Okay. Yeah, it's really quite beautiful.
1: Yeah, I know my niece made that one.
0: Did she?
1: Yeah.
0: Okay, well, thanks for the class and the jewelry and...
1: See you tomorrow.
0: Sorry for interrupting. Well, don't push your luck. Thank you.
1: Have a good day.
0: All right.

0: I had butterflies.
1: Everything okay, bud?
2: Oh, yeah, could be better.
1: Everyone?
0: Amanda, from the moment we met, I knew you were the one. Even though it took us a year of being friends for me to finally convince you to go out on a date with me.
2: I didn't want to ruin what we already had.
0: That could never happen.
3: Oh, aren't they the sweetest?
0: I love you for so many reasons. You're brilliant, beautiful like your mom. You're creative and willing to take risks like your dad. Chloe and David, you made the most perfect girl in the world. For me, anyway.
4: Well, hey, parents of the bride, you're up.
5: Oh, really? Please go ahead.
1: Amanda, seeing you with Jeremy, it reminds us how wonderful the world is when we finally find someone who knows us. Someone who makes us finally feel complete. You're my little girl. And you better take care of her.
6: I will. I promise.
5: Amanda's always been the center of my world.
7: Our world.
5: Our world. And you know, all she's ever asked for is us to have fun. For us to laugh together and share good times. And we have, haven't we? We've done it all.
7: Yeah.
5: And if you guys ever find that life is tough, I hope that you continue to love each other. Love each other no matter what happens or where life takes you.
7: Hey,
5: I love you.
7: Love you.
1: To Jeremy and Amanda.
5: To Jeremy and Amanda.
4: Amen. Hey, I love y'all. To the only thing in life that really matters, family.
8: The family.
9: Family.
8: The family.
10: The family. The family. The family.

0: How are we gonna tell Amanda?
1: How are we gonna tell Stan?
2: Well, did they get our email? Well, I don't know what to say to that. Well, I suggest they look at our email.
0: Well, there's nothing to respond to if they don't take a look at our email first. No, I completely agree with you.
3: Dad, there you are.
4: We're scouting wedding locations, so of course I thought of the point.
3: Yeah, you know, near the suspension bridge. You remember the last time we went there?
1: I remember.
0: There's no response from us.
5: Amanda says amazing.
3: Yeah, it'll be so romantic for you and Mom to go back. Remember?
0: How does she not remember?
6: She must have loved the hike so much.

0: forgot about your fear of heights.
1: It wasn't about a fear of heights. I wasn't ready to die yet. Why didn't you say something?
2: I don't know. I didn't want to disappoint them. They seem so excited. Plus, she thinks it's romantic that we do all the same things together.
1: Well, she's getting married. Everything is romantic.
2: Rose-colored glasses and...
1: Wedding colored glasses. I'm gonna call her, and I'm just gonna tell her. I can't tell her. I'm gonna be...
2: Okay, I'll wait for you in the lobby.
1: Please tell me you followed up on the Hudson's case.
3: What?
1: The Hudson's pro bono.
3: Oh, you mean the Hudson pro bono work that I'm now doing, that Hudson case? You're on vacation. That's what you're thinking about?
1: I just want to make sure that they are treated right, Walter.
3: Chloe, it's a divorce. No one gets treated right in a divorce. No one.
2: Oh, I'm sorry.
4: No worries.
2: You're the dance instructor, right?
4: Sophia.
2: David.
4: Nice to meet you.
2: Nice to meet you. Listen, my daughter's getting married the day after tomorrow, and I would love not to embarrass myself at the dance.
4: That's sweet.
2: Do you think you could give a lesson to the worst dancer in the history of all dancers?
4: Yes, and as soon as you find this person, you bring him to me.
2: It's kind of neat. Chloe, wait.
1: Look, pretty soon you'll be free to do whatever you want, but can we get through our daughter's wedding, at least?
2: What? It was nothing like that.
1: And then Haley, that's nothing?
2: Yeah, it's nothing. She works for me. Where's this coming from?
1: I don't know. I'm feeling old, I guess. I'm feeling old.
2: We're the same age.
1: Well, men age at a different socially acceptable rate.
2: That's absurd.
1: Do you know how quickly men enter into second marriages as opposed to women?
2: Chloe, I don't want a second marriage.
1: We can talk about this later, please. Hi, honey.
5: You guys, are you coming?
2: Yeah, absolutely.
1: Can't wait. Yeah, here we go. All right. Hi, King.
6: You know, it would be great to build something right there.
7: Actually, this is all sacred Penobscot land. It's protected.
5: Stan's always looking for the next great thing.
6: Even when it's right next to me. You're right. Some things are fine just the way they are.
8: It's pretty amazing. Maybe we should get married right here.
9: I mean, if you are.
8: Yeah?
1: Yeah. Well, if you're going to do that, then you need to get married, like, right now, because you're not getting me over that mountain ever again.
6: Me either.
8: Right?
9: You know, this place isn't just beautiful, but there's beauty in the ground. This area is known for a precious stone, a halo. They say that those who have it have joy.
10: I want to get me some of that.
9: Yeah? Well, if you search long enough, you might be lucky enough to find one.
8: Pretty, huh?
9: Let's look.

0: I lost the necklace. The clasp must have broken, I think. Sorry.
1: It's just a necklace.
0: Well, it's special you got it for me.
1: It's okay. Things change.
2: Mom.
3: Yeah?
2: So I'm thinking we get married at the hotel garden. I mean, it's just as perfect as this spot, so.
0: Well, I, for one, think that that's a great idea.
2: Yeah?
0: So get me out of here.
2: Okay.

0: Oh.
1: Here, I almost forgot. Chinese bracelets. They're supposed to help with dizziness.
0: Oh. Thank you. Oh, Mom, I totally forgot you don't like heights. I'm sorry.
2: Oh, no. It's going to be just fine. Because look, your father bought me jewelry. Pretty. Isn't that beautiful?
1: Well, let's hope they work. I don't think I can carry you back down again.

0: we're approaching one of the most famous landmarks of this area. This bridge has been here for generations.
1: Oh, wow. Right behind you.
2: You let me help you?
3: Looks like we're going to be here a while.
4: Well, this was a mistake. This whole thing was a mistake. I don't...
2: We'll be fine. Go on ahead. We'll be fine.
5: Amanda, what's going on?
6: It's probably my mom. She really doesn't like heights.
2: Do you remember climbing the rock wall with Amanda?
4: Yeah, she was 8, and we were inside. We had on harnesses.
2: It was the same principle.
4: Yeah, but if you fall here, you don't land on a blow-up mattress.
2: You're not going to fall.
4: How do you know that? I can't. You go. I'm going to...
2: Go on ahead.
6: Are you sure?
2: Oh, we'll be fine.
6: Okay.
4: You didn't have to stay with me yet.
2: I know. But I want to.
4: I'm sorry that I'm such a wimp. Never gone to the mountains or gone skiing or... And I know that you would like that.
2: Hey. We took some great trips together. We went bicycling through Vermont.
4: Yeah. I got a flat tire.
2: And I fixed it.
4: With chewing gum.
2: That's right.
4: Remember the alligator in Florida Keys? No one believed us about that, did they?
2: I still have the scar.
4: Do you? Okay,
2: I'm gonna go with you.
6: There's so many natural flowers in the garden that I really don't think we need a canopy.
7: You're absolutely right. We can make a pergola out of the flowers right here. I can help build it.
6: Okay, yeah.
7: You know, we have a custom around here that friends and family put their wishes into a box for the newlyweds to read.
6: A wishing box. Oh. I love it. Jeremy?
7: Yeah. Uh-huh, I love it. Instead of using plain white flowers, we can use roses from the garden.
6: That sounds beautiful, Mom.
2: No, don't ask your mother about flowers.
6: Why?
2: For our wedding, she wanted to use peach roses.
4: Okay, it sounds ridiculous now, but I wanted the bridesmaids' dresses to match the flowers and the tablecloths and everything. Everything was going to be peach.
6: What happened?
2: We had one of our Chicago winters and all the flowers froze, so we had to use plastic flowers.
4: Plastic red and green flowers.
8: Leftovers from a Christmas party.
4: Dental convention.
2: That's right.
6: Out here, I always thought your wedding was perfect.
4: Was.
2: Yeah.
4: I still have one of those flowers.
2: You do?
4: Mm-hmm.
2: Excuse me. I'm sorry, I have to take this.
9: Go ahead, Haley.
6: Dad's sure getting a lot of calls.
4: Yeah.
6: You must be worried.
4: Why?
6: Well, I mean, he's been trying to get one of his projects off the ground for so long. Must be hard on you. Especially since, you know...
4: Since what?
6: You've always been so successful. I mean, you've never failed at anything.
4: I don't know about that. I wouldn't say that.
9: It's starting to rain. I think we better head in.
4: I agree. I'm with you.
0: Well, you know what they say. Bad times go as fast as they come.
4: Yeah.
6: This is our spot right here. Let's get married right here.
2: Sounds good to me.
6: Really?
2: Absolutely.
6: I can't wait.
2: Me either.

0: used to dance?
1: You used to.
0: You weren't so bad.
1: Yes, I was.
0: Okay, maybe you were. We had fun.
2: All right, all right, all right. Everyone back on the dance floor. It's time for my favorite, limbo time. Here we go. Come on, everybody, get in line. It's limbo time. Woo! Grab your partners. Get up on the dance floor, you guys. Come on, let's have some fun.
0: Really?
1: You climbed halfway up a mountain. The least I can do is look like an idiot for 50 minutes on the dance floor. Come on!
0: Okay.
2: It's a dance for everyone. Get down so low. Shake it up and have some fun. Do the limbo.
3: All together now.
4: I can't tell with them. Something's different.
5: They're having fun.
4: They're trying too hard.
2: Lower, guys. Get yourselves lower. Here we go!
0: Yeah. Ow!
6: Hey, baby. Can you do me a favor? Can you help them out with their dancing over there?
0: You like to limbo?
1: Of course.
0: Let me show you a few moves. Hey, you too. All right. Arms out. Yeah, that's good. Can we go?
5: Yeah.
0: Yeah, okay.

0: payphone?
1: Yes.
0: What does love mean?
1: An intense feeling of deep affection. Example, his love of football.

go.

0: Please do not ever let me do the limbo again.
1: It wasn't my idea to do the limbo.
0: Just my bed, just my bed.
1: It's us?
0: Just my bed, yes.
1: Okay.
0: Come on, hurry up, okay, hurry up.
1: Okay.
0: Thank you.
1: Following your lead.

0: dressed and looked absolutely ridiculous.
1: I did. You look great.
0: Thank you.
1: It was a great night. I don't think I can make it to that sofa.
0: I can just stay there.
1: Really?
0: Sure.

0: Rise and shine. We have an appointment at the bridal shop in an hour, and then we have tennis courts reserved at noon.
1: Oh, no.
2: No, definitely not.

0: And then I tripped down the aisle.
1: I cannot believe you guys set my dress on fire.
2: It'll be a great story to tell your kids one day, sweetie.
3: Not too soon, though, young lady.
2: I mean, not that we're rushing you. I mean, but, you know, you don't want to wait too long for it, right? Okay.
4: Exactly.
1: Mm. You know, buying a dress from here is going to be perfect. Okay, I'm gonna try this one on.
2: Okay, yeah. All right.
1: Man. Okay.
4: I admire your career.
3: Sometimes I wonder if I put a little too much into my work.
4: Well, I'm sure dealing with all those families can take its toll.
3: Yeah, it does take its toll. Sometimes you don't realize how much until it's too late.
4: Oh, it's never too late.
1: Ready?
4: Hmm? Hey, nice. Look at that.
1: What do you guys think? Cute? A little big? Oh, shoes, yeah. Yes, no. No, no. Okay, next one. Yeah. Yes?
3: Oh, that's not.
1: It's cute. No? Okay.
4: Thoughts? Oh!
3: Oh.
1: No.
5: Question is, are you ready? I'm so sore I can barely move.
3: Me neither. I guess we just fake it, huh?
5: Okay, you take the net, I'll take the return.
3: Right. Hello.
6: Hey, you two.
3: Good.
6: Hope you don't mind, but we're gonna watch you.
3: Okay.
6: Don't get nervous.
7: Hey, be careful on the puddles, y'all.
5: I didn't realize your folks were this good.
8: Well, 15.
5: They always look this intense when they play.
1: Always. Although I haven't seen them like this in a while. Here we go. Nice.
7: Nice shot.
5: You too.
6: You know, you all are pros. What other secrets you keep from us?
5: Just a few.

0: Great match.
1: Yeah, you guys definitely haven't lost it.
2: Just like a super couple.
3: Just like.
4: Look at all this. This is so beautiful.
3: So pretty.
5: Tomorrow's the big day. Just a few more details and we're all set.
6: Great, thank you.
0: You're welcome. I'll go get the cake samples.
6: Perfect.
1: Okay, thank you. Yeah, I don't know which one I like best. Honey, do you? Yeah, this one?
7: We did a candle ceremony at our wedding.
4: Yeah. I remember it clearly.
7: Do you?
4: The minister asked each of our parents to take a lit candle. And then together, they would light the candle placed in front of them, like that. And then he said,
7: may the union of these two flames bring you everlasting and eternal love.
4: That's right.

0: jacket.
1: I'm sorry.
2: I'm not sure how to tell you this.
1: What?
2: The investors showed up.
1: Okay, that's bad. Did they see the beta site?
2: I had the site up and running, and suddenly it crashed.
1: Okay, how do we fix this?
2: I'm working on it.
1: Okay, I gotta go. I'll call you back.
3: Here we go.
4: Right. Oh, bring it on, Nico.
5: Oh, the cake. That's what we've all been waiting for.
3: The red velvet is my personal favorite.
6: But the angel food is a very close second.
7: This looks good. I'm excited.
8: Oh, everything all right?
9: Yeah, it's fine.
8: What's wrong? What's wrong?
1: The investors came by the office and the server crashed.
8: Sorry.
1: Thanks.
10: You know what Jeremy said is true. You're the most creative man I know, and you're willing to take risks. And it's going to happen, if not this time, then the next. Well,
1: I appreciate that, but there's not going to be a next time.
10: No, no, no. There's always a next time, David. You don't give up. You, David, don't give up.
1: Let's just talk about this later.
10: Yeah.
1: Just get through this for Amanda, okay?
10: Nico, would you mind?
3: Of course.
11: Go, babe.
12: We do it better.
11: I can do this.
13: Give me what you got.
11: I like that.

0: Thank you.
1: Each of us has various concerns and challenges, but to start fresh, to clear your mind means to push the reset button. Give yourself a clean canvas and be open to all the possibilities that may come your way. Namaste.
2: Namaste.

0: A little less stressed today?
1: Jury's still out on that.
0: My mistake.
1: Namaste. You know, you had said that your family has a jewelry store down their way?
0: Yeah, actually, you've got some samples in the gift shop. Daughter's getting married tomorrow, right?
1: Yeah, she is. But this is for someone else.

0: I thought we'd reached an agreement on the Hudson case.
1: Listen, Walter, before we go any further, I really just wanted to say thank you so much for taking over for me on this one.
2: Okay. So what is it?
1: Can you try and get a delay on the depositions? I want to see if I can get them to sit down without lawyers.
2: You do recall we are lawyers.
1: Yes. I was thinking that maybe if they could remember what it was like to be a couple, we could help facilitate a reconciliation.
2: That's not a position I'm familiar with coming from you.
1: Well, let's just say maybe I'm not the same person anymore. I know we haven't spoken about divorce yet, but some marriages can't be saved, I guess. I tried. Just go ahead and file the paperwork.
2: What about the Morgans? You want a continuance?
1: No, it's hopeless. Just end it.

0: Hi. Thinking about your daughter's marriage?
1: No. Just marriage.
0: I'd like to get married one day. If he ever asks. My boyfriend's a little gun shy. He got hurt once.
1: Only once?
0: So you still want that dance lesson?
1: I think that may be a lost cause.
0: And I think that your daughter will be thrilled that her father cares enough about her to want to learn something new.
2: Good, David. You're going to do great.
1: I hope so.
2: Well, as they say, break a leg.
1: I just might do that. I'm sorry. Excuse me. Chloe. Chloe, wait.
3: Don't tell me it was nothing.
1: No, it wasn't nothing. It was a dance lesson for the wedding.
4: Not that it matters. I heard you on the phone with Walter telling him to file the papers.
3: What?
4: Some marriages just aren't worth saving, right?
3: Talking about a client, David, I wasn't talking about us. We can't even get through a weekend together. Come on.
4: Even I don't believe us now.
5: What's going on?
4: Nothing. We were just...
3: It's just a misunderstanding, right?
5: Something's going on. I'm not a little girl anymore, okay? I want the truth.
0: It's just the last thing we wanted to do was ruin your wedding, Amanda, so that's why we didn't say anything.
1: We were going to tell you after, but there's no good time to relay this kind of news.
0: Your father and I
1: We're getting separated.
5: What? What are you guys talking about?
0: Your father's going to move out?

0: guys are getting divorced.
1: That's not what we said.
0: That's why people get separated, so they can get divorced. I don't understand. When did this happen?
2: It didn't just happen. It's been happening.
1: Sometimes people just grow apart.
0: Not you guys.
1: We're not the same people now as we were when we got married.
2: We were too young.
0: You were the same age as me and Jeremy. You guys were the couple everyone wanted to be, including me. If you guys can't stay married, then why should I even bother?
1: No, wait, honey, no.
0: No, I get it. You've told me all the romantic stories, the honeymoons, the date nights, and now you're getting divorced. The end.
1: What have I done?
2: What have we done?

0: splitting up. I've been pretending this whole time.
1: And I'm sorry. But that's them, it's not us.
0: And if we get married, who's to say we're not going to turn into them? I mean, what's the point?
1: We love each other.
0: Well, they used to love each other, too.
1: Well, maybe this whole Maine thing's a bad idea. You know, let's just elope. We could go to Vegas.
0: You hate Vegas.
1: Actually, I don't.
0: But you wanted to come here.
1: Because you had your heart set on it. You wanted to recreate some childhood moment, but that was then. Things change.
0: But I don't understand. I mean, you've agreed with everything I've said since we got here.
1: Man, I'm a guy. I don't care about place settings or flowers or what kind of cake we eat. This whole thing just seems so important to you.
0: You've been lying to me too?
1: No, I've just been trying to give you what you want.
0: What I want is for you to be honest.
1: Then, honestly, I don't think we have to agree on everything all the time. Do you know how much pressure that is? Having to agree on every tiny little thing. Well, couples disagree and they fight. Life isn't perfect. Your parents aren't perfect and neither are you.
0: Yeah, well, you're not perfect either.
1: Amanda, I already know that.
0: I mean, you chew ice cubes.
1: You cut your food into tiny little pieces. You always try to finish my sentences.
0: Because I know what you're going to say next.
1: You know what I'm going to say now?
0: You're going to say we shouldn't get married.
1: Is that what you want?

0: You were right, you know, I should have told her.
1: It's not your fault. I never thought we'd be here.
0: Me neither.

0: Where are you going?
1: I have something that I've got to do, and, I would really like it if you'd come with me.
0: Absolutely.
2: Something I want to show you. He finally proposed after 4 years.
0: 4 years? It was 3 years.
2: It was 4 years, Nico.
1: This is wonderful.
3: Congratulations.
0: Thank you. I have the both of you to thank, actually.

0: Us? Why?
1: Yeah, well, years ago when I first saw you two, I told myself I want to be just like them. Now you may be weathering some storms, but you haven't given up on each other. And that's real love.
0: Well, that's just,
2: That's just what we needed to hear.
0: I think you'll have a wonderful marriage.
3: Do you have any advice for me?
0: Oh, I think just be kind to each other.
2: Excuse us.
0: Oh, yeah.

0: Oh. Okay.
1: You can do this.
0: Okay. If I fall in, you're gonna come in and get me, right?
1: I promise.
0: Walter hasn't copied my will, just so you know.
1: Did you cut me out of it?
0: Yeah, I didn't have a chance.
1: You're not gonna fall.
0: Oh, yeah, how do you know that?
1: Because I won't let you.

0: I think this is good enough.
1: You did it!
0: We did it. Slow down there!
1: I'm so proud of you. You drive me crazy.
0: Yeah, likewise.
1: It wouldn't matter if I didn't love you so much. No more faking it.

0: Amanda, honey? Amanda?
1: Jeremy?
0: Are you in here, honey? Jeremy! Oh, have you seen the kids? We can't find Jeremy.
2: Brittany and Stan, I'm so sorry.
3: We both are.
4: For what? What's going on?
2: We don't know if the wedding is going to still be on.
5: Oh, of course it is. They're madly in love.
3: No. It's all our fault.
2: We didn't tell Amanda before we came that,
3: We came here on the brink of getting separated.
5: What?
4: You seem so happy.
3: It was an act. At first. But being here reminded us why we were together in the first place.
2: Amanda has always thought that we are the perfect couple, and we're just, we're not.
4: Well, who is?
5: You know, if they're really in love, they'll figure it out.
2: I know, I wish that we could have...
4: It's not your fault. It's no one's fault. It's like marriage. It's ups and downs and good times and bad. It's like life.
2: You two would have made the best in-laws, you know that?
5: Thank you for that, but we still might be. What do you say we all go get a drink?
0: Come on. Don't you worry about anything.
6: I couldn't believe she said yes when I asked her out.
7: The first time I saw her face, she took my breath away. It's my best friend asked her out first, and she went out with me. One day. Did you kiss him?
4: Hey, Amanda.
2: Amanda, please don't call this wedding off.
3: We never should have misled you.
2: We were trying to protect you. We're the ones who needed help.
3: The secret to marriage is falling in love over and over again.
2: With the same person.
3: But we forgot that.
4: It's true.
2: We love each other, we just forgot how much.
8: I thought this trip woke you guys up.
2: No. It brought us together. Maybe we were idiots. Don't call it off.
3: You and Jeremy are perfect for each other.
8: I know.
9: You do?
2: What? You're crying.
8: No, I'm happy. We had our first fight, and it wasn't that bad. We actually sorted out a lot of things.
2: Oh, God. Where is he?
9: I went to town to get something.
2: Oh.
8: Just.
2: I don't know, Jeremy.
8: Married.
9: Because we always complete each other's
8: sentences.
9: You just seem like us.
2: Wrong way!
8: And tomorrow we will have a perfect wedding.
9: No. We're going to have an imperfect wedding.
2: It'll be perfect just like ours.

0: Northeast Maine is under a hazardous weather outlook warning. Be advised that the extended forecast calls for heavy rainfall and thunderstorms with flood warnings throughout the surrounding areas.
1: Look at the sky. This does not look good.
2: Oh, honey, that's just, it's going to pass, I'm sure. You know the weather here. All right. Yes, come on in.
3: Mrs. Baker?
2: Yeah. Hi, Nico.
3: I'm so sorry to interrupt you. I have some bad news. Looks like that rain is here to stay. Yeah, a storm headed west appears to have changed course.
2: Okay.
1: Okay, well, we'll move the wedding inside.
2: Right.
1: Yeah.
2: We can do that. We'll work it out, right?
1: Yeah. You know, as long as I marry Jeremy today, that's all that matters.
2: All right, so let's think this out then, shall we? How about the garden room with a view of the water? Could that work?
3: Absolutely. But we have another problem.
2: What's that?
3: The bridge down valley has been partially washed out. There's a very good chance that the Reverend might not get here in time to perform the ceremony. At least, not today.
1: But we're leaving in the morning.
2: I know.
1: Well, I guess this wedding's just gonna have to wait.
2: No, maybe not. You know, I've spent a lot of time helping couples get divorced. Maybe it's time I helped one get together.
3: I'll go try the Reverend again.
2: Thank you, Nico.
3: You're welcome.
2: Walter?
4: Don't tell me. You've just taken on another pro bono at the resort.
2: Not yet, but wait. I need a favor. You're a judge, yes?
5: A retired judge.
2: Okay, but you still have the authority to grant me temporary ability to perform a civil ceremony, yes?
5: Oh, now
4: you are starting to scare me.
2: Okay. Oh, my goodness. Okay. Help me with the
5: women's over here.
2: No. Oh, my goodness.
5: Quick, guys.
2: Okay. Oh, let's grab
6: some
2: towels, everyone, and wipe these off.
6: I'm going to bring this right over. Go.
2: We've got the arm coming in. Let's put that in front of the fireplace, yeah? Okay, towels. Did we get towels? All right. Thank you. Take it.
7: I can call back.
2: No. Go take it. Okay.
7: Hey, calling me from your new job?
8: No, my current job. The investors called 3 times. They said they can't reach you.
7: Yeah, I've been off the grid.
8: Okay, well, whatever is going on, you're going to want to hear this. They hated Kinetic's site. Kinetic's out. We're in.
9: Do you hear me? They love the website.
8: David, we're funded. They're giving us the money. They want to meet with us as soon as you're back.
7: I'm speechless. It's amazing. Thank you, Haley.
8: So I can expect a huge bonus.
7: You can expect a desk with a window. I'll see you on Monday. Hey, nice work.
2: Is that good news?
7: That's great news.
2: Yeah?
7: We're funded.
2: Oh, I'm so happy for you, honey.
7: For us. I've been waiting for a call like this for a long time. But it would have meant nothing if I would have lost you.
2: I didn't, and you won't.
7: Can I get you alone for a minute?
2: I was thinking the same thing.
7: I got you something.
2: I got you something, too.
7: We sound just like
2: Amanda and Jeremy.
7: Namaste.
2: For a yoga teacher, he's a pretty good salesman, huh?
7: I didn't need much convincing.
2: Mm-hmm.
7: Oh.
2: I love it. It's perfect. Thank you.
7: Here's to a new beginning.
2: Really?
7: Oh.
6: Keep in mind, I only had one lesson.
10: Oh, I will. Ooh. You did have a lesson, didn't you? Thank you, Sophia.

0: Amanda, Jeremy, we're all gathered here today to unite this couple in love.
1: Oh, just in time, it seems. Although, you seem to be quite adept at this.
0: Not really sure about that, but if you don't mind, I would, there's a few things I'd like to say before you begin, if that's all right.
1: Of course.
0: Is that okay with you guys?
2: Okay. If there's one thing that I have learned over the years, it's, that love is patient and love is kind. It knows no rights or wrongs. Love bears all things. Love believes all things, and love endures all things. Love never ends, just like the love that the two of you are going to share. I love you, honey.
1: We are gathered here today to celebrate two people in love. Today we unite Amanda and Jeremy as husband and wife.
3: With this ring, I be wed.
1: Do you have a ring for your groom?
3: Oh. We do. Just... I bet. I'm sorry.
4: With this ring, I be wed.
1: By the power vested in me, I now pronounce you husband and wife. You may kiss the bride.
5: I have the daughter.
6: I have the son.
7: Congratulations.
5: So wonderful.
7: You know, if this weather keeps up, we might have to extend our stay.
8: I would like that.
1: Congratulations.
5: Thank you.
9: Mrs. Hofbrauer now.
4: Mrs. Baker.
3: Thank you.
4: We'll
3: pay you.
2: Mrs. Baker Hofbrauer.
3: That's a nice ring to it, doesn't it?
2: Speaking of rings, I'll never lose this.
3: And I'll never lose you again.
6: Is that the sun?

0: right. You'll get used to it. Now, let's start at the very beginning.
1: Huh. How to begin? In hindsight, it all boils down to a basic human need. The need to belong, to be wanted. In some cases, if we're lucky, we find that place where the need to belong is met early on, and we feel valued, loved. But sometimes life takes a different turn, and we find ourselves quite alone, and that can leave room for terrible things to happen.

0: What do you think? Pretty sweet job, Perk, huh?
1: Unbelievable.
0: Well, believe it. Mr. Dassault said we can live here as long as I remain with the company.
1: Well, you better not get fired then.
0: Oh, hey, we're your new neighbors. I'm Brian Sutton, and this is my wife, Kara.
2: Guess the Mr. Dassault.
0: Yes, ma'am. I'm overseeing his new project, the Seacliff Bay Resort and Spa.
2: I see. I'm Mrs. Ghiriazzi.
1: Okay.
0: Nice to meet you. Come on, let me show you the rest of the house.
1: All right.

0: doing?
1: You'll see.
0: There's a lot to see down here.
1: Oh, darling, I seem to have dropped my scarf.

0: Well, my lady, welcome to your castle.
1: Thank you.
2: So, this is our new living room.
1: You mean our parlor?
2: Mr. Dussault must have had his chef stock the refrigerator and the freezer.
1: With what? How does he know what we like?
2: Well, someone did their homework.
3: Here's your favorite ice cream. Burnt Swiss almond.
1: Okay, that's a little weird.
3: Eccentric, Kara. When you're a multimillionaire, they call it eccentric.
1: Well, it's really nice that he appreciates us moving all the way out here.
3: Listen, I know it's a lot for you to come back here after all these years. Never mind uprooting ourselves from our condo in Chicago to a California mansion with oceanfront property and beautiful sunsets. I mean, will the sacrifices ever end?
1: All right, you're right.
3: Plus, you can get back into your scuba.
1: Ooh, that would be nice.
3: Let's see the rest.

0: Pass the salt!
1: What? I can't hear you.
0: Wow. It's beautiful, right? Come on.
1: Okay. When are we gonna get to see the master bedroom?
0: It's upstairs.
1: Is that a servant staircase?
0: I think it is.
1: Oh. Well, one thing's for sure. We're not gonna need a treadmill.
0: Yeah. We'll burn off breakfast hiking from one side of the house to the other.
1: Wow. It just keeps going.
2: Anything for you, my queen. And here we are, my lady. The grand boudoir.
1: Ah, well, thank you.
0: A little housewarming bubbly from you-know-who.
1: Welcome to your new home. What's mine is yours. John Dassault. Oh.
0: It's nice, right?
1: Yeah. To our new life in the lap of luxury.
0: I'll drink to that.
1: Okay.
2: Luxury.
1: Not until we finish the tour.
2: Okay. Let's get a move on.
1: Okay. All right, where are you?
0: This is where I thought we'd set up your office.
1: Oh, perfect. I love a separate entrance.
0: I figured we wouldn't want your patients wandering through the house.
1: Agreed.
0: Did you get any bites yet?
1: A few. A colleague tweeted that a famous therapist was coming to town.
0: And they bought that?
1: Well, you know how people are. A fancy degree, a published book.
0: A bestseller. Mm.
1: Hey, let's see this yard I've heard so much about. Ah. It's gorgeous. You know, I know I was young. I really remember playing on this beach. No wonder my mother loved it here.
0: And why your father never left?
1: I guess, but please, let's not talk about him.
0: Thanks for making the move.
1: You know what? Feels right. Kind of like a homecoming.
0: Well, welcome home. I love you.
1: I love you.

0: Payphone?
1: Yes.
0: What does love mean?
1: An intense feeling of deep affection. Example, his love of football.

0: Do you remember packing this many boxes? I feel like they doubled in transit. So when do you have to start working?
1: Well, opening day of the hotel is in 3 weeks. Mr. Dassault will fly in before that.
0: So you're already working full-time?
1: Yep. I'm gonna go in a little later.
0: You should have asked for a week off for the move. I'm sure somebody could have covered.
1: Yeah, you don't ask John Dassault to find someone to cover for you. I mean, he's put me in charge.
0: Aye, aye, Captain.
1: Hey, don't rock the gravy boat.
0: Okay, now you are starting to sound weird and eccentric.
1: What about your father?
0: What about him?
1: Well, look, I'm not the therapist in the family, but isn't it kind of pointless to pretend he doesn't exist? I mean, he lives in this town. Your mother met him here. You were conceived here.
0: Yeah, I know.
1: So, don't you think you should bury the hatchet? I mean, isn't that what you tell one of your patients? I think you should call him.
0: Hey, Brian. Do you still have that gun?
1: What?
0: Because I thought we decided to get rid of it when we left Chicago.
1: I think you decided.
0: So you're just gonna keep it tucked away in the nightstand?
1: Look, Kara, break-ins happen at Seacliff Bay too, okay? You can never be too protected.
0: Fine. I won't ask you about the gun, and you won't ask me about Frank.
1: Okay. Deal.
0: Okay.
1: I'm gonna go in.

0: How do we cope when we find out everything we've ever believed is wrong? Changed in an instant. We see life through the confines of our constructed reality, and we believe that which fits in this reality. And the truth, the whole of it, rarely fits. And this is where life gets messy.
1: Merci, Jeanette. I'll take it in the library. Got your email. Glad to hear my house met with your wife's approval.
2: And I know how very important a little detail like that can be.
3: Thank you, John.
1: Look, I wouldn't admit this to the world, but my interests there are not all about profit. I grew up in Seacliff. It means a lot to me.
3: I understand.
4: My wife has the same nostalgia for it from when she lived here as a kid. It's a special place.
2: It is. Now, of course, I want this project to be a success.
1: But even if occupancy is less than our expectations, I assure you, I'm not going to bail. This is a labor of love.
4: I respect that, sir.
2: That's why I'm making sure that you're comfortable.
4: We're both very comfortable. I mean, the house is magnificent.
3: And Kara already has clients on her schedule.
2: Well, you tell her I can send some folks her way. I can send a couple of my ex-wives.
1: They definitely need therapy.
3: I don't think that's necessary.
4: While she's building her practice, she plans on writing another book.
2: Great.
1: Now, I'm planning to be there next week. I can't wait to see how it's all come together.
4: Well, I think you'll be very pleased.
1: I know I will be.
2: A biento.
4: Bye-bye. Oh, boy.
0: So, Antonio, do you spend time with Rena?
5: We've been married a whole month now. I'm with her, like, all the time.
6: Yeah, but even when you're there, you're not, you know, there.
5: What are you talking about? I mean, you see, it's like she's obsessing on me, you know?
6: Yes, because you don't love me.
5: See what I mean?
0: Okay, you need to slow down, both of you. And remember why you got married. Marriage is about change, adapting your life to include someone new. What is it you both enjoy doing together? Okay. Besides that, why don't you take some time and talk that over? But consider this. You'll both have to change, sometimes even sacrifice, just to show that you value one another. All right, without that kind of commitment, a relationship can't work. Okay?
5: Okay. Thanks.
6: We'll see you next week?
0: Sure.

0: Hi.
1: Frank.
0: Dad.
1: Okay, let's not have that conversation, please.
0: Oh, hey. Wow. Yeah, the people down in town are telling me that my famous daughter moved in up here, and I thought I'd drop by. But, I mean, if you're busy, I don't want to...
1: Yep, busy, busy, busy, just like you always were. It's not really our style, is it, to take time to check up on each other?
0: You know, I read that book you wrote. I mean, it does seem familiar.
1: Well, you were the perfect source for the chapters on family dysfunction. What do you want? Money?
0: Money? No, I don't want money. I never borrowed any money from anybody. You know, I provided for you and your mother.
1: What you provided was instability.
0: Well, I think it's a little more complicated than that.
1: No, it wasn't. It was simple. We needed you there, and you weren't. It's all Mom ever wanted. And God, she took me to Chicago to grow up there.
0: Yeah, that's what she wanted.
1: You left us long before you walked out. You shacked up with that, flight attendant.
0: Candace.
1: Whatever.
0: Well, you know, I mean, that doesn't matter now. That's all in the past.
1: What do you want?
0: I just want to see you.
1: Well, now you've seen me.
0: Okay. Here's my number. I wrote it down. Well, it's not my number. It's the number of the buddy that I've been staying with. You know, I've been moving around from place to place for a while. No, get out of your hair.

0: Oh.
1: How'd it go?
0: Well, two new clients, so not too bad.
2: I was talking about your father. I saw him leave.
0: Well, I didn't kill him.
2: Well, that's a good thing. You gonna see him again?
0: I don't know. Hey.
2: Hey, whoa, is this just a ploy to get off the subject?
0: Oh, shut up and take your pants off. Human nature is a lot like nature itself. We hold on to the illusion that life is in control. When just beneath the surface, a storm, our nature, is brewing. And the more we try to control it, the more the pressure builds, and the force becomes dangerous. So, Martin, I usually see couples, but since you were referred by a friend, in your case,
3: I'm not a couple anymore. She left me.
0: I can see that, and you're having some trouble adjusting.
3: I don't want to adjust. We were together 10 years, married 5. I tried to be a good husband, a good provider. Maybe it was my fault. One day she just said, I'm not attracted to you anymore.
0: Well, Martin, I can understand if you feel like you did something wrong, or if you feel inadequate in some way, but assigning blame just isn't productive. It's certainly not going to change the way you feel or the way that she feels. Sometimes people just drift apart. Or move towards different goals.
3: Or sometimes they just give up on you.
0: Oh. I'm sorry. I'll mute that.
3: No need.
0: So sorry.
3: Thanks for the wake-up call, Doc.
0: All right. Hello? Yes, that's my father. A stroke.

0: Your father has suffered partial paralysis on his right side, and he's having some trouble speaking right now, but with speech and physical therapy, he should recover most of his function rather quickly.
1: Strange. According to his medical record, there's no history of any pre-existing condition or other risk factors.
0: I do see that his health insurance has a long-term care provision. That means he can have a home care nurse with him full-time, and the hospital will schedule on-site physical therapy sessions as well.
1: Will you be taking him home?
2: He has no home to go to.
3: It's your call, Kara.

0: He's a stranger. I don't even know him.
1: Maybe he was trying to make it right.
0: Yeah, but you know he didn't apologize for anything, make any excuses. He did nothing. I just thought I was finished with this years ago.

0: Oh.
1: I'm sorry to startle you in your own backyard. I tried the front door, but nobody was answering.
0: My wife's inside. She must not have heard the bell.
2: Can I help you?
1: I'm Lynette. The home care staffing agency sent me.
0: Oh, I'm Ryan. My father-in-law, Frank, he's the patient.
1: Yes, I read the file. I'm sorry it took me so long to get here. You know, insurance, paperwork, it can be killer.
0: No worries. Listen, I gotta get ready for work, but let me take you inside.
1: Okay.
0: Can I help you?
1: Oh, I got this. Thank you.
0: Is everything okay?
3: My dog got loose.
1: You should go find it then.
0: Right this way.
1: No, it's an easy trip.
4: There, is that better?
5: I see your mother in you. You have all the qualities that I loved about your mother.
4: Then why did you leave her?
0: Good news. The nurse is here.
4: Oh, perfect.
0: Kara, Lynette, Frank.
5: Hi.
0: Listen, I have a busy day at work with my boss coming in, but I'll try to be home around 6.
4: Okay.
0: Frank?
6: Hmm?
0: You be good now.
6: Yeah.
1: You have a lovely home.
4: Oh, thank you. Listen, I made up the maid's room. It's smaller, but it's just down the hall, so I thought that could be convenient.
1: Oh, I'm sure it's fine.
4: Okay.
1: Yeah. May I?
4: Oh, please, by all means.
1: Great. Now, I stopped by the hospital pharmacy to pick up your father's meds. He's going to continue to take the Agronox daily.
4: Is that the blood thinner?
1: It's to help prevent possible reoccurrence of a stroke. The doctor also prescribed him a heart medication. And 3 times a week, a physical therapist will be by to actually rehabilitate the muscles that were weakened by the stroke. Now, I'm off on Sundays, but I'll be available all the time.
4: Wow.
1: We're going to do everything we can for him.
4: Have you been doing this a long time?
1: When I graduated from nursing school, I joined the agency. Private duty doesn't come along very often, but it works for me.
4: And you don't mind the hours?
1: Everything worthwhile takes time. You can go back to work if you like. Oh, and if you don't mind, if I can use the kitchen, I'll make sure that your father's properly fed as well.
4: Really?
1: Well, the hospital nutritionist did give me instructions, but I like to think I can do slightly better than hospital food.
4: Well, that's wonderful. The insurance.
1: You don't need to worry about a thing.
4: Okay, well then, I'm gonna leave you to it. Oh, please let me know if you need anything.
1: I will.
4: See you later.
5: Bye-bye, sweetie. So, you're my nurse?
1: Your guardian angel.
5: Oh, wait, you're not gonna stick me in the butt with that, are you?
1: Tempting, but no, your arm.
5: No, but my right arm, because it...
1: I know, because it's numb. Relax. And all done.
5: Well, that didn't hurt at all. Maybe now I can get some exercise.
1: Oh, you're not going anywhere. You need to relax.
5: But...
1: There you go. Now you need to listen to me. Lay back. And I'm here now so I can take care of you.
5: Oh, you're the boss, applesauce.

0: John. Hi, welcome. How was your flight?
1: It was fine. This place looks terrific.
0: Thank you.
1: How is your father-in-law doing?
0: He's doing much better, thanks. But it's a big adjustment.
1: And how's your wife holding up?
0: Yeah, as well as to be expected. You know, they weren't very close when all this happened.
1: I gathered. Brian, I have a small confession to make. Well, you see, I actually know Frank.
0: What?
1: Years ago, he used to do handyman work for my father, Seacliff, and I run into him from time to time when I'm here.
0: So, you know my wife's father, but you never mentioned it?
1: I mean, we're not close friends, we're barely acquaintances.
0: And had you made this connection when you hired me?
1: Well, about a year ago, Frank had mentioned that his daughter had married a hotel exec in Chicago. And since I'm a hotel man, I was curious and did a little checking into you. You have very impressive credentials. And since I was looking for someone to relocate in Seacliff, and your wife has roots here, I thought it would be a perfect match.
0: Wow, and here I thought I got this job on my own merits.
1: You did. You absolutely did. But I wouldn't have known about you unless Frank had told me.
0: So what you're saying is that I owe Frank?
1: No. But what a turn of events. I mean, you and Kara moving to Seacliff, the precise moment that Frank needs you?
0: Yeah, I guess.
1: Well, I just wanted to get that out in the open. Now, if you need any help with Frank's convalescence, you let me know.
0: Well, thank you.
1: Now, let's go look at this big

0: No one understands. Not like you do.
1: Martin, we don't have an appointment today. There are procedures that we need to follow. If you want, we can schedule.
0: You want to get rid of me, is that it? Like her?
1: Of course not.
0: You have to talk to me. I feel comfortable telling you.
1: Okay, well, why don't you have a seat?
0: I want to know why she left. Tell me what I have to do to get her back.
1: Well, Martin, I can't tell you that. Maybe if your wife came in, we could talk.
0: I don't want to talk!

0: I'm sorry to interrupt. I was just on my way to the kitchen when I heard raised voices.
1: No, please don't apologize. I should be thanking you. He's a referred client, but he's a bit unstable.
0: I didn't know you were a therapist.
1: Yeah, and you're a hypnotist. How did you scare him?
0: Well, I just disrupted his self-importance and rejected his intimidation. Tricks you learn when you're a caregiver. Some patients can be quite challenging. You mind if I sit?
1: No, please, by all means.
2: It's actually nice to talk to somebody with solutions instead of problems once in a while.
0: I'm sure you have your own set of tricks.
2: Yeah. Sometimes I wonder. I sit here recognizing symptoms and offering advice, and I really can't seem to figure out my own life.
0: Why do you feel that way? Well, you're surrounded by people that love you, your husband, your father.
2: Well, Frank hasn't exactly been a model of a loving father.
0: What do you mean?
2: And that's a really long story.
0: Well, you took him into your home. He's part of your life. I don't understand.
2: Well, you'd have to see the whole picture. Like the ocean. You know, when you look at things on the surface, they seem serene, calm, blue. But when you dive deeper, things get a little bit darker.
0: Down where the predators swim.
2: Yeah, that's why most people feel it's safer to just stay on the surface.
0: Safer. That's where the predators feed.
2: True. All right, well, maybe I will try and get some work done. Thank you.
0: You're welcome.
3: So you live in my room now? Have you seen Nona?
4: Wasn't she downstairs? Wasn't she downstairs?
3: No. No, I mean, I knocked, but...
4: And, it sounds like she's back.
5: Oh,
4: sorry, I thought my mother and I were the only ones still working.
5: I was just heading out.
4: Oh, I didn't know anyone actually read these. It's so...
5: Romantic? Yeah, I haven't gone very far. I keep going back to the start. I like how these two meet.
4: That's just wrong. Don't you want to know how it ends?
5: I read the last page. It's a happy ending, as all great love stories are.
4: You don't actually believe that, do you?
5: In love?
4: In fiction. There's so much more concrete literature out there.
5: But concrete doesn't have the same emotional impact, does it? I mean, there's a certain spark to getting lost in the pages of somebody else's imagination, especially when it comes to romance.
4: Spark?
5: Yeah, something exciting and intangible. After all, there's nothing more magical in the whole world than falling in love.
4: Well, I just got your inventory report. Let's hope it's not intangible.
5: Good night, Jack. Thank you for all of your hard work today. You know, you're welcome, Kate. You have wonderful eyes.

0: Right. This is really good.
1: Yeah. I didn't know cooking was part of your job description.
2: Well, he had to fix something for your father-in-law. He was hungry.
0: Oh, I was hungry. Like a wolf.
2: Kara was working, so I just thought I'd make you a plate.
0: It's delicious. And the chicken's good, too.
1: Lynette, you better be careful. We could get used to this.
2: So could I.

0: So we're stuck in traffic the whole time, right? And I'm trying to get out to Soldier Field. I finally get there. We get our tickets. We go to sit down. We're having a nice time. And all of a sudden, this dude comes over and spills beer all over me. All right. We're in the middle of Soldier Field at halftime. And we're freezing our butts off. And I'm trying to slip the ring onto her finger, but I'm shivering like this.
1: Hey. Kara, hey. Are you finished working? Can I make you a plate?
2: No, that's all right. I just wanted to see what all the fun was about.
0: Hey, baby. You gotta try this chicken. It's to die for.
3: And the vintage of this wine is excellent.
2: Are you giving him alcohol?
1: Oh, it's fine with dinner. He doesn't have any meds until in the morning.
0: Well, he's a recovering alcoholic.
1: It's just one glass. Besides, it improves cardiovascular health and it helps reduce the risk of coronary heart disease.
3: Yeah, that's my nurse.
2: Over my dead body.
0: Listen, Frank, I think you should get some rest.
3: I'm not tired.
0: Come on, pal.
1: Listen to Brian, Frank.
3: Oh. Okay.

0: hope you don't mind if I use the pool. It's just so warm out tonight, I needed to feel something cool on my skin.
1: No, it's fine. We don't use it nearly enough.
0: Well, that's a shame.
1: I'm really sorry that I lost my temper earlier.
0: Oh, no. It's my fault. I should have called you to dinner. I just thought you were working on your book.
1: Well, I was trying. Did I tell you about my book?
0: Oh, no, I just read the first one. So follow-up sounded like a great idea.

0: Anyway, I want you to know that I'm really grateful for all of your help. My schedule's just been so busy.
1: I understand. Clients, strangers in your home, it can be really tense. And tension, it's like poison in the body. Here, how's that feel?
0: Good, actually.
1: You know, I always wanted to be a nurse, to help people feel better, to help them get past their hurt.
0: It's funny. I got into my career for the same reason. I wanted to help people with their emotional trauma.
1: So you could help yourself?
0: Yeah. And then I realized it doesn't always work that way. The more I would delve into people's lives, try to get them to focus on the good instead of the bad, the more I realize that some things from your past just can't be undone.
1: What would you want to undo?
0: Moments. Times where I could have said or done something. I left so many questions unasked that when I look back, I don't really know what happened.
1: Sometimes I think the easiest answer is the right one. Chance. I think we like to ask why. I think you analyze behavior, try to make sense of it. Sometimes people just do things. Sorry. I better get to bed. Physical therapy starts tomorrow, and I have to have your dad ready.

0: Good morning.
1: Hi.
0: You're looking better.
1: I feel better. My right arm is getting stronger.
0: Now, heal too quick and you'll put me out of a job.
1: Oh, well, I wouldn't want to do that.
0: Time for your meds. Here you go. Let me get you some water.
1: Thank you.
0: I'll be back to check on you later.
1: Okay.
2: Okay, open the press room and make sure that each press kit is laid out on every chair.
3: I'll be in about an hour. Okay, thanks. Bye.
4: You know, you're okay to have dinner with your boss. I think we pretty much got things covered here.
3: It's okay. I don't think John minds it that I make time for you.
4: Well, I'm starting to like this, Mr. Dussault.
3: You know, now that we're on the subject,
2: I want to tell you something that John told me yesterday.
4: Okay, well, this sounds ominous.
2: It turns out he's known Frank for years.
4: Wait, what?
2: I know, it was news to me, too. Not well, apparently, but he knew about our marriage and that I was a hotel guy, and that's how I got the interview for the job.
4: You're joking, right?
5: Hey there.
2: Hey, can we help you?
5: I'm Gregory. I'm here for Frank's physical therapy.
4: Oh, yeah, he's inside. I'll introduce you.
2: Come on down.
4: We're gonna need to finish this conversation.
2: Fine, but I gotta get to work, and you need to introduce Gregory to your father. Hi.
6: Hi there.
2: I'm Brian.
3: This is my wife, Kara. She's gonna take you in. I gotta get to work. I'll see you later, sweetheart.
4: Okay. You might have your hands full with this one, but I will introduce you anyway. Come on, follow me.

0: That's great. A motivated patient.
1: This is Gregory.
0: How do you do? Good morning, Frank.
2: Morning.
0: We're going to do some muscle toning exercises today. Get your beach bod back again.
2: My beach bod? In that case, you better make up the room next to Lynette's. It's going to take more than a day.
0: Lynette?
1: She's a home care nurse.
0: Oh, I thought Ling Lu got assigned.
3: Ling took a position in Sonoma, so I stepped in.
0: Oh.
3: I'm from the San Francisco office.
0: I hadn't heard.
1: Well, I have an appointment, so I will see you guys later.
0: We'll get started, too. Feel like some pool time?
2: Sure.
3: That sounds fun.
0: Okay, we're gonna start with some simple leg exercises.
2: All right, this is good.
0: There it is. No swimming laps yet. Have you been exercising on your own?
2: Yeah, I try, you know, but Lynette, she keeps me on a short leash.
0: A leash, huh?
2: Yeah.
0: Whoa, looks like you have some bruising here.
2: Oh. Yeah. I don't know, I must have banged into the toilet or something. I don't know. I hate being clumsy.
0: Well, at least you're not alone.
2: No, I'm not. My daughter took me in, thank God. And she would have been right to turn me out. You know, she has become quite the lady. No thanks to me.
0: Well, let's be sure to work on those arm muscles then, in case, you know, at some point you want to give her a hug.
2: That would be nice. If it'll work.

0: Really? That's amazing.
1: Goes quite nicely with my eyes too, doesn't it?

0: Hey.
1: Hey.
0: Are you all done?
1: Yeah. He's doing well. I'll be back day after tomorrow.
0: Great. Thanks. He seems upbeat.
1: He is. And it's great that he has you to look after him. Family is the best medicine for recovery.
0: Well, we're not exactly close.
1: Really? That's odd.
0: Why?
1: He just spent the majority of our session telling me how proud he was of you. Listen, if you ever have any questions about anything, any concerns at all, you just call the agency, okay?
0: Okay, thank you. Very nice of you.
1: I'll see you later. See you, buddy.
2: So long. Thanks.

0: Good session?
1: Yeah. Probably use a little bit more walking.
0: Well, I just wanted to ease him in. He can be a stubborn old man.
1: Well, he seems to like you.
0: And you don't?
1: I guess I'm immune to your charm.
0: Of course. Too good looking to be straight.

0: don't belong here.
1: You be sure to clean up after your dog. Frank?
2: Dad.
1: Okay. I think we should spend some time and talk some things through.
2: Oh, I'd like that.
1: I don't want to be angry anymore.
2: Well, I'm sorry I ever did anything to make you angry.
1: I understand you know John Deso.
2: I don't know him. He's just a guy I see at AA meetings sometimes.
1: Oh. Okay.
3: All right. That's enough for one day. You still need to get your rest.
2: A little longer?
3: No, come on. We're not out of the woods yet. You don't want a reoccurrence.
1: Better listen to your nurse.

0: Okay.
1: All right, let's go.
2: Well, you know he broke the rules. He's supposed to be anonymous.
0: It's no wonder John was so reluctant to tell us.
2: Yeah, he just didn't want to admit how he knew Frank.
0: I feel better knowing the whole truth. I mean, explains a lot. Let's go to bed.
2: Okay.
0: I love you.
2: Thank you. All right.

0: Tessa?
1: No, Frank. It's Lynette.
0: Tessa?
1: How are you now?
0: Okay.
1: Now your paralysis has taken a turn. With the new meds I'm giving you,

0: Water.
1: Dry mouth?
2: Thank you. What happened last night?
1: What do you think happened last night? I gave you a sedative for your discomfort. It had a slight hallucinogenic effect on you. Next time I'll lower the dose. That should help. Here you go. Just relax. You're doing great.
0: That's good.
1: Here you go.
3: What are you doing?
1: You should mind your own business. Are you okay?
2: Yeah.
1: So are you gonna be home for dinner?
4: Baby, we have dinner with John tonight.
1: Right. Okay, I'll be ready, I promise.
4: Okay.
1: Have a good day.
4: Thanks, you too. Love you.
1: I love you too.
5: You have a very strange woman in this house.
4: Mrs. Curiazzi, right?
5: I will tell you what I have seen.
4: I have to go, because I'm going to be late for work.
5: Go. But remember, I warned you.

0: can tell, he's attracted to other women. He's obsessed with football.
1: Oh, my team rules, especially with the new picks.
0: You go to all the home games just to drink and hang out with your buddies. I can tell, you know?
1: You don't know what you're talking about, okay? Just because I go hang out with my friends, I need to get away from it.
2: If you ever have any questions or concerns at all, you call the agency.

0: I should have known Frank wouldn't honor the confidentiality of AA meetings.
1: Oh, don't worry about it. Your secret's safe with us.
0: Ah, I finally get to meet your better half. I'm John Dussault.
2: Kara.
0: I know who you are. Your father turned me on to your book.
2: So I hear, which I find a little hard to believe, but I am learning new things about him every day.
0: You can say what you want, but I can tell you, he adores you. He never stops talking about you.
2: Okay.
0: Hold on, my future ex just walked out of the house.
3: Hey, sorry to interrupt.
0: No problem.
3: Can I talk to you for a minute?
2: Oh, of course. Excuse us.
0: Who is that?
1: That's the home care nurse that's taking care of Frank.
0: You lucky dog.
2: Where's Frank? I wanted Brian's boss to meet him before we left.
3: Yeah, that's the problem. You know, your father really overdid the exercise and he's exhausted. I just don't think we should wake him.
2: Oh, okay, all right.
3: And I'm sorry I'm not wearing my uniform. It got dirty, I had to clean it. I know it's unprofessional.
2: Oh, please, don't be silly. And I'm sure they don't mind either.
3: Okay, thanks.
2: No, thank you.
0: Ladies, we have dinner reservations.
3: Well, you guys have fun. Don't worry about anything, I'll take care of your father.
0: Oh, but I thought you would join us as well.
3: That's not possible. I have a patient to tend to. But thank you for the invitation.
0: Well, that's admirable, but I won't take no for an answer. I'll have the restaurant deliver. So, Kara, Brian says that you're an avid scuba diver. Plenty of great dives around here. Hey, why don't we all go out on my yacht sometime, and I'll show you the best spots.
2: Well, I used to dive. A little, but that was a lifetime ago. I mostly grew up in Chicago. Kinda hard to dive in Lake Michigan.
0: It's always like that, isn't it? You take for granted when you've got it, but you don't realize how much you miss it until it's gone. What about you, Lynette? Where are you from?
4: Here and there. I moved around a bit.
0: Your family?
4: My mother passed away.
0: Father?
4: Out of the picture.
0: I'm sorry.
4: It's okay. I find that by being an in-home care nurse, I gain an instant family.
0: Well, you've done very well for yourself.
4: I'm gonna go check on your father. Thank you for a wonderful dinner. It was lovely.
2: Oh.
0: Was it something I said? Was I too nosy?
1: No, of course not.

0: would like some coffee.
1: If you have my favorite Arabic blend.
0: Well, seeing as how you stocked our kitchen, I would say that that is a fair bet.
2: I'll tell you what. I'll go get the coffee.
3: Maybe Lynette would like a cup.
4: Well, I'll go ask her.
1: So, how's your father doing?
0: He seems to be improving.
1: Well, he has the best of care.
0: You like Lynette.
1: Ooh, direct and to the point. Why do I feel that every yes-man therapist has been a total waste of time and money? I'm impressed by you.
0: Well, I try.
1: And your analysis?
0: You like shiny new things. A new hotel, a dazzling new investment. But...
1: go on.
0: Well, you also like to be in control. So a hotel, things like that, they don't change. So you keep them.
1: Women are always changing on me.
0: So you move on.
1: Wow. Boy, do I appreciate someone who just comes out and says, what a fool I've been.
0: When it comes to relationships, we all do foolish things.
1: Like letting someone who looks like that move in with you and your husband?
0: Well, gee, when you put it like that.
1: No, I'm just kidding. Brian is probably the most straight-laced person.

0: about your analysis of Lynette?
1: I don't know if I have her figured out quite yet. She's sweet. But there's a sadness to her. And there's something...
0: She's a mystery.
1: Or maybe she's just shy.
2: Thank you, Brian, so much for a lovely evening.
0: And I'm so sorry I didn't get to see Frank. But will you say goodnight to Lynette for me?
3: I will.
0: All right.
2: I will see you tomorrow at the hotel at 8 a.m.
4: Thank you, boss.
2: Thank you. Perfect.
4: Good night.
2: Bye-bye.
1: Mr. Dassault.
0: John, please.
1: Wine?
0: Thank you, but no, I don't drink anymore.
1: Oh, come on. One glass won't hurt. Besides, it improves cardiovascular health and it reduces the risk of coronary heart disease.
0: Well, when you put it that way.
1: Listen, I'm sorry about earlier if I was rude. It's just been a really long time since somebody's actually paid me attention.
0: That's hard for me to believe.
1: Why?
0: I'd like to get to know you better. If you wouldn't be opposed to that idea.
1: I don't know. I think you already know too much.
0: May I take you to the grand opening gala of my hotel this weekend? You must get some time off.
1: Ask me again tomorrow.

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In some cases, we can lose our balance and fall off the edge. And all of those fragile needs and hopes come crashing down, and we are broken.

0: need to talk to you, Doctor.
1: Martin, you can't be here like this. I can't help you. I'm not.
2: You have to help me.
0: I followed my wife.

0: She looked at me like I was nothing.
1: Please! I'm sorry! Please!
2: What did you do?
0: I gave her some therapy.
3: Though you gotta admit, we're good at arguing. And we're pretty darn good at making up, too.
4: No comment.

0: Don't scream.
1: Are you all right? Are you all right?

Thank you very much. Get home safe.

0: the police still need me?
1: No. They got your statement.
0: Did they find his wife?
1: She was dead. The man she was with lost a lot of blood, but he survived.
0: So she was the only one that was killed?
1: Well, the police were trying to collect witness statements, and they went to the house down the road. The dog was barking, and...
0: Yeah?
1: Apparently Martin went to Mrs. Kiriasi's house before he was here. He cut her throat.
0: No, it doesn't make any sense.

0: I'm not going in tomorrow.
1: No, go. I'm okay. Please took him away. I'll call you if I need you.

0: awake?
1: What is going on?
2: Why are you crying?
0: I'm so sorry that I shut you out for all these years.
2: It's not your fault, sweetie. You were little. Things happened.
3: Your mother, I mean, she had stopped loving me, and I wanted to feel loved.
0: What happened?
2: I was having an affair.
3: She had stopped loving me, and I ended it. But
0: she wanted you out.
3: She wanted me out. I wanted to fix our marriage, and she didn't.
0: And this woman?
3: I promised your mother that I'd never see Candace again, and I've always upheld that promise. Always. I would have never left you. Never. And she refused to let me see you.
0: She what?
3: Kara, she took you away from me. And she cut off all contact. I'm sorry. I'm so sorry for all this pain that I've caused you. When your mother took you off to Chicago and ripped you away from me, I was alone. And I thought my life was over. And it's not.
4: We tell ourselves if I only knew the truth. But does it matter? Can the truth undo the past?

0: Really? That's amazing.
1: Goes quite nicely with my eyes too, doesn't it?

0: Hey, Frank. How's it going, buddy?
1: Gregory.
0: Where's Lynette?
1: Oh, I don't know.
0: Listen. Do you know what she's been giving you?
2: The pills, the shots.
1: Why?
0: We received notification at the agency that the hospital pharmacy is missing an antibiotic. Rifampicin. It blocks the effectiveness of any heart medication. If she's giving it to you, she could be setting you up for another stroke or a heart attack.
2: Gregory! Greg!
3: They're also missing succinylcholine. You need some rest.
4: No!
3: No! Now! There you go.

John had an accident last night. He crashed on his way down the ridge. He's dead. I'm sorry.

0: Sarah, where are you? Listen, call me. I need to talk to you right away. It's important. I'm gonna text you.
1: It's okay, Brian. Kara doesn't have to know.
0: What are you talking about?
1: Like, I know how hard it must be to be with a woman who only thinks about herself first. Her wants, her needs. You're a very giving man, but you deserve somebody who appreciates you. A woman who's willing to give you anything you want.
0: Lynette, I don't want you.
1: Don't be shy. I know you've thought about it, about me. I deserve this.
0: Deserve? You think you deserve this?
1: Kara doesn't want it. It's all a burden to her. And when she's gone, we can be a family.
2: Get away from him.
0: Kara.
1: We're in love, Kara.
3: Enough with the lies.
2: I checked with your agency. They didn't send you here. They don't even know who you are. The nurse they assigned here is Ling Lu, and she's been missing for a week.
1: Fine. You should know the truth.

0: came here to be my father's nurse.
1: I know more about taking care of people than any nurse.
2: Wait a minute. Did you kill John too?
1: What? People die.

0: take care of him. He needs me.
1: No one here needs

0: happy. He was happy in my mother's arms. And you and your mother, you destroyed that. You took everything from me.
1: Oh my God. You are my little Tessa?
0: That's right, Dad. I'm your little Tessa. The half-sister you never knew.
2: Is this true?
1: Yes, it's true. It's the affair that I had with her mother, Candace.
3: Tessa. Tessa, I wanted to be a father to you.
0: And you and your mother, you made him abandon us.
1: I'm sorry. I wanted to be your father, Tessa.
0: You could have been a father to me.
1: Please, forgive me. Tessa.
0: You should have been a father.
3: And I would have been a father to you. But I promised Kara's mother that I'd end the affair, and then when she ran off with Kara, I came looking for you and your mother, and you two had disappeared. Tessa, sometimes everything doesn't work out the way we want it to. Like me having a stroke.
0: You think your stroke was an accident?
1: What?
0: I just waited for you to get drunk, which is never a long wait. Then I followed you to the surf bar, and I spiked your drink while you were taking a leak. You never even saw me. Worked just as I planned. The only thing that left a chance was if Kara was gonna take you in or not. I figured she was a pushover, and I was right. The rest was easy. You needed a nurse, and I made myself available. And now,
1: Tessa,
0: I want to take care of
1: Tessa,
0: you the same way you took care of me.
1: Tessa.

0: loss. Of all of the things that touch us during this lifetime, loss is the most lasting. Loss of youth, loss of self. These are the things it's almost impossible to reclaim. If we can move beyond the pain of our past and see a greater truth, then we can forgive and we can begin to restore that which had been lost to us.
1: You've certainly struck a nerve in me, and I'm sure in many of our viewers as well. Thank you for sharing your work with us.
0: It was my pleasure.
1: The new book, Life in Crisis, A Case Study, by our guest, Dr. Kara Sutton. Thanks for joining us.
2: And cut. That's a wrap, people.
0: Dr. Sutton. Oh, Kara, please.
1: Kara, I really enjoyed the book. Well done.
0: Thank you.
1: Hey.
3: Hi. Great job.
1: Thanks.
4: Sounded very familiar, especially that part on redemption.
5: Should we get some lunch?
0: Yes.
5: Right on.

0: Not again. Is that all that kid can do all day is whine and cry?
1: It's okay, Yamamoto.
0: Oh, you're saying it's my fault now?
1: Stay away from me.
0: I'm taking enough crap. I don't need any more from you.
1: Stay away from me. Don't.
0: Just look at you. Marrying you was a mistake. What do you even do all day? I'm out there busting my ass, working hard, and I come home to this?
1: She's scary. You're scary. I'm sorry.
0: I'll decide when you lose. You're pathetic. I'm sick of you, and you're whining and crying. What kind of mother are you anyway? Look at me. You're not going. Sit down!

0: well?
1: Oh, baby. Good to see you. We've gone 4 days. It feels like a lifetime.
2: I felt the same way. I thought of you the whole time.
1: How are you doing, darling?
2: I'm all right.
1: Never was much for words. Married 3 months now. Thought your daughter would have warmed up to me by now.
2: Give it time. She'll come around. I know her. She will. Give me another kiss. Shall we?

0: I've been thinking. Winters are cold here, and I hardly have any friends. Maybe we can move. Spend our time somewhere else.
1: Well, now, you knew when we married that horses were my passion. Country, the outdoors, it feeds my soul. I'm sorry, but this is who I am. This is where I live. I'll tell you what, we can take a vacation anywhere you want to go.
0: I love you.
1: I love you too.
2: You sure you want to do this with your heart condition? You've only known her 6 months and already you want to unlock the prenup. What are you, crazy or something?
1: Between you lawyers and damned accountants, convince me to sign it and I never should have in the first place.
3: Daniel, listen to me. I've been your friend and lawyer for a long, long time. This is about protecting you and your assets. You gotta trust me on this one. Okay, I'll tell you what. Wait 3 more months. You still feel the same way? I won't fight you on it.
0: Am I interrupting?
1: Not at all. We're just talking business and Larry's on his way out.
3: Daniel? You think about what I was talking
1: about? Absolutely.
0: Good night. Is everything okay?
1: Couldn't be better.
0: Oh, Amanda and I are going to the auction in the morning.
1: I hate it when you two leave.
4: We'll be back before you know it.
1: You sure you want to go?
0: Don't tempt me.
1: Well, I guess we got the whole night then.
0: We do.
5: I can't believe how much I detest living on a ranch. It's miles away from a town, if you want to call it that. I mean, we could live anywhere in the world. He chooses to live on a ranch. Don't you have anything to say?
6: He's been nice to us.
5: Don't screw this up for us.
6: I'm sorry.
5: That's more like the little girl.

0: How are you doing, sweetheart?
1: Better now that I hear your voice.
2: Just wanted to check in before I went to bed.
3: You looking forward to the art auction tomorrow?
1: Yeah, but I'd rather be someplace else.
0: I know you've been wanting to go somewhere exotic.
3: So I booked us first-class tickets to Miami.
2: What?
1: Daniel, I love you.
3: I just want to make you the happiest woman in the world.
2: Oh, honey, you have.
0: All right, I know you're tired. I'll see you soon enough.
1: Night and night, baby. I'm going to bed.
3: Goodbye, honey.

Strange. Yes, you have a Ruby Nash stain there. Nash, N-A-S-H. Yes, Ruby Nash. Can you put me through to her, please? No, no, she's there. I just talked to her. Can you try the room again, please? Thank you.

0: Mary, you have made me a very happy man. For that, I have something special for you.
1: Ted, you spoil me.
0: May I?
1: Please.
0: You like it?
1: Oh, it's beautiful. I absolutely love it.
0: Well, something's bothering you. What is it?
1: I wasn't sure how I was going to tell you. I have to go back to Miami for a while. My aunt is ill.
0: Oh, no. Oh, my darling, I'm so sorry. Well, how long have you been gone?
1: A few weeks, perhaps. I will think of you the whole time, though.
0: Will you?
1: Let's not let this ruin our evening.
0: Oh, no.
1: Okay.
0: Cheers.
1: Cheers.
2: What are you doing? You know, this isn't a fairy tale life we're living, so get that notion out of your head. I'm sorry.

0: How was the trip?
1: Fine. Hi.
0: Hey, sexy. Oh,
1: I missed you. Miami, you and I on the beach? Didn't you miss me?
0: You know I did. How was the auction?
1: Oh, I didn't even bid.
0: Why not?
1: I won't bid just to spend your money. I told you that. You know, it's been a long drive. Why don't I change, freshen up, and make you your favorite dish?
0: Absolutely.

0: Can I speak to Frank, please? Dan and Ash speaking. Frank, how you doing, buddy? Great, great, great. Listen, I have a question for you. Did you happen to see my wife at the auction yesterday? You didn't. No, that's great. Appreciate it if you kept this between you and I. Okay, thanks.
1: We all just need to take a deep breath and focus. If you let them walk all over you, they will.
2: She's smart and brave and determined. She's willing to take risks to turn heads. Even risk her own mother's disapproval if it's the right thing to do.
3: Catherine.
4: Mom, love is intangible and chaotic and impossible to believe in unless you feel it. And I feel it.
5: Rebecca, look at me. Tell me that you still don't. Me.
6: This is exactly why I mind my own business. Now you're my responsibility.
3: I'm not your responsibility, okay? I'm a big girl. I decided to come on this trip. All I'm saying is, if you're willing to try, then I'm willing to try.

0: Hey, gorgeous. No, you can stay away.
1: Stay away from my wife.
2: Your wife?
1: That's right, my wife.
2: Ruby Nash.
0: Ruby Nash? Who the hell's Ruby Nash? I don't know any Ruby Nash.
2: Don't play me for a fool.
1: You leave my wife alone or I'll make your life miserable.

Mom?

0: What's wrong?
1: Who are you?
2: You were at the auction last night. You lied to me.
1: Who's Ted?
2: What are you hiding?
0: What? You have me followed? What are you accusing me of?
1: You know damn well what I'm accusing you of. Is it true?
0: I'm sorry.
1: You're sorry? You're sorry? That's all you have to say for yourself?
0: No, Daniel. Goodbye.
3: Ruby!

0: Mom? What's going on?
1: What's going on? Where's Daniel?
2: I'm sorry, Ruby. Daniel's gone.
1: What are you saying?
2: Daniel gave me a call. It sounded urgent, so I came right over. That's when I found him in the stable.
1: Oh, no.
2: Ruby. No. No, no, no, no.

0: I am sorry for your loss, Mrs. Nash. But I need to ask you a few questions. Was your husband on any medication?
1: He was on blood thinners. He had a heart condition a few years back.
0: When was the last time he saw a doctor?
1: Not sure. Daniel disliked visiting the doctors.
0: I see. First indication suggests that his death was a tragic accident.
1: How?
0: We found a shelf knocked over in the stable. Unfortunately, the bleach and ammonia bottles smashed and mixed, forming chlorine gas. It's extremely toxic and deadly when inhaled.
1: Can we please do this another time? This is just too much.
0: I understand.
1: Thank you.
2: We can discuss this later at the station.
1: Thank you.
3: We're done here.
4: I'm so sorry, Ruby. I just can't believe this happened.
1: I should have made him go to those checkups.
4: No, he hated doctors. Last time you saw a doctor was when he had his heart attack.
1: I just don't know what I'm going to do without him.
4: Daniel loved you dearly. He wanted me to annul the prenup. He felt that two people in love shouldn't be bound by it.
1: I never would have allowed him to do that. I loved him, not his money. I mean, what good is all this without him?
4: I can see now why he loved you so much.
1: May I have some time alone, please?
4: Of course.
1: Thank you.

0: There were a lot of people at the funeral. He must have had a lot of friends.
1: He gave all that money to the church and he left us with $200,000 in a lousy prenup. At least we can sell the house.
0: Why can't we stay there?
2: I think it would be a good change for us to go to Seattle. Are you hungry?
0: No.
1: I'm starving.

I've started a charity in honor of my late wife, Catherine Landon, who sadly lost her battle to cancer 2 years ago. And it will be the goal of this charity benefit being held this week to raise $25 million to fight cancer. We can conquer cancer in our lifetime, and you can help us achieve that goal. Now, I will be donating $2 million of my own money, and I encourage you all to do what you can. Thank you so much.

0: Oh, sorry.
1: No, please. I'm sorry. Are you okay?
0: Yep, that was completely my fault.
1: No, please. You sure you're okay?
0: I'm fine, yes. They need to put a traffic light in here. Kind of reminds me of those windy streets in Rome where every car, bicyclist, or pedestrian is a near miss.
1: So you've been to Rome?
0: I have, yes. I used to visit before my husband passed away.
1: Well, I love that city.
0: It's beautiful, right? It's like every corner is a piece from a museum.
1: Spectacular.
0: Yeah.
1: I'm Nicholas Landon. It's a pleasure to meet you.
0: Ruby Nash.
1: So, Ruby, are you here for the benefit?
0: I am. And it seems as though I've been stood up.
1: Oh, well, I'm sorry to hear that. Whoever he was obviously a fool to stand you up.
0: Everything happens for a reason, I suppose.
1: That's what they say. Would you care to join me for a drink?
0: I'd like that.
1: Please.
0: Thank you.

0: I've always wanted to have an office in the city and still be near the waters. So I've got the best of both worlds.
1: Indeed. Thank you.
0: Thank you.
1: So how long ago did you lose your wife?
0: She passed away 2 years ago.
1: And that's why the event is named after her.
0: That's right. It's ironic I would meet you here.
1: You must miss her a lot. I miss my husband.
0: It hasn't been easy.
1: I have a daughter.
0: Really?
1: Mm-hmm.
0: I have a daughter as well. How old is yours?
1: Amanda's 18.
0: Yeah, Teresa's about to turn 23.
1: I have a confession. Meeting you tonight has made me happy. And I haven't felt this way in a long, long time.
0: Well, maybe it doesn't have to be just tonight.
1: Yes.
0: Wonderful.
2: So, when are they supposed to be here?
3: Any moment.
2: Finally, after 3 weeks, I get to meet the mystery woman. What's her daughter's name?
3: Amanda.
2: How old is she?
3: 18. What's with all the questions?

0: Just a little weird that my dad's dating again.
1: You think it's too soon?
0: No. Don't take it in the wrong way. It's just, I was just thinking about Mom. But if you are happy, then I am happy for you.
1: I appreciate that, honey. I love you.
0: I love you too.
1: And yes, I'm happy. And must be them. Forget it.

0: Hi. Welcome to our home.
1: Hi.
0: Come on in.
1: Thank you. Hi. Hi.
0: And this must be Amanda. It's very nice to meet you.
1: Oh.
0: This is my daughter, Teresa.
1: Hi. I've heard so much about you.
2: Oh, likewise.
0: Would you like a quick tour of the house?
1: That would be lovely.
0: Great. We'll see you two in a bit.
2: Okay. So you want to come in?
3: It's just you and your father in this big house?
2: For now. I'm actually working on getting my own place right now.
3: Oh.
2: So, my dad really seems to like your mom. I mean, she is beautiful.
3: Men seem to like her.
2: I was thinking, maybe we should leave the love burns alone.
3: Okay.
2: Okay. Hey, Dad. Amanda and I are gonna go out for a bit.
0: Okay, you two have a good time.
2: Okay. You ready?
3: Yeah.
2: Okay, let's do it.
0: I think we've got the place all to ourselves.

0: Do you think it's possible to have two soulmates in one lifetime?
1: I do.
0: Can you stay with me here forever?
1: Yes.
2: Nicholas Landon will make a priority of his campaign to generate employment and opportunities for everyone in the state. With coverage like that, I don't see how my dad can lose. Gotta go. Chat later. Dad, you're off to a great start. Polling looks good, and everyone likes you. You gonna say something? Are you excited?
3: I am. Yeah.
2: Well, calm down, Dad. Hold yourself back.
3: Sweetheart, there's something I want to talk to you about.
2: Okay.
3: You know that I love you more than anything else in the world, right?
2: You want to marry her, don't you?
3: You are too smart.
2: I mean, you just met her, Dad. Give it some time. Maybe live together first and then see how that goes.
3: Ruby woke something in me that I thought was dead. Something that was all in the past. But the fact is, I'm in love with her. I'm in love with her, and I don't see why I shouldn't marry her.
2: Well, I'm not saying you don't have the right to remarry. It's just, you don't really know her. So when's the wedding?
3: Next month. Just a small, intimate affair. No press, no hoopla. Just some immediate family and a couple of good friends.
2: Well, I want you to be happy, too.
3: Well, thank you. That means a lot. Now, Ruby gets home tomorrow. I'd really like it if we could all have dinner together.
2: Well, where'd she go?
3: She's settling some of her late husband's affairs.
4: Is there something I should know?
2: Uncle Joe! Hey, what are you doing here?
4: What, I need a reason to come say hi to my brother and favorite niece?
3: Hey, Joe.
4: How you doing?
3: Good.
4: Good.
2: So, are you gonna tell him or should I?
4: Tell me what?
3: Well, you're my PR spokeswoman. You may as well be the one.
2: Dad's getting married.
4: What? To who?
3: Her name's Ruby.
4: Wow. Well, I guess congratulations are in order.
3: Thank you.
4: Yeah. When's the wedding?
3: Next month. And yes, you're invited.
5: Hey, everyone. Sorry to interrupt. Mr. Landon, Mr. Stevens in the boardroom.
3: Oh, thank you, Michael. I'll be right there. This will just take a few moments.
4: Sure. Married?
1: Yeah.
4: Wow. Talk to me.
1: Okay.
4: Where did they meet?
2: A dad's charity event.
4: You said her name was Ruby...
2: Nash. Wow, the questions.
4: I'm just looking out for my brother.
2: Uncle Joe, I've never seen Dad happier.
4: Are you hungry? Let's see if your dad wants to get some lunch.

0: Hi, I'm Michael.
1: Amanda.
0: I work for Mr. Landon. He asked me to stop by, pick up some documents. You can call him if you like.
1: No, it's fine. Do you know where they are?
0: Said they'd be on the table.
1: How long have you worked for Nicholas?
0: Started my internship about a year ago.
1: Okay. Do you like working for him?
0: I do, yeah. It's brilliant. I learned a lot already.
1: Yeah.
0: You draw?
1: Yeah.
0: So do I. You know, there's an art exhibit at the SAG in town this week. Would you want to check it out with me?
1: Yeah.
0: Awesome. Okay, well, now I do have to go, so

0: How can you top this for a getaway weekend?
1: It's just so beautiful.
0: It sure is.
1: And very romantic. Mm-hmm.
2: Honey? Honey, are you okay?
3: Yeah, it's nothing. Just my asthma's acting up again.
2: Seems like it's getting worse.
3: No. Oh, it's fine. It's nothing for you to worry about. So why don't I get you another drink?
2: It sounds perfect.

0: Hey, Uncle Joe.
1: Hey, Teresa. Is your dad there?
0: No, he's out of town for a few weeks.
1: Actually, it's you I wanted to talk to.
0: Sure, what about?
2: I did a background check on her.
0: Why?
1: There's just something about her.
2: Did you know that her late husband died in a tragic accident?
0: No, I had no idea.
2: I didn't ask.
1: And that's not even the strangest part.
2: Prior to her previous marriage, there's no record.
0: What are you trying to say?
1: I'm not sure. I have a friend who's a PI. I want him to look into this. I'm sure that it's nothing. But for now,
2: let's just keep this between you and I.
0: All right.

0: Where were you?
1: I was out with a friend.
2: Don't lie to me. I just saw you with him. Who is he?
1: His name is Michael, and he works for Nicholas.
0: Are you trying to mess things up for us?
1: I just want a normal life. And I really like that guy.
0: You don't know anything about men. They don't care about you.
2: They just want a pretty wife by their side that they can show off, but you mean nothing to them. They will abuse you and then they will discard you, but not until they rip away who you once were.
1: But Michael is not like that, and I am not like you.
0: Then you're a fool.

0: Oh.
1: I'm Audie. What the hell was that?
0: Oh, I was just, putting a little perfume on and I...
1: Grab my inhaler.
0: Of course.
1: Call 911.

Hi. Look, I feel really bad about the other night, and I'd like to make it up to you. Going to town to get some lunch.

0: Dad?
1: This is she. What?
2: What happened, Mom?
1: Oh, no.
2: Mom!
1: Honey, Nicholas is dead. Oh, my God. Oh, my God, sweetheart.
2: No! No, you're lying!
1: I'm not lying, honey. Oh, babe. I'm sorry.

0: What happened?
1: We believe it was an asthma attack. That's what it looks like to us. I'm gonna finish up upstairs and come back down and ask you guys some questions.
2: Thank you.
3: Okay. You're gonna stay here tonight?
2: If my head moved out in the first place, you'd still be alive.
3: Oh, sweetheart. Oh, come here. We can't always protect the people we love, you know? It's not your fault. Don't blame yourself. Okay? Come here.

0: Hi, sweetie.
1: Hey, Uncle Joe. So glad you're here.
2: How's Ruby?
1: Well, she's upset.
0: Do you think she could be faking it?
1: Why would she say something like that?
0: I don't want to raise any alarms, but my PI thinks there's something really suspicious about Ruby.
1: Meaning?
0: We think Ruby's not her real name, and that she stole someone's identity.
1: Are you saying that she had something to do with Dad's death?
0: Well, something is not right here.
1: What are you thinking?
0: I'm gonna find the truth. Trust me. I'll know more soon. Love you.
1: Love you too.

0: What about blue roses?
1: I don't have them.
0: Wow.

0: What are you doing here?
1: Excuse me?
0: I don't know what you're thinking, lady. You might be able to fool everyone else, but you can't fool me.
1: I know your brother just died, but I was also his wife. What would Nicholas think if he saw the way you were treating me?
0: You are not going anywhere near Teresa.
2: Don't touch me.
0: You think you're being mistreated now? You haven't seen anything yet.
1: Are you threatening me?
0: I am.
2: I don't take threats lightly.
0: I don't care.

0: Amanda, what are you doing here?
1: I just had to get out of the house.
0: Something wrong? It's okay, you can tell me.
1: Well, it's my mom. Sometimes I'm afraid of her.
0: What does that mean?
1: This was a mistake.
0: Hey, don't go, okay? Don't. Please, just sit down, okay?
1: You can't tell anyone what I said about my mom.
0: I won't. Don't worry.

0: do anything stupid. Put him on.
1: Why are you doing this?
0: Shut up and drive. You just had to get in my way, didn't you? Couldn't leave well enough alone.
1: You killed him, didn't you?
0: You think your brother was the first? Have you ever had a broken jaw? How about a fractured eye socket? Two years of beatings. He finally got what he deserved. And that day I vowed no man would ever control or own me again. Pull over.

Amanda, it's your mother. You're not at home. Please give me a call.

0: Someone's here.
1: Get the hell in the car.
0: She doesn't want to go with you right now.
1: Is that true?
0: Hey, you don't have to go with her. Amanda.
1: Stay the hell away from her.

0: Don't waste your time with him, Amanda. You can't trust him. Any man, actually.
1: Michael's not like that.
0: And how would you know?
1: Maybe if you'd let me spend some time with him.
0: It's not gonna matter anyway, because once they finish reading the will, all our problems will vanish.
1: What does that mean?
0: You'll see.

0: name and number, and I'll get back to you when I can.
1: Hey, Uncle Joe. I haven't heard from you in a while. Give me a call, okay? Hello?
2: Hi, Teresa. It's Detective Santos. We have the results on your father. As we suspected...
0: He died of an asthma attack.
1: And you're absolutely sure?
0: We are.
2: I'm very sorry for your loss.

0: Hey, can I talk to you for a second?
1: Oh, sure.
0: Amanda came by my place last night.
1: How's she doing?
0: She's actually really upset. Started talking about her mother, and then she froze up and wouldn't say anymore. Then she showed up.
1: Ruby?
0: She went ballistic. Started yelling at both of us. She intimidated Amanda into leaving.
1: God, there's something wrong with her. Even my uncle didn't like her right away. I just feel bad for Amanda.
0: Yeah, me too. She's had a few stepdads. I mean, that can't be easy on anyone.
1: How many?
0: I think she mentioned three.
1: Three, are you sure?
0: That's what she said.
1: Okay, I gotta leave. Will you walk me out?
2: Being of sound mind and body, not under duress or undue influence, I declare this my last will. I hereby leave all my assets, personal belongings, real estate, and insurance monies to my beloved daughter, Teresa. In the event that anything should happen to Teresa, then my wife, Ruby, shall inherit the aforementioned assets. I would like my beloved wife, Ruby, to stay in our house until such time as she has remarried. And she shall receive $500,000 from my estate. Are there any questions?
3: No.
2: I'm very sorry for your loss. If you need anything, don't hesitate to call.
1: You may have fooled everyone else, but I know you had something to do with my father's death.
4: What? No, I loved your dad. You're emotional, you don't...
1: Do not touch me.
4: After everything, he gives me nothing. That bitch knows she had something to do with this.

0: Teresa, hi. Sorry to inform you so soon after your recent loss, but...
1: We found the body.
2: No, please, no.
0: We believe it's your uncle.
1: And we need you to identify the body.
2: It was her.
1: Who?
2: Ruby.
0: That's a very serious accusation to make.
3: Detective, my uncle was looking into her past.
2: He knew there was something wrong with her, and she killed him for it.
0: Okay, we've invited her down to the station, so...
1: I'd appreciate it if you didn't mention that until we investigate further.
2: All right.

0: Thanks for coming on such short notice.
1: Yeah, what's all this about?
0: We found Joe Landon's body last night.
1: What? Oh, that's terrible. Well, what happened?
0: Well, that's what we're trying to ascertain.
1: I will help you in any way that I can.
0: Appreciate that.
1: Of course.
0: Can you tell me where you were the night of the 14th?
1: Yes. I was with my daughter, Amanda. Thank you. She wasn't feeling well. You can call her and ask her if you'd like.
0: Oh, I will. Please.
1: Thanks.
0: Two husbands dying in a year. You must be devastated.
1: I'll never get over it. Those losses will be with me forever. What does that have to do with Joe's death?
0: Well, did you know that he was looking into your past?
1: Are you accusing me of something? Because I have nothing to hide, Detective. Do I need a lawyer? Am I being detained?
0: No. Not at all.
1: I loved my husbands.

0: And we're done talking. One more thing, Detective. My daughter and I won't be staying at that house anymore. Too many painful memories. And now family members think that I had something to do with his death? That's just too much for me to face every day. We'll be leaving town. So,
1: we looked into her past, and yeah, there were some other deaths, unusual and suspicious. But the coroner's reports always stated either natural causes or accidental.
2: What do you mean?
1: Well, her first husband died in a tragic accident. The second, health-related death, which was fully investigated. And then there was your father and his asthma, which was proven to be his cause of death.
2: And Joe? Was that an accident, too?
0: She killed him. I know it.
1: Everyone is a suspect until proven innocent. But we have no evidence, no witnesses. And she came in voluntarily before she leaves town.
2: She's leaving town, too?
0: Don't you think that's a little suspicious?
1: Of course I do. But I can't do anything unless I'm charging her with a crime.
2: Do not let her get away with murder.
0: Amanda! Pack your bags, we're done here.
3: What?
0: Why?
2: They've turned against us.
0: Yeah, they always do.
2: What's that supposed to mean?
0: I just want to live a normal life. Why can't we try and make it work here? I like Michael, and I really like Teresa.
3: Oh! She is the reason we're in this mess! It is not her fault!
2: Are you saying it's my fault? Be ready to leave in the morning.

0: I can't talk for long.
1: What's wrong?
2: We're leaving in the morning.
1: Leaving? What? Where?
0: I don't know.
3: Don't know or can't say.
0: I don't know. I would tell you if I knew. I don't want to go.
1: Then don't go.
3: Stay with me.
4: Amanda!
0: I can't. I have to go. I'll miss you.
1: Amanda, wait.

0: Are you hurt?
1: No. No. I'm fine. I'm fine.
0: Are you sure?
1: Yes.
0: You're shaking. It's no trouble. I can give you a lift home.
1: I have some things that I need to do.
0: Carol.
1: Ruby. Excuse me.
0: Any guy would have done the same thing.
1: No, no, not any guy.
0: I hope this doesn't sound too forward, but would you be in a situation to accept a lunch invitation?
1: I've never heard it put that way. Yes. You did save my life after all.
0: Call me tomorrow.
1: I will.

0: And he saved me from a mugger.
1: What?
0: Mm-hmm. This guy was trying to steal my purse, and Carol intervened.
2: Guess not all men are evil, then. Nicholas passed away 6 months ago, and you have already met somebody? It's unbelievable.
0: I don't deserve to be happy. I shouldn't move on, is that what you're saying?
2: What about Michael? I liked him and you moved us away.
0: Michael was no good for you.
2: What if this guy's no good for you? Or what if this guy ends up turning on you and then he has some kind of crazy accident like everybody else?
0: What did you say?
2: Oh. Did Nicholas turn against you? Or Daniel?
0: Wow. I mean, I knew I wasn't the perfect mother, but I didn't think I was so awful that my own daughter would accuse me of something like that. I did the best that I could, Amanda.
2: Sorry.
0: Leave me alone.
3: I hear the lunch here is really good.
0: Well, I'm excited to try it. Thank you.
3: Thank you very much.
0: So, you're a doctor. I'm impressed.
3: I'm a cardiologist. But thankfully, I've made some wise investments which have allowed me to pursue the other things that I love.
0: And such as?
3: Well, let me see. Where do I begin? I love to travel. Visit exotic places. Skiing, scuba diving.
0: That sounds amazing.
3: Oh. Enough about me. Tell me about you.
0: I have a daughter. Her name is Amanda, and she's 18.
3: Then you're divorced?
0: Actually widowed.
3: I had no idea. I'm so sorry. Your daughter must have been devastated to lose her father.
0: It was her stepfather. And they were close. I don't think she'll ever get over it.
3: Let's talk about something else, shall we?
0: Okay.
3: Have you traveled much?
0: No, I haven't. But I've always wanted to go to Fiji.
3: Fiji's nice this time of year.

0: I had a great time, too. Talk to you tomorrow.
1: How was your date?
0: Amazing. He's just too good to be true.
1: Aw. If you really like this guy, then can we stay here?
0: Because I'm so sick of moving.
1: I'm sick of moving too. You look really happy.

0: So how long have you lived here?
1: So I've been here for 16 years now.
0: Okay.
1: I love it here.
0: Yeah. I'm liking it more and more every day.
1: I like that.
0: Can we get a picture?
1: Why not?
0: Cool. There.
1: Oh, that's nice. You're going to have to send me that one.
0: I will. After I get a few more. Found your next victim already?
1: Excuse me?
0: This is my stepdaughter, Teresa. You better be careful. You might end up like my dad. She blames me for her father's death. Or like her husband before that. Did you tell him about Daniel as well?
1: Who's Daniel?
0: A tragic accident, right, Ruby? What are you doing here? Just making sure you don't destroy another family.
1: Look, I'm not sure what's going on here, but I should go.
0: Could you just give me a minute?
1: I have somewhere I've got to be, Ruby.
2: You think you can show up and ruin my life like that?
0: What, like you did mine? No matter where you go, I will find you.
3: Teresa.
4: Hey, I saw Ruby.
3: You didn't talk to her, did you?
5: You said you weren't going to.
0: I know. I just saw her and I couldn't help it.
4: Have you talked to Amanda?
3: She doesn't answer.
5: I've left her a few messages, though.
3: I'm gonna come down there tonight, okay? I'll be there soon.
0: Okay, well, I'll try getting a hold of her tonight. We'll get her out of there, I promise.
6: Amanda! I'm out here!
0: Did you know Teresa's in town?
2: Teresa's here?
0: Yeah. And she's trying to screw things up with Carol. First she turns Nicholas against me, and now this?
2: What does she do?
0: Oh, she told Carol that I killed Nicholas. Can you believe that? The first guy I actually like, and she's trying to turn him against me. Well, I'm not gonna let her get away with this.
2: Mom, don't hurt her.
0: Are you defending her?
2: No.
0: Don't screw this up for me, Amanda.

0: My mom would kill me if she knew I was talking to you.
1: Don't worry about that. Amanda,
2: your mom had something to do with my dad's death, and I'm really worried about you.
0: No, you don't know that.
2: I do know it.
1: Look, I don't blame you. I need you to get out of there, okay?
0: I can't just leave. She's my mom.
1: Why haven't you called Michael back?
0: Michael? Look, I want to, but I have to go.
1: Amanda!
0: Were you just on the phone? No.

0: Amanda.
1: Michael. What are you doing here?
0: I had to see you.
1: We can't let her see us. How did you find me?
0: Teresa. You haven't been returning my calls.
1: My life's a mess. How can I involve you in it?
0: Don't worry about me, okay? I can take care of myself. Amanda, you need to get away from here.
1: Michael, it's not that easy.
0: Sometimes the right thing isn't easy. Doesn't mean you shouldn't do it.
1: How long are you in town for?
0: Stay as long as you like.
1: I never thought I'd see you again.
2: I'll be out in a second.
1: I have to go. I'll call you tonight.
0: Be careful.

0: I didn't think I'd see you again.
1: Yeah. About the other day.
0: I am sorry.
1: No, you don't have to explain. We all have a past, some worse than others, but what's important is how we live in the present. And I certainly don't believe you have the capacity to be a murderer.
0: So you still want to see me?
1: Yes, I still want to see you. There's another reason I came by. It's Teresa. She's been following me.
0: What?
1: I know, it sounds crazy, but I just don't trust her.
0: This is harassment. I should call the police.
1: Okay. I just wanted to tell you face to face. Can I see you tomorrow?
0: Okay. Yes.
1: All right. I'll see you tomorrow.
0: Okay.
1: Good night.
0: Good night.

0: Yeah, I was just thinking about my dad.
1: I think about him too. It's okay.
2: I'll be over soon.

0: You need to be careful from now on. 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She won't try anything if you're not alone.
1: We're close to bringing her down. I can feel it. And your idea to fake the mugging was great. She has no clue.
0: I wouldn't underestimate Ruby. She's dangerous.
1: Well, she can't take my stalking her much longer. She's gonna break and say something incriminating.
0: I agree.
1: I can't thank you enough for all of your help.
0: Your Uncle Joe is my best friend. What kind of a private investigator would I be if we couldn't nail his murderer? Or your father's? Well, she did it, I know it. The police can't prove it. They had their hands tied, but we don't.
1: And what do you think will happen to Amanda?
0: Depends on how involved she was. Whether or not she'll turn state's witness against her own mother.
1: Well, it's getting late. I should go.
0: Just be careful.

0: Michael, we need to talk.
1: This is Ruby Landon, and I need to file yet another stalking complaint. I've contacted your department 3 times in the last 5 days. Yes, she has threatened to harm me, and I need you to get her to stop harassing me. I can be there in an hour. Thank you.
0: Mom, you're scaring me.
2: I was wrong. I thought it was different, but it wasn't. Never again. Don't ever let yourself be fooled by a man.

0: Carol.
1: Hi, Ruby. I was just thinking about you.
2: And so was I.
0: Listen, I've got something very special planned for us today.
2: I think you're going to love it.
1: That sounds wonderful.
0: I'm at Moon Lake.
1: Moon Lake? That's 30 miles from here.
0: Yeah.
2: I put together this nice little picnic for us.
0: But if you can't make it...
2: I totally understand.
1: No, I'll be there.
2: I'll see you soon.

0: Teresa, it's me.
1: What do you want?
0: I want my life back.
1: You want your life back? What about my father's life?
2: My uncle's life?
0: Look, I just can't keep this inside any longer. We really need to talk.
1: I'm listening.
2: No, not over the phone. Look, I know you hate me, but...
0: Once I explain, you'll understand. Can you come to the house and meet me?
2: Sure, you know where I live.
1: I can be there in 10 minutes.
2: I'll see you then.

0: I can't take your call at this time. Please leave a detailed message after the tone.
1: Where are you? I just spoke to Ruby. I'm going to see her. I think she's about to crack. Okay, call me back.

0: Please, come in. Well? You're right. I have a confession. I killed your father.
1: You stupid.
0: Not another step. You wanted to hear my confession, didn't you? Your father wasn't the first. There were others before him. And if your uncle wasn't so nosy, he'd be alive today.
1: You're crazy.
0: No.
1: Did Amanda have any part in this?
0: Amanda knows nothing. What's this? You think I'm stupid? Take it off! You trying to record me? You break into my house, you head upstairs, you enter my room, and you attack me.
1: Attack you?
0: Fortunately for me, I was able to wrestle the knife away from you. But I'll have to cut myself a few times so the cops will believe my story. Move. Oh, officer, she broke in and attacked me. She was screaming, she was crazed, saying that I killed her father.
1: You bitch, you'll never get away with this.
0: Oh, they'll find the complaints I filed against you for stalking and harassing me. Go. Just as easy as your father. Ruined everything!
1: Mom!
0: Drop it or I'll shoot. It's over, Mom.

0: Michael! Teresa, you okay?
1: It's over.

0: Your dad would be real proud.
1: Thank you.
2: Your wiretapping of Ruby confessing to the murder sealed her fate.
1: What about Amanda?
2: She suspected that her mother might have been killing them, but she never witnessed it, which was confirmed on the tapes. Now, she's messed up. She's gonna need a lot of psychological counseling.
1: Well, whatever it is, I'll pay for it.
2: I know nothing is gonna bring your father and your uncle back, but I hope this brings some closure for you.
1: Thank you, Detective.
2: I'm okay.
1: Thanks.
3: So, how you doing?
4: I'm much better. You know, they're helping me deal with my mom, and yeah, it's been so rough on me.
3: And Michael?
4: He hasn't missed a weekend since I've been here. He's actually looking for an apartment for us.
3: Everything's gonna be okay, Amanda.
4: Thank you so much.
3: I'll call you soon, okay?
4: Okay.
3: All right, I'll see you soon. Bye.

0: 911, may I help you?
1: Yes, my daughter is being stalked online and we need help.
0: Yes, ma'am. Please stay calm. I'll transfer you to a detective who can help you with this matter.
2: Paige here. Can you please explain to me what's going on and I'll try to help?
1: Yes, I'm Michelle Ashley, and there's this guy who's been emailing my daughter, trying to get her to send pictures and to meet him. And now he's calling our house, and he's saying sick things on our answering machine, and it needs to stop.
2: The first thing that you need to do is to keep your daughter offline. No emailing, no social networking, completely offline. Now, if she's offline, he won't be able to find her. That's the safest thing to do.

0: Oh, you know what? Guess what, Aiden? I'm going to be chaperoning the dance next week.
1: Oh, God.
2: Won't that be fun?
1: It's just not cool to have your dad at the dance. You don't do it.
2: Well, your dad is cool, aren't you, honey?
0: You know, I wore gold chains and danced with your mother all the time.
1: Dad, this is 99, not 79.
0: Hey, I'm still cool, though, right? I mean, aren't I?
1: You are not chaperoning my dance next weekend.
0: Seriously, am I that embarrassing to be seen with in public?
3: Yes.
0: Well, I used to be cool.
1: Dad, are you locking people in or out?
0: Sweetheart, I'm a dad. I do dad things. I think you'll understand that when you have kids of your own.
2: Just stay off the computer.

0: You know, honey, I've been thinking. Seriously. I really miss those days when chest hair and gold chains ruled the beach.
1: Yeah. You were something.
0: No, you were something. Oh, yeah.
2: Hey, I was hoping to catch you.
1: See? See him again.
2: I guess you're out. I'm thinking of you. Are you avoiding me? I need to see you. You know that I love you, right?
1: She's never even met you.
0: Sweetheart, it's okay. Shh, just calm down, okay? We are safe here.
1: Why doesn't it feel like it?
3: I love you, miss you. Ugh, gross. This guy is sick.

0: Detective Page says it's pretty serious.
1: Right. You know what I think?
2: Come here, honey. I think we are going to get through this.
3: We have Detective Page standing by, and he's just a phone call away.
2: Sweetheart, it's okay.
4: Hey, Mom, I'm not really hungry.
0: Aiden, honey, you need to eat something. You're not on that computer, are you? Hang on.
2: Aiden.
0: Aiden, why is the window open?
4: I don't know, because someone opened it.
0: Very funny. Make sure you close before you go to bed, okay? Listen, honey, you don't worry about anything, okay? It's all gonna be all right. You just get some sleep. And stay off the computer. Look at this. He's been here tonight. Look, our phone number, our security access codes.
1: Oh, my God. Okay, call 911. Yeah. I'm going to call Detective H from the office phone.
5: 911 emergency.
6: Yes, we've had a break-in.
5: Ah. Is the intruder still there?
6: No, not that I can see.
5: Okay, ma'am. I want you to stay calm. Is anyone hurt?
6: No,
0: but I need you to send someone to 7 Merle Avenue right now. I know he's still here. I can hear him outside. I think he's gonna...
1: Michelle?
5: There's a police cruiser in here.
0: He's just crashed the window. I think he's in the house right now. Help!
1: Ah!

0: okay. It's Detective Paging. It's Detective Paging.
1: It's okay. You're okay.

0: There you go. What you reading?
1: No cold case of mine, double murder. 13 years. Still haven't been able to close it. Something I'm missing.
0: I'm thinking a hair piece and maybe some deodorant to start with. No? All right, any solid witnesses, suspects, survivors?
1: No. Well, yeah, one survivor, but she completely disappeared, untraceable. No address, bank accounts, credit cards, cell phones, no nothing. She's a ghost. We've turned over every rock and exhausted every lead trying to find her. She's in deep hiding, poor kid.
0: Take a look at this.
1: What?
0: Is that her?
1: Where'd you find that?
0: That's technology.
1: No. She wouldn't have set up a profile page under her own name. She's untraceable for a reason. That killer's still out on the streets. I'm telling you, this is not her doing.
0: That's tech. It updates much quicker than your Flintstone files.
1: It's unbelievable. He's stalking her again.
0: You're gonna want to trace the IP and get in touch with the server.
1: Okay. We gotta bring in the computer guy immediately so we can find her before he does.
2: Detective Bonham, you must be one of Philadelphia's finest. So where do you think I am, Detective?
3: It's a bad day for me, being the anniversary. I mean, 13 years to the day, and look at me. No family, nothing. Living and hiding under a fake name. I mean, who the hell am I? I'm just as dead as they are.
4: Okay, Aiden, stop.
3: I know. It's just so hard.
4: First thing, you can't hide here with all your paintings every day and expect to get any better. You say you want to meet new people, but...
3: I'm trying. No matter what I do, it's always there. No matter how I try to distract myself. It's built into me. It's killing me.
4: You're an artist. By definition, you need to reach out to other people. Experience the world around you. Your art is the vehicle to do that. So begin there. Paint the starting line, and I'm guessing that you might have an actual relationship with something other than a piece of canvas. What do you say? Forward march?
3: You know, if you ever meet Tony Robbins, you should marry him.
4: I'm so sorry. I've got to go. I've got a patient.
3: Hey, thanks. And I'm sorry I'm such a head case. You're a great therapist. I mean, you really helped me the last few years.
4: Tell you what, if you put the past behind you, all your days will be good days.
3: Thanks, Mrs. Tony Robbins.

0: quick activating. What's it called?
1: Lilacs Untouched.
2: Shall I wrap it up to go, or would you prefer we ship it?
1: His pushiness grows on you.
2: Genius sells itself. When I first saw her work, I said to myself, this person gets me in a way that no one else ever has. Everyone who meets her, she just has this effect on people. They all fall in love with her. And how could you not love her? Aiden is my most important discovery, equal only to the advent of gin into tonic.
3: Bold statement.
1: Especially if you knew how much he drank.
0: Easy. I'll take it.
4: Well, how about some of that gin you were talking about?
2: Genius idea.

0: Detective Page, Jack Dayton from Cybercrimetics. We spoke on the phone.
1: Pleasure to meet you. Here, let me close the door so we can have some privacy.
0: Okay.
2: Do you mind if I take a look at your computer?
1: Yeah, sure.
0: Okay, thanks. I can see why you called. I brought up-to-date Fed background checks on everyone involved in the case, everyone working on the case, yourself and I included. I feel like if we want to catch this guy, we trust no one. Fight tech for tech. So, tracked over a million IPs back to the original server, which is out of a hotel on the East Coast. He used the Wi-Fi to hack the hotel server. That's the end of the line. He was there.
1: Wait a minute, you're telling me you found him?
0: Yeah, for a second.
1: Can you do it again?
0: Absolutely.
1: Mr. Dayton, I'm looking forward to working with you.
0: All right.
3: I always thought they should have kept the fire pole when they converted this place. Wow. Where'd you get the rotary phone? Does that still work?
4: You know me, low tech or no tech. And yes, it was my parents.
3: Aiden, you need to update and complicate.
5: Come join the world. It's not such a bad place.
4: Technology's made us lazy and lonely. I'd rather hours of solitude than burying my face in texts and status updates.
5: Well, that one sale can lead to more, but you need to think outside the bun here.
3: This is so 94? You couldn't text on this if you tried. I feel dirty just holding it.
4: Very funny. This is the good old days. Before GPS and every cell phone. You know, an art show is not something I think I'm ready for.
5: Well, no one's ever ready. I mean, you just do it. Rip the Band-Aid right off. Expose yourself to the world.
4: I'm not the flasher type.
5: Well, you've got the goods, in more ways than one, I might add. You should show them off.
4: You're a great salesman, and I love you for it. But?
5: And I love you too, but starving artist is not an effective weight loss plan. Oh, don't get me wrong, I love being your patron saint and paying all the bills, but even the Pope will tell you, it's time to move on. Wow. What's this?
4: What's what?
5: This.
4: I call it endure.
5: Maddie, this work is fabulous. This is gonna break you to the world.
4: What are you typing?
5: A surprise, exclusive, last minute, one night only engagement. Only a select few in the know will know. All halves, no knots, high-end clientele. Addie, darling, you're going to have a show.
4: I am?
5: You are. We are. Info's uploaded to my site's messaging board. I can do some follow-up press and an e-vite tonight. You can use your fake name if you want, but it's here. It's all right here at the press of a button. That enter button. Come on, Addie. I know you're a technophobe and everything, but it's time.
3: It's selfish to keep all this beauty to yourself. Aiden, I promise I'll stop talking if you press enter.

0: found this painting in evidence to take a look. A brush stroke is as unique as a fingerprint. If she's still painting, we'll find her. I developed this program I call the E-Later. It's a cross-referencer that can gather and analyze online picture files from not just where the photo was taken and on what medium, but to the actual content within the photo, right down to the brush stroke.
1: It's amazing.
0: Get that a lot. I'll get the program running on your database, worldwide search until we find what we're looking for. It'll take a couple days, unless we get lucky.
1: Make it happen.
0: Okay.

0: How do I look?
1: Disgusting. How is it you look so good with so little effort? I hate you sometimes.
0: Yeah, well, I hate you better.
1: Listen, your parents would have been really proud of you tonight.
0: It's a forward march, right?
1: After you.
0: Wow, this is it. It's all here.
2: Ladies?
0: Winton!
1: Thank you.
0: You know I don't drink.
3: It may help.
1: Winton, you've outdone yourself.
2: Salutations. Ready? There's some people I want you to meet.
0: Forward march.
3: When they look back and talk of Monet and Basquiat, the name Aidan Cornelis will be whispered in the same sentence. No low angles, double chin. But really, she's far too modest. When I look upon her work, to me it's like a
4: poem without words.
5: Exactly. Let me show you her latest work. Right this way, please.
3: The definitive endure. Personally, I see less abstract and more realism in your recent work.
0: I would say that's about right.
3: I'm a big fan of your use of negative space. The emotional impact is a sometimes Van Gogh feeling to it. You're not gonna cut your ear off, are you?
0: Oh, well, yeah, we'll have to see how tonight goes.
3: Paul Rogers.
0: Aidan. Cornelis.
3: Pleasure to meet you. Can't say that about the rest of this crowd, though. They're kind of like cartoon characters, right?
0: Yeah, I tend to hate these things.
3: If there could only be art without the art crowd.
0: Absolutely.

0: So what else should I know about Miss Aiden Cornelis?
1: Me? I rock at solitaire. I talk in my sleep, mostly about politics. Oh, and this boy, Jim Plummer, once in the fifth grade, he told everybody I kissed him in the schoolyard. That never happened. No idea why I told you any of that. So what about you?
0: Me? I'm the youngest of three, older sister, brother, and like you, Jim Plummer told everyone that I

0: that matter. Or you can please interrupt me and...
1: I just don't know, I...
0: Ah, it's my hair. It's just too perfect for most people. I try to mess it up, it just ends up always having this whole game show host vibe.
1: Okay, stop talking, I'll go.
2: Sorry to interrupt, I need to get going.
1: Oh, excuse me.
0: Of course.
2: So, how does Forward feel?
1: It's terrifying. I should probably get a cat.
2: No, you should go for it. And, if he has a brother.
1: Thanks for coming.
2: I'm proud of you. Bye.
3: Oh, Addie. Two paintings just sold online. Low five figures. You're my golden goose, Addie.
0: Aiden, I just want to leave you my card.
1: Thanks. Wait, so you're leaving already?
0: I was thinking about it, but I can put it off for a while.
1: So there's no Mrs. Flowers?
0: I'm allergic to pollen.

0: Match found. Match found.
1: It's a match. Well, I'll be.
0: Match found. Match found. Would you like a GPS location for this picture?
1: I think so.
0: Eagle Creek Road, Philadelphia.
1: You sure you're okay to drive? You look a little unfit to operate heavy machinery.
2: Oh, I'm fine. It's nothing I can't handle.
1: I could call you a cab.
2: Yeah, I don't drink very much.
1: Look, why don't I just drive you home?
2: I don't want to put you out.
1: You're not.
3: Cybercrimetics, please leave a message after the tone.
1: Dayton, Paige here. I need you to run a plate number for me. DTT7336. I know it's late, but I need it ASAP. Thanks.
2: Thanks for driving me home, Mr. Paul Rogers.
4: Hey,
2: wait, your name is Mr. Rogers.
5: That's actually the first time I've ever heard that. It was a pleasure. Consider it my contribution to the arts.
2: You are quite the philanthropist.
5: Easy for you to say.
2: Wait, Paul, I don't want...
5: I'm sorry, we only just met and I get it.
2: It's not that I don't want to, because I do.

0: It's just I'm...
1: Hey, same here. How about dinner, then? Tomorrow night? Tomorrow at 7?
0: I'll be there with a bell on.
1: You mean bells, plural.
0: You're a quick one. I didn't mean to slam the door on you like that.
1: Get some sleep. I'll see you tomorrow.
0: Yes, Mr. Rogers.
2: Hi, Aiden. It's been a long time.
0: Detective Page. Well, how'd you find me?
2: The same way I think he could.
3: The magic found. 241 Eagle Creek Road, Philadelphia.
0: Is that gray in your hair?
2: Tell me about it. Music I used to listen to growing up is now considered classic rock. Depressing as hell.
0: I thought you were a fellow technophobe.
4: I still am. Good news. We hired this company, well, specifically this tech guy named Jack Dayton, who introduced us to this picture data from the web, which is how we found you. Come see.

0: He's already found me, hasn't he?
1: We got this new weapon. Dayton's company can track down in minutes what would take Interpol weeks. We're gonna end this, Aiden. All of it.
0: What next?
1: Cybercrimetics, which is Dayton's expertise, will be working out of our office. And I'm gonna be right here, outside your door, along with my partner keeping watch. He's gonna surface again. And when he does, we're gonna nail him. Of course, we're gonna have our work cut out for us. It's good to see you, Aiden. I wish the circumstances were better.
0: No offense, but I look forward to every day I don't see you.
1: I understand. I'm going back to the office to sign off on a few surveillance expenditures, but I'll be right back. I'm calling the billing manager for the outdoor key in case we need somebody on the inside. Lock the door.
0: Hey, I take it back. It has been good to see you.

0: Morning.
1: I'm so sorry you spent the night in the car.
0: I will be here every night until we catch this guy. Tell me about Winton Cornelis.
1: Winston's a good friend.
0: He's certainly your number one fan. He's gone as far as to give you his last name. It's like a marriage without the proposal.
1: He's done nothing but support me.
0: Literally. Helped to pay your bills. Calls you 3-4 times a day.
1: He's my friend and my exhibitor.
0: How'd you meet?
1: At an art show.
0: Did he approach you?
1: Yeah, look, it's not him.
0: 10 years is a long time, Aiden.
1: 13 is longer.
0: Fair enough.
1: I left my car at the gallery last night. Will you give me a ride?
0: Sure.
2: Oh, hey, thanks for coming. Power's been flickering all night.
3: The trouble seems to be coming from Unit 1.
2: I'll be in apartment 4 if you need me.
3: All right, then.

0: Hayden.
1: Hey.
0: You okay?
1: Yeah.
0: I'm sorry. I should have just picked you up.
1: No, I like my car. I just don't get out a lot.
2: I know the feeling. I work from a home office in my basement. So I'm stuck underground literally all day, every day. I'm like the mole people.
1: Oh, I don't leave by choice. Is that weird?
3: Would you folks like anything else?
2: Absolutely. I'll have a coffee, black with a lemon wedge, and Aiden.
1: Same. So what do you do?
2: Telecommunications, mostly. Computers.
4: Ran the plates and background on Paul Rogers. He was living in town at the time of her parents' murders.
5: Really?
4: Circumstantial, but he does have an assault charge against a woman.
6: He could be our guy.
4: Where is she?
5: She's at dinner with him.
2: So, let's move on to the personal question round. Any recent fiancés, significant others, life partners, stalker, ex-boyfriends?
1: What? Sorry. Hello?
5: Aiden.
6: Paul could be the one.
1: What?
5: Okay, I need you to stay calm. He was living in Walnut Grove the night of your parents' murder, and he's got an assault charge against a woman. Where are you?
1: The Hyper Buddha. It's on 66.
5: Okay. Don't leave. Make sure everyone in the place can see you. I'm on my way. And stay calm.
1: Yeah, okay.
6: I'm on my way.
2: Everything okay?
1: I'm fine. I'm just gonna use the bathroom.

0: So you live in my room now? Have you seen Nona?
1: Wasn't she downstairs?
0: No, I mean, I knocked, but...
1: And, it sounds like she's back.
2: Oh,
3: sorry, I thought my mother and I were the only ones still working.
2: I was just heading out.
3: Oh, I didn't know anyone actually read these. It's so...
2: Romantic? Yeah, I haven't gone very far. I keep going back to the start. I like how these two meet.
3: That's just wrong. Don't you want to know how it ends?
2: I read the last page. It's a happy ending, as all great love stories are.
3: You don't actually believe that, do you?
2: In love?
3: In fiction. There's so much more concrete literature out there.
2: But concrete doesn't have the same emotional impact, does it? I mean, there's a certain spark to getting lost in the pages of somebody else's imagination, especially when it comes to romance.
3: Spark?
2: Yeah, something exciting and intangible. After all, there's nothing more magical in the whole world than falling in love.
3: Well, I just got your inventory report. Let's hope it's not intangible.
2: Good night, Jack. Thank you for all of your hard work today. You know, you're welcome, Kate. You have wonderful eyes.

0: Look,
1: if you're not feeling all right, I can get someone.
0: Aiden.
1: Aiden.

0: Strangely enough, there's something hopeful about this. Closest we've been in 13 years. I can park myself right outside the door tonight. Stay on the couch, whatever you want.
1: Where's your wife?
0: My wife. We're divorced. She took our daughter and I haven't seen

0: seen them in years. I can't say I blame her. I was never the husband or father I should have been.
1: I'm sorry.
0: Aiden. Are you sure you don't want me to stay tonight?
1: I'm okay.
0: Okay. I'll be outside in the car.

0: find here.
1: You owe me for this, you know.
2: How many times I saved your life, huh?
1: None.
2: Well, remind me to.
1: You catch the game on TV the other night?
2: I don't watch TV.
1: Good night.
2: Night.

0: Yes?
1: Miss Cornelis, it's the superintendent here.
0: What is it?
1: Well, we've been having some power surges in the building here, but it's being worked on, just so you know.
0: Okay, thank you.
1: Bye.

0: any reason. Fiancés, significant others, lifeguards, stalker, ex-boyfriends.
1: Aiden pulls the lever.

0: Who are you talking to?
1: So, how was it?
2: Jill. It was him. It was Paul who killed my parents.
1: What? Are you okay?
2: I wouldn't go that far.
1: Did he hurt you?
2: No.
1: But they caught him.
2: No.
1: Are the police at least there?
2: Constantly.
1: All I can say is channel it into your art and let the police do their job.
2: I'm just in this constant state of paranoia.
1: Paranoia is just nature's survival instinct.
3: Everyone needs and uses it to a certain extent. In your case, it's the most normal thing about your life. Addie, listen. I'm here for you, okay?
0: Jill Gachet, who are you?

0: Hey, what the...
1: Detective James Page, but you already know that, don't you?
0: What's this all of...
1: September 3rd, 1999. Where were you?
0: What are you trying to...
1: You were living there the night that Seamus and Michelle Ashley were murdered, huh?
0: Would you just ease up a sec?
1: Where were you?
0: That was almost 15 years ago. Do you remember where you were?
1: Yeah. I was putting two innocent people in body bags. Guess who they were?
0: Am I being charged with something here?
1: I'm not going to ask you again. Where were you?
2: I grew up in Walnut Grove, all right? But 1999, I was backpacking in Europe that summer. I don't understand what any of this has to do with Aiden. Ashley.
1: Yeah.
2: Seamus.
1: Yeah.
2: Michelle and Aiden. Ashley, she was that girl.
1: Yeah, she was that girl. April 4th, 2001. Remember your assault charge?
2: I was walking home like I did any other day, and I see this guy, this big guy with his girlfriend, and they're fighting both in each other's face. So I tried to stop him. So when the police came, she pressed charges against me because she was scared of her boyfriend. She dropped them a couple days later. It's all on file.
3: Dayton.
1: Dayton. Give me your passport, file on Paul Rogers, and the paperwork on the assault charges.

0: He's not our guy.
1: You're positive?
0: Completely. Sorry.
2: Okay. Okay.
3: Checked out, right?
1: You're free to go.
3: Is she gonna be all right?
1: I don't know.
3: Look, if there's anything
1: I said
3: can
1: you're
3: do,
1: free to go. Get out of here.

0: Fuck him home, Nate.
1: So now what?
2: I'll let you know.
3: Everyone else checked out?
2: What do you mean?
3: Well, Winston checked out.
2: Yeah? Why?
3: It's just me being me.
2: Did he say something?
3: No.
2: Did he do something?
3: No. I just need sleep.
2: Try to get some rest, okay?
0: Winston Cornelis.
2: I'll check into Cornelis for you. I'll see you in the morning.
4: Hey, you reached Paul Rogers. I'm not here right now. Please leave a message.
3: Hey, Paul, it's me, Addie. Aiden. The unstable girl from last night. I just wanted to say sorry.
0: What?
3: I mean, I didn't even get to try the coffee. So if you want to take a break from the mole people and get out of your underground office for round two in the life and times of me, then...
0: Aiden!
3: Okay, I'm rambling.
0: No! No!
3: I can tell my police escort to ease up a bit.
0: You will not be with any other man! What?
5: What the hell is going on in here?
0: Ah! Idiot!
6: 911, what's the nature of the emergency? Hello? I can hear some commotion there. Are you okay? I'll be dispatching both medical and police to your location.
7: Yeah, it's good to see you again. Gas included, one parking space. Like the sign says, move in today.
0: Okay, I'll take it.

0: you mean?
1: Well...
2: Hey, you need a night watchman tonight?
0: If you could, I'd appreciate it.
2: Yeah, see you there.
0: Thanks.
3: Who's he?
0: Oh, I'm sorry. I should have introduced you. That's my partner, Detective Bonham.
3: You have someone helping you watch her that I don't know about?
0: Bonham can be trusted.
3: According to files, Bonham started working at the same precinct not long after the murders. Would have given him enough time to apply and graduate the academy.
0: He's a stand-up guy. I can vouch for him.
3: Not the point. You gotta keep me on top of these things.
0: My apologies. So, getting back to this, what are you saying?
3: The IP address led us to a residence that was abandoned and vandalized. Whoever trashed the basement suite and left in a hurry had some time and used the Gutman method, a series of algorithms used to securely erase hard drives, running 35 patterns over the region to be deleted.
0: Again, but in English?
3: What I mean is, he took that much care to make sure that no one saw what was on those few remaining hard drives, but was so careless about one thing.
0: What's that?
3: A post-it note that must have slid under the desk.
0: And on that post-it note?
3: A code.
0: To what?
3: A bank account.
0: Whose? Wayne Cornelis.
4: Your account number, please?
5: Yes, account number 816-6324.
4: How can I help you today?
5: I'd like to check a balance.
4: Savings or checking?
5: Checking.
4: Last name?
5: Cornelis.
4: Your account is actually overdrawn.
5: What? Overdrawn doesn't make any sense.
4: Let me bring up your file.
6: Hey, it's Paul.
4: Would you be able to come in and see us about the matter?
5: Yes, I'll come in.
4: See you soon, Miss Cornelis.
6: Hey.
5: Hey.
6: I hope I'm not the cause of that annoyed look on your face.
5: No, some bills overdrew my account. I have to go to the bank.
7: My wall space, how may I help you?
5: Hey, the account's set up in your name. It's been overdraft for some reason. Thoughts?
7: What? No. No idea.
5: Well, since I'm technically not on the account, can you go down and check it out?
7: Definitely.
5: Thanks.
8: Excuse me. Detective James Page, Philadelphia PD. Got a minute?
6: So, where do you feel like eating?

0: Honestly, can we order in?
1: Yeah, sure. It's my favorite type of food. Chinese?
0: It's stewed Thai.
1: All right.
2: She's wonderful, isn't she?
3: Amazing.
2: She's certainly had a rough go.
3: To say the least.
2: It's noble that you stepped up and kept her off the grid, so to speak, for so long. You've been like a guardian angel to her.
3: Well, I think that's overselling it a bit.
2: You two, you've never been, you know, intimate.
3: Friends.
2: With benefits?
3: Just friends.
2: I noticed you set up a business account, and a substantial amount of money was taken out of it after the art show. You want to tell me about that?
3: Yes, I just heard from Aiden. I was just on my way to the bank.
2: I was already there, save you the trip. It was transferred into your personal account.
3: What? No. Well, not by me.
2: No. We call that embezzlement.
3: Are you here to arrest me?
2: I'd rather get you on murder.
1: You know, I usually stay away from this kind of stuff in order to maintain my girlish figure, but it's pretty good.
0: The delivery guy kind of knows me by name.
1: Aiden a lot?
0: More than I'd like.
1: Understandable.
0: It is.
1: Of course.
0: I just don't want to come off like a total recluse.
1: Too late. The stack of express post and takeout boxes kind of gave you away.
0: Okay. Fair enough. So what about you? You get out a lot?
1: Yeah. Yeah, I bike, I hike, I fish, bike. It sounds a little Dr. Seuss, actually, but yeah, I like to play.
0: You're like a giant kid.
1: Hey, anyone can grow old, but it takes a certain someone to stay immature for life, you know?
0: I like that.
1: So, 10 years from now, where do you see yourself?
0: Married, 2 kids, a minivan with terrible transmission. I don't know, just in a perfect world, someone to walk beside me and not have to look over my shoulder type deal.
1: Huh. You know what?
0: What?
1: I'm a great walker.

0: Hi.
1: It's Jill. Listen, this may sound strange, but to me it's just not sitting right. I tried calling Detective Page, but I couldn't get through. I thought I should tell you for your own safety.
0: Well, what is it?
1: I have this new client. And you know me, I would never violate patient-doctor confidentiality. But in this case...
0: Right, you wouldn't tell me unless it was important.
1: He was telling me about his past, asking questions. When he was young, his family was stalked out in Walnut Grove. And he moved to the city going offline, trying to escape this person. He went on, and the details were exact.
0: So you think he came to you to get to me?
1: Yes.
2: Aiden, watch your back. Bye.
3: Well, that worked out nicely.

0: Page him.
1: I was talking to Jill earlier, and she says he's been into her office as a patient, trying to get into my head.
0: What?
1: Yeah, you need to talk to her.
0: I can't.
1: What do you mean, can't?
0: Jill's dead.
1: What?
0: An accident. She was hit crossing the street.
1: Was it him?
0: No. Some other guy. They're talking to him right now.
1: This isn't happening.
2: What is it?
0: Look, I'm on my way over, and this time you're going to speak directly to Dayton.
1: I'd feel better coming there. Can your guy make it for 6?
0: Okay, I'll call him. You want me to pick you up?
1: I have a ride.
0: Okay. I'm sorry. I'll see you there.
2: What happened?
3: And again. And again. Goodbye, Jill.
4: Dayton.
0: Jack.
4: Yeah?
0: Jill is dead.
4: What?
0: Talking on her cell, she walked into traffic.
4: Kidding.
0: Meet me at the office in 10.
4: Yeah, absolutely. I'll see you then.
0: I'll see you there.

0: Hi. Thanks for getting it here.
1: No problem. I'll be out here if you need me, okay?
2: Thanks.
0: Jack Dayton? Aiden Ashley.
3: Hello.
2: Hi.
3: I'm sorry about your friend. Winton Cornelis, as I see it, he has you under lock and key. Is there anything in your life right now that's not tied to Mr. Cornelis?
2: Winton's always been a good friend.
0: He's taking money out of your account, Aiden.
3: You're an investment to him, and he stands to make a lot of money.
0: He's making a lot of online art purchases, and then taking the money from your account to pay for them. That seem friendly to you?
2: Is he here? Can I talk to him?
0: Yeah. He's in the interrogation room.
4: You need to tell them I'm not involved in any of this.
2: I have known you for a very long time, and you've been nothing but amazing to me. I need you to look me in the eye and tell me you had nothing to do with this.
4: I swear to you, I've done nothing.
2: Any chance of happiness now and for the rest of my life will always be tainted because my parents aren't here. I'm begging you, if you know something, tell me now.
4: Honestly? I don't know what's worse. Being locked up in here, or that you could even think I'd possibly be able to do something like this. And I want you to know.

that in those sad, happy moments, I will always be there as your friend. Are we more than friends? Yes. Are we business partners? Yes. Can we both make each other a lot of money? Most definitely. But underneath that, you know I've always been here for you. I hope you can believe that.

0: It's not him.
1: Look, I know it's hard to accept this, but...
0: Of the few people I do know in my life, I know, and it's not him. I mean, any online stuff, any money accounts, we know this guy can do that. What physical evidence do you have on Winton?
1: It's him.
0: And if it's not, I'm dead?
2: Then perhaps there's someone else in your life that you just don't know as well.
0: Enough! You're just dogs chasing your tails.
2: This man has spent the past 13 years of his life helping you, and I'm assuming he'd spend another 13. If it's not Winton Cornelis, then we'll keep looking. But for now, we have to focus on what we do have instead of what we don't. Here. If you have any concerns, call me.
3: You know, Aiden, I have a business call with Taiwan later tonight, which I can do via laptop, and that couch looks pretty comfy, so I can stay. If you'd like someone to be around, fill in the silence.
0: You'd still stay after all that drama?
3: Yeah. Grab my stuff from the car.
0: So your computer is like a phone?
3: Uh-huh. Just press connect. No phone or long distance necessary.
0: It's not gonna be weird that I still deadbolt my door, is it?
3: You do what you gotta do.
0: Thanks.
3: Good night.
0: Yeah, good night.

0: Okay, so can we make those trays with China?
1: If you want.
0: Invoice me for extra costs?
1: Yeah, absolutely. Absolutely. I'll just...
0: So, will you check the account? And tell me how many we can afford?
1: There's about two. Two, maybe three. Just about.
0: Good.
1: Should be enough, though.
0: Will your delivery appear on the next invoice?
1: Yep.
0: Another two or three cargo boxes on Thursday.
1: Mm-hmm.
0: Morning delivery, please.
1: Will do. And?
0: Any additional cost overage?

0: Wait. You're okay. It's okay.
1: I'm sorry. Okay. I thought I was ready to have someone sleep over, but I wasn't.
0: It's okay. I understand.
1: I'm an idiot.
0: No. You're just haunted. Look, would it be easier if I just went home?
1: Is that okay? I'm sorry. Maybe just for the rest of tonight.
0: Sure. Look, you know where to reach me if you need me, right?
1: Yeah.
0: It's okay.
1: Yeah, okay.

0: We all just need to take a deep breath and focus. If you let them walk all over you, they will.
1: She's smart and brave and determined. She's willing to take risks to turn heads. Even risk her own mother's disapproval if it's the right thing to do.
0: Catherine.
2: Mom, love is intangible and chaotic and impossible to believe in unless you feel it. And I feel it.
3: Rebecca, look at me. Tell me that you still don't think about me.
4: This is exactly why I mind my own business. Now you're my responsibility.
5: I'm not your responsibility, okay? I'm a big girl. I decided to come on this trip. All I'm saying is, if you're willing to try, then I'm willing to try.

0: fate brings people together, and if it's meant to be, it should be easy. There's no point in trying to figure out the ending to my novel without first finding out how my love story ends.
1: I think it's great that you want to reflect your life experiences in your writing, but don't forget that relationships take work.
2: Are you sure this is what you want?
3: I've never been more sure of anything in my life. What I feel for you is priceless.
4: All I'm saying is that love happens to a person, whether they like it or not. You know, it sneaks up behind you when you're least expecting it.

0: Where is he?
1: He's in the OR. There was an accident.
0: Accident? How is Winton doing this from jail?
1: We don't know that anyone's done anything yet. Just started the investigation.
0: Yeah, we've done really well so far.
1: I'll be right out here.
0: Paul. Paul, can you hear me? Paul. No, I'm so sorry.
2: It was the detective. Detective.
3: My phone. Did you check the text messages?
0: Detective Page. What?

0: Hello, Aiden here.
1: Hello? This is Aiden, Aiden Ashley.
2: I didn't know who else to call.
1: Can we please talk?
3: Of course. Are you okay, Miss Ashley?
1: There's been some things. Can we meet in person?
3: Absolutely. Time and place.
1: How about tonight? My apartment at 8 o'clock.
3: I'll be there.
1: Thank you.
4: Did he say anything?
1: No. I've got a gun.
4: Aiden, it's important. Did he see who did this to him? Is there something you're not telling me?
1: It's been a long day.
4: Okay. I'll follow you home. Are you sure you don't want me to come in?
1: Now's not a good time.
4: Look, it may not feel like we're getting anywhere right now, but I'm not gonna stop till we get him. Are you sure you're okay?
1: I'm fine.
4: I'll be right outside if you need me. Lock the door.
1: I always do.

0: This is Detective Page's hard drive. There's enough of your artwork and photos on here to make anyone uncomfortable.
1: Paul did say he thought it was Detective Page who attacked him.

0: mattered more to him than saving his own marriage or family. His superiors, the city, everybody closes the investigation. But his investigation's intention was getting close and staying close to you. He hired me not to find the killer, but to find you. For him. And I led him right here.
1: I don't understand. It was, when I was young, it was his job, and now I thought he genuinely cared.
0: These types of people, for them, it's about power, about entitlement. They will put you in harm's way just so they can save you. Then it's like a banker coming to collect what they're owed, by any means necessary.
1: So what do we do?
0: If we call the police now, who do you think would be the first person on the scene? We run. They have an entire force. We have two sets of eyes on us now.
1: This is actually his police files and account?
2: Of course.
1: Why wouldn't he just kill me? All those times we were alone together.
0: Sometimes it's not their intention to kill the victim. They see themselves as protectors, guardians. He has a love that transcends what the average person could even begin to understand.
1: It's not love.
0: To him, this could be the only thing he has left. A man with nothing is a very dangerous animal.
3: Aiden.
0: I got it. For what it's worth, I think you're very talented.
1: Thanks.
0: The more I think about it, the more I realize there's nothing more artistic than to love others.
1: Van Gogh, you've done your research.
0: When you're bound to a chair, it forces you to be thorough. I guess we're both trapped in our own ways.

cannot be completed as dialed. Please check the number or call your operator.

0: I'm going to check in on her. You sit tight.
1: Yeah.
2: Though you got to admit, we're good at arguing.
3: And we're pretty darn good at making up, too.
4: No comment.

0: about blue roses?
1: I don't have those.
0: Wow.

0: These kinds of files, are they standard for this type of police investigation?
1: I mean, there's a lot here. Wait.
2: Oh, God.
1: I'm sorry.
0: And I just let him in every time he knocked.
1: You know, I've researched thousands of these cases, and in some of them, women in your situation have actually connected with their pursuer, both realizing that they wanted the same thing, a peace that only they could offer. Aiden? Aiden? I can hear you walking around. Are you okay?
0: We're fine.
1: We?
0: It's just Dayton.
1: What?
0: Yeah, we're going over some files.
1: Aiden, we've been out front the whole time. Dayton never came in the front door. Call Detective Bonham, he'll confirm it. I'm slipping his card underneath the door. You gotta open the door.
0: Hang on.
1: Aiden, just open the door.
0: The phone isn't working.
1: Aiden, please open the door. Don't open the door. Aiden? Aiden? Aiden! Aiden! Open the door, Jack!

0: 241 Eagle Creek Road. Go! Go!
1: Come on.

0: You know, under Van Gogh's patch of brass painting, they recently found a scribbled out drawing of a woman.
1: The same woman I'm guessing he gave his severed ear to.
0: How could she not see the sacrifice
1: he had made for her?
0: Nothing more artistic than to love others? Why can't you love me? Please. Please, it's the only thing I have ever asked of you. There are so many ways this could end. Where begin? I just want to give you the happiness you deserve.
2: And I want that more than anything.
0: I'd kill myself for you.
2: Please do!
3: Move, move, move!
2: He's got a gun!
4: Are you okay? Come on, let's get out of here.
0: I wouldn't do that. Do you know how long I've waited for this? And now you're trying to take it from me?
2: Haven't you done enough?
0: Don't make me do this.
4: We're not making you do,
0: please.
4: Anything. Just put the gun down. Nobody needs to get hurt.
0: Now it's just the two of us, as it should be. Can't you see?
2: What have you done? It'll never be the two of us. I'd rather die than be with you.

0: Aren't you gonna miss me?
1: Don't you have a flight to catch?
0: No, I'm serious. When I moved to this city, I was terrified. You and Jill were my family.
1: You know, London will be really nice this time of year. Or you could even go to Florence.
0: Winton, I'm trying to say goodbye.
1: I know. But this is it's one of the hardest things I've ever had to do. But it's also the happiest day of my life. You've been through so much. And now you're free. It's what I've always dreamed of for you.
0: I love you. You know that.
1: And I love you too.
2: Ah.
0: And luckily, I love this man.
1: So where are you going first?
0: Well, he doesn't know it yet, but Paris.
1: Why am I not surprised?

0: Maya, I know it's a few days before Christmas and all. And I know that this is a very special time for us. It's the anniversary of our very first date together.
1: Davis, this has been the most wonderful year.
0: Now, I know you know me. And you know I'm the kind of guy who just can't keep a secret. Especially when it comes to giving gifts to someone.
1: You're acting like a little kid.
0: I know, but if you'll just forgive me this one time, I would love for you to marry me.
1: Yes, of course I'll marry you. I love you.
2: Telephone.
1: What?
2: I said telephone. Snap out of it.
1: Oh, gosh. I better go. I don't want to be late.
2: Have fun.
1: Oh, Patrick, I'm really glad you're here. In fact, I'm surprised you're still here. Look, the end of the quarter meeting is today at 4 o'clock, so I need to make sure that you get Scoots groomed and looking his best, okay? Unlike the last time I asked you to do that. The dog is the mascot of our product line. Oh. Patrick!
3: Whoa.
1: You're unbelievable.
3: That isn't the first time I heard that this week.
1: The meeting's at 4.
3: I know the meeting's at 4. You know what? I don't see what you don't see in me, okay? I mean, I'm a good-looking guy. I'm available most weeknights. And my father owns a company.
1: You also have the attention span of a 13-year-old boy.
3: Oh, yeah? Hey, what time's the meeting?

0: Hey. Hi. This place is really fancy.
1: You were running late, so I went ahead and ordered.
0: Great. What am I having?
1: Crab cakes.
0: Oh my gosh, you remembered. That's what we had on our first date. It's so romantic.
1: Cocktail?
0: Please.
1: Good, because I already ordered you a martini.
0: Oh, wow.
2: Your food will be ready in just a few minutes.
0: Thanks. Whoa, a double?
1: It's Christmas.
0: Mmm.
1: Look, I'm really looking forward to our trip to Nassau.
0: Me too. I'm counting the days.
1: And that's my girl. I just want to make sure that we both understand exactly what this trip is, and we don't put any extra meaning on it. I mean, it just is what it is.
0: Right. What is it?
1: It's a good time. It's you, me, on the beach.
0: Right. So you and me on the beach?
1: Because I wouldn't want our great time to be ruined by some emotional roller coaster that we don't want to have planning. And the commitment and the rings. It's just too hard. But listen, this really doesn't have anything to do with you. This is just how I'm feeling right now. It's me. It's really about me. It's not about you. Yeah, but look, Maya, the thing is, I mean, you're a sweet girl. But lately I've been feeling like, God, I mean, you're here, right? This is you up here, and this is me down there. Oil and water, right? And salt and vinegar.
0: Fish and chips.
1: Exactly. And we should just go and have a great time and not think about any of this stuff.
0: I thought you... that you were gonna propose to me today.
1: Propose? Me? Today? No. I mean, I might. Someday. What? Hug. No, don't worry about it. The drinks are on me.
0: Damn right it is.

0: Merry Christmas.
1: I want you to take a look at Patrick's receipts, Max. Just look at them.
2: Winslow, can't you see that I am busy, please?
1: Max, you're going to be even more busy trying to explain your son's expenses to the stockholders.
2: Nightclub. Maserati rental.
1: Yes, $2,000.
2: He is just a kid.
1: Max, he's over 35 years old.
2: After his mother passed away, I let him run wild.
1: Max, he's irresponsible, he's unreliable, he's...
2: He's my son. He's the sole heir of the pet products empire. And I am confident that he will make a wonderful CEO someday.
1: What about today?
2: What?
1: Max, Scoot's handlers had to cancel due to an accident. So we have no one left to escort the dog across the country to Los Angeles. Why don't you let your future CEO handle it? Unless, of course, you feel that he can't complete such a simple task.
2: No, I'm not worried at all, Patrick, sir. A perfect choice.
1: Yeah, you want to bet on it?
2: You know, I find your insinuation an affront to my entire family. And yes, I accept your bet.
1: What?
2: You want to put your money where your mouth is?
1: You'll be sorry.

0: Morning, everyone.
1: Merry Christmas.
2: Merry Christmas.
3: Christmas,
4: sir.
3: Merry Christmas.
5: Merry Christmas.
1: Well, now that that's out of the way, let's get down to business. Winslow.
6: Christmas, as we all know, is the biggest gift-buying season of the year. It's great for some, but can be crushing for others.
4: Say that again.
6: Pet Products, the king of the luxury pet market, has fallen into a little bit of a slump this past quarter. Scoot's Breath Mints and Shed-Free Shampoo have not been exactly flying off the shelves.
1: Things could be a lot better. So what do we do? Well, I'll tell you what we do. We make every dog fancier in America fall madly in love with Scoot's this holiday season. Clara and Scoots are going across the United States in a goodwill tour, ending up in Los Angeles, where Scoots is going to be the Grand Marshal of the Beverly Hills Christmas Day Parade.
5: Oh, that's brilliant. I didn't know Scoots could drive.
6: Oh.
1: He can't. That's where Patrick comes in.
7: What? Me.
1: Scoots' handlers are out of commission, and so you are going to drive.
7: I thought we were going to do the father-son Christmas thing together this year, for once.
1: Son, it's all been settled. You're going to drive. And Clara, who is the head of corporate communications, is going to handle all the PR.
2: Sir, I know I said I could go, but my mother's plans have suddenly changed, and she's on her way here for Christmas. She's already in the air.
4: I'll go.
7: You?
4: Yes. Me.
7: Dad.
4: I would love to go to Los Angeles and spend Christmas with my folks, and I can't afford a plane ticket, so.
1: Well, why not?
4: Well, because you don't pay me enough.
1: That's perfect. It's now 4:10, December 21st. You have enough time to drive to Los Angeles, stopping along the way to introduce Scoots to his adoring fans. It's going to be a lot of fun. If Scoots misses that parade, don't bother to come back. Well, Winslow?
8: Bravo, Max.

0: good enough for you, and he never was.
1: And that should fuel you to move forward with your life and find somebody better.
0: At least you'll be home for Christmas. Mama and Papa will cheer you up.
1: And you can't beat Christmas at home with your folks.
2: I know. I just have to survive this whistle-stop cross-country tour with a shaggy animal and a small dog.
1: You'll be fine. It might even be fun.
2: Well, we're gonna leave tonight. Yeah, all right, so we'll see you in a few days. I promise you, you'll get a chance to meet him. Okay, I love you. Bye.
3: So, your mom wants to meet me?
2: My mom wants to meet Scoots.

0: Madam, your chariot.
1: Oh, no, no, no, no, no. Where's the SUV?
0: SUV, mess UV. This is a classic land shark, Maya. It's
1: what?
0: Got satellite radioed, rock on down the highway. It's got a nice big shower, big, beautiful bed.
1: Well,
0: make that two beds. Even has a kitchen to cook.
1: You know, don't confuse me with one of your floozy girlfriends, okay?
0: Excuse me. I would never date a girl that cooked.
1: Or showered.
0: Ouch.
1: You know what? If you so much as look at me funny, I'll neuter you, okay?
0: Shh. Don't say that stuff around Scoots. He's very sensitive.

0: You know, before we go any further, I'd really like to go over our ground rules for this trip.
1: Ground rules? Okay, Mom.
0: I require unanimity for all major decisions on this trip. No loud music, no partying.
1: No fun.
0: That's right. Now, can you please just zip it while I finish my list? No burping, no drinking, no profanity. It makes me feel very uncomfortable. No road rage, tailgating, passing, or speeding. And, like, right now, you're speeding. I mean, could you just take it down a notch for me? And, yeah, you can sign it right here.
1: Maya, darling, you don't have an impulsive bone in your entire body.
0: You're right, I don't. I'll sign it. Come on. There. Thank you. That is your word. Gross. You're really gross.
1: Let's not forget something. My father owns the company that you work for. And you're forgetting something else. I happen to be the junior vice president in charge of non-human relationships.
0: Non-human relations, Patrick. Non-human relations. It means you walk the dog.
1: So? You don't have to agree with

0: Working late again, Cratchit?
1: Yes, sir, Mr. Scrooge. I just really wanted to get this out of the way with the holidays coming on. You're not exactly one to knock off early.
0: True. But that's my name on the firm's front door, young man. Not yours.
1: Maybe someday.
0: That's what I'd like to chat about.
1: Sir?
0: Well, Eugene and I have been discussing your situation. We really like the way you handle yourself. And with Edward retiring at the end of the year, we've been thinking about perhaps expanding our partnership once again.
1: Expanding?
0: Yes. Now, you know, our firm has a tradition built on integrity and values, family values. Our clients trust and expect that the company will run as it has always been run, on these strict core values.
1: I understand completely, sir.
0: That said, we are looking forward to offering you a junior partnership. What was your young lady's name again?
1: Well, Maya.
0: Lovely girl. Any matrimonial prospects there?
1: I'm not really sure.
0: Oh. It's too bad. Remember, marriage is the rock that many great foundations spring from. I've seen the way she looks at you when you're together. You could go far, perhaps to the top, with a girl like that in your corner.
1: You know, you're right, sir. You're absolutely right.
0: Of course I am, son. Well, think it over. It's the most important decision of your life.
1: What was I thinking?

0: Will you help me open these?
1: Oh, yeah, sure. Oh.
0: What?
1: Oh, these can't be good. I mean, there's like some sort of clear, gooey substance on top of.
0: What are you talking about? It's great. Come on. You don't know what's good.
1: Ah.
0: Yeah.
1: That is disgusting.
0: Scoots will not complain.
1: Scoots sniffs his own behind.
0: No. What, you're not hungry?
1: No, I ate yesterday. Thank you.
0: You know, I'm just trying to be friendly. And if you're gonna get upset every time that I offer you something, this is gonna be a long trip.
1: You're right. I'm sorry. Thank you, but I'm fine. Thanks.
0: Okay. Apology accepted. Now let's play the license plate game.
1: What?
0: License plate game. You know, when a car passes, the first one to call out what state it's from gets a point? Come on. You were a kid once, weren't you?
1: Yeah, I was a kid. We just didn't travel a lot. We didn't have a lot of money for vacation. I wasn't a rich kid, okay?
0: Well, this should be a real treat for you then.
1: This is a delight.
0: West Virginia.
1: West Virginia.
0: West Virginia.
1: West Virginia.
0: One for Scoots.
1: West Virginia, again.
0: It's usually a lot cooler than this.
1: You think we're in West Virginia?
0: Yeah, probably. That's it. Yes! Yes! Barbecue!
1: Curly's Rib Ranch? Lovely. The only restaurant for miles around, and it has to be in a barnyard. You'd be right in your element.
0: Well, you got that right, darling, because I love me some barbecue. There's not another restaurant for an hour and a half, and I can't hold out that long. Two against one.

0: see, that's what I'm talking about. It's a real barbecue place.
1: Patty!
2: Oh.
0: Hey, table for 2.5, please.
1: Ain't no dogs out in here.
2: This ain't no mere dog. This is Scoots. You know, the most famous dog in designer pet products.
1: Well, I'll be. It is Scoots. I use his mango conditioner on my beard. Have any table you want.
2: Oh.
0: Thank you so much.
3: You're welcome.
1: Well, I'll be. Scoots in my place.
4: There's sawdust on the floor. Check the guns at the door, really? I mean, come on.
0: Seriously, Maya, it's Christmas. It's the time of year where people put forth just a little extra effort. So can't you just step outside the box? Because I think you might actually enjoy yourself.
4: You know, I happen to love Christmas, all right? Except your idea of Christmas and mine are very, very different.
0: Oh, really?
4: Really.
5: Y'all decide yet? Got some brand new specials up on the board.
0: It all looks so good, darling.
4: You know what? Can I see your wine list?
5: Wine list?
4: Wine. You know, I'll just take your house cap.
5: We got bourbon, honey. I can bring you a glass of that. It's made locally.
4: You know, forget it. Nothing for me. Just get Scoots here a nice meaty rib bone. That'll do it. Something grass-fed.
5: Sauce on the side. It's made with bourbon.
4: No, no. We're fine. He's underage.
5: How about you?
0: It all looks so tempting. This is gonna take a moment, darling.
5: All right, sugar. I'll get that rib bone started.
0: Yeah, take care of the rib bone.
4: Can you keep your eyeballs in your head?
0: Actually, no. Are you jealous?
4: Are you kidding?
0: I'm not kidding. Because you and our waitress look exactly alike.
4: Do you want me to hurt you? Do you?
0: Do you have any siblings? Any that lived?
4: You're a riot.
0: Because I have you pegged as an only child.
4: Don't try to analyze me, Patrick. Don't waste your time.
0: I'm not trying to analyze you. It's just that you're so... you.
4: You've been handed the job of a lifetime. VP of a major corporation, and you walk around like some sort of slacker teenager. You have a total lack of ambition, Patrick.
0: Hey, my lack of ambition has got me where I am today.
4: That's my point. Don't you want more, huh? Don't you want your dad to respect you?
0: Of course I do. What do you think that this trip is all about? If I don't deliver that dog on time, what do you think's gonna happen to my trust fund? Huh? And then what's gonna happen to my love life? Because we both know that women are only interested in me for my money.
4: Right, right. And that has nothing to do with the type of girls that you're dating, right?
0: Engaged, right?
4: Yeah, any day now.
0: When's a big day?
4: It's tentative. Now's just not really the right time for us.
0: And that's him talking, right? That's guy speak for, I love you, honey, but I'm not exactly done looking yet.
4: You know what, Patrick? I don't think you're in any position to discuss my love life.
0: All I know is that you're with a bachelor you can't stand and a dog on a road trip at Christmas time. That's what I know.
4: Oh, look, it's my boyfriend calling.
0: Speak of the devil.
4: Hi. Davis.
6: Please don't hang up.
7: I have nothing to say to you.
6: Well, I have something to say to you.
4: What, hug?
6: Look, I'm sorry about that, okay? I'm sorry. I'm sorry about everything, all right? I get
7: so
6: wound up and obsessed with my career that I sometimes forget what's really important to me.
4: Yeah, great. Okay, are you done? Because Curly's is about to throw down some ribs on me.
6: Curly's? What, are you at a barbecue joint?
7: I don't believe it.
4: Oh, really? Well, I am not as predictable as you think I am, Davis.
7: Maya,
6: I know you like a book. And you want exactly the same thing that I want, which is another chance.
4: Just because I love you, no, I'm sorry, loved you,
7: doesn't mean that you can walk all over me. I work too hard
4: hustling doggy breath mints to be treated like a pee-pee pad.
6: Will you just at least tell me where you are?
7: Clara said that you were at some kind of
6: holiday publicity tour with a dog.
4: Yeah, somewhere between Washington and Los Angeles. I don't know. Chainsaw Massacre, West Virginia.
6: Wait, you're driving across the country alone.
4: I didn't say I was alone.
7: And I happen to be traveling in the lap of luxury.
1: Maya. Hmm?
3: Don't mean to interrupt, but you gotta see this. I mean,
1: it's awesome. Would you please come on?
6: Wait, who was that?
4: Davis, I have to go. I hope you find whatever it is you're looking for.
7: I'm sure it's under a rock somewhere.
6: Wait! Maya!

0: everybody. One time for the big time. Say cheese.
1: Cheese!
0: Right on the money. Happy holidays. Scoots and pet products, thanks you. Aww. Yeah.
2: Fantastic. That's, that's fantastic.
0: No way. It's a crispy pig ear appetizer. Scoots, I know you love that.
2: You know what? This makes me very happy for you.

0: this is Maya. I'm not available to take your call right now, so leave a message. Unless this is Davis, in which case you can stop calling me because you are so dead to me. Bye.
1: Curly's Barbecue, West Virginia. West Virginia. Ah, I got you. Curly's Rib Ranch. Oh, Maya. What are you doing to your palate?

0: You okay?
1: I think Carly's port gave me the swine flu.
0: That's funny. I mean, it's sad, but it's funny. Up! High five for Ohio. Buckeye State.
1: What is a Buckeye anyway?
0: Never mind.
1: Could you please turn up the heater? I'm freezing.
0: Come on, man. I got nothing.
1: Okay, that didn't sound like nothing.
0: That is not a sound that you want to hear at a time like this. We need to get this checked.
1: Are you serious?
0: Oh, yeah.
1: This is great. Great.
0: We should be able to make Willoughby by sunup.
1: Seriously? Next stop, Willoughby?

0: There, you see? Your captain has delivered you safe and sound.
1: So to the middle of nowhere.
0: Middle of nowhere can be a pretty cool place sometimes. Now, I'm gonna get you something hot to drink. So what do you want? You want a hot coffee? Perhaps a chocolatey cocoa?
1: Oh, no, thank you. I'd really like green tea.
0: How did I not know you were gonna say that?
1: Because you're a moron.
0: A moron? I see that my boyish charm is finally starting to break down your walls.

0: There you go, Don. Freshen that up for you.
1: Morning.
0: Morning, stranger. Coffee?
1: Yes, could I have one to go and a hot tea?
0: A hot tea?
1: Oh, actually, make that a green tea.
0: Sorry, hun. Don't have any kind of hot tea, green or otherwise.
1: What kind of tea do you got?
0: Got iced tea.
1: Can you make it hot?
0: I think I can. Give me a few minutes.
2: You passing through?
1: I'm trying to pass through. My heater broke in the RV, and now the RV doesn't move.
2: Oh, that's a shame. We got a bed and breakfast around the corner if you're gonna get stuck here for a while.
1: Oh, yeah? Yeah, thanks. I'll check that out. Listen, you don't know where I can get a replacement part for an RV, do you?
2: The only place I would have that would be Rocky's filling station, but he's a ways out of town.
1: And you seriously think that he would have a part for something like this?
0: I know how that boy does it, but he has a part for almost anything. $450, hun.
1: Great. Keep it.
0: Oh, thank you.
1: And where's this Rocky's place?
2: Straight out of town, about a mile up on the right.
1: Straight right. Got it. I'll find it. Thanks.

0: Okay. It is not warm out there. They didn't have green tea, but I got the next best thing. It's kind of a brownish, golden color.
1: Could you get the feeder fixed?
0: The lady said I have to go to Rocky's filling station, and evidently Rocky has what we need.
1: Oh, you can't leave us, though. I mean, I could freeze to death out of here.
0: Don't worry, I'm not gonna let you catch ammonia.
1: Pneumonia.
0: Pneumonia. There's a bed and breakfast down the street. I'm gonna park you and Scoots there until I get back.
1: I hope they like dogs.
0: Scoots is an icon. Who doesn't love Scoots?
2: We don't normally cater to folks with pets. The county has certain rules about things like that.
3: Right, well, this isn't just any pet. I mean, this is Scoots. Scoots, you know, Scoots, America's favorite dog.
2: Oh. Well, how can I be sure that that really is Scoots or not?
0: Well, you can have a sniff.
2: Mmm, well, he does smell pretty good.
3: Yes.
0: That's Scoots' bath and body wash.
2: Oh, like a fresh spring day.
0: Darn right.
2: It is kind of girly-like, though. You sure he's a boy?
0: Oh, please, ma'am. You hurt his feelings.
2: Sorry.
0: Want to smell the other end?
2: It's okay.
0: Oh.
2: All right, well. Oh, I am all booked up. But I can let you have one room.
3: Oh, no. We need two rooms.
2: Oh, well, I only have the one. Well, it is the holidays, and we're the only hotel in town, and I only have four rooms. Sorry.
0: We'll take it.
3: What?
0: We can't stay in the RV. The heater's broken.
2: Here you go. All right, up the stairs, room 3, to the left.
0: Thank you very much. poor Maya. Well, it's okay, because I have a plan. I am gonna hoof it on over to Rocky's and see if he has the RV part. And if he does, I'm gonna have him install it in the RV. Upon which, I shall come back here, collect you, and we will continue on our journey.
4: That's great.
0: And I hope you feel better, because I don't want to get sick. But I probably have nothing to worry about because we haven't actually kissed or anything yet.
4: Oh, I'm gonna throw up.
0: Well, eat some grass. That's what Scoots would do. Feel better.

0: Frosty's got his magic hat, and Rudolph has his shiny nose, but I've got you to keep.
1: Morning.
2: One moment. Are you sure that he didn't show up?
3: Oh, darn it. I paid him cash in advance, too.
2: Well, that's the trouble with people these days. There ain't nobody got any Christmas spirit at all. Yeah. Well, thanks anyway. Morning. You're Rocky. How can I help you?
3: Well, Rocky, my RV went on the fritz. The heater's broken, and it's making kind of a funny sound.
2: Well, it's not the RV.
3: No?
2: No. It's gonna be some rock salt that's wedged up in there from the road.
3: Oh, you think?
2: I know, it happens all the time. And I have got just the widget you need to pry that out of there and get you on your way in no time. It's the only one in town.
3: Great. I don't care how much it is, I'll take it.
2: Huh? Wait a minute, son. It's not for sale.
3: You mean I can't have it?
2: I didn't say that. I am going to give it to you for free. In exchange. For just one small little favor.
3: What kind of favor?
2: Well, I need someone to play Santa Claus down at the old folks' home. My dear mother lives down there, and, well, I need someone to cheer her and her friends up today. It's sort of an annual tradition.
3: And that's it? You just want me to go to the old folks' home and play Santa Claus and... Wait a minute, how long is this gonna take?
2: Half an hour. Golden Slumber's right in town. They're gonna like you.

0: did you find what you need?
1: Well, sort of. Any weird noises from upstairs?
0: Not a peep. I think she's sleeping.
1: Ah, well, I don't want to wake her, but if she shows her face, will you tell her that I'm going to be at the old folks' home?
0: I will. I see that you're going to be this year's Santa Claus.
1: That's right. She thinks I'm incapable of doing an unselfish act.
0: No.
1: But nothing says unselfish like Santa Claus.
0: That's so true.

0: reindeer up and go.
1: Hey, kids. Do you guys know where the Golden Slumbers retirement home is?
2: Yeah, it's just back that way.
1: Oh, thanks.
2: Hey, are you going to be staying at the old folks home this year?
1: Yeah, why?
3: Oh, where did the reindeer go? If you can't buy that magical Christmas sleigh.
4: Feeling better, honey?
5: Yes, thank you. Do you have any extra blankets?
4: There's two extra on the top shelf of your closet.
5: Oh, sorry, I didn't even look.
4: Oh, I just remembered. I have a message for you from that nice fella you're with.
5: Oh, what is it?
4: He wanted you to know that he's playing Santa Claus at the old age home.
5: Are you sure? The guy I was with?
4: Mm-hmm. That's him. I was just as surprised as you are. If you want to see him, you just go up Main Street, make a left.
5: Okay. Thank you.
3: Oh, where did the reindeer go? If you can't.
6: Well, hello, Santa.
3: Get out and walk. Ho, ho, ho. Merry Christmas.
7: Welcome, Santa.
1: Ho, ho, ho.
7: I'm Edna. And I've been a very bad girl this year.
1: I'm Santa. Can we get this party started, please?
7: Sure, but before we do, there's a few things you need to know.
1: Lay it on me.
7: There are some very old people in there. And if anything should happen in there, I just don't want you to feel too bad. Come on.
1: So, do you have any presents that you want me to hand out? Candy canes or something?
7: Just be yourself. Have fun, Santa. Hey, look! It's Santa Claus!
8: Ho, ho, ho! Merry Christmas!
9: Merry Christmas!
8: Now,

how many of you ladies have been nice this year? How many of you ladies been naughty? Sandbagged again. Hit the music. Merry Christmas!

0: Oh, excuse me.
1: Can I help you?
0: Yeah, we're looking for a man that's might be dressed in a
1: Santa suit?
0: Yeah, maybe. Is he here?
1: He's entertaining the ladies right now.
0: Really? That's something I like to see.
1: I've been curious too. Come on.

0: Sorry, buddy, but somebody had to play Santa this year.
1: Well, I guess it wasn't so bad. Made about 20 bucks in singles. And I got the spare part to the RV that's gonna get me out of here. Tell you what. The town is not that bad. Merry Christmas.
0: And Merry Christmas to you, too.
2: Everything come off all right?
3: You at least could have warned me. You at least could have done that much.
2: And if I had, would you have gone over there?
3: No.
2: Think of how disappointed old Aunt Hazel would have been. You know, she really looks forward to Christmas every year.
3: I just feel so... so used.
2: Well, you were.
3: Feeling better?
4: Much.
3: Good for you.
4: Great.
3: Well, I fixed the RV, filled it up with gas, so I'm gonna take off now if you'd like.
4: I'm impressed. Didn't think you had it in you.
3: Maya, let's stop with the treating me like a kid act. There's a lot of me that you haven't seen yet.
4: Oh, you wanna make a bet?
3: Really?
4: Really?
3: You saw everything?
4: Everything.
3: Well, I still have my pride, don't I, Scoots? Nah, I didn't think so either.

0: I'm really happy you came in tonight. Table for one?
1: No, just a large latte to go, please.
0: Latte? You sure? We got the best Don BBQ in the WV, this side of the PA.
1: BBQ? WV? Side of PA? Is this some kind of hillbilly lingo? I just don't understand.
0: You poking fun at me, boy?
1: No. I'm sure you've had enough of that in your life. Listen, did a couple of strangers come in here last night? One is a very tall, beautiful blonde, not from a bottle. This is where she said she was going.
0: Look, folks come and go around here all the time, mister. Generally enjoy themselves, have some BBQ, the best day is.
1: Just the latte to go away.
0: Latte. You want cinnamon on that?
1: What do you think? Maya? Maya.
2: Oh, I'm okay.
3: Help! Earl! Really that we
0: should... What are you doing?
2: Maya.
4: How's everything going, sweetie? We're really anxious to see you, but I don't like this driving business at all.
5: I'm fine, I promise you. And I'm really looking forward to seeing you and Daddy.
6: Oh, same here, baby. Can't wait. Now, remember...
4: Be careful when you're riding around with a strange man.
7: Ha-ha! Minnesota! We haven't had that one yet.
5: Nice.
6: Who's that?
5: That's him.
6: Be careful, baby.
4: Mom, I'm fine, okay?
5: Don't worry. I'll be home for Christmas. I love you.
8: That was my mom.
5: So is your father still away most Christmases?
0: My father and I haven't spent Christmas together since the year my mom passed. I thought that was going to be different this year, but it's no big deal. Christmas is really not my thing.
5: Why?
0: I just don't have the same warm, fuzzy memories about it that most people do, that's all.
5: Christmas at my house is crazy. It's like a circus, really.
0: Yeah?
5: I love the holiday.
0: Well, it must be fun. If you share with people that you're close to. I'm sorry that you're away from your boyfriend.
5: Spending it with my family will make up for it. It's no big deal.
0: You're lucky.
5: How about you? You had any serious girlfriends?
0: What? They were all serious. Not one of them had a sense of humor.
5: Why? Why can't you just give me one straight answer? Just once. One time.
0: Okay. There was one in college that was very special to me.
5: How long did it last? What? I mean, a long weekend? Halftime break at a football game? What?
0: It lasted long enough. She was different than me. She was classy. Good in school. Well-mannered. Organized, everything that I wasn't. I even tried to change for her.
5: And what happened?
0: Christmas vacation. Went and met the parents, didn't measure up. They thought that I was some footloose playboy type that had designs on her daughter and nothing more. And they wanted something better for her. I did too. Broke up Christmas Eve.
5: That's a shame. Sorry.
0: No. I was young, spoiled kid. I'm happy for her. She did the right thing. But that was the time in my life I realized it just doesn't pay, you know? Hurts too much to get close to people.
5: Indiana.
0: Oh, no, you.

0: I didn't know you did. Texas.
1: Where?
0: Wait, you didn't see the cowboy in the 10-gallon hat?
1: No, you're a liar.
0: I am not lying. And by the way, Texas is 10 extra points. Yeah. Scoot some, too. Where were you looking?

0: You know, I thought when I said that you could drive that we had an understanding.
1: Patrick, I'm going 67 miles per hour. You know, just relax, okay? We'll get there.
0: 67 miles an hour, 2 miles over the speed limit. Oh, you're crazy.
1: You're making fun of me. Do you need me to cut loose? Will that make you feel better?
0: Whatever floats your boat. Just try and get us to LA within 2 weeks' time, huh? See? Now that's a respectable number.
1: She's really rattling now, huh? She's really opening up, waking up.
0: Okay, 90 miles an hour, you proved your point. Might want to take it back downhill.
1: Oh, yeah? Huh. Are you implying that I'm the reckless one here, huh? Are you suddenly feeling like the responsible one? How does that feel, Patrick?
0: Let's just not forget that we have a very high-profile passenger in the back probably soiling his crate about now.
1: Wow, this feels good.
0: And I might be next.

0: That's a cop.
1: Hmm. All right. You know, I can handle this. No problem.
0: Maya, when the cop gets up here, just let me do the talking.
1: You know, I am a girl. I know how to get a cop to put his ticket book away.
0: We're so dead. Just let me handle it.
1: No, I got this. What seems to be the trouble, officer?
2: License, please.
1: Right. Here you go.

0: Well, y'all are a long way from Washington, D.C.
1: I'll say.
0: Mm-hmm. Where are you headed?
1: We are going to Las Vegas to get married. Yeah.
0: To him?
1: Yes.
0: Really?
1: Yeah. This is my little butterball. Mm-hmm. I love him so much, you know. Yeah.
0: Well, I clocked you going 103 miles per hour. You must be wanting to get married pretty badly.
1: Just look at him.
0: No, thank you, ma'am. If he really loved you, he'd tell you to slow down a little bit out there.
1: I'm really sorry. I'll never speed again. In fact, I've never even gotten a ticket or anything in my whole life.
0: I tell you what, Daisy Dukes, I'm gonna run this license and see if you're telling the truth. Now, if there's anything on it, I mean anything at all, I'm gonna have to take you in so you can partake of our special jailhouse Christmas grits and gravy. Okay, but if it's clean, I'm gonna let you go. Sound good?
1: Yes, ma'am.
0: Okay, then.
2: We are so dead. Dead? Are you crazy?
1: I know what I'm doing, okay?
2: You're going to jail? Unless... No, no, that's impossible. Nobody has led such a staid, boring, risk-free life that they don't have anything on their driving record. I mean, I had 3 speeding tickets by the time I was 20.
1: That is because you're a reckless road menace, and I am a model citizen.
2: We're so dead.
0: Get out of the car. Now.
2: I, on the other hand, am a model citizen. Not 100 miles an hour, 103 miles an hour.
3: I don't get it. I have a perfect driving record. I mean, it's as clean as the driven snow.
0: Well, that's the trouble, sweetheart. That's just plain impossible. Meaning that this driver's license of yours is probably fake.
3: Okay, I don't like what you're insinuating. Do I look like some sort of criminal to you?
0: Well, no, I don't want to get into that right now, Missy.
3: Great.
2: Ma'am, I know this is difficult. And frankly, I wouldn't believe it either unless I was trapped in an RV with her for the past couple of days. Mm. But let me tell you something. This woman, she's telling you the truth.
3: It's true.
0: Well, we have got to do a thorough background check on the both of you. And since it's the holidays, that may take a day or so.
3: A day?
0: Or so.
3: Ma'am, I don't think you understand. This is Scoots, America's favorite dog. And if we don't get him in Los Angeles in the next 24 hours, well, we'll both be fired. Let me ask you something. Do you want to be responsible for ruining Christmas for all the little children that are waiting to see Scoots at the Christmas Day parade?
0: Since you put it like that, come here, little fella. Come here. Come here to me. Oh, there you go. Mm, you don't belong in here.
3: There you go. What are you doing? Scoots, no!
2: Why, you little traitor.
0: You two, you settle down. I have got work to do. All right, and you can expect your supper around 5 p.m.
2: Excuse me, ma'am. What about my phone call? Great. Finally, my father puts a little faith in me. You know, simple task, deliver a dog. Where does Patrick end up? Jail?
1: It's my fault, Patrick. Tried to escape my old boring, predictable life, and look what happened.
2: Well, for a minute there, you were pretty cool.
1: I was cool?
2: Yeah, coolest. Why is this happening? Why couldn't I have just done one thing right?
1: You know, we might still make it.
3: Scoots! Good boy! Okay, get the keys. Good boy.
2: Get the keys? Maya, you're not suggesting that we break out of jail, are you?
3: This is not a suggestion. Good boy. Good boy. Come.
2: I can't even believe you're thinking this. This isn't cool.
1: They're gonna treat us like Bonnie and Clyde. We better start acting like it.
3: What?
2: I want to go on record as saying that I do not approve of this. But I like the way you're thinking. We have to keep our eyes peeled for cops. It's probably an all-points bulletin out for us right now.
1: Stop worrying, okay? I'm sure by now that they know that we are totally, totally innocent. Besides, we just crossed state lines. They can't follow us anyway.
2: Oh, you're good.
3: Oh. Hello?
4: Maya, why haven't you called? We've been worried sick.
3: Well, let's just say we've hit a few bumps in the proverbial road.
4: Where are you right now?
3: Somewhere between here and there.
4: Well, Mr. Grossman asked me to check in with you. It's the 23rd, you know.
3: Oh, we are on schedule. Tell him that Scoots is taking pictures all across the country and making friends everywhere he goes.
4: Yeah, we heard about that.
3: You heard about what?
5: About your little
4: jailbreak at Jackson Corner.
3: Oh, right, that.
4: The sheriff was about to give you the key to the city for being such a good citizen, and then they discovered that you
5: left unexpectedly.
3: Well, we'll just have to do that next time.
5: Maya, this doesn't sound like you.
3: Tell me about it. I'm surprising myself.
4: And how is Patrick treating you?
3: Fine. Maybe a little better than fine.
4: Whoa. Are you having a road trip romance? Maya, are you falling for him?
3: Bite your tongue.
4: Okay, you guys be safe.
5: I love you.
3: Love you too. Bye.
2: Well?
3: We're fine.
6: Well, what else do you think Patrick can come up with to disgrace this company even further?
3: What is a Shakey's pack rat? I'm in.
2: You're in?
3: Yeah, I'm in. Besides, I think we can use a few more photos of Scoots rubbing elbows with the locals.
2: All right. All right.
7: Can't say I've ever read a romance novel. Is this one any good?
8: Only if you like your passion red hot.

0: So you live in my room now? Have you seen Nona?
1: Wasn't she downstairs? Wasn't she downstairs?
0: No. No, I mean, I knocked, but...
1: And, it sounds like she's back.
2: Oh.
3: Sorry, I thought my mother and I were the only ones still working.
2: I was just heading out.
3: Oh, I didn't know anyone actually read these. It's so...
2: Romantic? Yeah, I haven't gone very far. I keep going back to the start. I like how these two meet.
3: That's just wrong. Don't you want to know how it ends?
2: I read the last page. It's a happy ending, as all great love stories are.
3: You don't actually believe that, do you?
2: In love?
3: In fiction. There's so much more concrete literature out there.
2: But concrete doesn't have the same emotional impact, does it? I mean, there's a certain spark to getting lost in the pages of somebody else's imagination, especially when it comes to romance.
3: Spark?
2: Yeah, something exciting and intangible. After all, there's nothing more magical in the whole world than falling in love.
3: Well, I just got your inventory report. Let's hope it's not intangible.
2: Good night, Jack. Thank you for all of your hard work today. You know, you're welcome, Kate. You have wonderful eyes.

0: You know what your problem is? You need to know that there's more to life than walk-up brownstones, the perfect relationship, 2.5 kids, with room for a pony.
1: I didn't say it in a bad way.
0: Hallelujah, there is hope for world peace.
1: Now, if you can just make it to adulthood, then I could die a happy woman.
0: What do you care?
1: Who said I do?
2: Would you like to dance, little lady?
1: Oh, no. Thank you, partner. I'm trying to quit.
0: Don't break Cowboy Jim's heart.
1: I've got two left feet, okay?
0: Now, let's not forget that we do have a job to do here. We have to get pictures with these people in scoots, and that's not going to happen with us sitting on our tushes.
1: All right. Oh, well, looks like he's a one-woman man anyway.
0: Still a few of us left out there.
1: You know, I've been meaning to tell you something since Oklahoma.
0: What's that?
1: I'm sorry for the way I've been treating you. You know, I've got some issues going on, and I've been really stressed out. I mean, not that it's an excuse, but I just...
0: No, you were right.
1: What?
0: You were right. You were absolutely right with what you've been saying about me. I have lived my life like a spoiled teenager. And maybe it is time that I allow myself to care for someone.
1: Do you have your eye on anybody special?
0: Maybe.
1: I tell you what, this round's on me.
0: It's pretty, huh?
1: Hit me, Rita.
3: With pleasure.
4: You know, they're playing our song.
1: Oh, this is definitely not our song.
4: But no, this is a nice, slow song. What do you say you and me dance?
1: Let's say you and me don't.
4: Why? Am I not good enough for you?
0: Just not the right time, pal. This dance is promised.
4: Is that so?
3: That's what the man said, Harley.
4: Whatever, mister. You have it your way. Pretty boy. It's the magic of the
1: season. Look in your eyes. Wow. That was very brave. You protected me.
0: Well, I just didn't want you to be embarrassed with your two left feet.
1: Kind of feel like dancing now. Pretty boy.

0: pick who it is.
1: Oh.
0: Yes, Dad.
2: Hello, Patrick. I've got some big news.
0: That's cool.
2: Well, you know that little news story about Scoots breaking out of jail?
3: Well, it's gone viral. It's huge. It's huge.
0: Great. Now we're wanted in all 50 states.
3: Better than that, you're wanted on the Wink Martindale TV show in Los Angeles tomorrow afternoon.
0: Wink Martindale? Dad, that's fantastic.
4: But tomorrow afternoon, you gotta be kidding me.
2: 3 o'clock sharp, now, son. This is the best thing that's ever happened to pet products. And it's all thanks to you.
0: Well, trust me, Dad, I could not have gotten arrested without Maya's help.
2: 3 o'clock sharp, not a second late. Otherwise, they'll bump the segment.
3: Do you think you can do it?
0: I'll make it happen.
2: Okay, I know you will.
0: I have no idea how, but I'll make it happen.
1: What happened?
0: Good news. Scoots is booked on the Wink Martindale show.
1: What? Oh, that's great.
0: Yeah. Bad news. We have to be in L.A. tomorrow by 3 p.m. or else the spot gets bumped.
1: Well, that's a tall order. Better let me drive.
0: Oh, ha, ha, ha. Very funny.

0: Uh-oh.
1: Oh. Where's the RV?
2: I'll tell you where the RV is. It's stolen.
1: The guy from inside the bar?
2: I knew I should have knocked that guy out for calling me a pretty boy. What's his problem?
1: He said it's the day before Christmas Eve, and if we don't figure this out, we're in big, big trouble.
2: I got an idea.
1: Patrick?
3: It smells like a barnyard back here.
4: I think it's Scoots. He hasn't had his shampoo in a few days.
5: Hi, this is Maya. I'm not available to take your call right now, so leave a message. Unless this is Davis, in which case you can stop calling me because you are

0: apartment.
1: It's not even my car, sweetheart.
2: No, it ain't. It's mine. Damn, baby. You look good with a gun.

0: That's a cute place.
1: Welcome to my world.
0: Give me a
1: thanks. Oh, gosh. Wow, this thing moves a lot faster than I gave it credit for.
0: Yeah, well, it's not over yet. Come on, Steve. Okay. Hey, loose pal.
2: All right.
0: Woo! Crazy trip.
1: Yeah, one would say that.
0: I think it's safe to say that exceeded all expectations.
1: Almost all of them.
0: I gotta get to the TV station.
1: Yeah. You better go.
0: Yeah. I better go.
3: Baby!
1: Mom. This is Patrick.
3: Oh, yes, the dog whisperer.
1: Mom, please.
4: Nice to meet you, Patrick.
0: Nice to meet you, Mrs. Taylor.
4: Well, you're just in time for lunch, sweetie. But then you always are. Maya's the most punctual person I know. She's all about details.
0: Oh, you can say that again.
1: You guys, stop, please.
4: Oh, you must stay for lunch, Patrick.
0: Oh, I would love to, Mrs. Taylor, but I have to get Scoots to the television station by 3 because he's going to be on the Wink Martindale show.
3: Oh!
1: Yeah, he's very busy today.
4: So. All right. Nice meeting you.
0: Nice meeting you.
1: So, you got my phone number? Don't be afraid to use it.
0: Oh, I won't. But I'm going to see you at the parade tomorrow.
1: Yeah.
0: Yeah.
1: Yeah, you can get me a good seat, right?
0: I'm good with the Grand Marshal.
1: All right, so then I'll see you soon.
0: Okay. Maya?
1: Yeah?
0: I've been thinking, and I know that is a dangerous thing for somebody like me to do, to think. But come on, what do you think about maybe...
4: Maya, lunch is on the table. Come inside, please.
1: All right, so I'll see you tomorrow.
0: Okay. Fine, because, you know, wasn't important.

0: This isn't how the story ends.
1: Oh, I love, love, love your hair. Please tell me you're using Scoot's Mango Conditioner on it.
2: Yes.
1: Oh, I knew it. I actually use the same thing on my own hair.
2: Ah, cheers. Hey, Dad. Made it.
3: Congratulations, boy. Sunny California at last, huh? Well, I knew you could do it. I never had any doubts.
4: Yeah? Well?
2: Everything's great. Mission accomplished.
4: Gee, son, that's swell.
3: You know, I just want to tell you how proud I am. You just took the bull by the horns.
2: Dad, I really didn't do anything.
3: Oh, yes, you did. You took Scoots and put him back on the map, literally. And think of all those
4: new customers you generated. And now with this
3: TV show and parade tomorrow?
2: Yeah, big business. Your fortune is safe.
3: I bet Scoots is loving every minute of it, huh?
2: You'd think the president's plane just landed, the way they're fussing over him.
3: How's Maya?
2: How's Maya? What are you, grandma now? Maya's fine. I dropped her off at her house, and I'll probably see her tomorrow at the parade.
3: Maybe you will, and maybe you won't.
4: I hear that boyfriend of hers is driving all the way out there himself.
3: I think he wants to pop the question.
2: Pop the question? What are you talking about?
3: Well, that's just what Clara told me.
4: But maybe you'll see Maya before he gets there, and if you do...
3: Tell her I think that she's a fine young lady and that she'll make somebody a great wife.
4: Merry Christmas, son.
2: Hello. No, not this time. You, do you promise to guard that dog with your life until I come back?
1: No problemo.
2: Thank you. And Merry Christmas.

0: Patrick, I'm delighted that both you and Scoots could make it into the studio today, because I understand you had quite a trip across country.
1: Yes, we did, Wink. Yes, we did.
2: We had a great journey, and Scoots met a lot of new friends. And he's going to meet even more new friends tomorrow at the Beverly Hills Christmas Day Parade. Isn't that right, Scoots?
3: I'll be there. I always go.
0: By the way, when you were headed out here, didn't you run afoul?
4: Maya, your father is just taking the cookies out of the oven, and they sure smell yummy.
5: No, thanks, Mom. I think I'm just going to go straight to bed. Yesterday was a very, very long day, and I'm just not very hungry.
4: No. Still sad.
5: Yeah. It's not what you think.
1: This journey has been very fun, but it hasn't been without its potholes. We were down there in Arizona at a place called Shakey's Pack Rat.
5: I really miss him, you know, but that's natural, right?
4: You'll get over it. You're home now.
0: Well, thank you both for being here today. It's delightful to have you here.
1: And we want to invite everybody out there to come down and meet Scoots tomorrow at the Beverly Hills Christmas Day Parade.
0: I will be there, and you be there, too. Be there or be square.
5: Oh, I got it.
4: Patrick?
6: Maya! Maya, will you please just let me in, please? Look, I drove all the way out here from D.C.

0: parents take Christmas very seriously. I wouldn't laugh if I were you.
1: I had no idea that you lived like this.
0: And you drove all the way out here, why?
1: Because I finally realized that we are perfect together. We are an exact match. We're exactly the same. Driven and determined. Focused and centered. Chocolate and peanut butter.
0: Did you, get into an accident? Did you hit your head or something?
1: Come on, all right, just give me another chance. You are like the CEO of my life, and I cannot run it without you. We should get married, and we should raise our own team of little junior accountants. Maya.
0: Oh. Oh, gosh.
1: Please, just say those four little words that will make my heart flutter.
0: You make me sick?
1: No. I love you, Davis.
0: Right.
2: Patrick's father, Winslow.
3: Oh, please come in.
0: Hold that thought.
2: Maya.
0: Hi.
2: Hi.
1: Of course, you must be the guy who was working with Maya.

0: The dog walker.
1: Oh.
0: Right? I mean, you were the one who helped the love of my life get across the country, so thank you very much for that. She couldn't have done it without you. You know what? Here. Take it. $100. I mean, buy yourself something nice. Really, thank you very much.
2: Wow. $100. Thank you so much. Maya, I need to ask you something.
0: Hey, well, easy. Just easy, pal.
2: Back off, Chief, before I get all kinds of ninja on you. And what's up with the Band-Aid? You drive out here on your face?
1: It's okay. All right?
0: All right, then. All right, I will give you 2 minutes with her, and then I'm kicking you out of here.
2: Give me your hand.
1: What?
2: I'm sorry. Give me your hand, please. That one. I have something I want to ask you.
1: Patrick, are you feeling all right?
2: I feel great. A little angry, but mostly great. After all that we've been through, you can at least answer me one question truthfully, and your answer can be whatever you want it to be. Okay?
1: Okay.
2: I don't know how it happened, because the odds were long, the road was bumpy, and the bridge was washed out. But I have fallen in love with you. And as a little baby crush kind of love, either it's real like I've never felt before in my life real. So my question to you is, do you feel the same way about me? And if you do, you kind of got to say it. You can't just stand there.
1: You're crazy.
2: Maya, that's an assessment. It's not really an answer.
0: That's an accurate assessment.
1: Well, what does it say?

0: saying something. Okay, what's going on here? Because...
1: Whoa, Patrick.
0: It's obscene. So this is obviously about his money. Okay, well, I can give you that. But Maya, we're perfect together. Focused and organized. Chocolate. Peanut butter. I thought you wanted to get married.
1: I do want to get married, Davis. Just not to you. Sorry, peanut butter.
0: Well, this sucks.

0: Mom? Mr. Grossman?
1: Get the doll. Excuse me. Dad? What are you doing here?
2: Well, I had a hunch something like this might happen, and I...
3: Oh!
2: I wouldn't miss it for the world.
3: You flew all the way out here on a hunch?
2: Almost. Winslow?
4: All right, Max, you win. $1.
1: Okay, Dad, I don't get it. What's going on?
2: I want to spend Christmas with you once.
1: Christmas.
2: I actually made a bet that you'd be kissing her before 9 o'clock.
1: Well, Dad, this time, I'm not gonna let you down. Maya, may I?
3: Of course.

0: We all just need to take a deep breath and focus. If you let them walk all over you, they will.
1: She's smart and brave and determined. She's willing to take risks to turn heads. Even risk her own mother's disapproval if it's the right thing to do.
0: Catherine.
2: Mom, love is intangible and chaotic and impossible to believe in unless you feel it. And I feel it.
3: Rebecca, look at me. Tell me that you still don't think about me.
4: This is exactly why I mind my own business. Now you're my responsibility.
5: I'm not your responsibility, okay? I'm a big girl. I decided to come on this trip. All I'm saying is, if you're willing to try, then I'm willing to try.

0: fate brings people together, and if it's meant to be, it should be easy. There's no point in trying to figure out the ending to my novel without first finding out how my love story ends.
1: I think it's great that you want to reflect your life experiences in your writing, but don't forget that relationships take work.
2: Are you sure this is what you want?
3: I've never been more sure of anything in my life. What I feel for you is priceless.
4: All I'm saying is that love happens to a person, whether they like it or not. You know, it sneaks up behind you when you're least expecting it. And then

0: Hey, there's so much fuchsia that they're unpacking back there. I think you might have overordered. This is gonna dent our bottom line.
1: Trust me, we'll use them. There's a wedding coming up and the bride wants something extra special.
0: So as your accountant and Adonis of a boyfriend, it's my job to just support your success, but occasionally, you know, it might help to take a little advice, especially if it's got to do with the bottom line.
1: Bottom line? So sell them.
0: Sarah, this new location, it's got you in over your head, you know? I'm trying to keep you afloat, financially.
1: My life preserver. Check this out.
0: That is incredible. You kind of have a knack for this. Was this your first day, or?
1: My second, but who's counting? The phone's ringing off the hook. We will make this place a success.
0: It's all you. You know, all I do is count the beans and whine about the bills and...
1: The bills can wait. Do me a fave.
0: Yeah?
1: Will you supervise the guys in the back and make sure they don't scuff my brand new tile floors again?
0: Did you think it was them?
1: I have my hunches.
0: You're having hunches now? Should I be worried? All right. What are you doing?
1: I can tell by the smell if the compost is ready.
0: That smell's leaking into the shop, Sarah. People are not gonna enjoy this in a flower shop.
1: Please. The flower shop smells like roses.
0: Yeah. So we have dinner reservations at Mastro's with a new client of mine, and unfortunately, we don't have time to shower.
1: Compost is my eau de toilette.
0: See, I prefer Chanel, you know? And then Tiffany's, and then decomposing earth.
1: I just found the biggest worm, literally the size of a pencil.
0: Leave it. Don't.
1: Gotcha. Look at him.
0: Don't be that girl. I'm gonna get it.
1: Where did you come from? Hold that.
2: Oh.
1: Hello.
0: Oh.
1: Sarah speaking.
0: It's like a slinky.
1: Aunt Lilith? I didn't even know she was sick. She's my mother's sister. No, my mother passed when I was young. Really? That's some news. Everything? Of course. I understand. Yes. I'll be okay. Thank you. Bye. Thanks.
0: Lilith okay?
1: She passed away.
0: I'm so sorry.
1: I got a letter from her last week, and she didn't even tell me she was sick.
0: A letter?
1: She always said handwritten letters meant true love.
0: You know, an all caps email can also bring a lot of emotion out, I find. Sorry.
1: After my mother passed, I spent every summer at Lilith's Ranch. She was practically a second mom. But then I went to college and things got busy and it became really hard to make time for her.
0: When's the funeral?
1: She asked not to have one. Chris, she left me her 50-acre ranch.
0: The entire ranch?
1: She donated her clothes and linens to a church, and she gave her truck to a neighbor. But the rest of her estate is mine. I just wish I called her.
0: What can I do to help?
1: Well, I'll need you to watch the shop while I go up there.
0: I'd love to, but I'm an accountant. I'm not a florist. I have clients, you know? We're gonna be late. I'll tell them we can't make it. But taking care of the shop, that is not my...

0: expertise. I mean, I like to help when I can.
1: Chris, I have to go.
0: Why? What's there to see? You get in touch with an estate sales company. They take care of selling the whole thing remotely. Problem solved. I'm telling you, baby, your aunt has done something incredible for you. You can finally get yourself out of debt.
1: And sell it? Who says I'm gonna sell it?
0: I'm just assuming. What the hell else are you gonna do with a ranch in the middle of nowhere?
1: I can't sell it without going there and knowing exactly what she left me. There are things there, my mother's belongings, stuff from my childhood. I have to go.
0: Okay, I'll take care of the flower shop. But look at me, I am the pinnacle of ignorance. I don't know the difference between a tulip and a Darwin.
2: They're the same flower.
0: So?
1: Don't touch the floral arrangements, okay? I know that won't end well. I'll look on social media and find someone to arrange while I'm gone. Thank you for understanding.

My dearest Sarah, I do wish you had gotten to the ranch more. It's been much too long, and your soul could do with some country air. The crops are doing better than ever this year, and there's butterflies everywhere. They tickle my nose when I'm trying to weed. I think of the times when you were young and came over to help me. Those were some of the best days ever. And I look forward to the day you walk through my front door once again.

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How could she? Okay, so no cell service, no heat, no lights, no TV. 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Thank you for the donations. 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
1: All good.
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0: Why so early?
1: I was drooling.

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1: Okie pokie's not gonna help.
0: Well, never know. Put your right foot in.
1: Lilith never had anything more than a landline.

0: Oh. Well, then. I'm Sarah Foster. Lilith was my aunt.
1: Oh, I know. She spoke about you often. I'm Hank. Hank Bright. Your neighbor.
0: Oh, yeah. She spoke about you, too. The name just, slipped my mind.
1: It's okay.
0: Hey, I have a question you might know the answer to. Which fields are mine? I assume that green one there?
1: That one is not yours. That one over there is yours.
0: Oh. Lilith would always send pictures, and everything was so green. What happened?
1: Scab got it.
0: That's the oat blight, right?
1: You know an awful lot about crops for someone in designer shoes.
0: Well, I have a major in botany, minor in fashion.
1: So you dress flowers?
0: Sort of, yeah. I run a flower shop.
1: I have a deep appreciation for flowers. Or at least my bees do.
2: Oh, you're a beekeeper.
1: Mm-hmm.
0: So that was you last night.
1: So that was you last night.
0: That was me.
1: We've had a problem with the scab since last spring. I wouldn't plant any type of cereal to be safe. No, oat, grain, wheat.
0: But the soil, it's still fertile, right?
1: Oh, yeah. Very fertile. Lilith made sure of that. She had soil shipped in from out of state.
0: That'd be expensive.
1: Lilith spared no expense when it came to her land.
0: Huh. Well, thank you. I appreciate it. I have to have the place assessed so I can sell it.
1: Not sticking around?
0: No, I have that flower shop in Los Angeles and a boyfriend who's all thumbs and none of them are green.
1: Well, I'm sure someone will buy it in a year or two.
0: A year? Why so long?
1: Well, the ranch has been on the market for the last 2 years. I think she had one offer, but it wasn't even worth what half the land's worth, not to mention the home.
0: Why so low?
1: Scab and, well, this isn't Los Angeles. You have to want to live way out here and not many people do.
0: I get that. Sorry. I just meant it was really, it's really isolated.
1: It can grow on you. I'm right over there, so if you ever need anything, then you know where to find me.
0: Great. Well, it was great meeting you. I'm sorry, what's your name again?
1: Hank.
0: Hank. Right.
1: See you around, Sarah.
0: See ya. Oh. What was that? I have a boyfriend.

0: arrangement that inspires eternal love and happiness for the wedding of Shay and Darby. 20 of them, each unique yet complimentary. All right. I don't want what you're hawking. All right, let's craft us some. We're closed.
1: I said we're closed.
2: Hello, Chris.
0: Mariah, what are you doing here?
2: I'm here to start my new job. 2 days ago, Sarah posted on her Insta looking for a full-time florist, Pamela. See?
0: And
2: I PM'd her.
0: Wow, did you mention that we have a history together?
2: No girl talk, just business. You know, she's so bright. It's a really great catch, Chris.
0: Right, seriously?
2: Seriously. Let me ask you something. Do you just bump into florists, or are we kind of your thing?
0: Okay, you dumped me in high school, and I thought you were working at some fashion boutique or...
2: Stalker? What are you keeping tabs on me, Chris?
0: Excuse me, you post more than the Kardashians.
2: Okay, Chris. Do you need my help or not?
3: Hello?
4: Hawaiian hibiscus? Totally out of your element, doing very well.

0: Aunt Lilith, you were a genius.
1: Hello?
2: Hey, I got your call from this number.
3: What's going on with your phone? Everything okay?
1: Yeah, no, everything's fine. There's just no cell service, no internet, no power. Just this landline and a phone book. I was lucky enough to find a pizza place that delivered.
3: So you have like a real phone?
1: Cord and all.
3: So what do you think? Can you sell the place?
1: Well,
0: Lilith put it up for sale when she got sick. She got one lowball offer that wouldn't even cover the agent fees.
1: I found her journal. She wrote in this thing like
0: every day. Listen to this.
1: An oat blight killed my crops.
0: I never saw it coming. My plan is to replace the topsoil with volcanic ash. Then in a few months, I should be able to reseed. Isn't that amazing?
2: Is this gonna help
3: you sell the place?
1: No, not at all.
0: But I did think of something better.
3: Better than selling? Pray tell.
0: It might involve me being away from the store a little bit longer. How's the new help that I hired?
2: Mariah?
3: Mariah, so what's this idea?
0: Please tell me Mariah's good.
1: She was the only applicant and I can't rush back.
3: Yeah, she's good.
0: Thank goodness. Listen, I really appreciate you helping me so much.
3: You're welcome.
1: Cross your fingers
0: that my plan works, because this could be huge.
2: Okay.
3: I'm hanging.
1: And I'm gonna have to use a credit card.
0: I need to buy a few things.
2: You know my policy about credit.
0: I know.
1: But if this works,
0: it could be great.
2: Not too much, okay? Good night.
0: Good night.

0: Hi. So, everything is locked up. Back.
1: Thank you.
0: So I read that there's this really great Thai place around the corner.
1: Yeah, amazing place. My favorite. And I have a girlfriend.
0: Okay, that's good, because we'd be going to dinner as co-workers, right? Anything other than that would just be weird.
1: You can just say no.
0: Are you coming?
1: Be right there. Bravo, Chris. Your putty in her hands.
2: Today I met my goddaughter and sweet baby niece, Sarah Ann Foster. To hold her was as if a piece of heaven had broke off and landed right in my arms. I understand what true love is and how children are the source. Sarah Ann Foster, born December 4th, 1990. Okay. I think that's enough reading for today.

0: What about blue roses?
1: I don't have those.
0: Wow.

0: Looks like you could use some help.
1: Hank.
0: Hey, you remembered.
1: Yeah, the handlebars came off and I went for a swim.
0: Is that Lilith's old Schwinn?
1: Sure is.
0: She loved that bike.
1: Yeah, could use a bit of a tune-up.
2: Hi, Melissa.
1: Sarah.
2: Hi.
1: Nice to meet you.
0: Well, I can fix her up once we're back home. In the meantime, you better hop in with us.
1: Are you sure there's enough room?
2: Of course. Besides, we're pretty nosy when it comes to fresh faces around here. Hop in. So, where are you headed?
1: Had a bit of a laundry list. Sheets, light bulbs, blankets. I need to figure out where to get some internet.
2: Well, internet.
0: Internet?
3: Todd's the guy.
1: Okay, where do I find Todd?
0: He's up north fishing. Be back in a week or so.
1: Great. Who fishes for a week?
2: Todd.
1: So what do you guys do around here for fun?
2: Hiking, fishing, horseback riding, you know, the usual.
1: And for work?
4: We run an apiary.
1: Oh, the beehives, right?
2: Hank's been hunting his wife since high school, and I take care of all the books.
1: Oh, so you guys are high school sweethearts? What?
2: Well, we've actually been together since birth.
4: That's the thing about being twins.
1: Mm-hmm. You're twins?
2: Yep.
4: Identical.
1: Okay, so now that I'm looking, the similarities are obvious. Not that you look feminine, Hank. I just meant, like, the hair. You guys have great hair and, like, eyes.
2: Yeah, he's very pretty.
1: I'll stop talking.
2: Oh, no, please do not stop. This is the best entertainment I've had all week. So pretty.
4: Hey.

0: Hey, how's it going, folks?
1: Wow, hey. This here is Sarah Foster, Lilith's niece and proud new owner of the ranch.
0: It's good to meet you. You know, Lilith was a legend around here. Hey, Lloyd, come on over here and meet Sarah. She's moving into Lilith's place.
2: Well, just temporarily.
3: Holy. Lilith said you were beautiful, but darn, she was right. Great to meet you.
2: Thank you. It's great to meet you, too.
3: So, what can we do you for?
1: She's in need of some seed. Hibiscus.
2: Yes, please.
0: Hibiscus?
3: Yeah.
0: I don't think we've ever had hibiscus here before, have we?
3: No, don't recall anything of that name.
0: Nothing?
3: No. No.
2: Well, Lilith sent this to me after her trip to Hawaii. It's a hibiscus bloom. They're not native to this part of America, but I was hoping to bring some in.
0: Interesting. Just write down the name and tell me how many you want, and then I'll do my best and we'll see what happens, okay?
3: May I?
0: Oh, yeah, well, you know where it goes. The sourwood flavor is doing great, by the way.
1: Enjoy it while it lasts. Sourwood's almost out of season. And with less bees, we consider it a diminishing resource.
0: Something killing them?
1: Dead crops mean dead bees. This blight's taking a toll on more than just the oats.
0: Got it.
2: Yeah.
0: Thank you.
2: Thank you. So what are you going to do about the bees?
1: It's not entirely up to me. It's also to do with what the farm has planned. My bees have always thrived on canola, so here's hoping that's what they plant in the spring.
0: We've had large orders of canola seed.
3: And get rid of that scab.
1: Hey, you wanna try some honey? We got samples.
2: Sure. Allow me. Do I just use my finger?
1: Yeah. No, I'm kidding. Here.
2: Thank you. Okay. That's really good. Is that, it's like a peppermint flavor. What? That's so funny.
4: Did you hear that, Lyle? There is a market for Hank's Weird Lab Honey after all.
3: See, I told you.
2: Lab honey?
1: I've been developing new ways to process the honey, adding in essential oils which don't necessarily grow in the area. Like peppermint, for instance.
2: Hmm. Oh, it's delicious.
1: Well, this has always been a little narrow-minded when it comes to my creations. Or any changes to the honey, for that matter.
4: I'm a purist.
1: She's a purist.
4: If it ain't broke, don't fix it. And it's called liquid gold for a reason. Okay. We should get back to the ranch.
2: Okay. I'm just gonna grab a few things quick. Oh. Thanks.
4: Would you like to keep this?
2: Jeez.
4: So, how are we doing? Turning a profit yet?
5: Client privacy, please.
4: Oh, yeah? California tax rate is 9%.
5: I know. I'm well aware of that.
4: Then why'd you put Den here?
5: You're something else. Foster Flowers, Chris speaking.
2: Hey, it's me.
6: Hi, great, everything's good.
2: You sound nervous.
6: Nervous? No, I'm just...
5: Just juggling a lot.
7: So I was thinking maybe you should jet up for the weekend. Check the place out.
5: You mean up to the ranch? Think that's a good idea?
7: I miss you.
5: Yeah, no, I mean,
6: I miss you too. It's just, well, I got a 9 a.m. tea time with David Ryer this weekend, and I was going to meet with
5: Jensen to talk about the Luke Russell account.
4: You should go see her.
7: It's just 2 days.
2: I think the fresh air could be good for you.
6: No, I can't say no.
5: Okay. Yeah, I will see you this weekend.
2: I'll see you soon. I love you. connection, I guess.
5: All right, good luck with the motorcycle license.
4: Chris.
5: Hey.
4: I missed you.
5: Oh, yeah. I don't blame you. This place is green. Why do I feel like that was my one escape route? Now it's vanishing in the distance.
2: Ha ha, come on. You came just in time. The Ritchie brothers just dropped off their first bag of seed, so you get to help me plant.
5: Plant? No one said anything about planting. Planting, like with the hands and the shovels and the dirt.
2: Welcome to Aunt Lilith's home. When I got here, the power was out, but I paid that. And some of the plants were a bit on the downside, but as you can see, I nursed everybody back to health quite nicely.
5: I've not seen a TV like this in ever. I've never seen a TV like this.
2: I can get Channel 5 if I stand, like, right here and do this.
5: It's convenient.
2: Look at this. See this? This is all mine, from this fence to this stream here.
5: You have a stream?
2: I don't know. Technically, it's a property line. But these are my fields. And what's cool about them is when the scab started killing all the crops, Lilith paid to have volcanic ash tilled into the ground.
5: Is that good?
2: It's great. Hibiscus love volcanic ash. And the scab won't affect their growth.
5: Hey, so did you get the internet working? Because I have to make a call.
2: Todd's the guy, and Todd's fishing until next week.
5: Fishing till next week? Who goes fishing till next week?
2: Todd. I have a landline.
5: Aye.
2: Come on. I want to show you more.
5: Outside?
2: Yes. Come on.
5: I have a fear of dirt.
2: Get changed.
5: Jesus Christ.

0: And then bug spray.
1: Come on, Chris. Time to seize the daisy. See that, Debbie?
0: That's funny. It's funny.
2: Joe!
0: Forty-eight hours left.
1: Oh, come on. You're
0: 48
1: fine.
0: 48 hours.
1: You're fine.
0: It's a gigantic chicken.
1: Okay. So we plant in straight rows. Each seed goes in 2 inches deep and covered with soil. I figured I'll dig the holes if you want to plant the seed.
0: Hokey smokes. You're the boss. That's
1: just keep an open mind, okay?
3: Yeah. I have a very open mind.
1: Really?
3: I have a gaping open mind.
1: I'm gonna hold you to it. This gate's funny. You kind of have to push and then pull. Here, I can just do
0: no,
1: it.
0: No.
1: Okay.
0: Yeah. Doesn't open.
3: How about I just...
1: You have to, like, push and then pull. You're gonna hurt yourself, and then you're not gonna want to... See?
4: $5 then, man. Bucks a nail by noon.
5: Oh, $10 says heat exhaustion gets him first.
4: You got yourself a bet.
3: It can open.
1: You never listen to me.
0: I don't know your own strength.
1: I know what I'm talking about.
4: Hey, Sarah. Thought you might need a hand.
1: Hank, you guys don't have to help. We got it.
4: Oh, my bees will drink from your flowers, so it's only fair.
1: Chris, these are the neighbors, Hank and Alyssa. They're twins.
0: Oh, paternal. That's cool.
4: Identical. Well, that field's not going to plant itself. It's got to work.
5: Spiffy socks.
0: Hey, well, guy's got a grip. I got a literal chicken hand now.
1: Be nice.

0: Wow, Chris, you did all that already?
1: Huh? Oh, yeah, just zipping along.

0: Is he okay?
1: Yeah, he's fine. He's just more of like a complicated Starbucks order kind of guy. You know, I wasn't expecting you and Alyssa to come help, but I really appreciate it. You guys are remarkable people.
0: You got a little, here.
1: Thanks. So have you always lived with your sister?
0: Actually, no. She moved in about 3 years ago.
2: Divorced.
0: Her husband took everything. The truck, the house, even a dog.
1: He took the dog?
0: Yeah.
1: Step.
0: Yeah.
1: Are you okay? What is that?
3: What is what? Is this a spider? Is it a spider?
1: No, ooh. No. Just hold still. God. Hold still. Hold still.
3: What's
1: Hang
3: going on?
1: On?
3: What is it? Am I dying? Oh my God, could it be bugs?
4: That's heat rash.
3: Oh, you're a doctor.
1: No, I have common sense.
3: I'm dead.
2: I'm a deceased man. Take off your shirt.
1: Chris, just listen to him.
0: Yeah, it's not heat rash.
3: It's bugs. They're under my skin. There's an insect egg sac under my skin. Oh, yeah, this is why dirt is wrong.
0: Look, it's hay fever, okay? You're allergic to the dirt in the air.
3: Dirty air? I thought farmland was supposed to have the best air quality in the world. Get some fresh air, she said.
1: Who said that?
3: No one. Not any one person.
1: Okay. I better get him inside before he hyperventilates.
0: We better head home, too. Rain's coming. I got a few more hives to cover.

0: There's not a cloud in the sky.
1: Have a good night, Sarah.
0: Thanks again. Thanks. Chris? I know that look.
1: You don't know anything.
0: Oh, I know that thing.

0: can't stay here anymore. These people are...
1: Nice. Friendly. Hardworking.
0: The worst. They stare at you like they know everything. Is it a heat rash?
2: No, it's hay fever.
1: Hank would know.
0: Is he a doctor now?
1: No, he's a beekeeper.
0: That's even worse.
1: How is that worse?
0: It's bees. They sting you, and you get stung in the ear, your ear swells up to twice its size. Everyone on your Little League baseball team makes fun of you, and Caitlin doesn't dance with you at the school dance, and bees are his friends.
1: Ugh. You don't need a doctor, you need a shrink.
0: I can't stay here, Sarah.
1: You've been here for half a day.
0: Yeah, and this place wants me dead. I'm sorry, I'm not a farmer. I'm not a butcher, I'm not a baker, I'm not a candlestick maker. I like the taste of a latte. I want a TV, it's got more than one channel on it.
1: I was gonna show you around town tomorrow.
0: Sarah, you can't expect me to stay somewhere that literally hurts my skin. I thought the sooner we go home, the sooner we can resume our old lives, the one we're meant to have. In a city, this will never be our home. Now, why don't you just get somebody to hire somebody to plant your flowers?
1: With what money? I maxed out the credit card buying all the seeds.
0: You what? Sarah, you... Yeah, you have no savings.
1: Well, thanks for making me feel better.
0: Make you feel better? I got things on my neck. Look, I know your flower's gonna be a big success, you know? Sails through the roof, right out of debt, but I can't stay here. This ain't my lifestyle, baby.
1: Hank was right.
0: It's not hay fever.
1: Bless you.

0: really feel better if you were, you know, coming with me.
1: I gotta stay and see this through.
0: I got morning breath. Underlay. Hey, Dave.
2: Yeah, baby, I'm gonna be at the links in 2 hours and counting.

0: Hey.
1: Don't move. I received a new queen this morning with four workers and escaped.
0: Oh, I'll come back later.
1: Wait, no, don't go. I'll get out.
0: I can't stay. They'll sting me.
1: They won't. Unless you sense your fear.
0: I am afraid.
1: Anything happens, thoughts.
0: Happy thoughts. Okay.
1: Don't move a muscle.
0: Where is it?
1: She's right there.
0: Next to me?
1: On the window. Don't move. You might startle her. I'm gonna have to reach around you, okay?
0: Just do it.
1: Got her.
0: Whoa. That's a queen bee?
1: Yep. From Russia.
0: It's so much bigger than the worker bees.
1: We're starting a new hive. They came in the mail today.
0: You can receive queens in the mail?
1: Yeah, pretty much order anything off the internet.
0: Wait, you guys have internet?
1: Of course. Who doesn't have internet?
0: Oh, come on. I've needed a connection for the last week.
1: You never asked. Beekeeper 5G. Passwords. Nyuk nyuk.
0: The Three Stooges.
1: No, it's a bee joke. NUC, NUC. Nuk nuk.
0: Oh. Very clever.
1: So, what you need?
0: Chris left, and I need help planting.
1: Okay. Let's make a deal. You help me harvest the honey, and I'll help you plant.
0: I've never been stung by a bee before.
1: Never?
0: My mom was allergic.
1: Well, lucky for you, I have a spare bee suit and an EpiPen. You'll be safe.
0: Okay. Deal. That looks like a marshmallow spacesuit.
1: You'd be glad to know this one's yours. Suit up.
0: I just changed right here.

0: All right. You ready?
1: I think so.
0: So, beehives are made out of four basic components. This is the bottom board. You can think of it as arrivals and departures, the bee's landing pad. It seals the hive from the elements, but also assists in ventilation. These are the deep supers for the brood, large hives for the bees to build wax. And this is the medium super, where the honey's collected. So, the honey's stored in frames instead of beeswax honeycomb to make the extraction process easy. What we typically do is take a heated knife to break the caps and spin the frames to collect the honey in a pail. The wax caps can then be collected and melted into candles.
1: How do you not get stung?
0: Oh, I get stung, but not very often. The key is to handle with care. No quick movements. And if you do get stung, don't kill the bee. The dead bee's pheromones to create a swarm. So you have to learn to be pretty patient and tolerate a little pain.
1: You must be the most patient man in the world.
2: There she comes. Look at that.
0: What'd you think? Pretty cool, right? Want to give it a lick?
1: No.
0: Go on, they won't bite. All right. Can you hold this for a sec? You got it. Hey, look at that. He's a natural.

0: Move that in there.
1: If you take this, I'm gonna be
0: I'm
1: so
0: not, mad. I'm not. You're not taking this serious?
1: I am taking this serious.
0: My heart. What?
1: You moved something.
0: I didn't.
1: What did you move?
0: I didn't know what you're talking about.
1: Can't be trusted.

0: Hey babe, how's it going?
1: Not too bad, though I don't normally go by babe.
0: Oh, sorry, Mariah.
1: No need to apologize. So, I was over here looking at the logbooks, and it says that we should be expecting a shipment of your hibiscus flowers this week.
0: Yeah, I know it's time to harvest, and some of them have blossomed, but it's just really hard to cut my babies down.
1: Okay. Well, do you think that we're going to get them in on time, or should I order from one of our more reliable vendors?
0: No, I'll get it done.
1: Great. Good to hear. Thanks, Sarah.
2: Wait, can you? What?
0: Chris on the phone. Okay. Here we go.
3: I'm so sorry. Oh, see? Wasn't so bad. Did great. All right, who's next? Oh! Ow! Oh! Karmic retribution for killing my babies. Ow! Oh, it's getting worse. It's getting worse.
4: Red is certainly different, but I don't know. Maybe it could turn in some kind of honey candy.
1: Do you hear yourself? How do we know that is even safe to consume? We'll have to get it tested before anyone can try it. Not to mention our line is called Hank's Gold Honey. You can't just rebrand every time Sarah plants a new flower.
4: We don't know for sure the flowers did this. What did Lyle say?
1: Red is ridiculous. Said he's never seen it before.
0: I got stung.
1: Congrats, you lived.
4: Let's get you to my operating table.
0: It's really bad. It's swelling.
4: Hold still.
1: Sure you'll be fine.
0: I think I'm gonna faint. Oh, that looks cute.
4: Hey, hold still.
0: You should add more flowers, though.
4: Okay. Let's see here.
0: Oh, no.
4: Hold still, hold still. It's out.
0: Ow. All I can smell is honey. That can't be good.
4: And it's probably the honey. Trust me, you did a lot more damage to my bee than it did to you.
0: I can't feel my lips. And I'm craving cereal for some reason. Is that normal?
4: I don't know about that.
0: Whoa, what are you doing?
4: It'll take away the itchy.
0: Ouch. Really hurts.
4: Don't worry, the pain will go away. Honey's full of medicinal properties, depending on which type of flower the bees collect.
0: Maybe I should plant marigolds. They have medicinal properties.
1: Next time you plant, can you check with us first?
0: I'm sorry. What's that supposed to mean?
1: Hank, we should be honest with her. Your flowers are turning our honey red.
0: My flowers did that?
4: We don't know for sure.
1: Yes. Yes. And our seller said he won't sell it.
0: Well, how's it taste?
4: I'm concerned it could be something besides the flowers, like car fluid. We need to get it tested to make sure it's safe to consume.
1: And again, our line is called Hank's Gold Honey, not red. If this comes back as a result of your flowers, you're gonna need to replant.
0: Oh, I can't replant. I've put everything I have into this crop. They're just starting to bloom. Really, Hank? Replant?
4: Well,
0: okay, thank you for your help with this. I'm sorry I caused you guys so many problems. I'll go.

0: Hey, have you by any chance seen the compost bins out back?
1: You mean those bins of like rotting leaves? I got rid of them. They smell disgusting.
0: Yeah, I keep telling that to Sarah, but she's on one.
1: You know, I've kind of noticed your relationship is a little one-sided. It's much more business than romance. Don't you think?
0: Certainly seems that way.
2: This is Chris Spencer. Leave a message.
3: Chris, it's me again. Please call me back. I don't know how many flowers to pick. Only one of my fields has blossomed. I don't know why. Yeah. I can't get a hold of you, and Mariah isn't answering either. So, give me a call.
4: Knock, knock.
5: Sorry, I didn't mean to scare you.
3: It's okay.
5: Truce?
3: Sure. I'll go make some tea and grab a jacket.
5: Tea sounds lovely.
3: Okay.
5: Don't know why I said that.
6: How's it been feeling?
3: Better.
6: Brand new. I'm sorry about Alyssa. She's always been very protective. So when a honey goes sour, she tends to swing about without looking.
7: Well, I might not be a problem for you guys much longer. Only one of my fields has blossomed, and I have no idea what I'm doing wrong. I think the universe is telling me to leave.
6: I don't want you to leave.
7: Okay, honey.
3: Yeah, honey. We gotta choose one of these. How do you pick?
6: So, the type of flower the bees draw from influences everything. From the taste, to the color, to the texture. Like this one. This here is acacia.
3: Ooh, smells like candy.
8: Exactly.
9: Acacia's sweet, classic. Whereas something like eucalyptus has a slightly more herbal flavor.
7: What about this one?
9: That's sourwood. It's got a buttery caramel taste, perfect on toast in the morning. But for tea, what you want to go with is wildflower.
7: Speaking of flowers, do you still think it was my flowers that was turning your honey red?
9: I've been honey swiping for a long time, and every so often I'm surprised at what I find.
7: There's been lots of surprises going on around here. Revelations, more like.
9: How's Chris?
7: We've kind of detached since he left.
9: How about I come over tomorrow and help you harvest the blossoms? Then you can take my truck to town. When you're gone, I'll have a look at your fields and see what's going on. Maybe it's a water issue.
7: I'd love that. But why? I mean, if it's my flowers that's turning your honey red, why would you want to help me?
9: Because I've never been one to sit by and not help those I care about.
7: Is it good?
10: It's good.
11: It's real good.
10: Yeah.
9: Wildflower.

0: He moved my composter. Chris!
1: Sarah! Hi.
0: Mariah.
2: Hi.
1: It's been so long, I nearly forgot you existed.
0: Well, good thing my name's on the sign.
1: Yeah.
0: It's a beautiful ring.
1: Oh, thank you. I got engaged yesterday.
0: Congratulations.
1: Thank you.
3: Babe, I got the Baroque text font for the wedding invitation. Hi, Sarah.
0: Babe? What's going on?
3: So, I've been meaning to talk with you. Things have gotten kind of carried away. It's been like a blur. I'm engaged.
0: You're engaged? Well, that would explain why you haven't answered any of my calls. How long has this been going on?
1: Since
3: not long.
0: Oh, great. Well, congrats, I guess. Now get out.
1: Sarah, this is our business.
0: Our? No, there's no our anything. There's my name on the door and you two walking through it.
1: Sarah, come on. I mean, you can't grow crops, create floral arrangements, and do all the logbooks all by yourself. We made a great team. You never loved Chris.
3: Hey, we...
1: Don't let personal issues cloud business, yeah?
0: Please leave.
1: Always a flower girl, never a bride, huh?
3: Sorry. Just gonna grab our wedding invitations. They're $12 a card, and I'm sorry.
0: Oh, hi, Mariah. Nice to meet you. Our business. How long has this been happening? Since high school? He's just standing there. Oh, this is my fiance. When were you gonna tell me? Just your girlfriend. No big deal. We're closed.
4: Oh, you most certainly are not.
0: Mrs. Pearl.
4: I need my flower arrangements by noon today. Look, Sarah, I know you've been away for a while, and I've heard about you and Chris.
0: You heard about that?
4: Yeah, Mariah posted it all over Instagram.
0: Of course.
4: Now, just because

0: your love life has come to a dismal end does not mean that tonight's wedding reception should. So, I need the 48 floral arrangements that I ordered last week.
1: I'm sorry. I just got back and I didn't know about the order. So, I don't have any floral arrangements ready, but I'd be happy to offer you a full refund.
0: Refund? Heavens no. You see, vases full of cash doesn't have the same ambiance as flowers. Now, you do have flowers, don't you?
1: I honestly don't know what I have.
0: Well, what about those?
1: The hibiscus flowers?
0: Yes, they're perfect for a Valentine's Day wedding. So, let's see. Oh, yes. The red nestled in a white bridal veil. Symbol of love. Yada, yada, yada. So, do you have more?
1: I have a whole truckload.
0: Then why are you standing there? Get to arranging. Chop, chop.
1: Yes, ma'am.

0: 47 more.
1: Here you are. They're beautiful. Thank you. Have a good night.
2: You too.

0: Foster's Flowers.
1: Hello, Sarah. Just calling to let you know that the flowers were a huge hit. Right, absolutely.
0: I'm so glad to hear that.
1: Now, I would like to order 20 more arrangements for the Senator's Gala next week. Now, is that manageable?
0: I'd have to go back to my ranch and see if I have more blossoms. Can I call you back tomorrow to confirm?
1: Yes. Oh, and happy to hear that you're on the rebound. Bye-bye for now.
0: Bye.

0: Glad to see you made it back with our truck safe and sound.
1: Yeah, I was just coming by to drop off the keys, and I was hoping I could talk to Hank.
0: How's Chris?
1: Well, he's engaged, and not to me.
0: Oh. Hank is in the barn.

0: Hank?
1: Hey, you're back.
0: You're back. I mean, your shoulders. I mean, your apiary's moved.
1: Alyssa found a citrus farm.
0: What about my flowers?
1: It's an irrigation issue. They need a lot of water, and I'm not sure how you can accomplish that.
0: It's not just the water, Hank. I need bees. Otherwise, I'm going to have to hand-pollinate every single flower if I want them to go to seed.
1: Why wouldn't you go to seed?
0: So I don't have to order another batch of seeds for next season.
1: I thought you wanted to sell.
0: I'm not selling.
1: You're not?
0: I broke up with Chris.
1: Sorry?
0: I'm not. Listen, the hibiscus flowers are a huge hit, and I want to grow more.
1: Then you'll need more water.
0: And I need bees.
1: Look, Sarah.

0: I can't bring those bees back. It's been a rough enough season as it is, and the red honey, I don't even know if it's safe to sell.
1: You're sure my flowers did that? Did the test come back?
0: Not yet.
1: So you assume it's me. And even if it is me, you assume this tastes bad. You're judging something based on how it looks before you even know what it's made of.
0: Sarah, I didn't mean it like...
1: No, I get it. You're afraid of change. Even if it could mean something really great.

0: It's the same thing over here.
1: Yeah, these are sick too.
0: They're lethargic and it looks like half the hive's missing.
1: But do you think it's a parasite or something?
0: I don't know. It's not good. Maybe Gilbert's for him?
1: So you think it has something to do with his crops?
0: I honestly don't know.
1: Hey, I've never seen you like this before.
0: I'm sorry. It's just...
1: Sarah, isn't it?
0: Oh, come on, Alyssa. Not even a little bit.
1: So, a lot of it. Look, you know Sarah's a botanist. You could ask her to take a look.
0: I can't ask Sarah for help.
1: Yes, you can.
0: Look, I'll figure it out, okay? I always do. Just need a little time.
1: Hey, I was supposed to teach candle making at the feed store today, but I'm not feeling well. Do you think you could take care of that for me?

0: Sarah, hi.
1: Alyssa invited me to make candles.
0: Of course she did.
1: Expecting a bigger turnout?
0: Actually, yeah. Normally we have 5 people. It can get pretty crazy in here, I warn you.
1: Oh. Shall we get started?
0: You know, you don't have to do this. It's okay.
1: I think I do. Your sister scares me.
0: Okay. Well, first things first, we have to melt the beeswax. While it melts, you can choose a jar and a wick.
1: This one. What?
0: Turquoise. It's my favorite. Now that beeswax is pretty much melted, we get 10 of sen. Take your pick.
1: Coconut.
0: Coconut. All right. Would you like to do the honors?
1: Sure. Just dump it in?
0: Yeah, just a little bit. A little bit. Well, easy now. Okay, I'm gonna take a wick. Hold it up, just like that, okay? Now keep your hands steady. I don't want to burn you.
1: Don't burn me!
0: Are you ready?
1: Yeah.
0: Okay. Hands steady.
2: Hank!
0: Lyle! Hey!
2: Hey. Yeah, I've been meaning to talk to you about that red honey. I need the gold.
0: I'm really sorry about that. I'm hoping it clears up soon.
2: Well, until then, I'm gonna have to go with a different supplier. Hive Honey.
0: You're kidding, right? Those guys are pretty much all corn syrup, Lyle.
2: Better than empty shelves.
0: I need your help.
1: Thought you'd never ask.

0: Huh. So that's where my bees have been. Little traitors.
1: It's nothing personal.
0: So what's going on?
1: Well, they're moving at half the pace. Some don't even make it back to the hive. If I didn't know any better, I'd say they were drunk. Something's making them sick. But I can't blame Gilbert for poisoning my bees before I knew for sure what it is.
0: Citrus shouldn't be hurting them.
1: Never has before.
0: I think I found your culprit.
1: What?
0: California rhododendron. The leaves, flower, and nectar are all toxic. It's an invasive plant and is probably what's making your bees a little loony. The honey could be toxic.
1: But I've been selling the honey. We gotta get to Lloyd's and get that honey off the shelf. It's not safe to sell.

0: honey made from rhododendrons is actually called mad honey. Nobody would have died, but they definitely would have experienced side effects.
1: Like what?
0: Well, if your bees are any indication, they would have felt tired, lazy. Some might have hallucinated.
2: Thank you for your help.
3: I need to go and round up the rest of the hives, bring them back here.
1: That'll turn the honey red.
3: What else can I do, Liz? Where do I put them? If you have any ideas, please, I'm listening because I'm fresh out.
1: I don't know.
3: Now, I'll see you later, Sarah.
0: Yeah.
1: You know, my brother was engaged his senior year of college. He had a really great job working for the FDA. He was on his way to the top. And on his wedding night, she left him at the altar. I never want to see my brother hurt like that again.
0: I understand. Do you want some help?
1: That would be great. Thank you. You want to just do this for me?
0: I mean...
1: I'm just kidding.
0: It actually had me kind of scared for a second.
1: Hey, you up for a ride?
3: Not tonight, Liz.
1: If this is about Sarah, you need to quit moping around. Start acting. I know she likes you.
3: She said that to you?
1: I am a woman. I know these things.
3: So she said the words, "I like Hank Bright."
1: Well, not exactly, but I know
3: she doesn't like me, Liz. She tolerates me. She's generally irked by me, but she doesn't like me.
1: Okay, I tolerate you. I am generally irked by you. But Sarah, saying Sarah doesn't like you is like saying that bees don't like flowers. It's just not true. You're just afraid to make a move and put your big old moody reputation on the line. But it would be really good for you.

Well, that didn't take long. 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Huh. Sounds great.

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There's something I wanted to tell you. Something I've wanted to tell you since I first saw you fall off that chair. I love you! Sarah?

There goes nothing. Okay, that's really good.

0: payphone?
1: Yes.
0: What does love mean?
1: An intense feeling of deep affection. Example, his love of football.

0: You have mail.
1: It's open.
2: Dear Hank, I've been doing a lot of thinking, a lot of meditation, a lot of reflection. And one thing has become certain in my heart. I want to protect you and the bees above all else. So I've decided to turn my land over to you. My flowers are not going to grow. The county denied me more water. I have a shop coming to collect all the flowers that do bloom in a couple weeks. After that, you'll be free to plant whatever flower or crop you see fit. I know it's wrong of me not to say goodbye in person, but I physically couldn't. Saying goodbye to you, a real official goodbye, will break my heart. So I hope you can forgive me. And I hope you know that I will forever carry this summer in my heart. P.S. The red honey is the most delicious thing I've ever tasted. Maybe give it a try?
3: Alyssa? Alyssa, you're never gonna believe it. The red honey, it's
0: delicious.
3: How did you know?
0: I read Sarah's letter first, and then the FDA called and said, honey's safe. So I thought, what the heck?
3: We'll go over my complete breach of privacy later, just.
0: So?
3: I think I need to go.
0: What? Where?
3: Stop Sarah from leaving.

0: Foster's Flowers.
1: Sarah, how are you doing?
0: Alyssa, good. Busy, you know, with Valentine's Day coming up. Did you decide what crop you want to plant yet? I just read that lavender is a great flower for bees. Plus, you could sell it in the candles.
1: Sarah, I'm calling because it looks like someone broke into your house.
0: No.
1: I think you should come right away and check to see what's missing.
0: Okay. I can be up there this weekend with a truck and clean it out.
1: I'm so sorry.
0: Hey, how's Hank?
1: Staying busy. You know, doesn't say much.
0: Man of few words. I'll see you soon.

0: Greg, what are you doing out here? What's going on?
1: Turns out the red honey's a huge hit. The best highest gold honey's ever sold.
0: How did you get my flowers to bloom? I didn't have enough water.
1: Not from the county well, but from the stream that's technically yours, there's plenty of water.
0: It's incredible.
1: Your Aunt Lilith always used to say that men sit on the left in church because women are always right. And you were right.
0: About what?
1: You were right for me. You're hardworking, brilliant, so beautiful. Reading your letter, knowing you were leaving, and then giving me your field so my bees could prosper, I knew then that you were the woman I wanted to hold and cherish. I'm giving you back your fields, because they were never mine to take, and I'll plant whatever you want me to. So you could get back in that car and never set eyes in this

0: place again. Or you could stay. Stay and have a best friend that'll love you unconditionally. Forever.
1: I can't believe you did all this. Yes.

0: There you are.
1: Thank you guys.
0: Thank
1: good night.
0: Thank you.
2: See you later.
3: This stuff is addictive. I gotta hide it from you know who. I put it on my toast, mix it in my coffee, pour it over my ice cream. It's addictive. Wait, it was you putting in the ice cream? You're complaining? No, I just wish you let me know. Because I spent 20 minutes at the grocery store looking for hibiscus flavored ice cream. Here you go. Thanks, guys.
0: Drive safe.
3: Bye. Why didn't you tell me about the ice cream, okay? You made me look like a fool.
4: What? What?
5: So I was thinking we should plant some lavender in the spring.
6: We got the place just for them.
0: Happy anniversary!
7: Thank you. I can't believe we've been married for a year.
8: Well, I brought a gift, a little caramel frappuccino honey for you to try.
6: Wait, is that lab honey?
8: Yes, it is. What? I follow trends.
7: May I?
8: Yes.
7: Okay. So good,
8: right?
7: You gotta try this.
6: You got a little, just right.
7: Did I get it?
6: Got you. The feeling that you get when loves you the same. I love you.

0: You came.
1: My mother made me.
0: Is she making you stay?
1: Do you want me to leave?
0: Do you want to leave?
1: Are you asking me to go home?
0: Do you always answer questions with questions?
1: Do you?
0: Oh my God, are you serious?
2: Hello, Eve. Happy birthday. Tell Ruth I said hi.
0: Okay.
1: Well?
0: Well, what?
1: Do you want me to go home? Better tell me before my mom takes off.
0: If you leave, I'll get in trouble.
3: Hi, Liza. I didn't know you were invited. Come on.
2: Have fun.
0: I'll be cool if you're cool.
1: I'm cool.
0: Cool. Presents there. Chocolate cake, pepperoni, and veggie pizza. Take what you want.
4: How could you not love Mr. Scalco? I mean, he is such a hottie.
5: Because he's old, and he's bald, and he's our principal.
4: Okay, he's not that old, and he listens. Listening is totally sexy. I totally do him.
3: Gross.
5: Like, two girls, one cup gross.
3: And I'm pretty sure he's married. Lusting after a married man is totally sinful.
4: Hypothetical, Sarah.

0: A picture frame. Thanks. It's awesome.
1: Yeah, my mom picked it out. From the three of us.
0: Aw, guys. Thank you.
2: Happy birthday.
3: Eve, door.
0: Okay, I'm coming.
4: What's up? I knew you'd come.
5: Vomit? What is that?
0: It's from Sarah. Like it?
5: No.
0: Liza came.
5: No shiz?
0: Shiz.
5: Don't panic. I'm here. Have we sung happy birthday?
6: Yes. Guess you're a little late.
5: Good. Song's gay anyway.
4: Sup, rat girl.
7: Where's your present, Chapin?
4: Up your ass, Cecily.
0: Let's go upstairs.
4: Let's do it. Look, I know you're about to like wet your pants right about now, but I'm not gonna ruin Eve's birthday. So you don't have to run home or anything. You can stay. But we're not gonna be down until I get an apology.
8: Then I guess we're not gonna be down. I know all about you, Chapin.
9: My mom says she probably needs Ritalin.
0: What?
4: So?
0: My birthday's on the 10th, and my mom said I could have a party. So, hey.
10: Hey. What's up?
4: Sup?
10: Nothing, just kicking it.

0: something.
1: It works every time.
2: Prick. That gag is so Flintstones.
0: Whatever. Later, Skinner.
2: Later.
3: He is so perfect.
2: You are so obvious.
3: Was I?
2: Yes, you were practically slobbering on his jock.
3: Ew, you're rape. Oh. Hey.
2: Ugh, why do you talk to them?
3: They're nice.
2: They're like a sorority or something. Do you know what happens to sorority girls? They turn into Kelly Ripa.
3: You just don't like them because they're popular.
2: They're A&F snobs.
3: Hey, Eve. What's up?
2: Hey. Oh, I forgot. I'm invisible today.
3: Hello, Chapin. What's the situation, Cecily? Has anyone ever told you you look exactly like Kelly Ripa?
4: Oh, I love Kelly Ripa.
3: My mom said I could have a slumber party for my birthday. A few people, you know. Should be fun.
4: When?
3: This Friday.
5: Yeah, totes.
3: Sarah?
4: My parents don't let me do anything. They say that hanging out with older people is a bad influence, but they're the ones that made me skip a grade.
3: I'll let my mom talk to your mom. She'll let you go.
4: Did you guys finish your geometry?
3: Almost.
4: What did you get on 31?
3: No, see, I couldn't answer that one. I got something really weird. Yeah, I got like 2
6: squares.
3: Yeah, I like to live on the
6: edge.
3: Hey, what? Whatever you want. Hi, Mr. Scalco.
7: Ladies. Right. Class now or I give you detention.
8: Suck it up, ladies. Another half mile and varsity's kicking your asses. There you go, Spalding. Way to amp it up, Silvers. Nice.

0: Max, new girl. What's that for?
1: Stacy St. Clair.
2: You'll move faster if your lips stop flapping.
1: She needs to get stuffed.
2: Got some 3 nights to go, Tony. Move it. Come on.
3: Is your Facebook pic really a pink chicken? Really, Sarah?
4: It's a trick. It's an Easter thing. It's cute, right?
3: Lame.
5: My pores feel really tingly. Is that good?
4: Yeah, tingling means your impurities are dissolving.
3: Lamer. Who's got the juice?
5: We don't drink.
3: Lamest. You don't drink, you don't smoke, you don't screw.
4: Congratulations.
3: You're all saints. Gold stars for everyone. Let's stick them to your foreheads. Are we really just gonna sit around all night and do nothing?
4: I have a pedicure kit.
3: Screw your feet, Sarah.
5: What's your deal, Chapin?
3: My deal is that we're sitting around on a Friday night talking about pedicures on Eve's birthday. Ugh, I'm peacing.
4: Why?
3: Because we're not doing anything and I'm on lockdown anyway. Well, what do you want to do?
4: Last time I checked, it was your birthday, Eve.
3: And the last time I checked, I wasn't talking to you.
5: We could take turns reading each other's blogs. It'll be like theater.
3: I'd rather be shot. Twice.
4: Okay, well, we're supposed to go bowling after my dad calls.
3: With a bunch of blue hairs and fat guys with beer guts?
4: Well, then what?
3: I like Sudoku.
4: I'll take a pedicure, Sarah.
3: I'm not touching your feet, Cecily. Seriously, they smell like yogurt.
4: They do not smell like yogurt.
3: What about Triple Dog?
6: So you live in my room now? Have you seen Nona?
5: Wasn't she downstairs?
7: Wasn't she downstairs?